124.2. Wind 180 degrees 6 knots. Direction variable between 140 and 260 degrees. Visibility tree 0 kilometers. Broken 2,500 feet cumulus. Temperature 27. Dew point 21. QNH 1016 hectopascals. Tree 000 inches. Advise you have information India. Nalitra International Airport information India. 0000. ILS Yankee runway 16 left approach. Landing runway 16 left. Departure runway 16 right. Departure frequency 124.2. Wind 180 degrees 6 knots. Direction variable between 140 and 260 degrees. Visibility tree 0 kilometers. Broken 2,500 feet cumulus. Temperature 27. Dew point 21. QNH 1016 hectopascals. Tree 000 inches. Advise you have information India. Nalitra International Airport information India. 0000. ILS Yankee runway 16 left approach. Landing runway 16 left. Departure runway 16 right. Departure frequency 124.2. Wind 180 degrees 6 knots. Direction variable between 140 and 260 degrees. Visibility tree 0 kilometers. Broken 2,500 feet cumulus. Temperature 27. Dew point 21. QNH 1016 hectopascals. Tree 000 inches. Advise you have information India. Nalitra International Airport information India. 0000. ILS Yankee runway 16 left approach. Landing runway 16 left. Departure runway 16 right. Departure frequency 124.2. Wind 180 degrees 6 knots. Direction variable between 140 and 260 degrees. Visibility tree 0 kilometers. Broken 2,500 feet cumulus. Temperature 27. Dew point 21. QNH 1016 hectopascals. Tree 000 inches. Advise you have information India. Nalitra International Airport information India. 0000. ILS Yankee runway 16 left approach. Landing runway 16 left. Departure runway 16 right. Departure frequency 124.2. Wind 180 degrees 6 knots. Direction variable between 140 and 260 degrees. Visibility tree 0 kilometers. Broken 2,500 feet cumulus. Temperature 27. Dew point 21. QNH 1016 hectopascals. Tree 000 inches. Advise you have information India. Nalitra International Airport information India. 0000. ILS Yankee runway 16 left approach. Landing runway 16 left. Departure runway 16 right. Departure frequency 124.2. Wind 180 degrees 6 knots. Direction variable between 140 and 260 degrees. Visibility tree 0 kilometers. Broken 2,500 feet cumulus. Temperature 27. Dew point 21. QNH 1016 hectopascals. Tree 000 inches. Advise you have information India. Nalitra International Airport information India. 0000. ILS Yankee runway 16 left approach. Landing runway 16 left. Departure runway 16 right. Departure frequency 124.2. Wind 180 degrees 6 knots.
Direction variable between 140 and 260 degrees. Visibility tree 0 kilometers. Broken 2,500 feet cumulus. Temperature 27. Dew point 21. QNH 1016 hectopascals. Tree 000 inches. Advise you have information India. Nalitra International Airport information Juliet. 0030. ILS Yankee runway 16 left approach. Landing runway 16 left. Departure runway 16 right. Departure frequency 124.2. Wind 150 degrees 6 knots. Direction variable between 120 and 210 degrees. Visibility tree 0 kilometers. Broken 2,500 feet cumulus. Temperature 28. Dew point 22. QNH 1016 hectopascals. Tree 000 inches. Advise you have information Juliet. Nalitra International Airport information Juliet. 0030. ILS Yankee runway 16 left approach. Landing runway 16 left. Departure runway 16 right. Departure frequency 124.2. Wind 150 degrees 6 knots. Direction variable between 120 and 210 degrees. Visibility tree 0 kilometers. Broken 2,500 feet cumulus. Temperature 28. Dew point 22. QNH 1016 hectopascals. Tree 000 inches. Advise you have information Juliet. Nalitra International Airport information Juliet. 0030. ILS Yankee runway 16 left approach. Landing runway 16 left. Departure runway 16 right. Departure frequency 124.2. Wind 150 degrees 6 knots. Direction variable between 120 and 210 degrees. Visibility tree 0 kilometers. Broken 2,500 feet cumulus. Temperature 28. Dew point 22. QNH 1016 hectopascals. Tree 000 inches. Advise you have information Juliet. Nalitra International Airport information Juliet. 0030. ILS Yankee runway 16 left approach. Landing runway 16 left. Departure runway 16 right. Departure frequency 124.2. Wind 150 degrees 6 knots. Direction variable between 120 and 210 degrees. Visibility tree 0 kilometers. Broken 2,500 feet cumulus. Temperature 28. Dew point 22. QNH 1016 hectopascals. Tree 000 inches. Advise you have information Juliet. Nalitra International Airport information Juliet. 0030. ILS Yankee runway 16 left approach. Landing runway 16 left. Departure runway 16 right. Departure frequency 124.2. Wind 150 degrees 6 knots. Direction variable between 120 and 210 degrees. Visibility tree 0 kilometers. Broken 2,500 feet cumulus. Temperature 28. Dew point 22. QNH 1016 hectopascals. Tree 000 inches. Advise you have information Juliet. Nalitra International Airport information Juliet. 0030. ILS Yankee runway 16 left approach. Landing runway 16 left. Departure runway 16 right. Departure frequency 124.2. Wind 150 degrees 6 knots.
Direction variable between 120 and 210 degrees. Visibility tree 0 kilometers. Broken 2,500 feet cumulus. Temperature 28. Dew point 22. QNH 1016 hectopascals. Tree 000 inches. Advise you have information, Juliet. Nalitra International Airport information, Juliet. 0030. ILS Yankee runway 16 left approach. Landing runway 16 left. Departure runway 16 right. Departure frequency 124.2. Wind 150 degrees 6 knots. Direction variable between 120 and 210 degrees. Visibility tree 0 kilometers. Broken 2,500 feet cumulus. Temperature 28. Dew point 22. QNH 1016 hectopascals. Tree 000 inches. Advise you have information, Juliet. Nalitra International Airport information, Juliet. 0030. ILS Yankee runway 16 left approach. Landing runway 16 left. Departure runway 16 right. Departure frequency 124.2. Wind 150 degrees 6 knots. Direction variable between 120 and 210 degrees. Visibility tree 0 kilometers. Broken 2,500 feet cumulus. Temperature 28. Dew point 22. QNH 1016 hectopascals. Tree 000 inches. Advise you have information, Juliet. Nalitra International Airport information, Juliet. 0030. ILS Yankee runway 16 left approach. Landing runway 16 left. Departure runway 16 right. Departure frequency 124.2. Wind 150 degrees 6 knots. Direction variable between 120 and 210 degrees. Visibility tree 0 kilometers. Broken 2,500 feet cumulus. Temperature 28. Dew point 22. QNH 1016 hectopascals. Tree 000 inches. Advise you have information, Juliet. Nalitra International Airport information, Juliet. 0030. ILS Yankee runway 16 left approach. Landing runway 16 left. Departure runway 16 right. Departure frequency 124.2. Wind 150 degrees 6 knots. Direction variable between 120 and 210 degrees. Visibility tree 0 kilometers. Broken 2,500 feet cumulus. Temperature 28. Dew point 22. QNH 1016 hectopascals. 3000 inches. Advise you have information, Juliet. Nalitra International Airport information, Juliet. 0030. ILS Yankee runway 16 left approach. Landing runway 16 left. Departure runway 16 right. Departure frequency 124.2. Wind 150 degrees 6 knots. Direction variable between 120 and 210 degrees. Visibility tree 0 kilometers. Broken 2,500 feet cumulus. Temperature 28. Dew point 22. QNH 1016 hectopascals. Tree 000 inches. Advise you have information, Juliet. Nalitra International Airport information, Juliet. 0030. ILS Yankee runway 16 left approach. Landing runway 16 left. Departure runway 16 right. Departure frequency 124.2. Wind 150 degrees 6 knots. Direction variable between 120 and 210 degrees.
Visibility tree 0 kilometers. Broken 2,500 feet cumulus. Temperature 28. Dew point 22. QNH 1016 hectopascals. Tree 000 inches. Advise you have information, Juliet. Nalitra International Airport information, Juliet. 0030. ILS Yankee runway 16 left approach. Landing runway 16 left. Departure runway 16 right. Departure frequency 124.2. Wind 150 degrees 6 knots. Direction variable between 120 and 210 degrees. Visibility tree 0 kilometers. Broken 2,500 feet cumulus. Temperature 28. Dew point 22. QNH 1016 hectopascals. Tree 000 inches. Advise you have information, Juliet. Nalitra International Airport information, Juliet. 0030. ILS Yankee runway 16 left approach. Landing runway 16 left. Departure runway 16 right. Departure frequency 124.2. Wind 150 degrees 6 knots. Direction variable between 120 and 210 degrees. Visibility tree 0 kilometers. Broken 2,500 feet cumulus. Temperature 28. Dew point 22. QNH 1016 hectopascals. Tree 000 inches. Advise you have information, Juliet. Nalitra International Airport information, Juliet. 0030. ILS Yankee runway 16 left approach. Landing runway 16 left. Departure runway 16 right. Departure frequency 124.2. Wind 150 degrees 6 knots. Direction variable between 120 and 210 degrees. Visibility tree 0 kilometers. Broken 2,500 feet cumulus. Temperature 28. Dew point 22. QNH 1016 hectopascals. Tree 000 inches. Advise you have information, Juliet. Nalitra International Airport information, Juliet. 0030. ILS Yankee runway 16 left approach. Landing runway 16 left. Departure runway 16 right. Departure frequency 124.2. Wind 150 degrees 6 knots. Direction variable between 120 and 210 degrees. Visibility tree 0 kilometers. Broken 2,500 feet cumulus. Temperature 28. Dew point 22. QNH 1016 hectopascals. Tree 000 inches. Advise you have information, Juliet. Nalitra International Airport information, Juliet. 0030. ILS Yankee runway 16 left approach. Landing runway 16 left. Departure runway 16 right. Departure frequency 124.2. Wind 150 degrees 6 knots. Direction variable between 120 and 210 degrees. Visibility tree 0 kilometers. Broken 2,500 feet cumulus. Temperature 28. Dew point 22. QNH 1016 hectopascals. Tree 000 inches. Advise you have information, Juliet. Nalitra International Airport information, Juliet. 0030. ILS Yankee runway 16 left approach. Landing runway 16 left. Departure runway 16 right. Departure frequency 124.2. Wind 150 degrees 6 knots. Direction variable between 120 and 210 degrees. Visibility tree 0 kilometers.
Broken 2,500 feet cumulus. Temperature 28. Dew point 22. QNH 1016 hectopascals. Tree 000 inches. Advise you have information, Juliet. Now Litra International Airport information, Juliet. 0030. ILS Yankee runway 16 left approach. Landing runway 16 left. Departure runway 16 right. Departure frequency 124.2. Wind 150 degrees 6 knots. Direction variable between 120 and 210 degrees. Visibility 30 kilometers. Broken 2,500 feet cumulus. Temperature 28. Dew point 22. QNH 1016 hectopascals. Tree 000 inches. Advise you have information, Juliet. Now Litra International Airport information, Juliet. 0030. ILS Yankee runway 16 left approach. Landing runway 16 left. Departure runway 16 right. Departure frequency 124.2. Wind 150 degrees 6 knots. Direction variable between 120 and 210 degrees. Visibility 30 kilometers. Broken 2,500 feet cumulus. Temperature 28. Dew point 22. QNH 1016 hectopascals. Tree 000 inches. Advise you have information, Juliet. Now Litra International Airport information, Juliet. 0030. ILS Yankee runway 16 left approach. Landing runway 16 left. Departure runway 16 right. Departure frequency 124.2. Wind 150 degrees 6 knots. Direction variable between 120 and 210 degrees. Visibility 30 kilometers. Broken 2,500 feet cumulus. Temperature 28. Dew point 22. QNH 1016 hectopascals. Tree 000 inches. Advise you have information, Juliet. Now Litra International Airport information, Juliet. 0030. ILS Yankee runway 16 left approach. Landing runway 16 left. Departure runway 16 right. Departure frequency 124.2. Wind 150 degrees 6 knots. Direction variable between 120 and 210 degrees. Visibility 30 kilometers. Broken 2,500 feet cumulus. Temperature 28. Dew point 22. QNH 1016 hectopascals. Tree 000 inches. Advise you have information, Juliet. Now Litra International Airport information, Juliet. 0030. ILS Yankee runway 16 left approach. Landing runway 16 left. Departure runway 16 right. Departure frequency 124.2. Wind 150 degrees 6 knots. Direction variable between 120 and 210 degrees. Visibility 30 kilometers. Broken 2,500 feet cumulus. Temperature 28. Dew point 22. QNH 1016 hectopascals. Tree 000 inches. Advise you have information, Juliet. Now Litra International Airport information, Juliet. 0030. ILS Yankee runway 16 left approach. Landing runway 16 left. Departure runway 16 right. Departure frequency 124.2. Wind 150 degrees 6 knots. Direction variable between 120 and 210 degrees. Visibility 30 kilometers. Broken 2,500 feet cumulus. Temperature 28.
dew point 22. QNH 1016 hectopascals. Tree 000 inches. Advise you have information, Juliet. Nalita International Airport information, Juliet. 0030. ILS Yankee runway 16 left approach. Landing runway 16 left. Departure runway 16 right. Departure frequency 124.2. Wind 150 degrees 6 knots. Direction variable between 120 and 210 degrees. Visibility 30 kilometers. Broken 2,500 feet cumulus. Temperature 28. Dew point 22. QNH 1016 hectopascals. Tree 000 inches. Advise you have information, Juliet. Nalita International Airport information, Juliet. 0030. ILS Yankee runway 16 left approach. Landing runway 16 left. Departure runway 16 right. Departure frequency 124.2. Wind 150 degrees 6 knots. Direction variable between 120 and 210 degrees. Visibility 30 kilometers. Broken 2,500 feet cumulus. Temperature 28. Dew point 22. QNH 1016 hectopascals. Tree 000 inches. Advise you have information, Juliet. Nalita International Airport information, Juliet. 0030. ILS Yankee runway 16 left approach. Landing runway 16 left. Departure runway 16 right. Departure frequency 124.2. Wind 150 degrees 6 knots. Direction variable between 120 and 210 degrees. Visibility 30 kilometers. Broken 2,500 feet cumulus. Temperature 28. Dew point 22. QNH 1016 hectopascals. Tree 000 inches. Advise you have information, Juliet. Nalita International Airport information, Juliet. 0030. ILS Yankee runway 16 left approach. Landing runway 16 left. Departure runway 16 right. Departure frequency 124.2. Wind 150 degrees 6 knots. Direction variable between 120 and 210 degrees. Visibility 30 kilometers. Broken 2,500 feet cumulus. Temperature 28. Dew point 22. QNH 1016 hectopascals. Tree 000 inches. Advise you have information, Juliet. Nalita International Airport information, Juliet. 0030. ILS Yankee runway 16 left approach. Landing runway 16 left. Departure runway 16 right. Departure frequency 124.2. Wind 150 degrees 6 knots. Direction variable between 120 and 210 degrees. Visibility 30 kilometers. Broken 2,500 feet cumulus. Temperature 28. Dew point 22. QNH 1016. Tree 000 inches. Advise you have information, Juliet. Nalita International Airport information, Juliet. 0030. ILS Yankee runway 16 left approach. Landing runway 16 left. Departure runway 16 right. Departure frequency 124.2. Wind 150 degrees 6 knots. Direction variable between 120 and 210 degrees. Visibility 30 kilometers. Broken 2,500 feet cumulus. Temperature 28. Dew point 22. Q
QNH1016 hectopascals, tree 000 inches. Advise you have information, Juliet. Nalita International Airport information, Juliet. 0030. ILS Yankee runway 16 left approach. Landing runway 16 left. Departure runway 16 right. Departure frequency 124.2. Wind 150 degrees 6 knots. Direction variable between 120 and 210 degrees. Visibility 30 kilometers. Broken 2,500 feet cumulus. Temperature 28. Dew point 22. QNH1016 hectopascals. Tree 000 inches. Advise you have information, Juliet. Nalita International Airport information, Juliet. 0030. ILS Yankee runway 16 left approach. Landing runway 16 left. Departure runway 16 right. Departure frequency 124.2. Wind 150 degrees 6 knots. Direction variable between 120 and 210 degrees. Visibility 30 kilometers. Broken 2,500 feet cumulus. Temperature 28. Dew point 22. QNH1016 hectopascals. Tree 000 inches. Advise you have information, Juliet. Nalita International Airport information, Juliet. 0030. ILS Yankee runway 16 left approach. Landing runway 16 left. Departure runway 16 right. Departure frequency 124.2. Wind 150 degrees 6 knots. Direction variable between 120 and 210 degrees. Visibility 30 kilometers. Broken 2,500 feet cumulus. Temperature 28. Dew point 22. QNH1016 hectopascals. Tree 000 inches. Advise you have information, Juliet. Nalita International Airport information, Juliet. 0030. ILS Yankee runway 16 left approach. Landing runway 16 left. Departure runway 16 right. Departure frequency 124.2. Wind 150 degrees 6 knots. Direction variable between 120 and 210 degrees. Visibility 30 kilometers. Broken 2,500 feet cumulus. Temperature 28. Dew point 22. QNH1016 hectopascals. Tree 000 inches. Advise you have information, Juliet. Nalita International Airport information, Juliet. 0030. ILS Yankee runway 16 left approach. Landing runway 16 left. Departure runway 16 right. Departure frequency 124.2. Wind 150 degrees 6 knots. Direction variable between 120 and 210 degrees. Visibility 30 kilometers. Broken 2,500 feet cumulus. Temperature 28. Dew point 22. QNH1016 hectopascals. Tree 000 inches. Advise you have information, Juliet. Nalita International Airport information, Juliet. 0030. ILS Yankee runway 16 left approach. Landing runway 16 left. Departure runway 16 right. Departure frequency 124.2. Wind 150 degrees 6 knots. Direction variable between 120 and 210 degrees. Visibility 30 kilometers. Broken 2,500 feet cumulus. Temperature 28. Dew point 22. QNH1016 hectopascals.
3000 inches. Advise you have information, Juliet. Nalitra International Airport information, Kilo. 0100. ILS Yankee runway 16 left approach. Landing runway 16 left. Departure runway 16 right. Departure frequency 124.2. Wind 210 degrees 4 knots. Direction variable between 120 and 270 degrees. Visibility tree 0 kilometers. Broken tree 1000 feet cumulus. Temperature 28. Dew point 22. QNH 1015 hectopascals. Tree 000 inches. Advise you have information, Kilo. Nalitra International Airport information, Kilo. 0100. ILS Yankee runway 16 left approach. Landing runway 16 left. Departure runway 16 right. Departure frequency 124.2. Wind 210 degrees 4 knots. Direction variable between 120 and 270 degrees. Visibility 30 kilometers. Broken tree 1000 feet cumulus. Temperature 28. Dew 22. QNH 1015 hectopascals. Tree 000 inches. Advise you have information, Kilo. Nalitra International Airport information, Kilo. 0100. ILS Yankee runway 16 left approach. Landing runway 16 left. Departure runway 16 right. Departure frequency 124.2. Wind 210 degrees 4 knots. Direction variable between 120 and 270 degrees. Visibility tree 0 kilometers. Broken tree 1000 feet cumulus. Temperature 28. Dew point 22. QNH 1015 hectopascals. Tree 000 inches. Advise you have information, Kilo. Nalitra International Airport information, Kilo. 0100. ILS Yankee runway 16 left approach. Landing runway 16 left. Departure runway 16 right. Departure frequency 124.2. Wind 210 degrees 4 knots. Direction variable between 120 and 270 degrees. Visibility tree 0 kilometers. Broken tree 1000 feet cumulus. Temperature 28. Dew point 22. QNH 1015 hectopascals. Tree 000 inches. Advise you have information, Kilo. Nalitra International Airport information, Kilo. 0100. ILS Yankee runway 16 left approach. Landing runway 16 left. Departure runway 16 right. Departure frequency 124.2. Wind 210 degrees 4 knots. Direction variable between 120 and 270 degrees. Visibility tree 0 kilometers. Broken tree 1000 feet cumulus. Temperature 28. Dew point 22. QNH 1015 hectopascals. Tree 000 inches. Advise you have information, Kilo. Nalitra International Airport information, Kilo. 0100. ILS Yankee runway 16 left approach. Landing runway 16 left. Departure runway 16 right. Departure frequency 124.2. Wind 210 degrees 4 knots. Direction variable between 120 and 270 degrees. Visibility tree 0 kilometers. Broken tree 1000 feet cumulus. Temperature 28. Dew point 22. QNH 1015 hectopascals. Tree 000 inches. Advise you have information, Kilo.
Nalita International Airport Information Kilo 0100 ILS Yankee Runway 16 Left Approach Landing Runway 16 Left Departure Runway 16 Right Departure Frequency 124.2 Wind to 10 degrees 4 knots Direction Variable between 120 and 270 degrees Visibility tree 0 kilometers. Broken tree 1000 feet cumulus. Temperature 28. Dew point 22. QNH 1015 hectopascals. Tree 000 inches. Advise you have information kilo. Nalita International Airport information kilo. 0100. ILS Yankee runway 16 left approach. Landing runway 16 left. Departure runway 16 right. Departure frequency 124.2. Wind to 10 degrees 4 knots. Direction variable between 120 and 270 degrees. Visibility tree 0 kilometers. Broken tree 1000 feet cumulus. Temperature 28. Dew point 22. QNH 1015 hectopascals. Tree 000 inches. Advise you have information kilo. Nalita International Airport information kilo. 0100. ILS Yankee runway 16 left approach. Landing runway 16 left. Departure runway 16 right. Departure frequency 124.2. Wind to 10 degrees 4 knots. Direction variable between 120 and 270 degrees. Visibility tree 0 kilometers. Broken tree 1000 feet cumulus. Temperature 28. Dew point 22. QNH 1015 hectopascals. Tree 000 inches. Advise you have information kilo. Nalita International Airport information kilo. 0100. ILS Yankee runway 16 left approach. Landing runway 16 left. Departure runway 16 right. Departure frequency 124.2. Wind to 10 degrees 4 knots. Direction variable between 120 and 270 degrees. Visibility tree 0 kilometers. Broken tree 1000 feet cumulus. Temperature 28. Dew point 22. QNH 1015 hectopascals. Tree 000 inches. Advise you have information kilo. Nalita International Airport information kilo. 0100. ILS Yankee runway 16 left approach. Landing runway 16 left. Departure runway 16 right. Departure frequency 124.2. Wind to 10 degrees 4 knots. Direction variable between 120 and 270 degrees. Visibility tree 0 kilometers. Broken tree 1000 feet cumulus. Temperature 28. Dew point 22. QNH 1015 hectopascals. Tree 000 inches. Advise you have information kilo. Nalita International Airport information kilo. 0100. ILS Yankee runway 16 left approach. Landing runway 16 left. Departure runway 16 right. Departure frequency 124.2. Wind to 10 degrees 4 knots. Direction variable between 120 and 270 degrees. Visibility tree 0 kilometers. Broken tree 1000 feet cumulus. Temperature 28. Dew point 22. QNH 1015 hectopascals. Tree 000 inches. Advise you have information kilo. Nalita International Airport information kilo. 0100. ILS Yankee runway 16 left approach.
Landing runway 16 left. Departure runway 16 right. Departure frequency 124.2. Wind 210 degrees 4 knots. Direction variable between 120 and 270 degrees. Visibility tree 0 kilometers. Broken tree 1000 feet cumulus. Temperature 28. Dew point 22. QNH 1015 hectopascals. Tree 000 inches. Advise you have information kilo. Nalitra International Airport information kilo. 0100. ILS Yankee runway 16 left approach. Landing runway 16 left. Departure runway 16 right. Departure frequency 124.2. Wind 210 degrees 4 knots. Direction variable between 120 and 270 degrees. Visibility tree 0 kilometers. Broken tree 1000 feet cumulus. Temperature 28. Dew point 22. QNH 1015 hectopascals. Tree 000 inches. Advise you have information kilo. Nalitra International Airport information kilo. 0100. ILS Yankee runway 16 left approach. Landing runway 16 left. Departure runway 16 right. Departure frequency 124.2. Wind 210 degrees 4 knots. Direction variable between 120 and 270 degrees. Visibility tree 0 kilometers. Broken tree 1000 feet cumulus. Temperature 28. Dew point 22. QNH 1015 hectopascals. Tree 000 inches. Advise you have information kilo. Nalitra International Airport information kilo. 0100. ILS Yankee runway 16 left approach. Landing runway 16 left. Departure runway 16 right. Departure frequency 124.2. Wind 210 degrees 4 knots. Direction variable between 120 and 270 degrees. Visibility tree 0 kilometers. Broken tree 1000 feet cumulus. Temperature 28. Dew point 22. QNH 1015 hectopascals. Tree 000 inches. Advise you have information kilo. Nalitra International Airport information kilo. 0100. ILS Yankee runway 16 left approach. Landing runway 16 left. Departure runway 16 right. Departure frequency 124.2. Wind 210 degrees 4 knots. Direction variable between 120 and 270 degrees. Visibility tree 0 kilometers. Broken tree 1000 feet cumulus. Temperature 28. Dew point 22. QNH 1015 hectopascals. Tree 000 inches. Advise you have information kilo. Nalitra International Airport information kilo. 0100. ILS Yankee runway 16 left approach. Landing runway 16 left. Departure runway 16 right. Departure frequency 124.2. Wind 210 degrees 4 knots. Direction variable between 120 and 270 degrees. Visibility tree 0 kilometers. Broken tree 1000 feet cumulus. Temperature 28. Dew point 22. QNH 1015 hectopascals. Tree 000 inches. Advise you have information kilo. Nalitra International Airport information kilo. 0100. ILS Yankee runway 16 left approach. Landing runway 16 left. Departure runway 16 right. Departure frequency 124.2.
Wind 210 degrees 4 knots. Direction variable between 120 and 270 degrees. Visibility tree 0 kilometers. Broken tree 1000 feet cumulus. Temperature 28. Dew point 22. QNH 1015 hectopascals. Tree 000 inches. Advise you have information kilo. Na Litra International Airport information kilo. 0100. ILS Yankee runway 16 left approach. Landing runway 16 left. Departure runway 16 right. Departure frequency 124.2. Wind 210 degrees 4 knots. Direction variable between 120 and 270 degrees. Visibility tree 0 kilometers. Broken tree 1000 feet cumulus. Temperature 28. Dew point 22. QNH 1015 hectopascals. Tree 000 inches. Advise you have information kilo. Na Litra International Airport information kilo. 0100. ILS Yankee runway 16 left approach. Landing runway 16 left. Departure runway 16 right. Departure frequency 124.2. Wind 210 degrees 4 knots. Direction variable between 120 and 270 degrees. Visibility tree 0 kilometers. Broken tree 1000 feet cumulus. Temperature 28. Dew point 22. QNH 1015 hectopascals. Tree 000 inches. Advise you have information kilo. Na Litra International Airport information kilo. 0100. ILS Yankee runway 16 left approach. Landing runway 16 left. Departure runway 16 right. Departure frequency 124.2. Wind 210 degrees 4 knots. Direction variable between 120 and 270 degrees. Visibility tree 0 kilometers. Broken tree 1000 feet cumulus. Temperature 28. Dew point 22. QNH 1015 hectopascals. Tree 000 inches. Advise you have information kilo. Na Litra International Airport information kilo. 0100. ILS Yankee runway 16 left approach. Landing runway 16 left. Departure runway 16 right. Departure frequency 124.2. Wind 210 degrees 4 knots. Direction variable between 120 and 270 degrees. Visibility tree 0 kilometers. Broken tree 1000 feet cumulus. Temperature 28. Dew point 22. QNH 1015 hectopascals. Tree 000 inches. Advise you have information kilo. Na Litra International Airport information kilo. 0100. ILS Yankee runway 16 left approach. Landing runway 16 left. Departure runway 16 right. Departure frequency 124.2. Wind 210 degrees 4 knots. Direction variable between 120 and 270 degrees. Visibility tree 0 kilometers. Broken tree 1000 feet cumulus. Temperature 28. Dew point 22. QNH 1015 hectopascals. Tree 000 inches. Advise you have information kilo. Na Litra International Airport information kilo. 0100. ILS Yankee runway 16 left approach. Landing runway 16 left. Departure runway 16 right. Departure frequency 124.2. Wind 210 degrees 4 knots. Direction variable between 120 and 270 degrees. Visibility tree 0 kilometers.
Broken tree 1,000 feet cumulus. Temperature 28. Dew point 22. QNH 1015 hectares.

Advise you have information kilo. Nalita International Airport information kilo. 0100. ILS Yankee runway 16 left approach. Landing runway 16 left. Departure runway 16 right. Departure frequency 124.2. Wind to 10 degrees 4 knots. Direction variable between 120 and 270 degrees. Visibility tree 0 kilometers. Broken tree 1000 feet cumulus. Temperature 28. Dew point 22. QNH 1015 hectopascals. Tree 000 inches. Advise you have information kilo. Nalita International Airport information kilo. 0100. ILS Yankee runway 16 left approach. Landing runway 16 left. Departure runway 16 right. Departure frequency 124.2. Wind to 10 degrees 4 knots. Direction variable between 120 and 270 degrees. Visibility tree 0 kilometers. Broken tree 1000 feet cumulus. Temperature 28. Dew point 22. QNH 1015 hectopascals. Tree 000 inches. Advise you have information kilo. Nalita International Airport information kilo. 0100. ILS Yankee runway 16 left approach. Landing runway 16 left. Departure runway 16 right. Departure frequency 124.2. Wind to 10 degrees 4 knots. Direction variable between 120 and 270 degrees. Visibility tree 0 kilometers. Broken tree 1000 feet cumulus. Temperature 28. Dew point 22. QNH 1015 hectopascals. Tree 000 inches. Advise you have information kilo. Nalita International Airport information kilo. 0100. ILS Yankee runway 16 left approach. Landing runway 16 left. Departure runway 16 right. Departure frequency 124.2. Wind to 10 degrees 4 knots. Direction variable between 120 and 270 degrees. Visibility tree 0 kilometers. Broken tree 1000 feet cumulus. Temperature 28. Dew point 22. QNH 1015 hectopascals. Tree 000 inches. Advise you have information kilo. Nalita International Airport information kilo. 0100. ILS Yankee runway 16 left approach. Landing runway 16 left. Departure runway 16 right. Departure frequency 124.2. Wind to 10 degrees 4 knots. Direction variable between 120 and 270 degrees. Visibility tree 0 kilometers. Broken tree 1000 feet cumulus. Temperature 28. Dew point 22. QNH 1015 hectopascals. Tree 000 inches. Advise you have information kilo. Nalita International Airport information Lima. 0130. ILS Yankee runway 16 left approach. Landing runway 16 left. Departure runway 16 right. Departure frequency 124.2. Wind 140 degrees 7 knots. Visibility tree 0 kilometers. Broken tree 1000 feet cumulus. Temperature 27. Dew point 23. QNH 1015 hectopascals. Tree 000 inches. Advise you have information Lima. Nalita International Airport information Lima. 0130. ILS Yankee runway 16
left approach. Landing runway 16 left. Departure runway 16 right. Departure frequency 124.2. Wind 140 degrees 7 knots. Visibility tree 0 kilometers. Broken tree 1000 feet cumulus. Temperature 27. Dew point 23. QNH 1015 hectopascals. Tree 000 inches. Advise you have information Lima. Nalita International Airport information Lima. 0130. ILS Yankee runway 16 left approach. Landing runway 16 left. Departure runway 16 right. Departure frequency 124.2. Wind 140 degrees 7 knots. Visibility tree 0 kilometers. Broken tree 1000 feet cumulus. Temperature 27. Dew point 23. QNH 1015 hectopascals. Tree 000 inches. Advise you have information Lima. Nalita International Airport information Lima. 0130. ILS Yankee runway 16 left approach. Landing runway 16 left. Departure runway 16 right. Departure frequency 124.2. Wind 140 degrees 7 knots. Visibility tree 0 kilometers. Broken tree 1000 feet cumulus. Temperature 27. Dew point 23. QNH 1015 hectopascals. Tree 000 inches. Advise you have information Lima. Nalita International Airport information Lima. 0130. ILS Yankee runway 16 left approach. Landing runway 16 left. Departure runway 16 right. Departure frequency 124.2. Wind 140 degrees 7 knots. Visibility tree 0 kilometers. Broken tree 1000 feet cumulus. Temperature 27. Dew point 23. QNH 1015 hectopascals. Tree 000 inches. Advise you have information Lima. Nalita International Airport information Lima. 0130. ILS Yankee runway 16 left approach. Landing runway 16 left. Departure runway 16 right. Departure frequency 124.2. Wind 140 degrees 7 knots. Visibility tree 0 kilometers. Broken tree 1000 feet cumulus. Temperature 27. Dew point 23. QNH 1015 hectopascals. Tree 000 inches. Advise you have information Lima. Nalita International Airport information Lima. 0130. ILS Yankee runway 16 left approach. Landing runway 16 left. Departure runway 16 right. Departure frequency 124.2. Wind 140 degrees 7 knots. Visibility tree 0 kilometers. Broken tree 1000 feet cumulus. Temperature 27. Dew point 23. QNH 1015 hectopascals. Tree 000 inches. Advise you have information Lima. Nalita International Airport information Lima. 0130. ILS Yankee runway 16 left approach. Landing runway 16 left. Departure runway 16 right. Departure frequency 124.2. Wind 140 degrees 7 knots. Visibility tree 0 kilometers. Broken tree 1000 feet cumulus. Temperature 27. Dew point 23. QNH 1015 hectopascals. Tree 000 inches. Advise you have information Lima.
Now Litra International Airport information Lima 0130 ILS Yankee runway 16 left approach landing runway 16 left departure runway 16 right departure frequency 124.2 wind 140 degrees 7 knots visibility 30 kilometers broken tree 1000 feet cumulus temperature 27 dew point 23 QNH 1015 hectopascals 3000 inches advise you have information Lima now Litra International Airport information Lima 0130 ILS Yankee runway 16 left approach landing runway 16 left departure runway 16 right departure frequency 124.2 wind 140 degrees 7 knots visibility 30 kilometers broken tree 1000 feet cumulus temperature 27 dew point 23 QNH 1015 hectopascals 3000 inches advise you have information Lima now Litra International Airport information Lima 0130 ILS Yankee runway 16 left approach landing runway 16 left departure runway 16 right departure frequency 124.2 wind 140 degrees 7 knots visibility 30 kilometers broken tree 1000 feet cumulus temperature 27 dew point 23 QNH 1015 hectopascals 3000 inches advise you have information Lima now Litra International Airport information Lima 0130 ILS Yankee runway 16 left approach landing runway 16 left departure runway 16 right departure frequency 124.2 wind 140 degrees 7 knots visibility 30 kilometers broken tree 1000 feet cumulus temperature 27 dew point 23 QNH 1015 hectopascals 3000 inches advise you have information Lima now Litra International Airport information Lima 0130 ILS Yankee runway 16 left approach landing runway 16 left departure runway 16 right departure frequency 124.2 wind 140 degrees 7 knots visibility 30 kilometers broken tree 1000 feet cumulus temperature 27 dew point 23 QNH 1015 hectopascals 3000 inches advise you have information Lima now Litra International Airport information Lima 0130 ILS Yankee runway 16 left approach landing runway 16 left departure runway 16 right departure frequency 124.2 wind 140 degrees 7 knots visibility 30 kilometers broken tree 1000 feet cumulus temperature 27 dew point 23 QNH 1015 hectopascals 3000 inches advise you have information Lima now Litra International Airport information Lima 0130 ILS Yankee runway 16 left approach landing runway 16 left departure runway 16 right departure frequency 124.2 wind 140 degrees 7 knots visibility 30 kilometers broken tree 1000 feet cumulus temperature 27 dew point 23
QNH1015 hectopascals, 3000 inches. Advise you have information Lima. Nalita International Airport information Lima. 0130. ILS Yankee runway 16 left approach. Landing runway 16 left. Departure runway 16 right. Departure frequency 124.2. Wind 140°7. Visibility 30 kilometers. Broken tree 1,000 feet cumulus. Temperature 27. Dew point 23. QNH1015 hectopascals. 3000 inches. Advise you have information Lima. Nalita International Airport information Lima. 0130. ILS Yankee runway 16 left approach. Landing runway 16 left. Departure runway 16 right. Departure frequency 124.2. Wind 140°7. Visibility 30 kilometers. Broken tree 1,000 feet cumulus. Temperature 27. Dew point 23. QNH1015 hectopascals. 3000 inches. Advise you have information Lima. Nalita International Airport information Lima. 0130. ILS Yankee runway 16 left approach. Landing runway 16 left. Departure runway 16 right. Departure frequency 124.2. Wind 140°7. Visibility 30 kilometers. Broken tree 1,000 feet cumulus. Temperature 27. Dew point 23. QNH1015 3000 inches. Advise you have information Lima. Nalita International Airport information Lima. 0130. ILS Yankee runway 16 left approach. Landing runway 16 left. Departure runway 16 right. Departure frequency 124.2. Wind 140°7. Visibility 30 kilometers. Broken tree 1,000 feet cumulus. Temperature 27. Dew point 23. QNH1015 hectopascals. 3000 inches. Advise you have information Lima. Nalita International Airport information Lima. 0130. ILS Yankee runway 16 left approach. Landing runway 16 left. Departure runway 16 right. Departure frequency 124.2. Wind 140°7. Visibility 30 kilometers. Broken tree 1,000 feet cumulus. Temperature 27. Dew point 23. QNH1015 hectopascals. 3000 inches. Advise you have information Lima. Nalita International Airport information Lima. 0130. ILS Yankee runway 16 left approach. Landing runway 16 left. Departure runway 16 right. Departure frequency 124.2. Wind 140°7. Visibility 30 kilometers. Broken tree 1,000 feet cumulus. Temperature 27. Dew point 23. QNH1015 hectopascals. 3000 inches. Advise you have information Lima. Nalita International Airport information Lima. 0130. ILS Yankee runway 16 left approach. Landing runway 16 left. Departure runway 16 right. Departure frequency 124.2. Wind 140°7.
Visibility tree 0 kilometers. Broken tree 1,000 feet cumulus. Temperature 27. Dew point 23. QNH 1015 hectopascals. Tree 000 inches. Advise you have information Lima. Na Litra International Airport information Lima. 0130. ILS Yankee runway 16 left approach. Landing runway 16 left. Departure runway 16 right. Departure frequency 124.2. Wind 140 degrees 7 knots. Visibility tree 0 kilometers. Broken tree 1,000 feet cumulus. Temperature 27. Dew point 23. QNH 1015 hectopascals. Tree 000 inches. Advise you have information Lima. Na Litra International Airport information Lima. 0130. ILS Yankee runway 16 left approach. Landing runway 16 left. Departure runway 16 right. Departure frequency 124.2. Wind 140 degrees 7 knots. Visibility tree 0 kilometers. Broken tree 1,000 feet cumulus. Temperature 27. Dew point 23. QNH 1015 hectopascals. Tree 000 inches. Advise you have information Lima. Na Litra International Airport information Lima. 0130. ILS Yankee runway 16 left approach. Landing runway 16 left. Departure runway 16 right. Departure frequency 124.2. Wind 140 degrees 7 knots. Visibility tree 0 kilometers. Broken tree 1,000 feet cumulus. Temperature 27. Dew point 23. QNH 1015 hectopascals. Tree 000 inches. Advise you have information Lima. Na Litra International Airport information Lima. 0130. ILS Yankee runway 16 left approach. Landing runway 16 left. Departure runway 16 right. Departure frequency 124.2. Wind 140 degrees 7 knots. Visibility 20 kilometers. Broken tree 1,000 feet cumulus. Temperature 27. Dew point 23. QNH 1015 hectopascals. Tree 000 inches. Advise you have information Lima. Na Litra International Airport information Lima. 0130. ILS Yankee runway 16 left approach. Landing runway 16 left. Departure runway 16 right. Departure frequency 124.2. Wind 140 degrees 7 knots. Visibility tree 0 kilometers. Broken tree 1,000 feet cumulus. Temperature 27. Dew point 23. QNH 1015 hectopascals. 3000 inches. Advise you have information Lima. Na Litra International Airport information Lima. 0130. ILS Yankee runway 16 left approach. Landing runway 16 left. Departure runway 16 right. Departure frequency 124.2. Wind 140 degrees 7 knots. Visibility tree 0 kilometers. Broken tree 1,000 feet cumulus. Temperature 27. Dew point 23. QNH 1015 hectopascals. Tree 000 inches. Advise you have information Lima. Na Litra International Airport information Lima. 0130. ILS Yankee runway 16 left approach. Landing runway 16 left. Departure runway 16 right.
Departure frequency 124.2. Wind 140 degrees 7 knots. Visibility tree 0 kilometers. Broken tree 1,000 feet cumulus. Temperature 27. Dew point 23. QNH 1015 hectopascals. Tree 000 inches. Advise you have information Lima. Nalita International Airport information Lima. 0130. ILS Yankee runway 16 left approach. Landing runway 16 left. Departure runway 16 right. Departure frequency 124.2. Wind 140 degrees 7 knots. Visibility tree 0 kilometers. Broken tree 1,000 feet cumulus. Temperature 27. Dew point 23. QNH 1015 hectopascals. Tree 000 inches. Advise you have information Lima. Nalita International Airport information Lima. 0130. ILS Yankee runway 16 left approach. Landing runway 16 left. Departure runway 16 right. Departure frequency 124.2. Wind 140 degrees 7 knots. Visibility tree 0 kilometers. Broken tree 1,000 feet cumulus. Temperature 27. Dew point 23. QNH 1015 hectopascals. Tree 000 inches. Advise you have information Lima. Nalita International Airport information Lima. 0130. ILS Yankee runway 16 left approach. Landing runway 16 left. Departure runway 16 right. Departure frequency 124.2. Wind 140 degrees 7 knots. Visibility tree 0 kilometers. Broken tree 1,000 feet cumulus. Temperature 27. Dew point 23. QNH 1015 hectopascals. Tree 000 inches. Advise you have information Lima. Nalita International Airport information Lima. 0130. ILS Yankee runway 16 left approach. Landing runway 16 left. Departure runway 16 right. Departure frequency 124.2. Wind 140 degrees 7 knots. Visibility tree 0 kilometers. Broken tree 1,000 feet cumulus. Temperature 27. Dew point 23. QNH 1015 hectopascals. Tree 000 inches. Advise you have information Lima. Nalita International Airport information Lima. 0130. ILS Yankee runway 16 left approach. Landing runway 16 left. Departure runway 16 right. Departure frequency 124.2. Wind 140 degrees 7 knots. Visibility tree 0 kilometers. Broken tree 1,000 feet cumulus. Temperature 27. Dew point 23. QNH 1015 hectopascals. Tree 000 inches. Advise you have information Lima. Nalita International Airport information Lima. 0130. ILS Yankee runway 16 left approach. Landing runway 16 left. Departure runway 16 right. Departure frequency 124.2. Wind 140 degrees 7 knots. Visibility tree 0 kilometers. Broken tree 1,000 feet cumulus. Temperature 27. Dew point 23. QNH 1015 hectopascals. Tree 000 inches. Advise you have information Lima. Nalita International Airport information Lima. 0130.
ILS Yankee runway 16 left approach. Landing runway 16 left. Departure runway 16 right. Departure frequency 124.2. Wind 140°7. Visibility tree 0 kilometers. Broken tree 1,000 feet cumulus. Temperature 27. Dew point 23. QNH 1015 hectopascals. Tree 000 inches. Advise you have information Lima. Nalitra International Airport information Lima. 0130. ILS Yankee runway 16 left approach. Landing runway 16 left. Departure runway 16 right. Departure frequency 124.2. Wind 140°7. Visibility tree 0 kilometers. Broken tree 1,000 feet cumulus. Temperature 27. Dew point 23. QNH 1015 hectopascals. Tree 000 inches. Advise you have information Lima. Nalitra International Airport information Lima. 0130. ILS Yankee runway 16 left approach. Landing runway 16 left. Departure runway 16 right. Departure frequency 124.2. Wind 140°7. Visibility tree 0 kilometers. Broken tree 1,000 feet cumulus. Temperature 27. Dew point 23. QNH 1015 hectopascals. Tree 000 inches. Advise you have information Lima. Nalitra International Airport information Lima. 0130. ILS Yankee runway 16 left approach. Landing runway 16 left. Departure runway 16 right. Departure frequency 124.2. Wind 140°7. Visibility tree 0 kilometers. Broken tree 1,000 feet cumulus. Temperature 27. Dew point 23. QNH 1015 hectopascals. Tree 000 inches. Advise you have information Lima. Nalitra International Airport information Lima. 0130. ILS Yankee runway 16 left approach. Landing runway 16 left. Departure runway 16 right. Departure frequency 124.2. Wind 140°7. Visibility tree 0 kilometers. Broken tree 1,000 feet cumulus. Temperature 27. Dew point 23. QNH 1015 hectopascals. Tree 000 inches. Advise you have information Lima. Nalitra International Airport information Lima. 0130. ILS Yankee runway 16 left approach. Landing runway 16 left. Departure runway 16 right. Departure frequency 124.2. Wind 140°7. Visibility tree 0 kilometers. Broken tree 1,000 feet cumulus. Temperature 27. Dew point 23. QNH 1015 hectopascals. Tree 000 inches. Advise you have information Lima. Nalitra International Airport information Mike. 0200. ILS Yankee runway 16 left approach. Landing runway 16 left. Departure runway 16 right. Departure frequency 124.2. Wind 140°6. Visibility tree 0 kilometers. Broken tree 1,000 feet cumulus. Temperature 28. Dew point 23. QNH 1016 hectopascals. Tree 000 inches.
Advise you have information mic. Malitra International Airport information mic. 0200. ILS Yankee runway 16 left approach. Landing runway 16 left. Departure runway 16 right. Departure frequency 124.2. Wind 140 degrees 6 knots. Visibility tree 0 kilometers. Broken tree 1000 feet cumulus. Temperature 28. Dew point 23. QNH 1016 hectopascals. Tree 000 inches. Advise you have information mic. Nalitra International Airport information mic. 0200. ILS Yankee runway 16 left approach. Landing runway 16 left. Departure runway 16 right. Departure frequency 124.2. Wind 140 degrees 6 knots. Visibility tree 0 kilometers. Broken tree 1000 feet cumulus. Temperature 28. Dew point 23. QNH 1016 hectopascals. Tree 000 inches. Advise you have information mic. Nalitra International Airport information mic. 0200. ILS Yankee runway 16 left approach. Landing runway 16 left. Departure runway 16 right. Departure frequency 124.2. Wind 140 degrees 6 knots. Visibility tree 0 kilometers. Broken tree 1000 feet cumulus. Temperature 28. Dew point 23. QNH 1016 hectopascals. Tree 000 inches. Advise you have information mic. Nalitra International Airport information mic. 0200. ILS Yankee runway 16 left approach. Landing runway 16 left. Departure runway 16 right. Departure frequency 124.2. Wind 140 degrees 6 knots. Visibility tree 0 kilometers. Broken tree 1000 feet cumulus. Temperature 28. Dew point 23. QNH 1016 hectopascals. Tree 000 inches. Advise you have information mic. Nalitra International Airport information mic. 0200. ILS Yankee runway 16 left approach. Landing runway 16 left. Departure runway 16 right. Departure frequency 124.2. Wind 140 degrees 6 knots. Visibility tree 0 kilometers. Broken tree 1000 feet cumulus. Temperature 28. Dew point 23. QNH 1016 hectopascals. Tree 000 inches. Advise you have information mic. Nalitra International Airport information mic. 0200. ILS Yankee runway 16 left approach. Landing runway 16 left. Departure runway 16 right. Departure frequency 124.2. Wind 140 degrees 6 knots. Visibility tree 0 kilometers. Broken tree 1000 feet cumulus. Temperature 28. Dew point 23. QNH 1016 hectopascals. Tree 000 inches. Advise you have information mic. Nalitra International Airport information mic. 0200. ILS Yankee runway 16 left approach. Landing runway 16 left. Departure runway 16 right. Departure frequency 124.2. Wind 140 degrees 6 knots. Visibility tree 0 kilometers. Broken tree 1000 feet cumulus. Temperature 28.
dew point 2 tree. QNH 1016 hectopascals. Tree 000 inches. Advise you have information mic. Nalitra International Airport information mic. 0200. ILS Yankee runway 16 left approach. Landing runway 16 left. Departure runway 16 right. Departure frequency 124.2. Wind 140 degrees 6 knots. Visibility tree 0 kilometers. Broken tree 1000 feet cumulus. Temperature 28. Dew point 2 tree. QNH 1016 hectopascals. Tree 000 inches. Advise you have information mic. Nalitra International Airport information mic. 0200. ILS Yankee runway 16 left approach. Landing runway 16 left. Departure runway 16 right. Departure frequency 124.2. Wind 140 degrees 6 knots. Visibility tree 0 kilometers. Broken tree 1000 feet cumulus. Temperature 28. Dew point 2 tree. QNH 1016 hectopascals. Tree 000 inches. Advise you have information mic. Nalitra International Airport information mic. 0200. ILS Yankee runway 16 left approach. Landing runway 16 left. Departure runway 16 right. Departure frequency 124.2. Wind 140 degrees 6 knots. Visibility tree 0 kilometers. Broken tree 1000 feet cumulus. Temperature 28. Dew point 2 tree. QNH 1016 hectopascals. Tree 000 inches. Advise you have information mic. Nalitra International Airport information mic. 0200. ILS Yankee runway 16 left approach. Landing runway 16 left. Departure runway 16 right. Departure frequency 124.2. Wind 140 degrees 6 knots. Visibility tree 0 kilometers. Broken tree 1000 feet cumulus. Temperature 28. Dew point 2 tree. QNH 1016 hectopascals. Tree 000 inches. Advise you have information mic. Nalitra International Airport information mic. 0200. ILS Yankee runway 16 left approach. Landing runway 16 left. Departure runway 16 right. Departure frequency 124.2. Wind 140 degrees 6 knots. Visibility tree 0 kilometers. Broken tree 1000 feet cumulus. Temperature 28. Dew point 2 tree. QNH 1016 hectopascals. Tree 000 inches. Advise you have information mic. Nalitra International Airport information mic. 0200. ILS Yankee runway 16 left approach. Landing runway 16 left. Departure runway 16 right. Departure frequency 124.2. Wind 140 degrees 6 knots. Visibility tree 0 kilometers. Broken tree 1000 feet cumulus. Temperature 28. Dew point 2 tree. QNH 1016 hectopascals. Tree 000 inches. Advise you have information mic. Nalitra International Airport information mic. 0200. ILS Yankee runway 16 left approach. Landing runway 16 left. Departure runway 16 right. Departure frequency 124.2.
Wind 140 degrees 6 knots. Visibility tree 0 kilometers. Broken tree 1,000 feet cumulus. Temperature 28. Dew point 23. QNH 1016 hectopascals. Tree 000 inches. Advise you have information mic. Now Litra International Airport information mic. 0200. ILS Yankee runway 16 left approach. Landing runway 16 left. Departure runway 16 right. Departure frequency 124.2. Wind 140 degrees 6 knots. Visibility tree 0 kilometers. Broken tree 1,000 feet cumulus. Temperature 28. Dew point 23. QNH 1016 hectopascals. Tree 000 inches. Advise you have information mic. Now Litra International Airport information mic. 0200. ILS Yankee runway 16 left approach. Landing runway 16 left. Departure runway 16 right. Departure frequency 124.2. Wind 140 degrees 6 knots. Visibility tree 0 kilometers. Broken tree 1,000 feet cumulus. Temperature 28. Dew point 23. QNH 1016 hectopascals. Tree 000 inches. Advise you have information mic. Now Litra International Airport information mic. 0200. ILS Yankee runway 16 left approach. Landing runway 16 left. Departure runway 16 right. Departure frequency 124.2. Wind 140 degrees 6 knots. Visibility tree 0 kilometers. Broken tree 1,000 feet cumulus. Temperature 28. Dew point 23. QNH 1016 hectopascals. Tree 000 inches. Advise you have information mic. Now Litra International Airport information mic. 0200. ILS Yankee runway 16 left approach. Landing runway 16 left. Departure runway 16 right. Departure frequency 124.2. Wind 140 degrees 6 knots. Visibility tree 0 kilometers. Broken tree 1,000 feet cumulus. Temperature 28. Dew point 23. QNH 1016 hectopascals. Tree 000 inches. Advise you have information mic. Now Litra International Airport information mic. 0200. ILS Yankee runway 16 left approach. Landing runway 16 left. Departure runway 16 right. Departure frequency 124.2. Wind 140 degrees 6 knots. Visibility tree 0 kilometers. Broken tree 1,000 feet cumulus. Temperature 28. Dew point 23. QNH 1016 hectopascals. Tree 000 inches. Advise you have information mic. Now Litra International Airport information mic. 0200. ILS Yankee runway 16 left approach. Landing runway 16 left. Departure runway 16 right. Departure frequency 124.2. Wind 140 degrees 6 knots. Visibility tree 0 kilometers. Broken tree 1,000 feet cumulus. Temperature 28. Dew point 23. QNH 1016 hectopascals. Tree 000 inches. Advise you have information mic. Now Litra International Airport information mic. 0200. ILS Yankee runway 16 left approach. Landing runway 16 left.
Departure runway 16 right. Departure frequency 124.2. Wind 140 degrees 6 knots. Visibility tree 0 kilometers. Broken 3,000 feet cumulus. Temperature 28. V.23. QNH1016 vesicles. Tree 000 inches. Advise you have information mic. Nalitra International Airport information mic. 0200. ILS Yankee runway 16 left approach. Landing runway 16 left. Departure runway 16 right. Departure frequency 124.2. Wind 140 degrees 6 knots. Visibility tree 0 kilometers. Broken tree 1,000 feet cumulus. Temperature 28. Dew point 23. QNH1016 hectopascals. Tree 000 inches. Advise you have information mic. Nalitra International Airport information mic. 0200. ILS Yankee runway 16 left approach. Landing runway 16 left. Departure runway 16 right. Departure frequency 124.2. Wind 140 degrees 6 knots. Visibility tree 0 kilometers. Broken tree 1,000 feet cumulus. Temperature 28. Dew point 23. QNH1016 hectopascals. Tree 000 inches. Advise you have information mic. Nalitra International Airport information mic. 0200. ILS Yankee runway 16 left approach. Landing runway 16 left. Departure runway 16 right. Departure frequency 124.2. Wind 140 degrees 6 knots. Visibility tree 0 kilometers. Broken tree 1,000 feet cumulus. Temperature 28. Dew point 23. QNH1016 hectopascals. Tree 000 inches. Advise you have information mic. Nalitra International Airport information mic. 0200. ILS Yankee runway 16 left approach. Landing runway 16 left. Departure runway 16 right. Departure frequency 124.2. Wind 140 degrees 6 knots. Visibility tree 0 kilometers. Broken tree 1,000 feet cumulus. Temperature 28. Dew point 23. QNH1016 hectopascals. Tree 000 inches. Advise you have information mic. Nalitra International Airport information mic. 0200. ILS Yankee runway 16 left approach. Landing runway 16 left. Departure runway 16 right. Departure frequency 124.2. Wind 140 degrees 6 knots. Visibility tree 0 kilometers. Broken tree 1,000 feet cumulus. Temperature 28. Dew point 23. QNH1016 hectopascals. Tree 000 inches. Advise you have information mic. Nalitra International Airport information mic. 0200. ILS Yankee runway 16 left approach. Landing runway 16 left. Departure runway 16 right. Departure frequency 124.2. Wind 140 degrees 6 knots. Visibility tree 0 kilometers. Broken tree 1,000 feet cumulus. Temperature 28. Dew point 23. QNH1016 hectopascals. Tree 000 inches. Advise you have information mic. Nalitra International Airport information mic.
0200. ILS Yankee Runway 1.

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Nalitra International Airport information mic. 0200. ILS Yankee runway 16 left approach. Landing runway 16 left. Departure runway 16 right. Departure frequency 124.2. Wind 140 degrees 6 knots. Visibility tree 0 kilometers. Broken tree 1000 feet cumulus. Temperature 28. Dew point 23. QNH 1016 hectopascals. Tree 000 inches. Advise you have information mic. Nalitra International Airport information mic. 0200. ILS Yankee runway 16 left approach. Landing runway 16 left. Departure runway 16 right. Departure frequency 124.2. Wind 140 degrees 6 knots. Visibility tree 0 kilometers. Broken tree 1000 feet cumulus. Temperature 28. Dew point 23. QNH 1016 hectopascals. Tree 000 inches. Advise you have information mic. Nalitra International Airport information mic. 0200. ILS Yankee runway 16 left approach. Landing runway 16 left. Departure runway 16 right. Departure frequency 124.2. Wind 140 degrees 6 knots. Visibility tree 0 kilometers. Broken tree 1000 feet cumulus. Temperature 28. Dew point 23. QNH 1016 hectopascals. Tree 000 inches. Advise you have information mic. Nalitra International Airport information mic. 0200. ILS Yankee runway 16 left approach. Landing runway 16 left. Departure runway 16 right. Departure frequency 124.2. Wind 140 degrees 6 knots. Visibility tree 0 kilometers. Broken tree 1000 feet cumulus. Temperature 28. Dew point 23. QNH 1016 hectopascals. Tree 000 inches. Advise you have information mic. Nalitra International Airport information mic. 0200. ILS Yankee runway 16 left approach. Landing runway 16 left. Departure runway 16 right. Departure frequency 124.2. Wind 140 degrees 6 knots. Visibility tree 0 kilometers. Broken tree 1000 feet cumulus. Temperature 28. Dew point 23. QNH 1016 hectopascals. Tree 000 inches. Advise you have information mic. Nalitra International Airport information November. 0230. ILS Yankee runway 16 left approach. Landing runway 16 left. Departure runway 16 right. Departure frequency 124.2. Wind 170 degrees nanner knots. Direction variable between 130 and 200 degrees. Visibility tree 0 kilometers. View 2,500 feet cumulus. Scattered 2,500 feet cumulus. Temperature 290. Dew point 23. QNH 1015 hectopascals. Tree 000 inches. Advise you have information November. Nalitra International Airport information November. 0230. ILS Yankee runway 16 left approach. Landing runway 16 left. Departure runway 16 right. Departure frequency 124.2.
Wind 170 degrees nanner knots. Direction variable between 130 and 200 degrees. Visibility 30 kilometers. View 2,500 feet cumulus. Scattered 3,500 feet cumulus. Temperature 29. Dew point 23. QNH 1015 hectopascals. 3000 inches. Advise you have information November. Nalitra International Airport information November. 0230. ILS Yankee runway 16 left approach. Landing runway 16 left. Departure runway 16 right. Departure frequency 124.2. Wind 170 degrees nanner knots. Direction variable between 130 and 200 degrees. Visibility 30 kilometers. View 2,500 feet cumulus. Scattered 3,500 feet cumulus. Temperature 2 minus. Dew point 23. QNH 1015 hectopascals. 3000 inches. Advise you have information November. Nalitra International Airport information November. 0230. ILS Yankee runway 16 left approach. Landing runway 16 left. Departure runway 16 right. Departure frequency 124.2. Wind 170 degrees nanner knots. Direction variable between 130 and 200 degrees. Visibility 30 kilometers. View 2,500 feet cumulus. Scattered 3,500 feet cumulus. Temperature 29. Dew point 23. QNH 1015 hectopascals. 3000 inches. Advise you have information November. Nalitra International Airport information November. 0230. ILS Yankee runway 16 left approach. Landing runway 16 left. Departure runway 16 right. Departure frequency 124.2. Wind 170 degrees nanner knots. Direction variable between 130 and 200 degrees. Visibility 30 kilometers. View 2,500 feet cumulus. Scattered 3,500 feet cumulus. Temperature 29. Dew point 23. QNH 1015 hectopascals. 3000 inches. Advise you have information November. Nalitra International Airport information November. 0230. ILS Yankee runway 16 left approach. Landing runway 16 left. Departure runway 16 right. Departure frequency 124.2. Wind 170 degrees nanner knots. Direction variable between 130 and 200 degrees. Visibility 30 kilometers. View 2,500 feet cumulus. Scattered 3,500 feet cumulus. Temperature 29. Dew point 23. QNH 1015 hectopascals. 3000 inches. Advise you have information November. Nalitra International Airport information November. 0230. ILS Yankee runway 16 left approach. Landing runway 16 left. Departure runway 16 right. Departure frequency 124.2. Wind 170 degrees nanner knots. Direction variable between 130 and 200 degrees. Visibility 30 kilometers. View 2,500 feet cumulus. Scattered 3,500 feet cumulus. Temperature 29. Dew point 23. QNH 1015 hectopascals. 3000 inches. Advise you have information November. Nalitra International Airport information November. 0230.
ILSEA, runway 16 left approach. Landing runway 16 left. Departure runway 16 right. Departure frequency 124.2. Wind 170 degrees nanner knots. Direction variable between 130 and 200 degrees. Visibility 30 kilometers. View 2,500 feet cumulus. Scattered 3,500 feet cumulus. Temperature 29. Dew point 23. QNH 1015 hectopascals. 3000 inches. Advise you have information November. Nalitra International Airport information November. 0230. ILS Yankee runway 16 left approach. Landing runway 16 left. Departure runway 16 right. Departure frequency 124.2. Wind 170 degrees nanner knots. Direction variable between 130 and 200 degrees. Visibility 30 kilometers. View 2,500 feet cumulus. Scattered 3,500 feet cumulus. Temperature 29. QNH 1015 hectopascals. 3000 inches. Advise you have information November. Nalitra International Airport information November. 0230. ILS Yankee runway 16 left approach. Landing runway 16 left. Departure runway 16 left. Departure frequency 124.2. Wind 170 degrees nanner knots. Direction variable between 130 and 200 degrees. Visibility 30 kilometers. View 2,500 feet cumulus. Scattered 3,500 feet cumulus. Temperature 29. Dew point 23. QNH 1015 hectopascals. 3000 inches. Advise you have information November. Nalitra International Airport information November. 0230. ILS Yankee runway 16 left approach. Landing runway 16 left. Departure runway 16 right. Departure frequency 124.2. Wind 170 degrees nanner knots. Direction variable between 130 and 200 degrees. Visibility 30 kilometers. View 2,500 feet cumulus. Scattered 3,500 feet cumulus. Temperature 29. Dew point 23. QNH 1015 hectopascals. 3000 inches. Advise you have information November. Nalitra International Airport information November. 0230. ILS Yankee runway 16 left approach. Landing runway 16 left. Departure runway 16 right. Departure frequency 124.2. Wind 170 degrees nanner knots. Direction variable between 130 and 200 degrees. Visibility 30 kilometers. 2,500 feet cumulus. Scattered 3,500 feet cumulus. Temperature 29. 2.23. QNH 1015 hectopascals. 3,000 inches. Advise you have information November. Nalitra International Airport information November. 0230. ILS Yankee runway 16 left approach. Landing runway 16 left. Departure runway 16 right. Departure frequency 124.2. Wind 170 degrees nanner knots. Direction variable between 130 and 200 degrees. Visibility 30 kilometers. View 2,500 feet cumulus. Scattered 3,500 feet cumulus. Temperature 29. Dew point 23. QNH 1015 hectopascals.
3000 inches. Advise you have information November. Nalitra International Airport information November. 0230. ILS Yankee runway 16 left approach. Landing runway 16 left. Departure runway 16 right. Departure frequency 124.2. Wind 170 degrees nanner knots. Direction variable between 130 and 200 degrees. Visibility 30 kilometers. View 2,500 feet cumulus. Scattered 3,500 feet cumulus. Temperature 29. Dew point 23. QNH 1015 hectopascals. 3000 inches. Advise you have information November. Nalitra International Airport information November. 0230. ILS Yankee runway 16 left approach. Landing runway 16 left. Departure runway 16 right. Departure frequency 124.2. Wind 170 degrees nanner knots. Direction variable between 130 and 200 degrees. Visibility 30 kilometers. View 2,500 feet cumulus. Scattered 3,500 feet cumulus. Temperature 29. Dew point 23. QNH 1015 hectopascals. 3000 inches. Advise you have information November. Nalitra International Airport information November. 0230. ILS Yankee runway 16 left approach. Landing runway 16 left. Departure runway 16 right. Departure frequency 124.2. Wind 170 degrees nanner knots. Direction variable between 130 and 200 degrees. Visibility 30 kilometers. View 2,500 feet cumulus. Scattered 3,500 feet cumulus. Temperature 29. 3.23. QNH 1015. 3000 inches. Advise you have information November. Nalitra International Airport information November. 0230. ILS Yankee runway 16 left approach. Landing runway 16 left. Departure runway 16 right. Departure frequency 124.2. Wind 170 degrees. Direction variable between 130 and 200 degrees. Visibility 30 kilometers. View 2,500 feet cumulus. Scattered 3,500 feet cumulus. Temperature 29. Dew point 23. QNH 1015 hectopascals. 3000 inches. Advise you have information November. Nalitra International Airport information November. 0230. ILS Yankee runway 16 left approach. Landing runway 16 left. Departure runway 16 right. Departure frequency 124.2. Wind 170 degrees nanner knots. Direction variable between 130 and 200 degrees. Visibility 30 kilometers. View 2,500 feet cumulus. Scattered 3,500 feet cumulus. Temperature 29. Dew point 23. QNH 1015 hectopascals. 3000 inches. Advise you have information November. Nalitra International Airport information November. 0230. ILS Yankee runway 16 left approach. Landing runway 16 left. Departure runway 16 right. Departure frequency 124.2. Wind 170 degrees nanner knots. Direction variable between 130 and 200 degrees.
Visibility tree 0 kilometers. View 2,500 feet cumulus. Scattered tree 1,500 feet cumulus. Temperature 29. Dew point 23. QNH 1015 hectopascals. Tree 000 inches. Advise you have information November. Nalitra International Airport information November. 0230. ILS Yankee runway 16 left approach. Landing runway 16 left. Departure runway 16 right. Departure frequency 124.2. Wind 170 degrees nanner knots. Direction variable between 130 and 200 degrees. Visibility tree 0 kilometers. View 2,500 feet cumulus. Scattered tree 1,500 feet cumulus. Temperature 29. Dew point 23. QNH 1015 hectopascals. Tree 000 inches. Advise you have information November. Nalitra International Airport information November. 0230. ILS Yankee runway 16 left approach. Landing runway 16 left. Departure runway 16 right. Departure frequency 124.2. Wind 170 degrees nanner knots. Direction variable between 130 and 200 degrees. Visibility tree 0 kilometers. View 2,500 feet cumulus. Scattered tree 1,500 feet cumulus. Temperature 29. Dew point 23. QNH 1015 hectopascals. Tree 000 inches. Advise you have information November. Nalitra International Airport information November. 0230. ILS Yankee runway 16 left approach. Landing runway 16 left. Departure runway 16 right. Departure frequency 124.2. Wind 170 degrees nanner knots. Direction variable between 130 and 200 degrees. Visibility tree 0 kilometers. View 2,500 feet cumulus. Scattered tree 1,500 feet cumulus. Temperature 29. Dew point 23. QNH 1015 hectopascals. Tree 000 inches. Advise you have information November. Nalitra International Airport information November. 0230. ILS Yankee runway 16 left approach. Landing runway 16 left. Departure runway 16 right. Departure frequency 124.2. Wind 170 degrees nanner knots. Direction variable between 130 and 200 degrees. Visibility tree 0 kilometers. View 2,500 feet cumulus. Scattered tree 1,500 feet cumulus. Temperature 29. Dew point 23. QNH 1015 hectopascals. Tree 000 inches. Advise you have information November. Nalitra International Airport information November. 0230. ILS Yankee runway 16 left approach. Landing runway 16 left. Departure runway 16 right. Departure frequency 124.2. Wind 170 degrees nanner knots. Direction variable between 130 and 200 degrees. Visibility tree 0 kilometers. View 2,500 feet cumulus. Scattered tree 1,500 feet cumulus. Temperature 29. Dew point 23. QNH 1015 hectopascals. Tree 000 inches. Advise you have information November. Nalitra International Airport information November. 0230. ILS Yankee runway 16 left approach. Landing runway 16 left.
Departure runway 16 right. Departure frequency 124.2. Wind 170 degrees nanner knots. Direction variable between 130 and 200 degrees. Visibility 30 kilometers. View 2,500 feet cumulus. Scattered 3,500 feet cumulus. Temperature 29. Dew point 23. QNH 1015 hectopascals. 3000 inches. Advise you have information November. Nalitra International Airport information November. 0230. ILS Yankee runway 16 left approach. Landing runway 16 left. Departure runway 16 right. Departure frequency 124.2. Wind 170 degrees nanner knots. Direction variable between 130 and 200 degrees. Visibility 30 kilometers. View 2,500 feet cumulus. Scattered 3,500 feet cumulus. Temperature 29. Dew point 23. QNH 1015 hectopascals. 3,000 inches. Advise you have information November. Nalitra International Airport information November. 0230. ILS Yankee runway 16 left approach. Landing runway 16 left. Departure runway 16 right. Departure frequency 124.2. Wind 170 degrees nanner knots. Direction variable between 130 and 200 degrees. Visibility 30 kilometers. View 2,500 feet cumulus. Scattered 3,500 feet cumulus. Temperature 29. Dew point 23. QNH 1015 hectopascals. 3,000 inches. Advise you have information November. Nalitra International Airport information November. 0230. ILS Yankee runway 16 left approach. Landing runway 16 left. Departure runway 16 right. Departure frequency 124.2. Wind 170 degrees nanner knots. Direction variable between 130 and 200 degrees. Visibility 30 kilometers. View 2,500 feet cumulus. Scattered 3,500 feet cumulus. Temperature 29. Dew point 23. QNH 1015 hectopascals. 3,000 inches. Advise you have information November. Nalitra International Airport information November. 0230. ILS Yankee runway 16 left approach. Landing runway 16 left. Departure runway 16 right. Departure frequency 124.2. Wind 170 degrees nanner knots. Direction variable between 130 and 200 degrees. Visibility 30 kilometers. View 2,500 feet cumulus. Scattered 3,500 feet cumulus. Temperature 29. Dew point 23. QNH 1015 hectopascals. 3,000 inches. Advise you have information November. Nalitra International Airport information November. 0230. ILS Yankee runway 16 left approach. Landing runway 16 left. Departure runway 16 right. Departure frequency 124.2. Wind 170 degrees nanner knots. Direction variable between 130 and 200 degrees. Visibility 30 kilometers. View 2,500 feet cumulus. Scattered 3,500 feet cumulus. Temperature 29. Dew point 23. QNH 1015 hectopascals. 3,000 inches. Advise you have information November.
Nalitra International Airport Information November 0230 ILS Yankee Runway 16 left approach Landing Runway 16 left Departure Runway 16 right Departure Frequency 124.2 Wind 170 degrees nanner knots Direction variable between 130 and 200 degrees. Visibility 30 kilometers. View 2,500 feet cumulus. Scattered 3,500 feet cumulus. Temperature 29. Dew point 23. QNH 1015 hectopascals. 3000 inches. Advise you have information November. Nalitra International Airport Information November 0230 ILS Yankee Runway 16 left approach Landing Runway 16 left Departure Runway 16 right Departure Frequency 124.2 Wind 170 degrees nanner knots Direction variable between 130 and 200 degrees Visibility 30 kilometers. View 2,500 feet cumulus. Scattered 3,500 feet cumulus. Temperature 29. Dew point 23. QNH 1015 hectopascals. 3000 inches. Advise you have information November. Nalitra International Airport information November. 0230. ILS Yankee Runway 16 left approach. Landing Runway 16 left. Departure Runway 16 right. Departure Frequency 124.2. Wind 170 degrees nanner knots. Direction variable between 130 and 200 degrees. Visibility 30 kilometers. View 2,500 feet cumulus. Scattered 3,500 feet cumulus. Temperature 29. Dew point 23. QNH 1015 hectopascals. 3000 inches. Advise you have information November. Nalitra International Airport information November. 0230. ILS Yankee runway 16 left approach. Landing runway 16 left. Departure runway 16 right. Departure frequency 124.2. Wind 170 degrees nanner knots. Direction variable between 130 and 200 degrees. Visibility 30 kilometers. View 2,500 feet cumulus. Scattered 3,500 feet cumulus. Temperature 29. 2.23. QNH 1015 hectopascals, 3000 inches. Advise you have information November. Nalitra International Airport information November. 0230. ILS Yankee runway 16 left approach. Landing runway 16 left. Departure runway 16 right. Departure frequency 124.2. Wind 170 degrees nanner knots. Direction variable between 130 and 200 degrees. Visibility 30 kilometers. View 2,500 feet cumulus. Scattered 3,500 feet cumulus. Temperature 29. Dew point 23. QNH 1015 hectopascals. 3000 inches. Advise you have information November. Nalitra International Airport information Oscar. 0300. ILS Yankee runway 16 left approach. Landing runway 16 left. Departure runway 16 right. Departure frequency 124.2. Wind 160 degrees 10 knots. Direction variable between 130 and 210 degrees. Visibility 30 kilometers. View 2,500 feet cumulus.
scattered tree 1,500 feet cumulus. Temperature 29er. Dew point 23. QNH1015 hectopascals 29er inches. Advise you have information, Oscar. Nalitra International Airport information, Oscar. 0300. ILS Yankee runway 16 left approach. Landing runway 16 left. Departure runway 16 right. Departure frequency 124.2. Wind 160 degrees 10 knots. Direction variable between 130 and 210 degrees. Visibility 30 kilometers. View 2,500 feet cumulus. Scattered tree 1,500 feet cumulus. Temperature 29er. Dew point 23. QNH1015 hectopascals 29er. Advise you have information, Oscar. Nalitra International Airport information, Oscar. 0300. Yankee runway 16 left approach. Landing runway 16 left. Departure runway 16 right. Departure frequency 124.2. Wind 160 degrees 10 knots. Direction variable between 130 and 210 degrees. Visibility 30 kilometers. View 2,500 feet cumulus. Scattered tree 1,500 feet cumulus. Temperature 29er. Dew point 23. QNH1015 hectopascals 29er inches. Advise you have information, Oscar. Nalitra International Airport information, Oscar. 0300. ILS Yankee runway 16 left approach. Landing runway 16 left. Departure runway 16 right. Departure frequency 124.2. Wind 160 degrees 10 knots. Direction variable between 130 and 210 degrees. Visibility 30 kilometers. View 2,500 feet cumulus. Scattered tree 1,500 feet cumulus. Temperature 29er. Dew point 23. QNH1015 hectopascals 29er inches. Advise you have information, Oscar. Nalitra International Airport information, Oscar. 0300. ILS Yankee runway 16 left approach. Landing runway 16 left. Departure runway 16 right. Departure frequency 124.2. Wind 160 degrees 10 knots. Direction variable between 130 and 210 degrees. Visibility 30 kilometers. View 2,500 feet cumulus. Scattered tree 1,500 feet cumulus. Temperature 29er. Dew point 23. QNH1015 hectopascals 29er inches. Advise you have information, Oscar. Nalitra International Airport information, Oscar. 0300. ILS Yankee runway 16 left approach. Landing runway 16 left. Departure runway 16 right. Departure frequency 124.2. Wind 160 degrees 10 knots. Direction variable between 130 and 210 degrees. Visibility 30 kilometers. View 2,500 feet cumulus. Scattered tree 1,500 feet cumulus. Temperature 29er. Dew point 23. QNH1015 hectopascals 29er inches. Advise you have information, Oscar. Nalitra International Airport information, Oscar. 0300. ILS Yankee runway 16 left approach. Landing runway 16 left. Departure runway 16 right. Departure frequency 124.2. Wind 160 degrees 10 knots.
Direction variable between 130 and 210 degrees. Visibility 30 kilometers. View 2,500 feet cumulus. Scattered 3,500 feet cumulus. Temperature 29. Dew point 23. QNH 1015 hectopascals 2999 inches. Advise you have information, Oscar. Nalitra International Airport information, Oscar. 0300. ILS Yankee runway 16 left approach. Landing runway 16 left. Departure runway 16 right. Departure frequency 124.2. Wind 160 degrees 10 knots. Direction variable between 130 and 210 degrees. Visibility 30 kilometers. View 2,500 feet cumulus. Scattered 3,500 feet cumulus. Temperature 29. Dew point 23. QNH 1015 hectopascals 2999 inches. Advise you have information, Oscar. Nalitra International Airport information, Oscar. 0300. ILS Yankee runway 16 left approach. Landing runway 16 left. Departure runway 16 right. Departure frequency 124.2. Wind 160 degrees 10 knots. Direction variable between 130 and 210 degrees. Visibility 30 kilometers. View 2,500 feet cumulus. Scattered 3,500 feet cumulus. Temperature 29. Dew point 23. QNH 1015 hectopascals 2999 inches. Advise you have information, Oscar. Nalitra International Airport information, Oscar. 0300. ILS Yankee runway 16 left approach. Landing runway 16 left. Departure runway 16 right. Departure frequency 124.2. Wind 160 degrees 10 knots. Direction variable between 130 and 210 degrees. Visibility 30 kilometers. View 2,500 feet cumulus. Scattered 3,500 feet cumulus. Temperature 29. Dew point 23. QNH 1015 hectopascals 2999 inches. Advise you have information, Oscar. Nalitra International Airport information, Oscar. 0300. ILS Yankee runway 16 left approach. Landing runway 16 left. Departure runway 16 right. Departure frequency 124.2. Wind 160 degrees 10 knots. Direction variable between 130 and 210 degrees. Visibility 30 kilometers. View 2,500 feet cumulus. Scattered 3,500 feet cumulus. Temperature 29. Dew point 23. QNH 1015 hectopascals 2999 inches. Advise you have information, Oscar. Nalitra International Airport information, Oscar. 0300. ILS Yankee runway 16 left approach. Landing runway 16 left. Departure runway 16 right. Departure frequency 124.2. Wind 160 degrees 10 knots. Direction variable between 130 and 210 degrees. Visibility 30 kilometers. View 2,500 feet cumulus. Scattered 3,500 feet cumulus. Temperature 29. Dew point 23. QNH 1015 hectopascals 2999 inches. Advise you have information, Oscar. Nalitra International Airport information, Oscar. 0300. ILS Yankee runway 16 left approach. Landing runway 16 left.
Departure runway 16 right. Departure frequency 124.2. Wind 160 degrees 10 knots. Direction variable between 130 and 210 degrees. Visibility 30 kilometers. View 2,500 feet cumulus. Scattered 3,500 feet cumulus. Temperature 29. Dew point 23. QNH 1015 hectopascals 2999 inches. Advise you have information, Oscar. Nalitra International Airport information, Oscar. 0300. ILS Yankee runway 16 left approach. Landing runway 16 left. Departure runway 16 right. Departure frequency 124.2. Wind 160 degrees 10 knots. Direction variable between 130 and 210 degrees. Visibility 30 kilometers. View 2,500 feet cumulus. Scattered 3,500 feet cumulus. Temperature 29. Dew point 23. QNH 1015 hectopascals 2999 inches. Advise you have information, Oscar. Nalitra International Airport information, Oscar. 0300. ILS Yankee runway 16 left approach. Landing runway 16 left. Departure runway 16 right. Departure frequency 124.2. Wind 160 degrees 10 knots. Direction variable between 130 and 210 degrees. Visibility 30 kilometers. View 2,500 feet cumulus. Scattered 3,500 feet cumulus. Temperature 29. Dew point 23. QNH 1015 hectopascals 2999 inches. Advise you have information, Oscar. Nalitra International Airport information, Oscar. 0300. ILS Yankee runway 16 left approach. Landing runway 16 left. Departure runway 16 right. Departure frequency 124.2. Wind 160 degrees 10 knots. Direction variable between 130 and 210 degrees. Visibility 30 kilometers. View 2,500 feet cumulus. Scattered 3,500 feet cumulus. Temperature 29. Dew point 23. QNH 1015 hectopascals 2999 inches. Advise you have information, Oscar. Nalitra International Airport information, Oscar. 0300. ILS Yankee runway 16 left approach. Landing runway 16 left. Departure runway 16 right. Departure frequency 124.2. Wind 160 degrees 10 knots. Direction variable between 130 and 210 degrees. Visibility 30 kilometers. View 2,500 feet cumulus. Scattered 3,500 feet cumulus. Temperature 29. Dew point 23. QNH 1015 hectopascals 2999 inches. Advise you have information, Oscar. Nalitra International Airport information, Oscar. 0300. ILS Yankee runway 16 left approach. Landing runway 16 left. Departure runway 16 right. Departure frequency 124.2. Wind 160 degrees 10 knots. Direction variable between 130 and 210 degrees. Visibility 30 kilometers. View 2,500 feet cumulus. Scattered 3,500 feet cumulus. Temperature 29. Dew point 23. QNH 1015 hectopascals 2999 inches. Advise you have information, Oscar. Nalitra International Airport information, Oscar.
0300. ILS Yankee runway 16 left approach. Landing runway 16 left. Departure runway 16 right. Departure frequency 124.2. Wind 160 degrees 10 knots. Direction variable between 130 and 210 degrees. Visibility 30 kilometers. 2,500 feet cumulus. Scattered 3,500 feet cumulus. Temperature 29er. QNH 1015 hectopascals 29er inches. Advise you have information, Oscar. International Airport information, Oscar. 0300. ILS Yankee runway 16 left approach. Landing runway 16 left. Departure runway 16 right. Departure frequency 124.2. Wind 160 degrees 10 knots. Direction variable between 130 and 210 degrees. Visibility 30 kilometers. View 2,500 feet cumulus. Scattered 3,500 feet cumulus. Temperature 29er. Dew point 23. QNH 1015 hectopascals 29er inches. Advise you have information, Oscar. Nalitra International Airport information, Oscar. 0300. ILS Yankee runway 16 left approach. Landing runway 16 left. Departure runway 16 right. Departure frequency 124.2. Wind 160 degrees 10 knots. Direction variable between 130 and 210 degrees. Visibility 30 kilometers. View 2,500 feet cumulus. Scattered 3,500 feet cumulus. Temperature 29er. Dew point 23. QNH 1015 hectopascals 29er inches. Advise you have information, Oscar. Nalita International Airport information, Oscar. 0300. ILS Yankee runway 16 left approach. Landing runway 16 left. Departure runway 16 right. Departure frequency 124.2. Wind 160 degrees 10 knots. Direction variable between 130 and 210 degrees. Visibility 30 kilometers. View 2,500 feet cumulus. Scattered 3,500 feet cumulus. Temperature 29er. Dew point 23. QNH 1015 hectopascals 29er inches. Advise you have information, Oscar. Nalitra International Airport information, Oscar. 0300. ILS Yankee runway 16 left approach. Landing runway 16 left. Departure runway 16 right. Departure frequency 124.2. Wind 160 degrees 10 knots. Direction variable between 130 and 210 degrees. Visibility 30 kilometers. View 2,500 feet cumulus. Scattered 3,500 feet cumulus. Temperature 29er. Dew point 23. QNH 1015 hectopascals 29er inches. Advise you have information, Oscar. Nalitra International Airport information, Oscar. 0300. ILS Yankee runway 16 left approach. Landing runway 16 left. Departure runway 16 right. Departure frequency 124.2. Wind 160 degrees 10 knots. Direction variable between 130 and 210 degrees. Visibility 30 kilometers. View 2,500 feet cumulus. Scattered 3,500 feet cumulus. Temperature 29er. Dew point 23.
QNH 1015 Tactapasukos 2 Niner Niner Niner inches.

Density 30 kilometers. Few 2,500 feet cumulus. Scattered 3,500 feet cumulus. Temperature 29. Dew point 23. QNH 1015 hectopascals 2999 inches. Advise you have information, Oscar. Now Litra International Airport information, Oscar. 0300. ILS Yankee runway 16 left approach. Landing runway 16 left. Departure runway 16 right. Departure frequency 124.2. Wind 160 degrees 10 knots. Direction variable between 130 and 210 degrees. Visibility 30 kilometers. View 2,500 feet cumulus. Scattered 3,500 feet cumulus. Temperature 29. Dew point 23. QNH 1015 hectopascals 2999 inches. Advise you have information, Oscar. Now Litra International Airport information, Oscar. 0300. ILS Yankee runway 16 left approach. Landing runway 16 left. Departure runway 16 right. Departure frequency 124.2. Wind 160 degrees 10 knots. Direction variable between 130 and 210 degrees. Visibility 30 kilometers. View 2,500 feet cumulus. Scattered 3,500 feet cumulus. Temperature 29. Dew point 23. QNH 1015 hectopascals 2999 inches. Advise you have information, Oscar. Now Litra International Airport information, Oscar. 0300. ILS Yankee runway 16 left approach. Landing runway 16 left. Departure runway 16 right. Departure frequency 124.2. Wind 160 degrees 10 knots. Direction variable between 130 and 210 degrees. Visibility 30 kilometers. View 2,500 feet cumulus. Scattered 3,500 feet cumulus. Temperature 29. Dew point 23. QNH 1015 hectopascals 2999 inches. Advise you have information, Oscar. Now Litra International Airport information, Papa. 0330. ILS Yankee runway 16 left approach. Landing runway 16 left. Departure runway 16 right. Departure frequency 124.2. Wind 160 degrees 11 knots. Visibility 30 kilometers. Scattered 3,000 feet cumulus. Temperature 29. Dew point 23. QNH 1015 hectopascals 2998 inches. Advise you have information, Papa. Now Litra International Airport information, Papa. 0330. ILS Yankee runway 16 left approach. Landing runway 16 left. Departure runway 16 right. Departure frequency 124.2. Wind 160 degrees 11 knots. Visibility 30 kilometers. Scattered 3,000 feet cumulus. Temperature 29. Dew point 23. QNH 1015 hectopascals 2998 inches. Advise you have information, Papa. Now Litra International Airport information, Papa. 0330. ILS Yankee runway 16 left approach. Landing runway 16 left. Departure runway 16 right. Departure frequency 124.2. Wind 160 degrees 11 knots. Visibility 30 kilometers. Scattered 3,000 feet cumulus. Temperature 2 minutes. Dew point 23.
QNH10015 Hector Pasukos 2998 inches. Advise you have information pop off. Malita International Airport information pop off. 0330. ILS Yankee runway 16 left approach. Landing runway 16 left. Departure runway 16 right. Departure frequency 124.2. Wind 160 degrees 11 knots. Visibility 30 kilometers. Scattered 3,000 feet cumulus. Temperature 29. Dew point 23. QNH10015 hectopascals 2998 inches. Advise you have information pop off. Nalitra International Airport information pop off. 0330. ILS Yankee runway 16 left approach. Landing runway 16 left. Departure runway 16 right. Departure frequency 124.2. Wind 160 degrees 11 knots. Visibility 30 kilometers. Scattered 3,000 feet cumulus. Temperature 29. Dew point 23. QNH10015 hectopascals 2998 inches. Advise you have information pop off. Nalitra International Airport information pop off. 0330. ILS Yankee runway 16 left approach. Landing runway 16 left. Departure runway 16 right. Departure frequency 124.2. Wind 160 degrees 11 knots. Visibility 30 kilometers. Scattered 3,000 feet cumulus. Temperature 29. Dew point 23. QNH10015 hectopascals 2998 inches. Advise you have information pop off. Nalitra International Airport information pop off. 0330. ILS Yankee runway 16 left approach. Landing runway 16 left. Departure runway 16 right. Departure frequency 124.2. Wind 160 degrees 11 knots. Visibility 30 kilometers. Scattered 3,000 feet cumulus. Temperature 29. Dew point 23. QNH10015 hectopascals 2998 inches. Advise you have information pop off. Nalitra International Airport information pop off. 0330. ILS Yankee runway 16 left approach. Landing runway 16 left. Departure runway 16 right. Departure frequency 124.2. Wind 160 degrees 11 knots. Visibility 30 kilometers. Scattered 3,000 feet cumulus. Temperature 29. Dew point 23. QNH10015 hectopascals 2998 inches. Advise you have information pop off. Nalitra International Airport information pop off. 0330. ILS Yankee runway 16 left approach. Landing runway 16 left. Departure runway 16 right. Departure frequency 124.2. Wind 160 degrees 11 knots. Visibility 30 kilometers. Scattered 3,000 feet cumulus. Temperature 29. Dew point 23. QNH10015 hectopascals 2998 inches. Advise you have information pop off. Nalitra International Airport information pop off. 0330. ILS Yankee runway 16 left approach. Landing runway 16 left. Departure runway 16 right. Departure frequency 124.2. Wind 160 degrees 11 knots. Visibility 30 kilometers. Scattered 3,000 feet cumulus.
temperature 29er. Dew point 23. QNH 1015 hectopascals 29er 8 inches. Advise you have information pop off. Nalita International Airport information pop off. 0330. ILS Yankee runway 16 left approach. Landing runway 16 left. Departure runway 16 right. Departure frequency 124.2. Wind 160 degrees 11 knots. Visibility 30 kilometers. Scattered 3,000 feet cumulus. Temperature 29er. Dew point 23. QNH 1015 hectopascals 29er 8 inches. Advise you have information pop off. Nalita International Airport information pop off. 0330. ILS Yankee runway 16 left approach. Landing runway 16 left. Departure runway 16 right. Departure frequency 124.2. Wind 160 degrees 11 knots. Visibility 30 kilometers. Scattered 3,000 feet cumulus. Temperature 29er. Dew point 23. QNH 1015 hectopascals 29er 8 inches. Advise you have information pop off. Nalita International Airport information pop off. 0330. ILS Yankee runway 16 left approach. Landing runway 16 left. Departure runway 16 right. Departure frequency 124.2. Wind 160 degrees 11 knots. Visibility 30 kilometers. Scattered 3,000 feet cumulus. Temperature 29er. Dew point 23. QNH 1015 hectopascals 29er 8 inches. Advise you have information pop off. Nalita International Airport information pop off. 0330. ILS Yankee runway 16 left approach. Landing runway 16 left. Departure runway 16 right. Departure frequency 124.2. Wind 160 degrees 11 knots. Visibility 30 kilometers. Scattered 3,000 feet cumulus. Temperature 29er. Dew point 23. QNH 1015 hectopascals 29er 8 inches. Advise you have information pop off. Nalita International Airport information pop off. 0330. ILS Yankee runway 16 left approach. Landing runway 16 left. Departure runway 16 right. Departure frequency 124.2. Wind 160 degrees 11 knots. Visibility 30 kilometers. Scattered 3,000 feet cumulus. Temperature 29er. Dew point 23. QNH 1015 hectopascals 29er 8 inches. Advise you have information pop off. Nalita International Airport information pop off. 0330. ILS Yankee runway 16 left approach. Landing runway 16 left. Departure runway 16 right. Departure frequency 124.2. Wind 160 degrees 11 knots. Visibility 30 kilometers. Scattered 3,000 feet cumulus. Temperature 29er. Dew point 23. QNH 1015 hectopascals 29er 8 inches. Advise you have information pop off. Nalita International Airport information pop off. 0330. ILS Yankee runway 16 left approach. Landing runway 16 left. Departure runway 16 right. Departure frequency 124.2. Wind 160 degrees 11 knots.
Visibility tree 0 kilometers. Scattered tree 1,000 feet cumulus. Temperature 29. Dew point 23. QNH1015 hectopascals 2998 inches. Advise you have information, Papa. Nalitra International Airport information, Papa. 0330. ILS Yankee runway 16 left approach. Landing runway 16 left. Departure runway 16 right. Departure frequency 124.2. Wind 160 degrees 11 knots. Visibility tree 0 kilometers. Scattered tree 1,000 feet cumulus. Temperature 29. Dew point 23. QNH1015 hectopascals 2998 inches. Advise you have information, Papa. Nalitra International Airport information, Papa. 0330. ILS Yankee runway 16 left approach. Landing runway 16 left. Departure runway 16 right. Departure frequency 124.2. Wind 160 degrees 11 knots. Visibility tree 0 kilometers. Scattered tree 1,000 feet cumulus. Temperature 29. Dew point 23. QNH1015 hectopascals 2998 inches. Advise you have information, Papa. Nalitra International Airport information, Papa. 0330. ILS Yankee runway 16 left approach. Landing runway 16 left. Departure runway 16 right. Departure frequency 124.2. Wind 160 degrees 11 knots. Visibility tree 0 kilometers. Scattered tree 1,000 feet cumulus. Temperature 29. Dew point 23. QNH1015 hectopascals 2998 inches. Advise you have information, Papa. Nalitra International Airport information, Papa. 0330. ILS Yankee runway 16 left approach. Landing runway 16 left. Departure runway 16 right. Departure frequency 124.2. Wind 160 degrees 11 knots. Visibility tree 0 kilometers. Scattered tree 1,000 feet cumulus. Temperature 29. Dew point 23. QNH1015 hectopascals 2998 inches. Advise you have information, Papa. Nalitra International Airport information, Papa. 0330. ILS Yankee runway 16 left approach. Landing runway 16 left. Departure runway 16 right. Departure frequency 124.2. Wind 160 degrees 11 knots. Visibility tree 0 kilometers. Scattered tree 1,000 feet cumulus. Temperature 29. Dew point 23. QNH1015 hectopascals 2998 inches. Advise you have information, Papa. Nalitra International Airport information, Papa. 0330. ILS Yankee runway 16 left approach. Landing runway 16 left. Departure runway 16 right. Departure frequency 124.2. Wind 160 degrees 11 knots. Visibility tree 0 kilometers. Scattered tree 1,000 feet cumulus. Temperature 29. Dew point 23. QNH1015 hectopascals 2998 inches. Advise you have information, Papa. Nalitra International Airport information, Papa. 0330. ILS Yankee runway 16 left approach. Landing runway 16 left. Departure runway 16 right. Departure frequency 124.2.
Wind 160 degrees 11 knots. Visibility tree 0 kilometers. Scattered tree 1,000 feet cumulus. Temperature 2 mega. Dew point 23. QNH 1015 hectopascals 2998 inches. Advise you have information pop off. Nalitra International Airport information pop off. 0330. ILS Yankee runway 16 left approach. Landing runway 16 left. Departure runway 16 right. Departure frequency 124.2. Wind 160 degrees 11 knots. Visibility tree 0 kilometers. Scattered tree 1,000 feet cumulus. Temperature 29. Dew point 23. QNH 1015 hectopascals 2998 inches. Advise you have information pop off. Nalitra International Airport information pop off. 0330. ILS Yankee runway 16 left approach. Landing runway 16 left. Departure runway 16 right. Departure frequency 124.2. Wind 160 degrees 11 knots. Visibility tree 0 kilometers. Scattered tree 1,000 feet cumulus. Temperature 29. Dew point 23. QNH 1015 hectopascals 2998 inches. Advise you have information pop off. Nalitra International Airport information pop off. 0330. ILS Yankee runway 16 left approach. Landing runway 16 left. Departure runway 16 right. Departure frequency 124.2. Wind 160 degrees 11 knots. Visibility tree 0 kilometers. Scattered tree 1,000 feet cumulus. Temperature 29. Dew point 23. QNH 1015 hectopascals 2998 inches. Advise you have information pop off. Nalitra International Airport information pop off. 0330. ILS Yankee runway 16 left approach. Landing runway 16 left. Departure runway 16 right. Departure frequency 124.2. Wind 160 degrees 11 knots. Visibility tree 0 kilometers. Scattered tree 1,000 feet cumulus. Temperature 29. Dew point 23. QNH 1015 hectopascals 2998 inches. Advise you have information pop off. Nalitra International Airport information pop off. 0330. ILS Yankee runway 16 left approach. Landing runway 16 left. Departure runway 16 right. Departure frequency 124.2. Wind 160 degrees 11 knots. Visibility tree 0 kilometers. Scattered tree 1,000 feet cumulus. Temperature 29. Dew point 23. QNH 1015 hectopascals 2998 inches. Advise you have information pop off. Nalitra International Airport information pop off. 0330. ILS Yankee runway 16 left approach. Landing runway 16 left. Departure runway 16 right. Departure frequency 124.2. Wind 160 degrees 11 knots. Visibility tree 0 kilometers. Scattered tree 1,000 feet cumulus. Temperature 29. Dew point 23. QNH 1015 hectopascals 2998 inches. Advise you have information pop off. Nalitra International Airport information pop off. 0330. ILS Yankee runway 16 left approach. Landing runway 16 left. Departure runway 16 right.
departure frequency 124.2. Wind 160 degrees 11 knots. Visibility tree 0 kilometers. Scattered tree 1000 feet cumulus. Temperature 29. Dew point 23. QNH 1015 hectopascals 29.98 inches. Advise you have information pop off. Nalita International Airport information pop off. 0330. ILS Yankee runway 16 left approach. Landing runway 16 left. Departure runway 16 right. Departure frequency 124.2. Wind 160 degrees 11 knots. Visibility tree 0 kilometers. Scattered tree 1000 feet cumulus. Temperature 29. Dew point 23. QNH 1015 hectopascals 29.98 inches. Advise you have information pop off. Nalita International Airport information pop off. 0330. ILS Yankee runway 16 left approach. Landing runway 16 left. Departure runway 16 right. Departure frequency 124.2. Wind 160 degrees 11 knots. Visibility tree 0 kilometers. Scattered 3,000 feet cumulus. Temperature 29. QNH 1015 hectopascals 29.98 inches. Advise you information pop off. Nalita International Airport information pop off. 0330. ILS Yankee runway 16 left approach. Landing runway 16 left. Departure runway 16 right. Departure frequency 124.2. Wind 160 degrees 11 knots. Visibility tree 0 kilometers. Scattered tree 1000 feet cumulus. Temperature 29. Dew point 23. QNH 1015 hectopascals 29.98 inches. Advise you have information pop off. Nalita International Airport information pop off. 0330. ILS Yankee runway 16 left approach. Landing runway 16 left. Departure runway 16 right. Departure frequency 124.2. Wind 160 degrees 11 knots. Visibility tree 0 kilometers. Scattered tree 1000 feet cumulus. Temperature 29. Dew point 23. QNH 1015 hectopascals 29.98 inches. Advise you have information pop off. Nalita International Airport information pop off. 0330. ILS Yankee runway 16 left approach. Landing runway 16 left. Departure runway 16 right. Departure frequency 124.2. Wind 160 degrees 11 knots. Visibility tree 0 kilometers. Scattered tree 1000 feet cumulus. Temperature 29. Dew point 23. QNH 1015 hectopascals 29.98 inches. Advise you have information pop off. Nalita International Airport information pop off. 0330. ILS Yankee runway 16 left approach. Landing runway 16 left. Departure runway 16 right. Departure frequency 124.2. Wind 160 degrees 11 knots. Visibility tree 0 kilometers. Scattered tree 1000 feet cumulus. Temperature 29. Dew point 23. QNH 1015 hectopascals 29.98 inches. Advise you have information pop off. Nalita International Airport information pop off. 0330. ILS Yankee runway 16 left approach. Landing runway 16 left.
Departure runway 16 right. Departure frequency 124.2. Wind 160 degrees 11 knots. Visibility tree 0 kilometers. Scattered tree 1000 feet cumulus. Temperature 29. Dew point 23. QNH 1015 hectopascals 2998 inches. Advise you have information Papa. Nalitra International Airport information Papa. 0330. ILS Yankee runway 16 left approach. Landing runway 16 left. Departure runway 16 right. Departure frequency 124.2. Wind 160 degrees 11 knots. Visibility tree 0 kilometers. Scattered tree 1000 feet cumulus. Temperature 29. Dew point 23. QNH 1015 hectopascals 2998 inches. Advise you have information Papa. Nalitra International Airport information Papa. 0330. ILS Yankee runway 16 left approach. Landing runway 16 left. Departure runway 16 right. Departure frequency 124.2. Wind 160 degrees 11 knots. Visibility tree 0 kilometers. Scattered tree 1000 feet cumulus. Temperature 29. Dew point 23. QNH 1015 hectopascals 2998 inches. Advise you have information Papa. Nalitra International Airport information Papa. 0330. ILS Yankee runway 16 left approach. Landing runway 16 left. Departure runway 16 right. Departure frequency 124.2. Wind 160 degrees 11 knots. Visibility tree 0 kilometers. Scattered tree 1000 feet cumulus. Temperature 29. Dew point 23. QNH 1015 hectopascals 2998 inches. Advise you have information Papa. Nalitra International Airport information Quebec. 0400. ILS Yankee runway 16 left approach. Landing runway 16 left. Departure runway 16 right. Departure frequency 124.2. Wind 150 degrees 11 knots. Direction variable between 120 and 180 degrees. Visibility tree 0 kilometers. Few tree 1000 feet cumulus. Temperature 29. Dew point 23. QNH 1015 hectopascals 2997 inches. Advise you have information Quebec. Nalitra International Airport information Quebec. 0400. ILS Yankee runway 16 left approach. Landing runway 16 left. Departure runway 16 right. Departure frequency 124.2. Wind 150 degrees 11 knots. Direction variable between 120 and 180 degrees. Visibility tree 0 kilometers. Few tree 1000 feet cumulus. Temperature 29. Dew point 23. QNH 1015 hectopascals 2997 inches. Advise you have information Quebec. Nalitra International Airport information Quebec. 0400. ILS Yankee runway 16 left approach. Landing runway 16 left. Departure runway 16 right. Departure frequency 124.2. Wind 150 degrees 11 knots. Direction variable between 120 and 180 degrees. Visibility tree 0 kilometers. Few tree 1000 feet cumulus. Temperature 29. Dew point 23. QNH 1015 hectopascals 2997 inches.
advise you have information Quebec. Nalita International Airport information Quebec. 0400. ILS Yankee runway 16 left approach. Landing runway 16 left. Departure runway 16 right. Departure frequency 124.2. Wind 150 degrees 11 knots. Direction variable between 120 and 180 degrees. Visibility tree 0 kilometers. View tree 1000 feet cumulus. Temperature 29er. Dew point 23. QNH 1015 hectopascals 29.97 inches. Advise you have information Quebec. Nalita International Airport information Quebec. 0400. ILS Yankee runway 16 left approach. Landing runway 16 left. Departure runway 16 right. Departure frequency 124.2. Wind 150 degrees 11 knots. Direction variable between 120 and 180 degrees. Visibility tree 0 kilometers. View tree 1000 feet cumulus. Temperature 29er. Dew point 23. QNH 1015 hectopascals 29.97 inches. Advise you have information Quebec. Nalita International Airport information Quebec. 0400. ILS Yankee runway 16 left approach. Landing runway 16 left. Departure runway 16 right. Departure frequency 124.2. Wind 150 degrees 11 knots. Direction variable between 120 and 180 degrees. Visibility tree 0 kilometers. View tree 1000 feet cumulus. Temperature 29er. Dew point 23. QNH 1015 hectopascals 29.97 inches. Advise you have information Quebec. Nalita International Airport information Quebec. 0400. ILS Yankee runway 16 left approach. Landing runway 16 left. Departure runway 16 right. Departure frequency 124.2. Wind 150 degrees 11 knots. Direction variable between 120 and 180 degrees. Visibility tree 0 kilometers. View tree 1000 feet cumulus. Temperature 29er. Dew point 23. QNH 1015 hectopascals 29.97 inches. Advise you have information Quebec. Nalita International Airport information Quebec. 0400. ILS Yankee runway 16 left approach. Landing runway 16 left. Departure runway 16 right. Departure frequency 124.2. Wind 150 degrees 19 knots. Direction variable between 120 and 180 degrees. Visibility tree 0 kilometers. View tree 1000 feet cumulus. Temperature 29er. Dew point 23. QNH 1015 hectopascals 29.97 inches. Advise you have information Quebec. Nalita International Airport information Quebec. 0400. ILS Yankee runway 16 left approach. Landing runway 16 left. Departure runway 16 right. Departure frequency 124.2. Wind 150 degrees 11 knots. Direction variable between 120 and 180 degrees. Visibility tree 0 kilometers. View tree 1000 feet cumulus. Temperature 29er. Dew point 23. QNH 1015 hectopascals 29.97 inches. Advise you have information Quebec. Nalita International Airport information Quebec. 0400.
ILS Yankee runway 16 left approach. Landing runway 16 left. Departure runway 16 right. Departure frequency 124.2. Wind 150 degrees 11 knots. Direction variable between 120 and 180 degrees. Visibility tree 0 kilometers. View tree 1000 feet cumulus. Temperature 29er. Dew point 23. QNH 1015 hectopascals 2997 inches. Advise you have information Quebec. Now Litra International Airport information Quebec. 0400. ILS Yankee runway 16 left approach. Landing runway 16 left. Departure runway 16 right. Departure frequency 124.2. Wind 150 degrees 11 knots. Direction variable between 120 and 180 degrees. Visibility tree 0 kilometers. View tree 1000 feet cumulus. Temperature 29er. Dew point 23. QNH 1015 hectopascals 2997 inches. Advise you have information Quebec. Now Litra International Airport information Quebec. 0400. ILS Yankee runway 16 left approach. Landing runway 16 left. Departure runway 16 right. Departure frequency 124.2. Wind 150 degrees 11 knots. Direction variable between 120 and 180 degrees. Visibility tree 0 kilometers. View tree 1000 feet cumulus. Temperature 29er. Dew point 23. QNH 1015 hectopascals 2997 inches. Advise you have information Quebec. Now Litra International Airport information Quebec. 0400. ILS Yankee runway 16 left approach. Landing runway 16 left. Departure runway 16 right. Departure frequency 124.2. Wind 150 degrees 11 knots. Direction variable between 120 and 180 degrees. Visibility tree 0 kilometers. View tree 1000 feet cumulus. Temperature 29er. Dew point 23. QNH 1015 hectopascals 2997 inches. Advise you have information Quebec. Now Litra International Airport information Quebec. 0400. ILS Yankee runway 16 left approach. Landing runway 16 left. Departure runway 16 right. Departure frequency 124.2. Wind 150 degrees 11 knots. Direction variable between 120 and 180 degrees. Visibility tree 0 kilometers. View tree 1000 feet cumulus. Temperature 29er. Dew point 23. QNH 1015 hectopascals 2997 inches. Advise you have information Quebec. Now Litra International Airport information Quebec. 0400. ILS Yankee runway 16 left approach. Landing runway 16 left. Departure runway 16 right. Departure frequency 124.2. Wind 150 degrees 11 knots. Direction variable between 120 and 180 degrees. Visibility tree 0 kilometers. View tree 1000 feet cumulus. Temperature 29er. Dew point 23. QNH 1015 hectopascals 2997 inches. Advise you have information Quebec. Now Litra International Airport information Quebec. 0400. ILS Yankee runway 16 left approach. Landing runway 16 left. Departure runway 16 right.
Departure frequency 124.2. Wind 150 degrees 11 knots. Direction variable between 120 and 180 degrees. Visibility tree 0 kilometers. Few tree 1000 feet cumulus. Temperature 29. Dew point 23. QNH 1015 hectopascals 2997 inches. Advise you have information Quebec. Nalitra International Airport information Quebec. 0400. ILS Yankee runway 16 left approach. Landing runway 16 left. Departure runway 16 right. Departure frequency 124.2. Wind 150 degrees 11 knots. Direction variable between 120 and 180 degrees. Visibility tree 0 kilometers. Few tree 1000 feet cumulus. Temperature 29. Dew point 23. QNH 1015 hectopascals 2997 inches. Advise you have information Quebec. Nalitra International Airport information Quebec. 0400. ILS Yankee runway 16 left approach. Landing runway 16 left. Departure runway 16 right. Departure frequency 124.2. Wind 150 degrees 11 knots. Direction variable between 120 and 180 degrees. Visibility tree 0 kilometers. Few tree 1000 feet cumulus. Temperature 29. Dew point 23. QNH 1015 hectopascals 2997 inches. Advise you have information Quebec. Nalitra International Airport information Quebec. 0400. ILS Yankee runway 16 left approach. Landing runway 16 left. Departure runway 16 right. Departure frequency 124.2. Wind 150 degrees 11 knots. Direction variable between 120 and 180 degrees. Visibility tree 0 kilometers. Few tree 1000 feet cumulus. Temperature 29. Dew point 23. QNH 1015 hectopascals 2997 inches. Advise you have information Quebec. Nalitra International Airport information Quebec. 0400. ILS Yankee runway 16 left approach. Landing runway 16 left. Departure runway 16 right. Departure frequency 124.2. Wind 150 degrees 11 knots. Direction variable between 120 and 180 degrees. Visibility tree 0 kilometers. Few tree 1000 feet cumulus. Temperature 29. Dew point 23. QNH 1015 hectopascals 2997 inches. Advise you have information Quebec. Nalitra International Airport information Quebec. 0400. ILS Yankee runway 16 left approach. Landing runway 16 left. Departure runway 16 right. Departure frequency 124.2. Wind 150 degrees 11 knots. Direction variable between 120 and 180 degrees. Visibility tree 0 kilometers. Few tree 1000 feet cumulus. Temperature 29. Dew point 23. QNH 1015 hectopascals 2997 inches. Advise you have information Quebec. Nalitra International Airport information Quebec. 0400. ILS Yankee runway 16 left approach. Landing runway 16 left. Departure runway 16 right. Departure frequency 124.2. Wind 150 degrees 11 knots. Direction variable between 120 and 180 degrees.
Visibility tree 0 kilometers. Few tree 1,000 feet cumulus. Temperature 29er. Dew point 23. QNH 1015 hectopascals 29er 9er 7 inches. Advise you have information Quebec. Nalita International Airport information Quebec. 0400. ILS Yankee runway 16 left approach. Landing runway 16 left. Departure runway 16 right. Departure frequency 124.2. Wind 150 degrees 11 knots. Direction variable between 120 and 180 degrees. Visibility tree 0 kilometers. Few tree 1,000 feet cumulus. Temperature 29er. Dew point 23. QNH 1015 hectopascals 29er 9er 7 inches. Advise you have information Quebec. Nalita International Airport information Quebec. 0400. ILS Yankee runway 16 left approach. Landing runway 16 left. Departure runway 16 right. Departure frequency 124.2. Wind 150 degrees 11 knots. Direction variable between 120 and 180 degrees. Visibility tree 0 kilometers. Few tree 1,000 feet cumulus. Niner. Dew point 23. QNH 1015 hectopascals 29.7 inches. Advise you have information Quebec. Nalita International Airport information Quebec. 0400. Yankee runway 16 left approach. Landing runway 16 left. Departure runway 16 right. Departure frequency 124.2. Wind 150 degrees 11 knots. Direction variable between 120 and 180 degrees. Visibility tree 0 kilometers. Few tree 1,000 feet cumulus. Temperature 29er. Dew point 23. QNH 1015 hectopascals 29er 9er 7 inches. Advise you have information Quebec. Nalita International Airport information Quebec. 0400. ILS Yankee runway 16 left approach. Landing runway 16 left. Departure runway 16 right. Departure frequency 124.2. Wind 150 degrees 11 knots. Direction variable between 120 and 180 degrees. Visibility tree 0 kilometers. Few tree 1,000 feet cumulus. Temperature 29er. Dew point 23. QNH 1015 hectopascals 29er 9er 7 inches. Advise you have information Quebec. Nalita International Airport information Quebec. 0400. ILS Yankee runway 16 left approach. Landing runway 16 left. Departure runway 16 right. Departure frequency 124.2. Wind 150 degrees 11 knots. Direction variable between 120 and 180 degrees. Visibility tree 0 kilometers. 3,000 feet cumulus. Temperature 29. Dew point 23. QNH 1015 hectopascals 29er 9er 7 inches. Advise you have information Quebec. Nalita International Airport information Quebec. 0400. ILS Yankee runway 16 left approach. Landing runway 16 left. Departure runway 16 right. Departure frequency 124.2. Wind 150 degrees 11 knots. Direction variable between 120 and 180 degrees. Visibility tree 0 kilometers. Few tree 1,000 feet cumulus. Temperature 29. Dew point 23.
UNH 1015 Tactapasukos 29 or 9 or 7 inches.

National Airport Information, Quebec. 0400. ILS Yankee Runway 16 left approach. Landing runway 16 left. Departure runway 16 right. Departure frequency 124.2. Wind 150 degrees 11 knots. Direction variable between 120 and 180 degrees. Visibility tree 0 kilometers. Few tree 1000 feet cumulus. Temperature 29er. Dew point 23. QNH 1015 hectopascals 29er 9er 7 inches. Advise you have information Quebec. Nalitra International Airport information Quebec. 0400. ILS Yankee runway 16 left approach. Landing runway 16 left. Departure runway 16 right. Departure frequency 124.2. Wind 150 degrees 11 knots. Direction variable between 120 and 180 degrees. Visibility tree 0 kilometers. Few tree 1000 feet cumulus. Temperature 29er. Dew point 23. QNH 1015 hectopascals 29er 9er 7 inches. Advise you have information Quebec. Nalitra International Airport information Quebec. 0400. ILS Yankee runway 16 left approach. Landing runway 16 left. Departure runway 16 right. Departure frequency 124.2. Wind 150 degrees 11 knots. Direction variable between 120 and 180 degrees. Visibility tree 0 kilometers. Few tree 1000 feet cumulus. Temperature 29er. Dew point 23. QNH 1015 hectopascals 29er 9er 7 inches. Advise you have information Quebec. Nalitra International Airport information Romeo. 0430. ILS Yankee runway 16 left approach. Landing runway 16 left. Departure runway 16 right. Departure frequency 124.2. Wind 160 degrees 11 knots. Visibility tree 0 kilometers. Few tree 1000 feet cumulus. Temperature 29er. Dew point 23. QNH 1015 hectopascals 29er 9er 7 inches. Advise you have information Romeo. Nalitra International Airport information Romeo. 0420. ILS Yankee runway 16 left approach. Landing runway 16 left. Departure runway 16 left. Departure frequency 124.2. Wind 160 degrees 11 knots. Visibility tree 0 kilometers. Few tree 1000 feet cumulus. Temperature 29er. Dew point 23. QNH 1015 hectopascals 29er 9er 7 inches. Advise you have information Romeo. Nalitra International Airport information Romeo. 0430. ILS Yankee runway 16 left approach. Landing runway 16 left. Departure runway 16 right. Departure frequency 124.2. Wind 160 degrees 11 knots. Visibility tree 0 kilometers. Few tree 1000 feet cumulus. Temperature 29er. Dew point 23. QNH 1015 hectopascals 29er 9er 7 inches. Advise you have information Romeo. Nalitra International Airport information Romeo. 0430. ILS Yankee runway 16 left approach. Landing runway 16 left. Departure runway 16 right. Departure frequency 124.2. Wind 160 degrees 11 knots.
Visibility tree 0 kilometers. Few tree 1,000 feet cumulus. Temperature 29. Dew point 23. QNH 1015 hectopascals 29.97 inches. Advise you have information, Romeo. Now Litra International Airport information, Romeo. 0430. ILS Yankee runway 16 left approach. Landing runway 16 left. Departure runway 16 right. Departure frequency 124.2. Wind 160 degrees 11 knots. Visibility tree 0 kilometers. Few tree 1,000 feet cumulus. Temperature 29. Dew point 23. QNH 1015 hectopascals 29.97 inches. Advise you have information, Romeo. Now Litra International Airport information, Romeo. 0430. ILS Yankee runway 16 left approach. Landing runway 16 left. Departure runway 16 right. Departure frequency 124.2. Wind 160 degrees 11 knots. Visibility tree 0 kilometers. Few tree 1,000 feet cumulus. Temperature 29. Dew point 23. QNH 1015 hectopascals 29.97 inches. Advise you have information, Romeo. Now Litra International Airport information, Romeo. 0430. ILS Yankee runway 16 left approach. Landing runway 16 left. Departure runway 16 right. Departure frequency 124.2. Wind 160 degrees 11 knots. Visibility tree 0 kilometers. Few tree 1,000 feet cumulus. Temperature 29. Dew point 23. QNH 1015 hectopascals 29.97 inches. Advise you have information, Romeo. Now Litra International Airport information, Romeo. 0430. ILS Yankee runway 16 left approach. Landing runway 16 left. Departure runway 16 right. Departure frequency 124.2. Wind 160 degrees 11 knots. Visibility tree 0 kilometers. Few tree 1,000 feet cumulus. Temperature 29. Dew point 23. QNH 1015 hectopascals 29.97 inches. Advise you have information, Romeo. Now Litra International Airport information, Romeo. 0430. ILS Yankee runway 16 left approach. Landing runway 16 left. Departure runway 16 right. Departure frequency 124.2. Wind 160 degrees 11 knots. Visibility tree 0 kilometers. Few tree 1,000 feet cumulus. Temperature 29. Dew point 23. QNH 1015 hectopascals 29.97 inches. Advise you have information, Romeo. Now Litra International Airport information, Romeo. 0430. ILS Yankee runway 16 left approach. Landing runway 16 left. Departure runway 16 right. Departure frequency 124.2. Wind 160 degrees 11 knots. Visibility tree 0 kilometers. Few tree 1,000 feet cumulus. Temperature 29. Dew point 23. QNH 1015 hectopascals 29.97 inches. Advise you have information, Romeo. Now Litra International Airport information, Romeo. 0430. ILS Yankee runway 16 left approach. Landing runway 16 left. Departure runway 16 right. Departure frequency 124.2.
Wind 160 degrees 11 knots. Visibility tree 0 kilometers. Few tree 1000 feet cumulus. Temperature 29. Dew point 23. QNH 1015 hectopascals 2997 inches. Advise you have information Romeo. Nalita International Airport information Romeo. 0430. ILS Yankee runway 16 left approach. Landing runway 16 left. Departure runway 16 right. Departure frequency 124.2. 160 degrees 11 knots. Visibility tree 0 kilometers. Few tree 1000 feet. Temperature 29. Dew point 23. QNH 1015 hectopascal 7 inches. Advise you have information Romeo. Nalita International Airport information Romeo. 0430. ILS Yankee runway 16 left approach. Landing runway 16 left. Departure runway 16 right. Departure frequency 124.2. Wind 160 degrees 11 knots. Visibility tree 0 kilometers. Few tree 1000 feet cumulus. Temperature 29. Dew point 23. QNH 1015 hectopascals 2997 inches. Advise you have information Romeo. Nalita International Airport information Romeo. 0430. ILS Yankee runway 16 left approach. Landing runway 16 left. Departure runway 16 right. Departure frequency 124.2. Wind 160 degrees 11 knots. Visibility tree 0 kilometers. Few tree 1000 feet cumulus. Temperature 29. Dew point 23. QNH 1015 hectopascals 2997 inches. Advise you have information Romeo. Nalita International Airport information Romeo. 0430. ILS Yankee runway 16 left approach. Landing runway 16 left. Departure runway 16 right. Departure frequency 124.2. Wind 160 degrees 11 knots. Visibility tree 0 kilometers. Few tree 1000 feet cumulus. Temperature 29. Dew point 23. QNH 1015 hectopascals 2997 inches. Advise you have information Romeo. Nalita International Airport information Romeo. 0430. ILS Yankee runway 16 left approach. Landing runway 16 left. Departure runway 16 right. Departure frequency 124.2. Wind 160 degrees 11 knots. Visibility tree 0 kilometers. Few tree 1000 feet cumulus. Temperature 29. Dew point 23. QNH 1015 hectopascals 2997 inches. Advise you have information Romeo. Nalita International Airport information Romeo. 0430. ILS Yankee runway 16 left approach. Landing runway 16 left. Departure runway 16 right. Departure frequency 124.2. Wind 160 degrees 11 knots. Visibility tree 0 kilometers. Few tree 1000 feet cumulus. Temperature 29. Dew point 23. QNH 1015 hectopascals 2997 inches. Advise you have information Romeo. Nalita International Airport information Romeo. 0430. ILS Yankee runway 16 left approach. Landing runway 16 left. Departure runway 16 right.
departure frequency 124.2. Wind 160 degrees 11 knots. Visibility tree 0 kilometers. Few tree 1,000 feet cumulus. Temperature 29. Dew point 23. QNH 1015 hectopascals 29.97 inches. Advise you have information, Romeo. Nalitra International Airport information, Romeo. 0430. ILS Yankee runway 16 left approach. Landing runway 16 left. Departure runway 16 right. Departure frequency 124.2. Wind 160 degrees 11 knots. Visibility tree 0 kilometers. Few tree 1,000 feet cumulus. Temperature 29. Dew point 23. QNH 1015 hectopascals 29.97 inches. Advise you have information, Romeo. Nalitra International Airport information, Romeo. 0430. ILS Yankee runway 16 left approach. Landing runway 16 left. Departure runway 16 right. Departure frequency 124.2. Wind 160 degrees 11 knots. Visibility tree 0 kilometers. Few tree 1,000 feet cumulus. Temperature 29. Dew point 23. QNH 1015 hectopascals 29.97 inches. Advise you have information, Romeo. Nalitra International Airport information, Romeo. 0430. ILS Yankee runway 16 left approach. Landing runway 16 left. Departure runway 16 right. Departure frequency 124.2. Wind 160 degrees 11 knots. Visibility tree 0 kilometers. Few tree 1,000 feet cumulus. Temperature 29. Dew point 23. QNH 1015 hectopascals 29.97 inches. Advise you have information, Romeo. Nalitra International Airport information, Romeo. 0430. ILS Yankee runway 16 left approach. Landing runway 16 left. Departure runway 16 right. Departure frequency 124.2. Wind 160 degrees 11 knots. Visibility tree 0 kilometers. Few tree 1,000 feet cumulus. Temperature 29. Dew point 23. QNH 1015 hectopascals 29.97 inches. Advise you have information, Romeo. Nalitra International Airport information, Romeo. 0430. ILS Yankee runway 16 left approach. Landing runway 16 left. Departure runway 16 right. Departure frequency 124.2. Wind 160 degrees 11 knots. Visibility tree 0 kilometers. Few tree 1,000 feet cumulus. Temperature 29. Dew point 23. QNH 1015 hectopascals 29.97 inches. Advise you have information, Romeo. Nalitra International Airport information, Romeo. 0430. ILS Yankee runway 16 left approach. Landing runway 16 left. Departure runway 16 right. Departure frequency 124.2. Wind 160 degrees 11 knots. Visibility tree 0 kilometers. Few tree 1,000 feet cumulus. Temperature 29. Dew point 23. QNH 1015 hectopascals 29.97 inches. Advise you have information, Romeo. Nalitra International Airport information, Romeo. 0430. ILS Yankee runway 16 left approach. Landing runway 16 left. Departure runway 16 right.
Departure frequency 124.2. Wind 160 degrees 11 knots. Visibility tree 0 kilometers. View tree 1000 feet cumulus. Temperature 29. Dew point 23. QNH 1015 hectopascals 29.97 inches. Advise you have information Romeo. Now Litra International Airport information Romeo. 0430. ILS Yankee runway 16 left approach. Landing runway 16 left. Departure runway 16 right. Departure frequency 124.2. Wind 160 degrees 11 knots. Visibility tree 0 kilometers. Dew 3000 feet cumulus. Temperature 29. Dew point 23. QNH 1015 hectopascals 29.97 inches. Advise you have information Romeo. Now Litra International Airport information Romeo. 0430. ILS Yankee runway 16 left approach. Landing runway 16 left. Departure runway 16 right. Departure frequency 124.2. Wind 160 degrees 11 knots. Visibility tree 0 kilometers. View tree 1000 feet cumulus. Temperature 29. Dew point 23. QNH 1015 hectopascals 29.97 inches. Advise you have information Romeo. Now Litra International Airport information Romeo. 0430. ILS Yankee runway 16 left approach. Landing runway 16 left. Departure runway 16 right. Departure frequency 124.2. Wind 160 degrees 11 knots. Visibility tree 0 kilometers. View tree 1000 feet cumulus. Temperature 29. Dew point 23. QNH 1015 hectopascals 29.97 inches. Advise you have information Romeo. Now Litra International Airport information Romeo. 0430. ILS Yankee runway 16 left approach. Landing runway 16 left. Departure runway 16 right. Departure frequency 124.2. Wind 160 degrees 11 knots. Visibility tree 0 kilometers. View tree 1000 feet cumulus. Temperature 29. Dew point 23. QNH 1015 hectopascals 29.97 inches. Advise you have information Romeo. Now Litra International Airport information Romeo. 0430. ILS Yankee runway 16 left approach. Landing runway 16 left. Departure runway 16 right. Departure frequency 124.2. Wind 160 degrees 11 knots. Visibility tree 0 kilometers. View tree 1000 feet cumulus. Temperature 29. Dew point 23. QNH 1015 hectopascals 29.97 inches. Advise you have information Romeo. Now Litra International Airport information Romeo. 0430. ILS Yankee runway 16 left approach. Landing runway 16 left. Departure runway 16 right. Departure frequency 124.2. Wind 160 degrees 11 knots. Visibility tree 0 kilometers. View tree 1000 feet cumulus. Temperature 29. Dew point 23. QNH 1015 hectopascals 29.97 inches. Advise you have information Romeo. Now Litra International Airport information Romeo. 0430. ILS Yankee runway 16 left approach. Landing runway 16 left.
Departure runway 16 right. Departure frequency 124.2. Wind 160 degrees 11 knots. Visibility tree 0 kilometers. View tree 1000 feet cumulus. Temperature 29. Dew point 23. QNH 1015 hectopascals 2997 inches. Advise you have information Romeo. Nalitra International Airport information Romeo. 0430. Yankee runway 16 left approach. Landing runway 16 left. Departure runway 16 right. Departure frequency 124.2. Wind 160 degrees 11 knots. Visibility tree 0 kilometers. View tree 1000 feet cumulus. Temperature 29. Viewpoint 23. QNH 1015 hectopascals 2997 inches. Advise you have information Romeo. Nalitra International Airport information Romeo. 0430. ILS Yankee runway 16 left approach. Landing runway 16 left. Departure runway 16 right. Departure frequency 124.2. Wind 160 degrees 11 knots. Visibility tree 0 kilometers. View tree 1000 feet cumulus. Temperature 29. Dew point 23. QNH 1015 hectopascals 2997 inches. Advise you have information Romeo. Nalitra International Airport information Sierra. 0430. ILS Zulu runway 16 right approach and ILS Zulu runway 16 left approach. Landing runway 16 right and 16 left. Departure runway 16 right. Departure frequency 124.2. Simultaneous parallel approaches in progress. Wind 160 degrees 11 knots. Visibility tree 0 kilometers. View tree 1000 feet cumulus. Temperature 29. Dew point 23. QNH 1015 hectopascals 2997 inches. Advise you have information Sierra. Nalitra International Airport information Sierra. 0430. ILS Zulu runway 16 right approach and ILS Zulu runway 16 left approach. Landing runway 16 right and 16 left. Departure runway 16 right. Departure frequency 124.2. Simultaneous parallel approaches in progress. Wind 160 degrees 11 knots. Visibility tree 0 kilometers. View tree 1000 feet cumulus. Temperature 29. Dew point 23. QNH 1015 hectopascals 2997 inches. Advise you have information Sierra. Nalitra International Airport information Sierra. 0430. ILS Zulu runway 16 right approach and ILS Zulu runway 16 left approach. Landing runway 16 right and 16 left. Departure runway 16 right. Departure frequency 124.2. Simultaneous parallel approaches in progress. Wind 160 degrees 11 knots. Visibility tree 0 kilometers. View tree 1000 feet cumulus. Temperature 29. Dew point 23. QNH 1015 hectopascals 2997 inches. Advise you have information Sierra. Nalitra International Airport information Sierra. 0430. ILS Zulu runway 16 right approach and ILS Zulu runway 16 left approach. Landing runway 16 right and 16 left. Departure runway 16 right. Departure frequency 124.2. Simultaneous parallel approaches in progress. Wind 160 degrees 11 knots.
Visibility tree 0 kilometers. View tree 1000 feet cumulus. Temperature 29er. Dew point 2 tree. QNH 1015 hectopascals 29er 9er 7 inches. Advise you have information Sierra. Nalitra International Airport information Sierra. 0430. ILS Zulu runway 16 right approach and ILS Zulu runway 16 left approach. Landing runway 16 right and 16 left. Departure runway 16 right. Departure frequency 124.2. Simultaneous parallel approaches in progress. Wind 160 degrees 11 knots. Visibility tree 0 kilometers. View tree 1000 feet cumulus. Temperature 29er. Dew point 2 tree. QNH 1015 hectopascals 29er 9er 7 inches. Advise you have information Sierra. Nalitra International Airport information Sierra. 0430. ILS Zulu runway 16 right approach and ILS Zulu runway 16 left approach. Landing runway 16 right and 16 left. Departure runway 16 right. Departure frequency 124.2. Simultaneous parallel approaches in progress. Wind 160 degrees 11 knots. Visibility tree 0 kilometers. View tree 1000 feet cumulus. Temperature 29er. Dew point 2 tree. QNH 1015 hectopascals 29er 9er 7 inches. Advise you have information Sierra. Nalitra International Airport information Sierra. 0430. ILS Zulu runway 16 right approach and ILS Zulu runway 16 left approach. Landing runway 16 right and 16 left. Departure runway 16 right. Departure frequency 124.2. Simultaneous parallel approaches in progress. Wind 160 degrees 11 knots. Visibility tree 0 kilometers. Few trees cumulus. Temperature 29er. 2.2 tree. QNH 1015 hectopascals 29er 9er 7 inches. Advise you have information Sierra. Nalitra International Airport information Tango. 0500. ILS Zulu runway 16 right approach and ILS Zulu runway 16 left approach. Landing runway 16 right and 16 left. Departure runway 16 right. Departure frequency 124.2. Simultaneous parallel approaches in progress. Wind 160 degrees 12 knots. Visibility tree 0 kilometers. View tree 1000 feet cumulus. Temperature 29er. Dew point 22. QNH 1015 hectopascals 29er 9er 7 inches. Advise you have information Tango. Nalitra International Airport information Tango. 0500. ILS Zulu runway 16 right approach and ILS Zulu runway 16 left approach. Landing runway 16 right and 16 left. Departure runway 16 right. Departure frequency 124.2. Simultaneous parallel approaches in progress. Wind 160 degrees 12 knots. Visibility tree 0 kilometers. View tree 1000 feet cumulus. Temperature 29er. Dew point 22. QNH 1015 hectopascals 29er 9er 7 inches. Advise you have information Tango. Nalitra International Airport information Tango. 0500. ILS Zulu runway 16 right approach and ILS Zulu runway 16 left approach. Landing runway 16 right and 16 left. Departure runway 16 right. Departure frequency 124.2. Simultaneous parallel approaches in progress.
Wind 160 degrees 12 knots. Visibility tree 0 kilometers. Few tree 1,000 feet cumulus. Temperature 29. Dew point 22. QNH 1015 hectopascals 29.97 inches. Advise you have information tango. Nalitra International Airport information tango. 0500. ILS Zulu runway 16 right approach and ILS Zulu runway 16 left approach. Landing runway 16 right and 16 left. Departure runway 16 right. Departure frequency 124.2. Simultaneous parallel approaches in progress. Wind 160 degrees 12 knots. Visibility tree 0 kilometers. Few tree 1,000 feet cumulus. Temperature 29. Dew point 22. QNH 1015 hectopascals 29.97 inches. Advise you have information tango. Nalitra International Airport information tango. 0500. ILS Zulu runway 16 right approach and ILS Zulu runway 16 left approach. Landing runway 16 right and 16 left. Departure runway 16 right. Departure frequency 124.2. Simultaneous parallel approaches in progress. Wind 160 degrees 12 knots. Visibility tree 0 kilometers. Few tree 1,000 feet cumulus. Temperature 29. Dew point 22. QNH 1015 hectopascals 29.97 inches. Advise you have information tango. Nalitra International Airport information tango. 0500. ILS Zulu runway 16 right approach and ILS Zulu runway 16 left approach. Landing runway 16 right and 16 left. Departure runway 16 right. Departure frequency 124.2. Simultaneous parallel approaches in progress. Wind 160 degrees 12 knots. Visibility tree 0 kilometers. Few tree 1,000 feet cumulus. Temperature 29. Dew point 22. QNH 1015 hectopascals 29.97 inches. Advise you have information tango. Nalitra International Airport information tango. 0500. ILS Zulu runway 16 right approach and ILS Zulu runway 16 left approach. Landing runway 16 right and 16 left. Departure runway 16 right. Departure frequency 124.2. Simultaneous parallel approaches in progress. Wind 160 degrees 12 knots. Visibility tree 0 kilometers. Few tree 1,000 feet cumulus. Temperature 29. Dew point 22. QNH 1015 hectopascals 29.97 inches. Advise you have information tango. Nalitra International Airport information tango. 0500. ILS Zulu runway 16 right approach and ILS Zulu runway 16 left approach. Landing runway 16 right and 16 left. Departure runway 16 right. Departure frequency 124.2. Simultaneous parallel approaches in progress. Wind 160 degrees 12 knots. Visibility tree 0 kilometers. Few tree 1,000 feet cumulus. Temperature 29. Dew point 22. QNH 1015 hectopascals 29.97 inches. Advise you have information tango. Nalitra International Airport information tango. 0500. ILS Zulu runway 16 right approach and ILS Zulu runway 16 left approach. Landing runway 16 right and 16 left. Departure runway 16 right. Departure frequency 124.2.
Simultaneous parallel approaches in progress. Wind 160 degrees 12 knots. Visibility tree 0 kilometers. View tree 1000 feet cumulus. Temperature 29. Dew point 22. QNH 1015 hectopascals 2997 inches. Advise you have information tango. Nalitra International Airport information tango. 0500. ILS Zulu runway 16 right approach and ILS Zulu runway 16 left approach. Landing runway 16 right and 16 left. Departure runway 16 right. Departure frequency 124.2. Simultaneous parallel approaches in progress. Wind 160 degrees 12 knots. Visibility tree 0 kilometers. View tree 1000 feet cumulus. Temperature 29. Dew point 22. QNH 1015 hectopascals 2997 inches. Advise you have information tango. Nalitra International Airport information tango. 0500. ILS Zulu runway 16 right approach and ILS Zulu runway 16 left approach. Landing runway 16 right and 16 left. Departure runway 16 right. Departure frequency 124.2. Simultaneous parallel approaches in progress. Wind 160 degrees 12 knots. Visibility tree 0 kilometers. View tree 1000 feet cumulus. Temperature 29. Dew point 22. QNH 1015 hectopascals 2997 inches. Advise you have information tango. Nalitra International Airport information tango. 0500. ILS Zulu runway 16 right approach and ILS Zulu runway 16 left approach. Landing runway 16 right and 16 left. Departure runway 16 right. Departure frequency 124.2. Simultaneous parallel approaches in progress. Wind 160 degrees 12 knots. Visibility tree 0 kilometers. View tree 1000 feet cumulus. Temperature 29. Dew point 22. QNH 1015 hectopascals 2997 inches. Advise you have information tango. Nalitra International Airport information tango. 0500. ILS Zulu runway 16 right approach and ILS Zulu runway 16 left approach. Landing runway 16 right and 16 left. Departure runway 16 right. Departure frequency 124.2. Simultaneous parallel approaches in progress. Wind 160 degrees 12 knots. Visibility tree 0 kilometers. View tree 1000 feet cumulus. Temperature 29. Dew point 22. QNH 1015 hectopascals 2997 inches. Advise you have information tango. Nalitra International Airport information tango. 0500. ILS Zulu runway 16 right approach and ILS Zulu runway 16 left approach. Landing runway 16 right and 16 left. Departure runway 16 right. Departure frequency 124.2. Simultaneous parallel approaches in progress. Wind 160 degrees 12 knots. Visibility tree 0 kilometers. View tree 1000 feet cumulus. Temperature 29. Dew point 22. QNH 1015 hectopascals 2997 inches. Advise you have information tango. Nalitra International Airport information tango. 0500. ILS Zulu runway 16 right approach and ILS Zulu runway 16 left approach. Landing runway 16 right and 16 left. Departure runway 16 right.
Departure frequency 124.2. Simultaneous parallel approaches in progress. Wind 160 degrees 12 knots. Visibility tree 0 kilometers. Few tree 1000 feet cumulus. Temperature 29. Dew point 22. QNH 1015 hectopascals 2997 inches. Advise you have information tango. Nalitra International Airport information tango. 0500. ILS Zulu runway 16 right approach and ILS Zulu runway 16 left approach. Landing runway 16 right and 16 left. Departure runway 16 right. Departure frequency 124.2. Simultaneous parallel approaches in progress. Wind 160 degrees 12 knots. Visibility tree 0 kilometers. Few tree 1000 feet cumulus. Temperature 29. Dew point 22. QNH 1015 hectopascals 2997 inches. Advise you have information tango. Nalitra International Airport information tango. 0500. ILS Zulu runway 16 right approach and ILS Zulu runway 16 left approach. Landing runway 16 right and 16 left. Departure runway 16 right. Departure frequency 124.2. Simultaneous parallel approaches in progress. Wind 160 degrees 12 knots. Visibility tree 0 kilometers. Few tree 1000 feet cumulus. Temperature 29. Dew point 22. QNH 1015 hectopascals 2997 inches. Advise you have information tango. Nalitra International Airport information tango. 0500. ILS Zulu runway 16 right approach and ILS Zulu runway 16 left approach. Landing runway 16 right and 16 left. Departure runway 16 right. Departure frequency 124.2. Simultaneous parallel approaches in progress. Wind 160 degrees 12 knots. Visibility tree 0 kilometers. Few tree 1000 feet cumulus. Temperature 29. Dew point 22. QNH 1015 hectopascals 2997 inches. Advise you have information tango. Nalitra International Airport information tango. 0500. ILS Zulu runway 16 right approach and ILS Zulu runway 16 left approach. Landing runway 16 right and 16 left. Departure runway 16 right. Departure frequency 124.2. Simultaneous parallel approaches in progress. Wind 160 degrees 12 knots. Visibility tree 0 kilometers. Few tree 1000 feet cumulus. Temperature 29. Dew point 22. QNH 1015 hectopascals 2997 inches. Advise you have information tango. Nalitra International Airport information tango. 0500. ILS Zulu runway 16 right approach and ILS Zulu runway 16 left approach. Landing runway 16 right and 16 left. Departure runway 16 right. Departure frequency 124.2. Simultaneous parallel approaches in progress. Wind 160 degrees 12 knots. Visibility tree 0 kilometers. Few tree 1000 feet cumulus. Temperature 29. Dew point 22. QNH 1015 hectopascals 2997 inches. Advise you have information tango. Nalitra International Airport information tango. 0500. ILS Zulu runway 16 right approach and ILS Zulu runway 16 left approach. Landing runway 16 right and 16 left.
Departure runway 16 right. Departure frequency 124.2. Simultaneous parallel approaches in progress. Wind 160 degrees 12 knots. Visibility tree 0 kilometers. View tree 1000 feet cumulus. Temperature 29. Dew point 22. QNH 1015 hectopascals 2997 inches. Advise you have information tango. Nalitra International Airport information tango. 0500. ILS Zulu runway 16 right approach and ILS Zulu runway 16 left approach. Landing runway 16 right and 16 left. Departure runway 16 right. Departure frequency 124.2. Simultaneous parallel approaches in progress. Wind 160 degrees 12 knots. Visibility tree 0 kilometers. View tree 1000 feet cumulus. Temperature 29. Dew point 22. QNH 1015 hectopascals 2997 inches. Advise you have information tango. Nalitra International Airport information tango. 0500. ILS Zulu runway 16 right approach and ILS Zulu runway 16 left approach. Landing runway 16 right and 16 left. Departure runway 16 right. Departure frequency 124.2. Simultaneous parallel approaches in progress. Wind 160 degrees 12 knots. Visibility tree 0 kilometers. View tree 1000 feet cumulus. Temperature 29. Dew point 22. QNH 1015 hectopascals 2997 inches. Advise you have information tango. Nalitra International Airport information tango. 0500. ILS Zulu runway 16 right approach and ILS Zulu runway 16 left approach. Landing runway 16 right and 16 left. Departure runway 16 right. Departure frequency 124.2. Simultaneous parallel approaches in progress. Wind 160 degrees 12 knots. Visibility tree 0 kilometers. View tree 1000 feet cumulus. Temperature 29. Dew point 22. QNH 1015 hectopascals 2997 inches. Advise you have information tango. Nalitra International Airport information tango. 0500. ILS Zulu runway 16 right approach and ILS Zulu runway 16 left approach. Landing runway 16 right and 16 left. Departure runway 16 right. Departure frequency 124.2. Simultaneous parallel approaches in progress. Wind 160 degrees 12 knots. Visibility tree 0 kilometers. View tree 1000 feet cumulus. Temperature 29. Dew point 22. QNH 1015 hectopascals 2997 inches. Advise you have information tango. Nalitra International Airport information tango. 0500. ILS Zulu runway 16 right approach and ILS Zulu runway 16 left approach. Landing runway 16 right and 16 left. Departure runway 16 right. Departure frequency 124.2. Simultaneous parallel approaches in progress. Wind 160 degrees 12 knots. Visibility tree 0 kilometers. View tree 1000 feet cumulus. Temperature 29. Dew point 22. QNH 1015 hectopascals 2997 inches. Advise you have information tango. Nalitra International Airport information tango. 0500. ILS Zulu runway 16 right approach and ILS Zulu runway 16 left approach.
Landing runway 16 right and 16 left. Departure runway 16 right.

Landing runway 16 right and 16 left. Departure runway 16 right. Departure frequency 124.2. Simultaneous parallel approaches in progress. Wind 160 degrees 12 knots. Visibility tree 0 kilometers. Few tree 1000 feet cumulus. Temperature 29. Dew point 22. QNH 1015 hectopascals 29.97 inches. Advise you have information tango. Nalitra International Airport information tango. 0500. ILS Zulu runway 16 right approach and ILS Zulu runway 16 left approach. Landing runway 16 right and 16 left. Departure runway 16 right. Departure frequency 124.2. Simultaneous parallel approaches in progress. Wind 160 degrees 12 knots. Visibility tree 0 kilometers. Few tree 1000 feet cumulus. Temperature 29. Dew point 22. QNH 1015 hectopascals 29.97 inches. Advise you have information tango. Nalitra International Airport information tango. 0500. ILS Zulu runway 16 right approach and ILS Zulu runway 16 left approach. Landing runway 16 right and 16 left. Departure runway 16 right. Departure frequency 124.2. Simultaneous parallel approaches in progress. Wind 160 degrees 12 knots. Visibility tree 0 kilometers. Few tree 1000 feet cumulus. Temperature 29. Dew point 22. QNH 1015 hectopascals 29.97 inches. Advise you have information tango. Nalitra International Airport information tango. 0500. ILS Zulu runway 16 right approach and ILS Zulu runway 16 left approach. Landing runway 16 right and 16 left. Departure runway 16 right. Departure frequency 124.2. Simultaneous parallel approaches in progress. Wind 160 degrees 12 knots. Visibility tree 0 kilometers. Few tree 1000 feet cumulus. Temperature 29. Dew point 22. QNH 1015 hectopascals 29.97 inches. Advise you have information tango. Nalitra International Airport information tango. 0500. ILS Zulu runway 16 right approach and ILS Zulu runway 16 left approach. Landing runway 16 right and 16 left. Departure runway 16 right. Departure frequency 124.2. Simultaneous parallel approaches in progress. Wind 160 degrees 12 knots. Visibility tree 0 kilometers. Few tree 1000 feet cumulus. Temperature 29. Dew point 22. QNH 1015 hectopascals 29.97 inches. Advise you have information tango. Nalitra International Airport information tango. 0500. ILS Zulu runway 16 right approach and ILS Zulu runway 16 left approach. Landing runway 16 right and 16 left. Departure runway 16 right. Departure frequency 124.2. Simultaneous parallel approaches in progress. Wind 160 degrees 12 knots. Visibility tree 0 kilometers. Few tree 1000 feet cumulus. Temperature 29. Dew point 22. QNH 1015 hectopascals 29.97 inches. Advise you have information tango. Nalitra International Airport information tango. 0500.
ILS Zulu runway 16 right approach and ILS Zulu runway 16 left approach. Landing runway 16 right and 16 left. Departure runway 16 right. Departure frequency 124.2. Simultaneous parallel approaches in progress. Wind 160 degrees 12 knots. Visibility tree 0 kilometers. Few tree 1000 feet cumulus. Temperature 29. Dew point 22. QNH 1015 hectopascals 2997 inches. Advise you have information tango. Nalitra International Airport information tango. 0500. ILS Zulu runway 16 right approach and ILS Zulu runway 16 left approach. Landing runway 16 right and 16 left. Departure runway 16 right. Departure frequency 124.2. Simultaneous parallel approaches in progress. Wind 160 degrees 12 knots. Visibility tree 0 kilometers. Few tree 1000 feet cumulus. Temperature 29. Dew point 22. QNH 1015 hectopascals 2997 inches. Advise you have information tango. Nalitra International Airport information uniform. 0530. ILS Zulu runway 16 right approach and ILS Zulu runway 16 left approach. Landing runway 16 right and 16 left. Departure runway 16 right. Departure frequency 124.2. Simultaneous parallel approaches in progress. Wind 150 degrees 12 knots. Direction variable between 120 and 190 degrees. Visibility tree 0 kilometers. Few tree 1000 feet cumulus. Temperature 29. Dew point 23. QNH 1015 hectopascals 2997 inches. Advise you have information uniform. Nalitra International Airport information uniform. 0530. ILS Zulu runway 16 right approach and ILS Zulu runway 16 left approach. Landing runway 16 right and 16 left. Departure runway 16 right. Departure frequency 124.2. Simultaneous parallel approaches in progress. Wind 150 degrees 129. Direction variable between 120 and 190 degrees. Visibility 30 kilometers. Few tree 1000 feet cumulus. Temperature 29. Dew point 23. QNH 1015 hectopascals 2997 inches. Advise you have information uniform. Nalitra International Airport information uniform. 0530. ILS Zulu runway 16 right approach and ILS Zulu runway 16 left approach. Landing runway 16 right and 16 left. Departure runway 16 right. Departure frequency 124.2. Simultaneous parallel approaches in progress. Wind 150 degrees 12 knots. Direction variable between 120 and 190 degrees. Visibility tree 0 kilometers. Few tree 1000 feet cumulus. Temperature 29. Dew point 23. QNH 1015 hectopascals 2997 inches. Advise you have information uniform. Nalitra International Airport information uniform. 0530. ILS Zulu runway 16 right approach and ILS Zulu runway 16 left approach. Landing runway 16 right and 16 left. Departure runway 16 right. Departure frequency 124.2. Simultaneous parallel approaches in progress. Wind 150 degrees 12 knots. Direction variable between 120 and 190 degrees. Visibility tree 0 kilometers.
few 3,000 feet cumulus. Temperature 29er. Dew point 23. QNH 1015 hectopascals 29.97 inches. Advise you have information uniform. Nalitra International Airport information uniform. 0530. ILS Zulu runway 16 right approach and ILS Zulu runway 16 left approach. Landing runway 16 right and 16 left. Departure runway 16 right. Departure frequency 124.2. Simultaneous parallel approaches in progress. Wind 150 degrees 12 knots. Direction variable between 120 and 190 degrees. Visibility 30 kilometers. View 3,000 feet cumulus. Temperature 29er. Dew point 23. QNH 1015 hectopascals 29.97 inches. Advise you have information uniform. Nalita International Airport information uniform. 0530. ILS Zulu runway 16 right approach. Zulu runway 16 left approach. Landing runway 16 right and 16 left. Departure runway 16 right. Departure frequency 124.2. Simultaneous parallel approaches in progress. Wind 150 degrees 12 knots. Direction variable between 120 and 190 degrees. Visibility 30 kilometers. View 3,000 feet cumulus. Temperature 29er. Dew point 23. QNH 1015 hectopascals 29.97 inches. Advise you have information uniform. Nalitra International Airport information uniform. 0530. ILS Zulu runway 16 right approach and ILS Zulu runway 16 left approach. Landing runway 16 right and 16 left. Departure runway 16 right. Departure frequency 124.2. Simultaneous parallel approaches in progress. Wind 150 degrees 12 knots. Direction variable between 120 and 190 degrees. Visibility 30 kilometers. View 3,000 feet cumulus. Temperature 29er. Dew point 23. QNH 1015 hectopascals 29.97 inches. Advise you have information uniform. Nalitra International Airport information uniform. 0530. ILS Zulu runway 16 right approach and ILS Zulu runway 16 left approach. Landing runway 16 right and 16 left. Departure runway 16 right. Departure frequency 124.2. Simultaneous parallel approaches in progress. Wind 150 degrees 12 knots. Direction variable between 120 and 190 degrees. Visibility 30 kilometers. View 3,000 feet cumulus. Temperature 29er. Dew point 23. QNH 1015 hectopascals 29.97 inches. Advise you have information uniform. Nalitra International Airport information uniform. 0530. ILS Zulu runway 16 right approach and ILS Zulu runway 16 left approach. Landing runway 16 right and 16 left. Departure runway 16 right. Departure frequency 124.2. Simultaneous parallel approaches in progress. Wind 150 degrees 12 knots. Direction variable between 120 and 190 degrees. Visibility 30 kilometers. View 3,000 feet cumulus. Temperature 29er. Dew point 23. QNH 1015 hectopascals 29.97 inches. Advising information uniform. Nalitra International Airport information uniform. 0530.
ILS Zulu runway 16 right approach and ILS Zulu runway 16 left approach. Landing runway 16 right and 16 left. Departure runway 16 right. Departure frequency 124.2. Simultaneous parallel approaches in progress. 150 degrees 12 knots. Direction variable between 120 and 190 degrees. Visibility tree 0 kilometers. 3,000 feet cumulus. Temperature P9. Dew point 23. QNH 1015 hectopascals 29 or 9 or 7 inches. Advise you have information uniform. Nalitra International Airport information uniform. 0530. ILS Zulu runway 16 right approach and ILS Zulu runway 16 left approach. Landing runway 16 right and 16 left. Departure runway 16 right. Departure frequency 124.2. Simultaneous parallel approaches in progress. Wind 150 degrees 12 knots. Direction variable between 120 and 190 degrees. Visibility tree 0 kilometers. Few tree 1000 feet cumulus. Temperature 29. Dew point 23. QNH 1015 hectopascals 29 or 9 or 7 inches. Advise you have information uniform. Nalitra International Airport information uniform. 0530. ILS Zulu runway 16 right approach and ILS Zulu runway 16 left approach. Landing runway 16 right and 16 left. Departure runway 16 right. Departure frequency 124.2. Simultaneous parallel approaches in progress. Wind 150 degrees 12 knots. Direction variable between 120 and 190 degrees. Visibility tree 0 kilometers. Few tree 1000 feet cumulus. Temperature 29. Dew point 23. QNH 1015 hectopascals 29 or 9 or 7 inches. Advise you have information uniform. Nalitra International Airport information uniform. 0530. ILS Zulu runway 16 right approach and ILS Zulu runway 16 left approach. Landing runway 16 right and 16 left. Departure runway 16 right. Departure frequency 124.2. Simultaneous parallel approaches in progress. Wind 150 degrees 12 knots. Direction variable between 120 and 190 degrees. Visibility tree 0 kilometers. Few tree 1000 feet cumulus. Temperature 29. Dew point 23. QNH 1015 hectopascals 29 or 9 or 7 inches. Advise you have information uniform. Nalitra International Airport information uniform. 0530. ILS Zulu runway 16 right approach and ILS Zulu runway 16 left approach. Landing runway 16 right and 16 left. Departure runway 16 right. Departure frequency 124.2. Simultaneous parallel approaches in progress. Wind 150 degrees 12 knots. Direction variable between 120 and 190 degrees. Visibility tree 0 kilometers. Few tree 1000 feet cumulus. Temperature 29. Dew point 23. QNH 1015 hectopascals 29 or 9 or 7 inches. Advise you have information uniform. Nalitra International Airport information uniform. 0530. ILS Zulu runway 16 right approach and ILS Zulu runway 16 left approach. Landing runway 16 right and 16 left. Departure runway 16 right. Departure frequency 124.2. Simultaneous parallel approaches in progress. Wind 150 degrees 12 knots.
Direction variable between 120 and 190 degrees. Visibility tree 0 kilometers. View tree 1000 feet cumulus. Temperature 29. Dew point 23. QNH 1015 hectopascals 29.97 inches. Advise you have information uniform. Nalitra International Airport information uniform. 0530. ILS Zulu runway 16 right approach and ILS Zulu runway 16 left approach. Landing runway 16 right and 16 left. Departure runway 16 right. Departure frequency 124.2. Simultaneous parallel approaches in progress. Wind 150 degrees 12 knots. Direction variable between 120 and 190 degrees. Visibility tree 0 kilometers. View tree 1000 feet cumulus. Temperature 29. Dew point 23. QNH 1015 hectopascals 29.97 inches. Advise you have information uniform. Nalitra International Airport information uniform. 0530. ILS Zulu runway 16 right approach and ILS Zulu runway 16 left approach. Landing runway 16 right and 16 left. Departure runway 16 right. Departure frequency 124.2. Simultaneous parallel approaches in progress. Wind 150 degrees 12 knots. Direction variable between 120 and 190 degrees. Visibility tree 0 kilometers. View tree 1000 feet cumulus. Temperature 29. Dew point 23. QNH 1015 hectopascals 29.97 inches. Advise you have information uniform. Nalitra International Airport information uniform. 0530. ILS Zulu runway 16 right approach and ILS Zulu runway 16 left approach. Landing runway 16 right and 16 left. Departure runway 16 right. Departure frequency 124.2. Simultaneous parallel approaches in progress. Wind 150 degrees 12 knots. Direction variable between 120 and 190 degrees. Visibility tree 0 kilometers. View tree 1000 feet cumulus. Temperature 29. Dew point 23. QNH 1015 hectopascals 29.97 inches. Advise you have information uniform. Nalitra International Airport information uniform. 0530. ILS Zulu runway 16 right approach and ILS Zulu runway 16 left approach. Landing runway 16 right and 16 left. Departure runway 16 right. Departure frequency 124.2. Simultaneous parallel approaches in progress. Wind 150 degrees 12 knots. Direction variable between 120 and 190 degrees. Visibility tree 0 kilometers. View tree 1000 feet cumulus. Temperature 29. Dew point 23. QNH 1015 hectopascals 29.97 inches. Advise you have information uniform. Nalitra International Airport information uniform. 0530. ILS Zulu runway 16 right approach and ILS Zulu runway 16 left approach. Landing runway 16 right and 16 left. Departure runway 16 right. Departure frequency 124.2. Simultaneous parallel approaches in progress. Wind 150 degrees 12 knots. Direction variable between 120 and 190 degrees. Visibility tree 0 kilometers. View tree 1000 feet cumulus. Temperature 29. Dew point 23. QNH 1015 hectopascals 29.97 inches. Advise you have information uniform. Nalitra International Airport information uniform.
0530. ILS Zulu runway 16 right approach and ILS Zulu runway 16 left approach. Landing runway 16 right and 16 left. Departure runway 16 right. Departure frequency 124.2. Simultaneous parallel approaches in progress. Wind 150 degrees 12 knots. Direction variable between 120 and 190 degrees. Visibility 30 kilometers. View 3,000 feet cumulus. Temperature 29. Dew point 23. QNH 1015 hectopascals 2997 inches. Advise you have information uniform. Nalita International Airport information uniform. 0530. ILS Zulu runway 16 right approach and ILS Zulu runway 16 left approach. Landing runway 16 right and 16 left. Departure runway 16 right. Departure frequency 124.2. Simultaneous parallel approaches in progress. Wind 150 degrees 12 knots. Direction variable between 120 and 190 degrees. Visibility 30 kilometers. View 3,000 feet cumulus. Temperature 29. Dew point 23. QNH 1015 hectopascals 2997 inches. Advise you have information uniform. Nalita International Airport information uniform. 0530. ILS Zulu runway 16 right approach and ILS Zulu runway 16 left approach. Landing runway 16 right and 16 left. Departure runway 16 right. Departure frequency 124.2. Simultaneous parallel approaches in progress. Wind 150 degrees 12 knots. Direction variable between 120 and 190 degrees. Visibility 30 kilometers. View 3,000 feet cumulus. Temperature 29. Dew point 23. QNH 1015 hectopascals 2997 inches. Advise you have information uniform. Nalita International Airport information uniform. 0530. ILS Zulu runway 16 right approach and ILS Zulu runway 16 left approach. Landing runway 16 right and 16 left. Departure runway 16 right. Departure frequency 124.2. Simultaneous parallel approaches in progress. Wind 150 degrees 12 knots. Direction variable between 120 and 190 degrees. Visibility 30 kilometers. View 3,000 feet cumulus. Temperature 29. Dew point 23. QNH 1015 hectopascals 2997 inches. Advise you have information uniform. Nalita International Airport information uniform. 0530. ILS Zulu runway 16 right approach and ILS Zulu runway 16 left approach. Landing runway 16 right and 16 left. Departure runway 16 right. Departure frequency 124.2. Simultaneous parallel approaches in progress. Wind 150 degrees 12 knots. Direction variable between 120 and 190 degrees. Visibility 30 kilometers. View 3,000 feet cumulus. Temperature 29. Dew point 23. QNH 1015 hectopascals 2997 inches. Advise you have information uniform. Nalita International Airport information uniform. 0530. ILS Zulu runway 16 right approach and ILS Zulu runway 16 left approach. Landing runway 16 right and 16 left. Departure runway 16 right. Departure frequency 124.2. Simultaneous parallel approaches in progress.
Wind 150 degrees 12 knots. Direction variable between 120 and 190 degrees. Visibility tree 0 kilometers. Few tree 1000 feet cumulus. Temperature 29. Dew point 23. QNH 1015 hectopascals 29.97 inches. Advise you have information uniform. Nalitra International Airport information uniform. 0530. ILS Zulu runway 16 right approach and ILS Zulu runway 16 left approach. Landing runway 16 right and 16 left. Departure runway 16 right. Departure frequency 124.2. Simultaneous parallel approaches in progress. Wind 150 degrees 12 knots. Direction variable between 120 and 190 degrees. Visibility tree 0 kilometers. Few tree 1000 feet cumulus. Temperature 29. Dew point 23. QNH 1015 hectopascals 29.97 inches. Advise you have information uniform. Nalitra International Airport information uniform. 0530. ILS Zulu runway 16 right approach and ILS Zulu runway 16 left approach. Landing runway 16 right and 16 left. Departure runway 16 right. Departure frequency 124.2. Simultaneous parallel approaches in progress. Wind 150 degrees 12 knots. Direction variable between 120 and 190 degrees. Visibility tree 0 kilometers. Few tree 1000 feet cumulus. Temperature 29. Dew point 23. QNH 1015 hectopascals 29.97 inches. Advise you have information uniform. Nalitra International Airport information uniform. 0530. ILS Zulu runway 16 right approach and ILS Zulu runway 16 left approach. Landing runway 16 right and 16 left. Departure runway 16 right. Departure frequency 124.2. Simultaneous parallel approaches in progress. Wind 150 degrees 12 knots. Direction variable between 120 and 190 degrees. Visibility tree 0 kilometers. Few tree 1000 feet cumulus. Temperature 29. Dew point 23. QNH 1015 hectopascals 29.97 inches. Advise you have information uniform. Nalitra International Airport information uniform. 0530. ILS Zulu runway 16 right approach and ILS Zulu runway 16 left approach. Landing runway 16 right and 16 left. Departure runway 16 right. Departure frequency 124.2. Simultaneous parallel approaches in progress. Wind 150 degrees 12 knots. Direction variable between 120 and 190 degrees. Visibility tree 0 kilometers. Few tree 1000 feet cumulus. Temperature 29. Dew point 23. QNH 1015 hectopascals 29.97 inches. Advise you have information uniform. Nalitra International Airport information uniform. 0530. ILS Zulu runway 16 right approach and ILS Zulu runway 16 left approach. Landing runway 16 right and 16 left. Departure runway 16 right. Departure frequency 124.2. Simultaneous parallel approaches in progress. Wind 150 degrees 12 knots. Direction variable between 120 and 190 degrees. Visibility tree 0 kilometers. Few tree 1000 feet cumulus. Temperature 29. Dew point 23. QNH 1015 hectopascals 29.97 inches. Advise you have information uniform.
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ILS Zulu Runway 16 right approach. ILS Zulu Runway 16 left approach. Landing Runway 16 right and 16 left. Departure Runway 16 right. Departure Frequency 124.2. Simultaneous parallel approaches in progress. Wind 150 degrees 12 knots. Direction variable between 120 and 190 degrees. Visibility 30 kilometers. Heat 3000 feet cumulus. Temperature 29er. 2.23. QNH 1015 hectopascals 2997 inches. Advise you have information uniform. Now Litra International Airport information uniform. 0530. ILS Zulu runway 16 right approach. ILS Zulu runway 16 left approach. Landing runway 16 right and 16 left. Departure runway 16 right. Departure frequency 124.2. Simultaneous parallel approaches in progress. Wind 150 degrees 12 knots. Direction variable between 120 and 190 degrees. Visibility 30 kilometers. Few 3000 feet cumulus. Temperature 29er. Dew point 23. QNH 1015 hectopascals 2997 inches. Advise you have information uniform. Now Litra International Airport information Victor. 0600. ILS Zulu runway 16 right approach and ILS Zulu runway 16 left approach. Landing runway 16 right and 16 left. Departure runway 16 right. Departure frequency 124.2. Simultaneous parallel approaches in progress. 150 degrees 11 knots. Visibility 30 kilometers. Few 3000 feet cumulus. Temperature 29er. Dew point 22. QNH 1015 hectopascals 2997 inches. Advise you have information Victor. Now Litra International Airport information Victor. 0600. ILS Zulu runway 16 right approach. ILS Zulu runway 16 left approach. Landing runway 16 right and 16 left. Departure runway 16 right. Departure frequency 124.2. Simultaneous parallel approaches in progress. Wind 150 degrees 11 knots. Visibility 30 kilometers. Few 3,000 feet cumulus. Temperature 29er. Dew point 22. QNH 1015 hectopascals 2997 inches. Advise you have information Victor. Now Litra International Airport information Victor. 0600. ILS Zulu runway 16 right approach and ILS Zulu runway 16 left approach. Landing runway 16 right and 16 left. Departure runway 16 right. Departure frequency 124.2. Simultaneous parallel approaches in progress. Wind 150 degrees 11 knots. Visibility 30 kilometers. 2000 feet cumulus. Temperature 29er. Dew point 22. QNH 1015 hectopascals 2997 inches. Advise you have information Victor. Now Litra International Airport information Victor. 0600. ILS Zulu runway 16 right approach and ILS Zulu runway 16 left approach. Landing runway 16 right and 16 left. Departure runway 16 right. Departure frequency 124.2. Simultaneous parallel approaches in progress. Wind 150 degrees 11 knots. Visibility 30 kilometers.
few 3,000 feet cumulus. Temperature 2 minutes. Dew point 22. QNH 1015 hectopascals 29 or 9 or 7 inches. Advise you have information, Victor. Nalita International Airport information, Victor. 0600. ILS Zulu runway 16 right approach and ILS Zulu runway 16 left approach. Landing runway 16 right and 16 left. Departure runway 16 right. Departure frequency 124.2. Simultaneous parallel approaches in progress. Wind 150 degrees 11 knots. Visibility 30 kilometers. View 3,000 feet cumulus. Temperature 29er. Dew point 22. QNH 1015 hectopascals 29 or 9 or 7 inches. Advise you have information, Victor. Nalita International Airport information, Victor. 0600. ILS Zulu runway 16 right approach and ILS Zulu runway 16 left approach. Landing runway 16 right and 16 left. Departure runway 16 right. Departure frequency 124.2. Simultaneous parallel approaches in progress. Wind 150 degrees 11 knots. Visibility 30 kilometers. View 3,000 feet cumulus. Temperature 29er. Dew point 22. QNH 1015 hectopascals 29 or 9 or 7 inches. Advise you have information, Victor. Nalita International Airport information, Victor. 0600. ILS Zulu runway 16 right approach and ILS Zulu runway 16 left approach. Landing runway 16 right and 16 left. Departure runway 16 right. Departure frequency 124.2. Simultaneous parallel approaches in progress. Wind 150 degrees 11 knots. Visibility 30 kilometers. View 3,000 feet cumulus. Temperature 29er. Dew point 22. QNH 1015 hectopascals 29 or 9 or 7 inches. Advise you have information, Victor. Nalita International Airport information, Victor. 0600. ILS Zulu runway 16 right approach and ILS Zulu runway 16 left approach. Landing runway 16 right and 16 left. Departure runway 16 right. Departure frequency 124.2. Simultaneous parallel approaches in progress. Wind 150 degrees 11 knots. Visibility 30 kilometers. View 3,000 feet cumulus. Temperature 29er. Dew point 22. QNH 1015 hectopascals 29 or 9 or 7 inches. Advise you have information, Victor. Nalita International Airport information, Victor. 0600. ILS Zulu runway 16 right approach and ILS Zulu runway 16 left approach. Landing runway 16 right and 16 left. Departure runway 16 right. Departure frequency 124.2. Simultaneous parallel approaches in progress. Wind 150 degrees 11 knots. Visibility 30 kilometers. View 3,000 feet cumulus. Temperature 29er. Dew point 22. QNH 1015 hectopascals 29 or 9 or 7 inches. Advise you have information, Victor. Nalita International Airport information, Victor. 0600. ILS Zulu runway 16 right approach and ILS Zulu runway 16 left approach. Landing runway 16 right and 16 left. Departure runway 16 right. Departure frequency 124.2. Simultaneous parallel approaches in progress. Wind 150 degrees 11 knots.
Visibility tree 0 kilometers. View tree 1000 feet cumulus. Temperature 29er. 2.22. QNH1015 hectopascals 29er 9er 7 inches. Advise you have information, Victor. Nalitra International Airport information, Victor. 0600. ILS Zulu runway 16 right approach and ILS Zulu runway 16 left approach. Landing runway 16 right and 16 left. Departure runway 16 right. Departure frequency 124.2. Simultaneous parallel approaches in progress. Wind 150 degrees 11 knots. Visibility tree 0 kilometers. View tree 1000 feet cumulus. Temperature 29er. Dew point 22. QNH1015 hectopascals 29er 9er 7 inches. Advise you have information, Victor. Nalitra International Airport information, Victor. 0600. ILS Zulu runway 16 right approach and ILS Zulu runway 16 left approach. Landing runway 16 right and 16 left. Departure runway 16 right. Departure frequency 124.2. Simultaneous parallel approaches in progress. Wind 150 degrees 11 knots. Visibility 20 kilometers. View tree 1000 feet cumulus. Temperature 29er. 2.22. QNH1015 hectopascals 29er 9er 7 inches. Advise you have information, Victor. Nalitra International Airport information, Victor. 0600. ILS Zulu runway 16 right approach and ILS Zulu runway 16 left approach. Landing runway 16 right and 16 left. Departure runway 16 right. Departure frequency 124.2. Simultaneous parallel approaches in progress. Wind 150 degrees 11 knots. Visibility tree 0 kilometers. View tree 1000 feet cumulus. Temperature 29er. Dew point 22. QNH1015 hectopascals 29er 9er 7 inches. Advise you have information, Victor. Nalitra International Airport information, Victor. 0600. ILS Zulu runway 16 right approach and ILS Zulu runway 16 left approach. Landing runway 16 right and 16 left. Departure runway 16 right. Departure frequency 124.2. Simultaneous parallel approaches in progress. Wind 150 degrees 11 knots. Visibility tree 0 kilometers. View tree 1000 feet cumulus. Temperature 290. Dew point 22. QNH1015 29er 9er 7 inches. You have information. National Airport information, Victor. 0600. ILS Zulu runway 16 right approach and ILS Zulu runway 16 left approach. Landing runway 16 right and 16 left. Departure runway 16 right. Departure frequency 124.2. Simultaneous parallel approaches in progress. Wind 150 degrees 11 knots. Visibility tree 0 kilometers. View tree 1000 feet cumulus. Temperature 29er. Dew point 22. QNH1015 hectopascals 29er 9er 7 inches. Advise you have information, Victor. Nalitra International Airport information, Victor. 0600. ILS Zulu runway 16 right approach and ILS Zulu runway 16 left approach. Landing runway 16 right and 16 left. Departure runway 16 right. Departure frequency 124.2. Simultaneous parallel approaches in progress.
Wind 150 degrees 11 knots. Visibility tree 0 kilometers. Few tree 1000 feet cumulus. Temperature 29. Dew point 22. QNH 1015 hectopascals 29.97 inches. Advise you have information, Victor. Nalitra International Airport information, Victor. 0600. ILS Zulu runway 16 right approach and ILS Zulu runway 16 left approach. Landing runway 16 right and 16 left. Departure runway 16 right. Departure frequency 124.2. Simultaneous parallel approaches in progress. Wind 150 degrees 11 knots. Visibility tree 0 kilometers. Few tree 1000 feet cumulus. Temperature 29. Dew point 22. QNH 1015 hectopascals 29.97 inches. Advise you have information, Victor. Nalitra International Airport information, Victor. 0600. ILS Zulu runway 16 right approach and ILS Zulu runway 16 left approach. Landing runway 16 right and 16 left. Departure runway 16 right. Departure frequency 124.2. Simultaneous parallel approaches in progress. Wind 150 degrees 11 knots. Visibility tree 0 kilometers. Few tree 1000 feet cumulus. Temperature 29. Dew point 22. QNH 1015 hectopascals 29.97 inches. Advise you have information, Victor. Nalitra International Airport information, Victor. 0600. ILS Zulu runway 16 right approach and ILS Zulu runway 16 left approach. Landing runway 16 right and 16 left. Departure runway 16 right. Departure frequency 124.2. Simultaneous parallel approaches in progress. Wind 150 degrees 11 knots. Visibility tree 0 kilometers. Few tree 1000 feet cumulus. Temperature 29. Dew point 22. QNH 1015 hectopascals 29.97 inches. Advise you have information, Victor. Nalitra International Airport information, Victor. 0600. ILS Zulu runway 16 right approach and ILS Zulu runway 16 left approach. Landing runway 16 right and 16 left. Departure runway 16 right. Departure frequency 124.2. Simultaneous parallel approaches in progress. Wind 150 degrees 11 knots. Visibility tree 0 kilometers. Few tree 1000 feet cumulus. Temperature 29. Dew point 22. QNH 1015 hectopascals 29.97 inches. Advise you have information, Victor. Nalitra International Airport information, Victor. 0600. ILS Zulu runway 16 right approach and ILS Zulu runway 16 left approach. Landing runway 16 right and 16 left. Departure runway 16 right. Departure frequency 124.2. Simultaneous parallel approaches in progress. Wind 150 degrees 11 knots. Visibility tree 0 kilometers. Few tree 1000 feet cumulus. Temperature 29. Dew point 22. QNH 1015 hectopascals 29.97 inches. Advise you have information, Victor. Nalitra International Airport information, Victor. 0600. ILS Zulu runway 16 right approach and ILS Zulu runway 16 left approach. Landing runway 16 right and 16 left. Departure runway 16 right. Departure frequency 124.2.
Simultaneous parallel approaches in progress. Wind 150 degrees 11 knots. Visibility tree 0 kilometers. Few tree 1000 feet cumulus. Temperature 29. Dew point 22. QNH 1015 hectopascals 29.97 inches. Advise you have information, Victor. Nalitra International Airport information, Victor. 0600. ILS Zulu runway 16 right approach and ILS Zulu runway 16 left approach. Landing runway 16 right and 16 left. Departure runway 16 right. Departure frequency 124.2. Simultaneous parallel approaches in progress. Wind 150 degrees 11 knots. Visibility tree 0 kilometers. Few tree 1000 feet cumulus. Temperature 29. Dew point 22. QNH 1015 hectopascals 29.97 inches. Advise you have information, Victor. Nalitra International Airport information, Victor. 0600. ILS Zulu runway 16 right approach and ILS Zulu runway 16 left approach. Landing runway 16 right and 16 left. Departure runway 16 right. Departure frequency 124.2. Simultaneous parallel approaches in progress. Wind 150 degrees 11 knots. Visibility tree 0 kilometers. Few tree 1000 feet cumulus. Temperature 29. Dew point 22. QNH 1015 hectopascals 29.97 inches. Advise you have information, Victor. Nalitra International Airport information, Victor. 0600. ILS Zulu runway 16 right approach and ILS Zulu runway 16 left approach. Landing runway 16 right and 16 left. Departure runway 16 right. Departure frequency 124.2. Simultaneous parallel approaches in progress. Wind 150 degrees 11 knots. Visibility tree 0 kilometers. Few tree 1000 feet cumulus. Temperature 29. Dew point 22. QNH 1015 hectopascals 29.97 inches. Advise you have information, Victor. Nalitra International Airport information, Victor. 0600. ILS Zulu runway 16 right approach and ILS Zulu runway 16 left approach. Landing runway 16 right and 16 left. Departure runway 16 right. Departure frequency 124.2. Simultaneous parallel approaches in progress. Wind 150 degrees 11 knots. Visibility tree 0 kilometers. Few tree 1000 feet cumulus. Temperature 29. Dew point 22. QNH 1015 hectopascals 29.97 inches. Advise you have information, Victor. Nalitra International Airport information, Victor. 0600. ILS Zulu runway 16 right approach and ILS Zulu runway 16 left approach. Landing runway 16 right and 16 left. Departure runway 16 right. Departure frequency 124.2. Simultaneous parallel approaches in progress. Wind 150 degrees 11 knots. Visibility tree 0 kilometers. Few tree 1000 feet cumulus. Temperature 29. Dew point 22. QNH 1015 hectopascals 29.97 inches. Advise you have information, Victor. Nalitra International Airport information, Victor. 0600. ILS Zulu runway 16 right approach and ILS Zulu runway 16 left approach. Landing runway 16 right and 16 left. Departure runway 16 right.
Departure frequency 124.2. Simultaneous parallel approaches in progress. Wind

departure frequency 124.2. Simultaneous parallel approaches in progress. Wind 150 degrees 11 knots. Visibility tree 0 kilometers. Few tree 1000 feet cumulus. Temperature 29er. Dew point 22. QNH 1015 hectopascals 2997 inches. Advise you have information, Victor. Nalita International Airport information, Victor. 0600. ILS Zulu runway 16 right approach and ILS Zulu runway 16 left approach. Landing runway 16 right and 16 left. Departure runway 16 right. Departure frequency 124.2. Simultaneous parallel approaches in progress. Wind 150 degrees 11 knots. Visibility tree 0 kilometers. Few tree 1000 feet cumulus. Temperature 29er. Dew point 22. QNH 1015 hectopascals 2997 inches. Advise you have information, Victor. Nalita International Airport information, Whiskey. 0630. ILS Zulu runway 16 right approach and ILS Zulu runway 16 left approach. Landing runway 16 right and 16 left. Departure runway 16 right. Departure frequency 124.2. Simultaneous parallel approaches in progress. Wind 150 degrees 1 tree knot. Visibility tree 0 kilometers. Few tree towns. Temperature 28. 2.22. QNH 1015 hectopascals 2997 inches. Have information, Whiskey. Nalita International Airport information, Whiskey. 0630. ILS Zulu runway 16 right approach and ILS Zulu runway 16 left approach. Landing runway 16 right and 16 left. Departure runway 16 right. Departure frequency 124.2. Simultaneous parallel approaches in progress. Wind 150 degrees 1 tree knots. Visibility tree 0 kilometers. Few tree 1000 feet cumulus. Temperature 28. Dew point 22. QNH 1014 hectopascals 2997 inches. Advise you have information, Whiskey. Nalita International Airport information, Whiskey. 0630. ILS Zulu runway 16 right approach and ILS Zulu runway 16 left approach. Landing runway 16 right and 16 left. Departure runway 16 right. Departure frequency 124.2. Simultaneous parallel approaches in progress. Wind 150 degrees 13 knots. Visibility tree 0 kilometers. 3000 feet cumulus. Temperature 28. 2.22. QNH 1014 2997 inches. Information, Whiskey. Nalita International Airport information, Whiskey. 0630. ILS Zulu runway 16 right approach and ILS Zulu runway 16 left approach. Landing runway 16 right and 16 left. Departure runway 16 right. Departure frequency 124.2. Simultaneous parallel approaches in progress. Wind 150 degrees 1 tree knots. Visibility tree 0 kilometers. Few tree 1000 feet cumulus. Temperature 28. Dew point 22. QNH 1014 hectopascals 2997 inches. Advise you have information, Whiskey. Nalita International Airport information, Whiskey. 0630. ILS Zulu runway 16 right approach and ILS Zulu runway 16 left approach. Landing runway 16 right and 16 left.
Departure runway 16 right. Departure frequency 124.2. Simultaneous parallel approaches in progress. Wind at 150 degrees 13 knots. Visibility tree 0 kilometers. View tree 1000 feet cumulus. Temperature 28. Dew point 22. QNH1014 hectopascals 29 or 9 or 7 inches. Advise you have information whiskey. Nalitra International Airport information whiskey. 0630. ILS Zulu runway 16 right approach and ILS Zulu runway 16 left approach. Landing runway 16 right and 16 left. Departure runway 16 right. Departure frequency 124.2. Simultaneous parallel approaches in progress. Wind at 150 degrees 13 knots. Visibility tree 0 kilometers. View tree 1000 feet cumulus. Temperature 28. Dew point 22. QNH1014 hectopascals 29 or 9 or 7 inches. Advise you have information whiskey. Nalitra International Airport information whiskey. 0630. ILS Zulu runway 16 right approach and ILS Zulu runway 16 left approach. Landing runway 16 right and 16 left. Departure runway 16 right. Departure frequency 124.2. Simultaneous parallel approaches in progress. Wind at 150 degrees 13 knots. Visibility tree 0 kilometers. View tree 1000 feet cumulus. Temperature 28. Dew point 22. QNH1014 hectopascals 29 or 9 or 7 inches. Advise you have information whiskey. Nalitra International Airport information whiskey. 0630. ILS Zulu runway 16 right approach and ILS Zulu runway 16 left approach. Landing runway 16 right and 16 left. Departure runway 16 right. Departure frequency 124.2. Simultaneous parallel approaches in progress. Wind at 150 degrees 13 knots. Visibility tree 0 kilometers. View tree 1000 feet cumulus. Temperature 28. Dew point 22. QNH1014 hectopascals 29 or 9 or 7 inches. Advise you have information whiskey. Nalitra International Airport information whiskey. 0630. ILS Zulu runway 16 right approach and ILS Zulu runway 16 left approach. Landing runway 16 right and 16 left. Departure runway 16 right. Departure frequency 124.2. Simultaneous parallel approaches in progress. Wind at 150 degrees 13 knots. Visibility tree 0 kilometers. View tree 1000 feet cumulus. Temperature 28. Dew point 22. QNH1014 hectopascals 29 or 9 or 7 inches. Advise you have information whiskey. Nalitra International Airport information whiskey. 0630. ILS Zulu runway 16 right approach and ILS Zulu runway 16 left approach. Landing runway 16 right and 16 left. Departure runway 16 right. Departure frequency 124.2. Simultaneous parallel approaches in progress. Wind at 150 degrees 13 knots. Visibility tree 0 kilometers. View tree 1000 feet cumulus. Temperature 28. Dew point 22. QNH1014 hectopascals 29 or 9 or 7 inches. Advise you have information whiskey. Nalitra International Airport information whiskey. 0630. ILS Zulu runway 16 right approach and ILS Zulu runway 16 left approach. Landing runway 16 right and 16 left.
Departure runway 16 right. Departure frequency 124.2. Simultaneous parallel approaches in progress. Wind 150 degrees 13 knots. Visibility 30 kilometers. View 3,000 feet cumulus. Temperature 28. Dew point 22. QNH 101 vesicles 29 or 9 or 7 inches. Advise you have information whiskey. Nalitra International Airport information whiskey. 0630. ILS Zulu runway 16 right approach and ILS Zulu runway 16 left approach. Landing runway 16 right and 16 left. Departure runway 16 right. Departure frequency 124.2. Simultaneous parallel approaches in progress. Wind 150 degrees 13 knots. Visibility 30 kilometers. View 3,000 feet cumulus. Temperature 28. Dew point 22. QNH 1014 hectopascals 29 or 9 or 7 inches. Advise you have information whiskey. Nalitra International Airport information whiskey. 0630. ILS Zulu runway 16 right approach and ILS Zulu runway 16 left approach. Landing runway 16 right and 16 left. Departure runway 16 right. Departure frequency 124.2. Simultaneous parallel approaches in progress. Wind 150 degrees 13 knots. Visibility 30 kilometers. View 3,000 feet cumulus. Temperature 28. Dew point 22. QNH 1014 hectopascals 29 or 9 or 7 inches. Advise you have information whiskey. Nalitra International Airport information whiskey. 0630. ILS Zulu runway 16 right approach and ILS Zulu runway 16 left approach. Landing runway 16 right and 16 left. Departure runway 16 right. Departure frequency 124.2. Simultaneous parallel approaches in progress. Wind 150 degrees 13 knots. Visibility 30 kilometers. View 3,000 feet cumulus. Temperature 28. Dew point 22. QNH 1014 hectopascals 29 or 9 or 7 inches. Advise you have information whiskey. Nalitra International Airport information whiskey. 0630. ILS Zulu runway 16 right approach and ILS Zulu runway 16 left approach. Landing runway 16 right and 16 left. Departure runway 16 right. Departure frequency 124.2. Simultaneous parallel approaches in progress. Wind 150 degrees 13 knots. Visibility 30 kilometers. View 3,000 feet cumulus. Temperature 28. Dew point 22. QNH 1014 hectopascals 29 or 9 or 7 inches. Advise you have information whiskey. Nalitra International Airport information whiskey. 0630. ILS Zulu runway 16 right approach and ILS Zulu runway 16 left approach. Landing runway 16 right and 16 left. Departure runway 16 right. Departure frequency 124.2. Simultaneous parallel approaches in progress. Wind 150 degrees 13 knots. Visibility 30 kilometers. View 3,000 feet cumulus. Temperature 28. Dew point 22. QNH 1014 hectopascals 29 or 9 or 7 inches. Advise you have information whiskey. Nalitra International Airport information whiskey. 0630. ILS Zulu runway 16 right approach and ILS Zulu runway 16 left approach. Landing runway 16 right and 16 left.
Departure runway 16 right. Departure frequency 124.2. Simultaneous parallel approaches in progress. Wind 150 degrees 13 knots. Visibility 30 kilometers. View 3,000 feet cumulus. Temperature 28. Dew point 22. QNH 1014 hectopascals 29 or 9 or 7 inches. Advise you have information whiskey. Nalitra International Airport information whiskey. 0630. ILS Zulu runway 16 right approach and ILS Zulu runway 16 left approach. Landing runway 16 right and 16 left. Departure runway 16 right. Departure frequency 124.2. Simultaneous parallel approaches in progress. Wind 150 degrees 13 knots. Visibility 30 kilometers. View 3,000 feet cumulus. Temperature 28. Dew point 22. QNH 1014 hectopascals 29 or 9 or 7 inches. Advise you have information whiskey. Nalitra International Airport information whiskey. 0630. ILS Zulu runway 16 right approach and ILS Zulu runway 16 left approach. Landing runway 16 right and 16 left. Departure runway 16 right. Departure frequency 124.2. Simultaneous parallel approaches in progress. Wind 150 degrees 13 knots. Visibility 30 kilometers. View 3,000 feet cumulus. Temperature 28. Dew point 22. QNH 1014 hectopascals 29 or 9 or 7 inches. Advise you have information whiskey. Nalitra International Airport information whiskey. 0630. ILS Zulu runway 16 right approach and ILS Zulu runway 16 left approach. Landing runway 16 right and 16 left. Departure runway 16 right. Departure frequency 124.2. Simultaneous parallel approaches in progress. Wind 150 degrees 13 knots. Visibility 30 kilometers. View 3,000 feet cumulus. Temperature 28. Dew point 22. QNH 1014 hectopascals 29 or 9 or 7 inches. Advise you have information whiskey. Nalitra International Airport information whiskey. 0630. ILS Zulu runway 16 right approach and ILS Zulu runway 16 left approach. Landing runway 16 right and 16 left. Departure runway 16 right. Departure frequency 124.2. Simultaneous parallel approaches in progress. Wind 150 degrees 13 knots. Visibility 30 kilometers. View 3,000 feet cumulus. Temperature 28. Dew point 22. QNH 1014 hectopascals 29 or 9 or 7 inches. Advise you have information whiskey. Nalitra International Airport information whiskey. 0630. ILS Zulu runway 16 right approach and ILS Zulu runway 16 left approach. Landing runway 16 right and 16 left. Departure runway 16 right. Departure frequency 124.2. Simultaneous parallel approaches in progress. Wind 150 degrees 13 knots. Visibility 30 kilometers. View 3,000 feet cumulus. Temperature 28. Dew point 22. QNH 1014 hectopascals 29 or 9 or 7 inches. Advise you have information whiskey. Nalitra International Airport information whiskey. 0630. ILS Zulu runway 16 right approach and ILS Zulu runway 16 left approach. Landing runway 16 right and 16 left.
Departure runway 16 right. Departure frequency 124.2. Simultaneous parallel approaches in progress. Wind at 150 degrees 13 knots. Visibility tree 0 kilometers. View tree 1000 feet cumulus. Temperature 28. Dew point 22. QNH 1014 hectopascals 2997 inches. Advise you have information whiskey. Nalitra International Airport information whiskey. 0630. ILS Zulu runway 16 right approach and ILS Zulu runway 16 left approach. Landing runway 16 right and 16 left. Departure runway 16 right. Departure frequency 124.2. Simultaneous parallel approaches in progress. Wind at 150 degrees 13 knots. Visibility tree 0 kilometers. View tree 1000 feet cumulus. Temperature 28. Dew point 22. QNH 1014 hectopascals 2997 inches. Advise you have information whiskey. Nalitra International Airport information whiskey. 0630. ILS Zulu runway 16 right approach and ILS Zulu runway 16 left approach. Landing runway 16 right and 16 left. Departure runway 16 right. Departure frequency 124.2. Simultaneous parallel approaches in progress. Wind at 150 degrees 13 knots. Visibility tree 0 kilometers. View tree 1000 feet cumulus. Temperature 28. Dew point 22. QNH 1014 hectopascals 2997 inches. Advise you have information whiskey. Nalitra International Airport information X-ray. 0630. ILS Yankee runway 16 left approach. Landing runway 16 left. Departure runway 16 right. Departure frequency 124.2. Wind at 150 degrees 13 knots. Visibility tree 0 kilometers. View tree 1000 feet cumulus. Temperature 28. Dew point 22. QNH 1014 hectopascals 2997 inches. Advise you have information X-ray. Nalitra International Airport information X-ray. 0630. ILS Yankee runway 16 left approach. Landing runway 16 left. Departure runway 16 right. Departure frequency 124.2. Wind at 150 degrees 13 knots. Visibility tree 0 kilometers. View tree 1000 feet cumulus. Temperature 28. Dew point 22. QNH 1014 hectopascals 2997 inches. Advise you have information X-ray. Nalitra International Airport information X-ray. 0630. ILS Yankee runway 16 left approach. Landing runway 16 left. Departure runway 16 right. Departure frequency 124.2. Wind at 150 degrees 13 knots. Visibility tree 0 kilometers. View tree 1000 feet cumulus. Temperature 28. Dew point 22. QNH 1014 hectopascals 2997 inches. Advise you have information X-ray. Nalitra International Airport information X-ray. 0630. ILS Yankee runway 16 left approach. Landing runway 16 left. Departure runway 16 right. Departure frequency 124.2. Wind at 150 degrees 13 knots. Visibility tree 0 kilometers. View tree 1000 feet cumulus. Temperature 28. Dew point 22.
QNH1014 hectopascals 29 or 9 or 7 inches. Advise you have information X-ray. Nalitra International Airport information X-ray. 0630. ILS Yankee runway 16 left approach. Landing runway 16 left. Departure runway 16 right. Departure frequency 124.2. Wind at 150 degrees 1 tree knots. Visibility tree 0 kilometers. View tree 1000 feet cumulus. Temperature 28. Dew point 22. QNH1014 hectopascals 29 or 9 or 7 inches. Advise you have information X-ray. Nalitra International Airport information X-ray. 0630. ILS Yankee runway 16 left approach. Landing runway 16 left. Departure runway 16 right. Departure frequency 124.2. Wind at 150 degrees 1 tree knots. Visibility tree 0 kilometers. View tree 1000 feet cumulus. Temperature 28. Dew point 22. QNH1014 hectopascals 29 or 9 or 7 inches. Advise you have information X-ray. Nalitra International Airport information X-ray. 0630. ILS Yankee runway 16 left approach. Landing runway 16 left. Departure runway 16 right. Departure frequency 124.2. Wind at 150 degrees 1 tree knots. Visibility tree 0 kilometers. View tree 1000 feet cumulus. Temperature 28. Dew point 22. QNH1014 hectopascals 29 or 9 or 7 inches. Advise you have information X-ray. Nalitra International Airport information X-ray. 0630. ILS Yankee runway 16 left approach. Landing runway 16 left. Departure runway 16 right. Departure frequency 124.2. Wind at 150 degrees 1 tree knots. Visibility tree 0 kilometers. View tree 1000 feet cumulus. Temperature 28. Dew point 22. QNH1014 hectopascals 29 or 9 or 7 inches. Advise you have information X-ray. Nalitra International Airport information X-ray. 0630. ILS Yankee runway 16 left approach. Landing runway 16 left. Departure runway 16 right. Departure frequency 124.2. Wind at 150 degrees 1 tree knots. Visibility tree 0 kilometers. View tree 1000 feet cumulus. Temperature 28. Dew point 22. QNH1014 hectopascals 29 or 9 or 7 inches. Advise you have information X-ray. Nalitra International Airport information X-ray. 0630. ILS Yankee runway 16 left approach. Landing runway 16 left. Departure runway 16 right. Departure frequency 124.2. Wind at 150 degrees 1 tree knots. Visibility tree 0 kilometers. View tree 1000 feet cumulus. Temperature 28. Dew point 22. QNH1014 hectopascals 29 or 9 or 7 inches. Advise you have information X-ray. Nalitra International Airport information X-ray. 0630. ILS Yankee runway 16 left approach. Landing runway 16 left. Departure runway 16 right. Departure frequency 124.2. Wind at 150 degrees 1 tree knots. Visibility tree 0 kilometers. View tree 1000 feet cumulus. Temperature 28. Dew point 22.
QNH1014 hectopascals 29 or 9 or 7 inches. Advise you have information X-ray. Nalitra International Airport information X-ray. 0630. ILS Yankee runway 16 left approach. Landing runway 16 left. Departure runway 16 right. Departure frequency 124.2. Wind 150 degrees 1 tree knots. Visibility tree 0 kilometers. View tree 1000 feet cumulus. Temperature 28. Dew point 22. QNH1014 hectopascals 29 or 9 or 7 inches. Advise you have information X-ray. Nalitra International Airport information Yankee. 0700. ILS Yankee runway 16 left approach. Landing runway 16 left. Departure runway 16 right. Departure frequency 124.2. Wind 160 degrees 12 knots. Visibility tree 0 kilometers. View tree 1000 feet cumulus. Temperature 28. Dew point 22. QNH1014 hectopascals 29 or 9 or 7 inches. Advise you have information Yankee. Nalitra International Airport information Yankee. 0700. ILS Yankee runway 16 left approach. Landing runway 16 left. Departure runway 16 right. Departure frequency 124.2. Wind 160 degrees 12 knots. Visibility tree 0 kilometers. View tree 1000 feet cumulus. Temperature 28. Dew point 22. QNH1014 hectopascals 29 or 9 or 7 inches. Advise you have information Yankee. Nalitra International Airport information Yankee. 0700. ILS Yankee runway 16 left approach. Landing runway 16 left. Departure runway 16 right. Departure frequency 124.2. Wind 160 degrees 12 knots. Visibility tree 0 kilometers. View tree 1000 feet cumulus. Temperature 28. Dew point 22. QNH1014 hectopascals 29 or 9 or 7 inches. Advise you have information Yankee. Nalitra International Airport information Yankee. 0700. ILS Yankee runway 16 left approach. Landing runway 16 left. Departure runway 16 right. Departure frequency 124.2. Wind 160 degrees 12 knots. Visibility tree 0 kilometers. View tree 1000 feet cumulus. Temperature 28. Dew point 22. QNH1014 hectopascals 29 or 9 or 7 inches. Advise you have information Yankee. Nalitra International Airport information Yankee. 0700. ILS Yankee runway 16 left approach. Landing runway 16 left. Departure runway 16 right. Departure frequency 124.2. Wind 160 degrees 12 knots. Visibility tree 0 kilometers. View tree 1000 feet cumulus. Temperature 28. Dew point 22. QNH1014 hectopascals 29 or 9 or 7 inches. Advise you have information Yankee. Nalitra International Airport information Yankee. 0700. ILS Yankee runway 16 left approach. Landing runway 16 left. Departure runway 16 right. Departure frequency 124.2. Wind 160 degrees 12 knots. Visibility tree 0 kilometers. View tree 1000 feet cumulus. Temperature 28.
2.22. QNH1014 hectopascals 29 or 9 or 7 inches. Advise you have information Yankee. Nalita International Airport information Yankee. 0700. ILS Yankee runway 16 left approach. Landing runway 16 left. Departure runway 16 right. Departure frequency 124.2. Wind 160 degrees 12 knots. Visibility tree 0 kilometers. View tree 1000 feet cumulus. Temperature 28. Dew point 22. QNH1014 hectopascals 29 or 9 or 7 inches. Advise you have information Yankee. Nalita International Airport information Yankee. 0700. ILS Yankee runway 16 left approach. Landing runway 16 left. Departure runway 16 right. Departure frequency 124.2. Wind 160 degrees 12 knots. Visibility tree 0 kilometers. View tree 1000 feet cumulus. Temperature 28. Dew point 22. QNH1014 hectopascals 29 or 9 or 7 inches. Advise you have information Yankee. Nalita International Airport information Yankee. 0700. ILS Yankee runway 16 left approach. Landing runway 16 left. Departure runway 16 right. Departure frequency 124.2. Wind 160 degrees 12 knots. Visibility tree 0 kilometers. View tree 1000 feet cumulus. Temperature 28. Dew point 22. QNH1014 hectopascals 29 or 9 or 7 inches. Advise you have information Yankee. Nalita International Airport information Yankee. 0700. ILS Yankee runway 16 left approach. Landing runway 16 left. Departure runway 16 right. Departure frequency 124.2. Wind 160 degrees 12 knots. Visibility tree 0 kilometers. View tree 1000 feet cumulus. Temperature 28. Dew point 22. QNH1014 hectopascals 29 or 9 or 7 inches. Advise you have information Yankee. Nalita International Airport information Yankee. 0700. ILS Yankee runway 16 left approach. Landing runway 16 left. Departure runway 16 right. Departure frequency 124.2. Wind 160 degrees 12 knots. Visibility tree 0 kilometers. View tree 1000 feet cumulus. Temperature 28. Dew point 22. QNH1014 hectopascals 29 or 9 or 7 inches. Advise you have information Yankee. Nalita International Airport information Yankee. 0700. ILS Yankee runway 16 left approach. Landing runway 16 left. Departure runway 16 right. Departure frequency 124.2. Wind 160 degrees 12 knots. Visibility tree 0 kilometers. View tree 1000 feet cumulus. Temperature 28. Dew point 22. QNH1014 hectopascals 29 or 9 or 7 inches. Advise you have information Yankee. Nalita International Airport information Yankee. 0700. ILS Yankee runway 16 left approach. Landing runway 16 left. Departure runway 16 right. Departure frequency 124.2. Wind 160 degrees 12 knots. Visibility tree 0 kilometers. View tree 1000 feet cumulus. Temperature 28.
2.22. QNH1014 hectopascals 29 or 9 or 7 inches. Advise you have information Yankee. Nalitra International Airport information Yankee. 0700. ILS Yankee runway 16 left approach. Landing runway 16 left. Departure runway 16 right. Departure frequency 124.2. Wind 160 degrees 12 knots. Visibility tree 0 kilometers. View tree 1000 feet cumulus. Temperature 28. Dew point 22. QNH1014 hectopascals 29 or 9 or 7 inches. Advise you have information Yankee. Nalitra International Airport information Yankee. 0700. ILS Yankee runway 16 left approach. Landing runway 16 left. Departure runway 16 right. Departure frequency 124.2. Wind 160 degrees 12 knots. Visibility tree 0 kilometers. View tree 1000 feet cumulus. Temperature 28. Dew point 22. QNH1014 hectopascals 29 or 9 or 7 inches. Advise you have information Yankee. Nalitra International Airport information Yankee. 0700. ILS Yankee runway 16 left approach. Landing runway 16 left. Departure runway 16 right. Departure frequency 124.2. Wind 160 degrees 12 knots. Visibility tree 0 kilometers. View tree 1000 feet cumulus. Temperature 28. Dew point 22. QNH1014 hectopascals 29 or 9 or 7 inches. Advise you have information Yankee. Nalitra International Airport information Yankee. 0700. ILS Yankee runway 16 left approach. Landing runway 16 left. Departure runway 16 right. Departure frequency 124.2. Wind 160 degrees 12 knots. Visibility tree 0 kilometers. View tree 1000 feet cumulus. Temperature 28. Dew point 22. QNH1014 hectopascals 29 or 9 or 7 inches. Advise you have information Yankee. Nalitra International Airport information Yankee. 0700. ILS Yankee runway 16 left approach. Landing runway 16 left. Departure runway 16 right. Departure frequency 124.2. Wind 160 degrees 12 knots. Visibility tree 0 kilometers. View tree 1000 feet cumulus. Temperature 28. Dew point 22. QNH1014 hectopascals 29 or 9 or 7 inches. Advise you have information Yankee. Nalitra International Airport information Yankee. 0700. ILS Yankee runway 16 left approach. Landing runway 16 left. Departure runway 16 right. Departure frequency 124.2. Wind 160 degrees 12 knots. Visibility tree 0 kilometers. View tree 1000 feet cumulus. Temperature 28. Dew point 22. QNH1014 hectopascals 29 or 9 or 7 inches. Advise you have information Yankee. Nalitra International Airport information Yankee. 0700. ILS Yankee runway 16 left approach. Landing runway 16 left. Departure runway 16 right. Departure frequency 124.2. Wind 160 degrees 12 knots. Visibility tree 0 kilometers. View tree 1000 feet cumulus.
temperature 28, dew point 22, QNH1014 hectopascals 29 or 9 or 7 inches. Advise you have information Yankee. Nalitra International Airport information Yankee. 0700. ILS Yankee runway 16 left approach. Landing runway 16 left. Departure runway 16 right. Departure frequency 124.2. Wind 160 degrees 12 knots. Visibility tree 0 kilometers. View tree 1000 feet cumulus. Temperature 28. Dew point 22. QNH1014 hectopascals 29 or 9 or 7 inches. Advise you have information Yankee. Nalitra International Airport information Yankee. 0700. ILS Yankee runway 16 left approach. Landing runway 16 left. Departure runway 16 right. Departure frequency 124.2. Wind 160 degrees 12 knots. Visibility tree 0 kilometers. View tree 1000 feet cumulus. Temperature 28. Dew point 22. QNH1014 hectopascals 29 or 9 or 7 inches. Advise you have information Yankee. Nalitra International Airport information Yankee. 0700. ILS Yankee runway 16 left approach. Landing runway 16 left. Departure runway 16 right. Departure frequency 124.2. Wind 160 degrees 12 knots. Visibility tree 0 kilometers. View tree 1000 feet cumulus. Temperature 28. Dew point 22. QNH1014 hectopascals 29 or 9 or 7 inches. Advise you have information Yankee. Nalitra International Airport information Yankee. 0700. ILS Yankee runway 16 left approach. Landing runway 16 left. Departure runway 16 right. Departure frequency 124.2. Wind 160 degrees 12 knots. Visibility tree 0 kilometers. View tree 1000 feet cumulus. Temperature 28. Dew point 22. QNH1014 hectopascals 29 or 9 or 7 inches. Advise you have information Yankee. Nalitra International Airport information Yankee. 0700. ILS Yankee runway 16 left approach. Landing runway 16 left. Departure runway 16 right. Departure frequency 124.2. Wind 160 degrees 12 knots. Visibility tree 0 kilometers. View tree 1000 feet cumulus. Temperature 3. Dew point 22. H1014 hectopascals 29 or 7 inches. Advise you have information Yankee. Nalitra International Airport information Yankee. 0700. ILS Yankee runway 16 left approach. Landing runway 16 left. Departure runway 16 right. Departure frequency 124.2. 0 degrees 12 knots. Visibility 30 kilometers. View tree 1000 feet cumulus. Temperature 28. Dew point 22. QNH1014 hectopascals 29 or 9 or 7 inches. Advise you have information Yankee. Nalitra International Airport information Yankee. 0700. ILS Yankee runway 16 left approach. Landing runway 16 left. Departure runway 16 right. Departure frequency 124.2. Wind 160 degrees 12 knots. Visibility tree 0 kilometers. View tree 1000 feet cumulus.
temperature 28, dew point 22, QNH1014 hectopascals 29907 inches. Advise you have information Yankee. Nalita International Airport information Yankee. 0700. ILS Yankee runway 16 left approach. Landing runway 16 left. Departure runway 16 right. Departure frequency 124.2. Wind 160 degrees 12 knots. Visibility tree 0 kilometers. View tree 1000 feet cumulus. Temperature 28. Dew point 22. QNH1014 hectopascals 29907 inches. Advise you have information Yankee. Nalita International Airport information Yankee. 0700. ILS Yankee runway 16 left approach. Landing runway 16 left. Departure runway 16 right. Departure frequency 124.2. Wind 160 degrees 12 knots. Visibility tree 0 kilometers. View tree 1000 feet cumulus. Temperature 28. Dew point 22. QNH1014 hectopascals 29907 inches. Advise you have information Yankee. Nalita International Airport information Yankee. 0700. ILS Yankee runway 16 left approach. Landing runway 16 left. Departure runway 16 right. Departure frequency 124.2. Wind 160 degrees 12 knots. Visibility tree 0 kilometers. View tree 1000 feet cumulus. Temperature 28. Dew point 22. QNH1014 hectopascals 29907 inches. Advise you have information Yankee. Nalita International Airport information Yankee. 0700. ILS Yankee runway 16 left approach. Landing runway 16 left. Departure runway 16 right. Departure frequency 124.2. Wind 160 degrees 12 knots. Visibility tree 0 kilometers. View tree 1000 feet cumulus. Temperature 28. Dew point 22. QNH1014 hectopascals 29907 inches. Advise you have information Yankee. Nalita International Airport information Yankee. 0700. ILS Yankee runway 16 left approach. Landing runway 16 left. Departure runway 16 right. Departure frequency 124.2. Wind 160 degrees 12 knots. Visibility tree 0 kilometers. View tree 1000 feet cumulus. Temperature 28. Dew point 22. QNH1014 hectopascals 29907 inches. Advise you have information Yankee. Nalita International Airport information Yankee. 0700. ILS Yankee runway 16 left approach. Landing runway 16 left. Departure runway 16 right. Departure frequency 124.2. Wind 160 degrees 12 knots. Visibility tree 0 kilometers. View tree 1000 feet cumulus. Temperature 28. Dew point 22. QNH1014 hectopascals 29907 inches. Advise you have information Yankee. Nalita International Airport information Yankee. 0700. ILS Yankee runway 16 left approach. Landing runway 16 left. Departure runway 16 right. Departure frequency 124.2. Wind 160 degrees 12 knots. Visibility tree 0 kilometers. View tree 1000.

0: 2 knots. Visibility tree 0 kilometers. Few tree 1,000 feet cumulus. Temperature 28. Dew point 22. QNH1014 hectopascals 29 or 9 or 7 inches. Advise you have information Yankee. Nalita International Airport information Zulu. 0730. ILS Yankee runway 16 left approach. Landing runway 16 left. Departure runway 16 right. Departure frequency 124.2. Wind 160 degrees 11 knots. Visibility tree 0 kilometers. Scattered tree 1,000 feet cumulus. Temperature 27. Dew point 22. QNH1015 hectopascals 29 or 9 or 7 inches. Advise you have information Zulu. Nalita International Airport information Zulu. 0730. ILS Yankee runway 16 left approach. Landing runway 16 left. Departure runway 16 right. Departure frequency 124.2. Wind 160 degrees 11 knots. Visibility tree 0 kilometers. Scattered tree 1,000 feet cumulus. Temperature 27. Dew point 22. QNH1015 hectopascals 29 or 9 or 7 inches. Advise you have information Zulu. Nalita International Airport information Zulu. 0730. ILS Yankee runway 16 left approach. Landing runway 16 left. Departure runway 16 right. Departure frequency 124.2. Wind 160 degrees 11 knots. Visibility tree 0 kilometers. Scattered tree 1,000 feet cumulus. Temperature 27. Dew point 22. QNH1015 hectopascals 29 or 9 or 7 inches. Advise you have information Zulu. Nalita International Airport information Zulu. 0730. ILS Yankee runway 16 left approach. Landing runway 16 left. Departure runway 16 right. Departure frequency 124.2. Wind 160 degrees 11 knots. Visibility tree 0 kilometers. Scattered tree 1,000 feet cumulus. Temperature 27. Dew point 22. QNH1015 hectopascals 29 or 9 or 7 inches. Advise you have information Zulu. Nalita International Airport information Zulu. 0730. ILS Yankee runway 16 left approach. Landing runway 16 left. Departure runway 16 right. Departure frequency 124.2. Wind 160 degrees 11 knots. Visibility tree 0 kilometers. Scattered tree 1,000 feet cumulus. Temperature 27. Dew point 22. QNH1015 hectopascals 29 or 9 or 7 inches. Advise you have information Zulu. Nalita International Airport information Zulu. 0730. ILS Yankee runway 16 left approach. Landing runway 16 left. Departure runway 16 right. Departure frequency 124.2. Wind 160 degrees 11 knots. Visibility tree 0 kilometers. Scattered tree 1,000 feet cumulus. Temperature 27. Dew point 22. QNH1015 hectopascals 29 or 9 or 7 inches. Advise you have information Zulu. Nalita International Airport information Zulu. 0730. ILS Yankee runway 16 left approach. Landing runway 16 left. Departure runway 16 right. Departure frequency 124.2. Wind 160 degrees 11 knots. Visibility tree 0 kilometers. Scattered tree 1000 feet cumulus. Temperature 27. Dew point 22. QNH 1015 hectopascals 29 or 9 or 7 inches. Advise you have information Zulu. Nalitra International Airport information Zulu. 0730.
1: I need operations, go ahead.
0: ILS Yankee runway 16 left approach. Landing runway 16 left. Departure runway 16 right. Departure frequency 124.2. Wind 160 degrees 11 knots. Visibility tree 0 kilometers. Scattered tree 1000 feet cumulus. Temperature 27. Dew point 22. QNH 1015 hectopascals 29 or 9 or 7 inches. Advise you have information Zulu. Nalitra International Airport information Zulu. 0730. ILS Yankee runway 16 left approach. Landing runway 16 left. Departure runway 16 right. Departure frequency 124.2. Wind 160 degrees 11 knots. Visibility tree 0 kilometers. Scattered tree 1000 feet cumulus. Temperature 27. Dew point 22. QNH 1015 hectopascals 29 or 9 or 7 inches. Advise you have information Zulu. Nalitra International Airport information Zulu. 0730. ILS Yankee runway 16 left approach. Landing runway 16 left. Departure runway 16 right. Departure frequency 124.2. Wind 160 degrees 11 knots. Visibility tree 0 kilometers. Scattered tree 1000 feet cumulus. Temperature 27. Dew point 22. QNH 1015 hectopascals 29 or 9 or 7 inches. Advise you have information Zulu. Nalitra International Airport information Zulu. 0730. ILS Yankee runway 16 left approach. Landing runway 16 left. Departure runway 16 right. Departure frequency 124.2. Wind 160 degrees 11 knots. Visibility tree 0 kilometers. Scattered tree 1000 feet cumulus. Temperature 27. Dew point 22. QNH 1015 hectopascals 29 or 9 or 7 inches. Advise you have information Zulu. Nalitra International Airport information Zulu. 0730. ILS Yankee runway 16 left approach. Landing runway 16 left. Departure runway 16 right. Departure frequency 124.2. Wind 160 degrees 11 knots. Visibility tree 0 kilometers. Scattered tree 1000 feet cumulus. Temperature 27. Dew point 22. QNH 1015 hectopascals 29 or 9 or 7 inches. Advise you have information Zulu. Nalitra International Airport information Zulu. 0730. ILS Yankee runway 16 left approach. Landing runway 16 left. Departure runway 16 right. Departure frequency 124.2. Wind 160 degrees 11 knots. Visibility tree 0 kilometers. Scattered tree 1000 feet cumulus. Temperature 27. Dew point 22. QNH 1015 hectopascals 29 or 9 or 7 inches. Advise you have information Zulu. Nalitra International Airport information Zulu. 0730. ILS Yankee runway 16 left approach. Landing runway 16 left. Departure runway 16 right. Departure frequency 124.2. Wind 160 degrees 11 knots. Visibility tree 0 kilometers. Scattered tree 1000 feet cumulus. Temperature 27. Dew point 22. QNH 1015 hectopascals 29 or 9 or 7 inches. Advise you have information Zulu. Nalitra International Airport information Zulu. 0730. ILS Yankee runway 16 left approach. Landing runway 16 left. Departure runway 16 right. Departure frequency 124.2. Wind 160 degrees 11 knots. Visibility tree 0 kilometers. Scattered tree 1000 feet cumulus. Temperature 27. Dew point 22. QNH 1015 hectopascals 29 or 9 or 7 inches. Advise you have information Zulu. Nalitra International Airport information Zulu. 0730. ILS Yankee runway 16 left approach. Landing runway 16 left. Departure runway 16 right. Departure frequency 124.2. Wind 160 degrees 11 knots. Visibility tree 0 kilometers. Scattered tree 1000 feet cumulus. Temperature 27. Dew point 22. QNH 1015 hectopascals 29 or 9 or 7 inches. Advise you have information Zulu. Nalitra International Airport information Zulu. 0730. ILS Yankee runway 16 left approach. Landing runway 16 left. Departure runway 16 right. Departure frequency 124.2. Wind 160 degrees 11 knots. Visibility tree 0 kilometers. Scattered tree 1000 feet cumulus. Temperature 27. Dew point 22. QNH 1015 hectopascals 29 or 9 or 7 inches. Advise you have information Zulu. Nalitra International Airport information Zulu. 0730. ILS Yankee runway 16 left approach. Landing runway 16 left. Departure runway 16 right. Departure frequency 124.2. Wind 160 degrees 11 knots. Visibility tree 0 kilometers. Scattered tree 1000 feet cumulus. Temperature 27. Dew point 22. QNH 1015 hectopascals 29 or 9 or 7 inches. Advise you have information Zulu. Nalitra International Airport information Zulu. 0730. ILS Yankee runway 16 left approach. Landing runway 16 left. Departure runway 16 right. Departure frequency 124.2. Wind 160 degrees 11 knots. Visibility tree 0 kilometers. Scattered tree 1000 feet cumulus. Temperature 27. Dew point 22. QNH 1015 hectopascals 29 or 9 or 7 inches. Advise you have information Zulu. Nalitra International Airport information Zulu. 0730. ILS Yankee runway 16 left approach. Landing runway 16 left. Departure runway 16 right. Departure frequency 124.2. Wind 160 degrees 11 knots. Visibility tree 0 kilometers. Scattered tree 1000 feet cumulus. Temperature 27. Dew point 22. QNH 1015 hectopascals 29 or 9 or 7 inches. Advise you have information Zulu. Nalitra International Airport Information Zulu. 0730. ILS Yankee Runway 16 left approach. Landing runway 16 left. Departure runway 16 right. Departure frequency 124.2. Wind 160 degrees 11 knots. Visibility 30 kilometers. Scattered 3,000 feet cumulus. Temperature 27. Dew point 22. QNH 1015 hectopascals 29 or 9 or 7 inches. Advise you have information Zulu. Nalitra International Airport information Zulu. 0730. ILS Yankee runway 16 left approach. Landing runway 16 left. Departure runway 16 right. Departure frequency 124.2. Wind 160 degrees 11 knots. Visibility 30 kilometers. Scattered 3,000 feet cumulus. Temperature 27. Dew point 22. QNH 1015 hectopascals 29 or 9 or 7 inches. Advise you have information Zulu. Nalitra International Airport information Zulu. 0730. ILS Yankee runway 16 left approach. Landing runway 16 left. Departure runway 16 right. Departure frequency 124.2. Wind 160 degrees 11 knots. Visibility 30 kilometers. Scattered 3,000 feet. Temperature 27. Beacon 22. QNH 1015 29 or 9 or 7 inches. Advise you have information Zulu. Nalitra International Airport information Zulu. 0730. ILS Yankee runway 16 left approach. Landing runway 16 left. Departure runway 16 right. Departure frequency 124.2. Wind 160 degrees 11 knots. Visibility 30 kilometers. Scattered 3,000 feet cumulus. Temperature 27. Dew point 22. QNH 1015 hectopascals 29 or 9 or 7 inches. Advise you have information Zulu. Nalitra International Airport information Zulu. 0730. ILS Yankee runway 16 left approach. Landing runway 16 left. Departure runway 16 right. Departure frequency 124.2. Wind 160 degrees 11 knots. Visibility 30 kilometers. Scattered 3,000 feet cumulus. Temperature 27. Dew point 22. QNH 1015 hectopascals 29 or 9 or 7 inches. Advise you have information Zulu. Nalitra International Airport information Zulu. 0730. ILS Yankee runway 16 left approach. Landing runway 16 left. Departure runway 16 right. Departure frequency 124.2. Wind 160 degrees 11 knots. Visibility 30 kilometers. Scattered 3,000 feet cumulus. Temperature 27. Dew point 22. QNH 1015 hectopascals 29 or 9 or 7 inches. Advise you have information Zulu. Nalitra International Airport information Zulu. 0730. ILS Yankee runway 16 left approach. Landing runway 16 left. Departure runway 16 right. Departure frequency 124.2. Wind 160 degrees 11 knots. Visibility 30 kilometers. Scattered 3,000 feet cumulus. Temperature 27. Dew point 22. QNH1015 hectopascals 29 or 9 or 7 inches. Advise you have information Zulu. Nalitra International Airport information Zulu. 0730. ILS Yankee runway 16 left approach. Landing runway 16 left. Departure runway 16 right. Departure frequency 124.2. Wind 160°11 knots. Visibility 30 kilometers. Scattered 3,000 feet cumulus. Temperature 27. Dew point 22. QNH1015 hectopascals 29 or 9 or 7 inches. Advise you have information Zulu. Nalita International Airport information Zulu. 0730. ILS Yankee runway 16 left approach. Landing runway 16 left. Departure runway 16 right. Departure frequency 124.2. Wind 160°11 knots. Visibility 30 kilometers. Scattered 3,000 feet cumulus. Temperature 27. Dew point 22. QNH1015 hectopascals 29 or 9 or 7 inches. Advise you have information Zulu. Nalitra International Airport information Zulu. 0730. ILS Yankee runway 16 left approach. Landing runway 16 left. Departure runway 16 right. Departure frequency 124.2. Wind 160°11 knots. Visibility 30 kilometers. Scattered 3,000 feet cumulus. Temperature 27. Dew point 22. QNH1015 hectopascals 29 or 9 or 7 inches. Advise you have information Zulu. Nalita International Airport information Zulu. 0730. ILS Yankee runway 16 left approach. Landing runway 16 left. Departure runway 16 right. Departure frequency 124.2. Wind 160°11 knots. Visibility 30 kilometers. Scattered 3,000 feet cumulus. Temperature 27. Dew point 22. QNH1015 hectopascals 29 or 9 or 7 inches. Advise you have information Zulu. Nalitra International Airport information Alpha. 0730. ILS Yankee runway 16 left approach. Landing runway 16 left. Departure runway 16 right and 16 left. Departure frequency 124.2 from runway 16 right. 120.6 from runway 16 left. Simultaneous parallel departures in progress. Check initial waypoint on FMS. Wind 160°11 knots. Visibility 30 kilometers. Scattered 3,000 feet cumulus. Temperature 27. Dew point 22. QNH1015 hectopascals 29 or 9 or 7 inches. Advise you have information Alpha. Nalitra International Airport information Alpha. 0730. ILS Yankee runway 16 left approach. Landing runway 16 left. Departure runway 16 right and 16 left. Departure frequency 124.2 from runway 16 right. 120.6 from runway 16 left. Simultaneous parallel departures in progress. Check initial waypoint on FMS. Wind 160°11 knots. Visibility 30 kilometers. Scattered 3,000 feet cumulus. Temperature 27. Dew point 22. QNH1015 hectopascals 29 or 9 or 7 inches. Advise you have information Alpha. Nalitra International Airport Information Alpha 0730 ILS Yankee Runway 16 left approach Landing runway 16 left Departure runway 16 right and 16 left Departure frequency 124.2 from runway 16 right 120.6 from runway 16 left Simultaneous parallel departures in progress. Check initial waypoint on FMS. Wind 160 degrees 11 knots. Visibility 30 kilometers. Scattered 3,000 feet cumulus. Temperature 27. Dew point 22. QNH 1015 hectopascals 29907 inches. Advise you have information alpha.Nalitra International Airport Information Alpha 0730 ILS Yankee Runway 16 left approach Landing Runway 16 left Departure Runway 16 right and 16 left Departure Frequency 124.2 from Runway 16 right 120.6 from Runway 16 leftSimultaneous parallel departures in progress. Check initial waypoint on FMS. Wind 160 degrees 11 knots. Visibility 30 kilometers. Scattered 3,000 feet cumulus. Temperature 27. Dew point 22. QNH 1015 hectopascals 29907 inches. Advise you have information alpha.Nalitra International Airport Information Alpha 0730 ILS Yankee Runway 16 left approach Landing Runway 16 left Departure Runway 16 right and 16 left Departure Frequency 124.2 from Runway 16 right 120.6 from Runway 16 leftSimultaneous parallel departures in progress. Check initial waypoint on FMS. Wind 160 degrees 11 knots. Visibility 30 kilometers. Scattered 3,000 feet cumulus. Temperature 27. Dew point 22. QNH 1015 hectopascals 29907 inches. Advise you have information alpha.Nalitra International Airport Information Alpha 0730 ILS Yankee Runway 16 left approach Landing Runway 16 left Departure Runway 16 right and 16 left Departure Frequency 124.2 from Runway 16 right 120.6 from Runway 16 leftSimultaneous parallel departures in progress. Check initial waypoint on FMS. Wind 160 degrees 11 knots. Visibility 30 kilometers. Scattered 3,000 feet cumulus. Temperature 27. Dew point 22. QNH 1015 hectopascals 29907 inches. Advise you have information alpha.Nalitra International Airport Information Alpha 0730 ILS Yankee Runway 16 left approach Landing Runway 16 left Departure Runway 16 right and 16 left Departure Frequency 124.2 from Runway 16 right 120.6 from Runway 16 leftSimultaneous parallel departures in progress. Check initial waypoint on FMS. Wind 160 degrees 11 knots. Visibility 30 kilometers. Scattered 3,000 feet cumulus. Temperature 27. Dew point 22. QNH 1015 hectopascals 29907 inches. Advise you have information alpha.Nalitra International Airport Information Alpha 0730 ILS Yankee Runway 16 left approach Landing Runway 16 left Departure runway 16 right and 16 left. Departure frequency 124.2 from runway 16 right. 120.6 from runway 16 left. Simultaneous parallel departures in progress. Check initial waypoint on FMS. Wind 160 degrees 11 knots. Visibility tree 0 kilometers. Scattered tree 1000 feet cumulus. Temperature 27. Dew point 22. QNH 1015 hectopascals 29 or 9 or 7 inches. Advise you have information alpha. Nalitra International Airport information Bravo. 0800. ILS Yankee runway 16 left approach. Landing runway 16 left. Departure runway 16 right and 16 left. Departure frequency 124.2 from runway 16 right. 120.6 from runway 16 left. Simultaneous parallel departures in progress. Check initial waypoint on FMS. Wind 160 degrees 13 knots. Visibility 50 kilometers. Few tree 1000 feet cumulus. Temperature 27. Dew point 22. QNH 1014 hectopascals 29 or 9 or 7 inches. Advise you have information Bravo. Nalita International Airport information Bravo. 0800. ILS Yankee runway 16 left approach. Landing runway 16 left. Departure runway 16 right and 16 left. Departure frequency 124.2 from runway 16 right. 120.6 from runway 16 left. Simultaneous parallel departures in progress. Check initial waypoint on FMS. Wind 160 degrees 13 knots. Visibility 50 kilometers. Few tree 1000 feet cumulus. Temperature 27. 22. QNH 1014 hectopascals 29 or 9 or 7 inches. Advising information Bravo. Nalitra International Airport information Bravo. 0800. ILS Yankee runway 16 left approach. Landing runway 16 left. Departure runway 16 right and 16 left. Departure frequency 124.2 from runway 16 right. 120.6 from runway 16 left. Simultaneous parallel departures in progress. Check initial waypoint on FMS. Wind 160 degrees 13 knots. Visibility 50 kilometers. Few tree 1000 feet cumulus. Temperature 27. Dew point 22. QNH 1014 hectopascals 29 or 9 or 7 inches. Advise you have information Bravo. Nalitra International Airport information Bravo. 0800. ILS Yankee runway 16 left approach. Landing runway 16 left. Departure runway 16 right and 16 left. Departure frequency 124.2 from runway 16 right. 120.6 from runway 16 left. Simultaneous parallel departures in progress. Check initial waypoint on FMS. Wind 160 degrees 13 knots. Visibility 50 kilometers. Few tree 1000 feet cumulus. Temperature 27. Dew point 22. QNH 1014 hectopascals 29 or 9 or 7 inches. Advise you have information Bravo. Nalitra International Airport information Bravo. 0800. ILS Yankee runway 16 left approach. Landing runway 16 left. Departure runway 16 right and 16 left. Departure frequency 124.2 from runway 16 right. 120.6 from runway 16 left. Simultaneous parallel departures in progress. Check initial waypoint on FMS. Wind 160 degrees 13 knots. Visibility 50 kilometers. Few 3,000 feet cumulus. Temperature 27. Dew point 22. QNH 101 hectopascals 29 or 9 or 7 inches. Advise you have information Bravo. Narita International Airport information Bravo. 0800. ILS Yankee runway 16 left approach. Landing runway 16 left. Departure runway 16 right and 16 left. Departure frequency 124.2 from runway 16 right. 120.6 from runway 16 left. Simultaneous parallel departure in progress. Check initial waypoint on FMS. Wind 160 degrees 13 knots. Visibility 50 kilometers. Few 3,000 feet cumulus. Temperature 27. Dew point 22. QNH 1014 hectopascals 29 or 9 or 7 inches. Advise you have information Bravo. Nalitra International Airport information Bravo. 0800. ILS Yankee runway 16 left approach. Landing runway 16 left. Departure runway 16 right and 16 left. Departure frequency 124.2 from runway 16 right. 120.6 from runway 16 left. Simultaneous parallel departures in progress. Check initial waypoint on FMS. Wind 160 degrees 13 knots. Visibility 50 kilometers. Few 3,000 feet cumulus. Temperature 27. Dew point 22. QNH 1014 hectopascals 29 or 9 or 7 inches. Advise you have information Bravo. Nalitra International Airport information Bravo. 0800. ILS Yankee runway 16 left approach. Landing runway 16 left. Departure runway 16 right and 16 left. Departure frequency 124.2 from runway 16 right. 120.6 from runway 16 left. Simultaneous parallel departures in progress. Check initial waypoint on FMS. Wind 160 degrees 13 knots. Visibility 50 kilometers. Few 3,000 feet cumulus. Temperature 27. Dew point 22. QNH 1014 hectopascals 29 or 9 or 7 inches. Advise you have information Bravo. Nalitra International Airport information Bravo. 0800. ILS Yankee runway 16 left approach. Landing runway 16 left. Departure runway 16 right and 16 left. Departure frequency 124.2 from runway 16 right. 120.6 from runway 16 left. Simultaneous parallel departures in progress. Check initial waypoint on FMS. Wind 160 degrees 13 knots. Visibility 50 kilometers. Few 3,000 feet cumulus. Temperature 27. Dew point 22. QNH 1014 hectopascals 29 or 9 or 7 inches. Advise you have information Bravo. Nalitra International Airport information Bravo. 0800. ILS Yankee runway 16 left approach. Landing runway 16 left. Departure runway 16 right and 16 left. Departure frequency 124.2 from runway 16 right. 120.6 from runway 16 left. Simultaneous parallel departures in progress. Check initial waypoint on FMS. Wind 160 degrees 13 knots. Visibility 50 kilometers. Few tree 1,000 feet cumulus. Temperature 27. Dew point 22. QNH1014 hectopascals 29 or 9 or 7 inches. Advise you have information Bravo. Nalitra International Airport information Bravo. 0800. ILS Yankee runway 16 left approach. Landing runway 16 left. Departure runway 16 right and 16 left. Departure frequency 124.2 from runway 16 right. 120.6 from runway 16 left. Simultaneous parallel departures in progress. Check initial waypoint on FMS. Wind 160 degrees 1 tree knots. Visibility 50 kilometers. Few tree 1,000 feet cumulus. Temperature 27. Dew point 22. QNH1014 hectopascals 29 or 9 or 7 inches. Advise you have information Bravo. Nalitra International Airport information Bravo. 0800. ILS Yankee runway 16 left approach. Landing runway 16 left. Departure runway 16 right and 16 left. Departure frequency 124.2 from runway 16 right. 120.6 from runway 16 left. Simultaneous parallel departures in progress. Check initial waypoint on FMS. Wind 160 degrees 1 tree knots. Visibility 50 kilometers. Few tree 1,000 feet cumulus. Temperature 27. 2.22. QNH1014 hectopascals 29 or 9 or 7 inches. Advise you have information Bravo. Nalitra International Airport information Bravo. 0800. ILS Yankee runway 16 left approach. Landing runway 16 left. Departure runway 16 right and 16 left. Departure frequency 124.2 from runway 16 right. 120.6 from runway 16 left. Simultaneous parallel departures in progress. Check initial waypoint on FMS. Wind 160 degrees 1 tree knots. Visibility 50 kilometers. Few tree 1,000 feet cumulus. Temperature 27. Dew point 22. QNH1014 hectopascals 29 or 9 or 7 inches. Advise you have information Bravo. Nalitra International Airport information Bravo. 0800. ILS Yankee runway 16 left approach. Landing runway 16 left. Departure runway 16 right and 16 left. Departure frequency 124.2 from runway 16 right. 120.6 from runway 16 left. Simultaneous parallel departures in progress. Check initial waypoint on FMS. Wind 160 degrees 1 tree knots. Visibility 50 kilometers. Few tree 1,000 feet cumulus. Temperature 27. 2.22. QNH1014 hectopascals 29 or 9 or 7 inches. Advise you have information Bravo. Nalitra International Airport information Bravo. 0800. ILS Yankee runway 16 left approach. Landing runway 16 left. Departure runway 16 right and 16 left. Departure frequency 124.2 from runway 16 right. 120.6 from runway 16 left. Simultaneous parallel departures in progress. Check initial waypoint on FMS. Wind 160 degrees 1 tree knots. Visibility 50 kilometers. Few tree 1,000 feet cumulus. Temperature 27. Dew point 22. QNH1014 hectopascals 29 or 9 or 7 inches. Advise you have information Bravo. Nalitra International Airport, information Bravo. 0800. ILS Yankee runway 16 left approach. Landing runway 16 left. Departure runway 16 right and 16 left. Departure frequency 124.2 from runway 16 right. 120.6 from runway 16 left. Simultaneous parallel departures in progress. Check initial waypoint on FMS. Wind 160 degrees 13 knots. Visibility 50 kilometers. Few 3,000 feet cumulus. Temperature 27. Dew point 22. QNH1014 hectopascals 29 or 9 or 7 inches. Advise you have information Bravo. Nalitra International Airport, information Bravo. 0800. ILS Yankee runway 16 left approach. Landing runway 16 left. Departure runway 16 right and 16 left. Departure frequency 124.2 from runway 16 right. 120.6 from runway 16 left. Simultaneous parallel departures in progress. Check initial waypoint on FMS. Wind 160 degrees 13 knots. Visibility 50 kilometers. Few 3,000 feet cumulus. Temperature 27. Dew point 22. QNH1014 hectopascals 29 or 9 or 7 inches. Advise you have information Bravo. Nalitra International Airport, information Bravo. 0800. ILS Yankee runway 16 left approach. Landing runway 16 left. Departure runway 16 right and 16 left. Departure frequency 124.2 from runway 16 right. 120.6 from runway 16 left. Simultaneous parallel departures in progress. Check initial waypoint on FMS. Wind 160 degrees 13 knots. Visibility 50 kilometers. Few 3,000 feet cumulus. Temperature 27. Dew point 22. QNH1014 hectopascals 29 or 9 or 7 inches. Advise you have information Bravo. Nalitra International Airport, information Bravo. 0800. ILS Yankee runway 16 left approach. Landing runway 16 left. Departure runway 16 right and 16 left. Departure frequency 124.2 from runway 16 right. 120.6 from runway 16 left. Simultaneous parallel departures in progress. Check initial waypoint on FMS. Wind 160 degrees 13 knots. Visibility 50 kilometers. Few 3,000 feet cumulus. Temperature 27. Dew point 22. QNH1014 hectopascals 29 or 9 or 7 inches. Advise you have information Bravo. Nalitra International Airport, information Bravo. 0800. ILS Yankee runway 16 left approach. Landing runway 16 left. Departure runway 16 right and 16 left. Departure frequency 124.2 from runway 16 right. 120.6 from runway 16 left. Simultaneous parallel departures in progress. Check initial waypoint on FMS. Wind 160 degrees 13 knots. Visibility 50 kilometers. Few 3,000 feet cumulus. Temperature 27. Dew point 22. QNH1014 hectopascals 29 or 9 or 7 inches. Advise you have information Bravo. Nalitra International Airport, information Charlie. 0800. ILS Yankee runway 16 left approach. Landing runway 16 left. Departure runway 16 right. Departure frequency 124.2. Wind 160 degrees 13 knots. Visibility 50 kilometers. Few 3,000 feet cumulus. Temperature 27. Dew point 22. QNH1014 hectopascals 29 or 9 or 7 inches. Advise you have information, Charlie. Nalita International Airport information, Charlie. 0800. ILS Yankee runway 16 left approach. Landing runway 16 left. Departure runway 16 right. Departure frequency 124.2. Wind 160 degrees 13 knots. Visibility 50 kilometers. Few 3,000 feet cumulus. Temperature 27. Dew point 22. QNH1014 hectopascals 29 or 9 or 7 inches. Advise you have information, Charlie. Nalita International Airport information, Charlie. 0800. ILS Yankee runway 16 left approach. Landing runway 16 left. Departure runway 16 right. Departure frequency 124.2. Wind 160 degrees 13 knots. Visibility 50 kilometers. Few 3,000 feet cumulus. Temperature 27. Dew point 22. QNH1014 hectopascals 29 or 9 or 7 inches. Advise you have information, Charlie. Nalita International Airport information, Charlie. 0800. ILS Yankee runway 16 left approach. Landing runway 16 left. Departure runway 16 right. Departure frequency 124.2. Wind 160 degrees 13 knots. Visibility 50 kilometers. Few 3,000 feet cumulus. Temperature 27. Dew point 22. QNH1014 hectopascals 29 or 9 or 7 inches. Advise you have information, Charlie. Nalita International Airport information, Charlie. 0800. ILS Yankee runway 16 left approach. Landing runway 16 left. Departure runway 16 right. Departure frequency 124.2. Wind 160 degrees 13 knots. Visibility 50 kilometers. Few 3,000 feet cumulus. Temperature 27. Dew point 22. QNH1014 hectopascals 29 or 9 or 7 inches. Advise you have information, Charlie. Nalita International Airport information, Charlie. 0800. ILS Yankee runway 16 left approach. Landing runway 16 left. Departure runway 16 right. Departure frequency 124.2. Wind 160 degrees 13 knots. Visibility 50 kilometers. Few 3,000 feet cumulus. Temperature 27. Dew point 22. QNH1014 hectopascals 29 or 9 or 7 inches. Advise you have information, Charlie. Nalita International Airport information, Charlie. 0800. ILS Yankee runway 16 left approach. Landing runway 16 left. Departure runway 16 right. Departure frequency 124.2. Wind 160 degrees 13 knots. Visibility 50 kilometers. 15,000 feet cumulus. Temperature 27. Dew point 22. QNH1014 hectopascals 29 or 9 or 7 inches. Advise you have information, Charlie. Nalita International Airport information, Charlie. 0800. ILS Yankee runway 16 left approach. Landing runway 16 left.

runway 16 right. Departure frequency 124.2. Wind 160 degrees 13 knots. Visibility 50 kilometers. View 3,000 feet cumulus. Temperature 27. Dew point 22. QNH1014 hectopascals 29 or 9 or 7 inches. Advise you have information, Charlie. Nalitra International Airport information, Charlie. 0800. ILS Yankee runway 16 left approach. Landing runway 16 left. Departure runway 16 right. Departure frequency 124.2. Wind 160 degrees 13 knots. Visibility 50 kilometers. View 3,000 feet cumulus. Temperature 27. Dew point 22. QNH1014 hectopascals 29 or 9 or 7 inches. Advise you have information, Charlie. Nalitra International Airport information, Charlie. 0800. ILS Yankee runway 16 left approach. Landing runway 16 left. Departure runway 16 right. Departure frequency 124.2. Wind 160 degrees 13 knots. Visibility 50 kilometers. View 3,000 feet cumulus. Temperature 27. Dew point 22. QNH1014 hectopascals 29 or 9 or 7 inches. Advise you have information, Charlie. Nalitra International Airport information, Charlie. 0800. ILS Yankee runway 16 left approach. Landing runway 16 left. Departure runway 16 right. Departure frequency 124.2. Wind 160 degrees 13 knots. Visibility 50 kilometers. View 3,000 feet cumulus. Temperature 27. Dew point 22. QNH1014 hectopascals 29 or 9 or 7 inches. Advise you have information, Charlie. Nalitra International Airport information, Charlie. 0800. ILS Yankee runway 16 left approach. Landing runway 16 left. Departure runway 16 right. Departure frequency 124.2. Wind 160 degrees 13 knots. Visibility 50 kilometers. View 3,000 feet cumulus. Temperature 27. Dew point 22. QNH1014 hectopascals 29 or 9 or 7 inches. Advise you have information, Charlie. Nalitra International Airport information, Charlie. 0800. ILS Yankee runway 16 left approach. Landing runway 16 left. Departure runway 16 right. Departure frequency 124.2. Wind 160 degrees 13 knots. Visibility 50 kilometers. View 3,000 feet cumulus. Temperature 27. Dew point 22. QNH1014 hectopascals 29 or 9 or 7 inches. Advise you have information, Charlie. Nalitra International Airport information, Charlie. 0800. ILS Yankee runway 16 left approach. Landing runway 16 left. Departure runway 16 right. Departure frequency 124.2. Wind 160 degrees 13 knots. Visibility 50 kilometers. View 3,000 feet cumulus. Temperature 27. Dew point 22. QNH1014 hectopascals 29 or 9 or 7 inches. Advise you have information, Charlie. Nalitra International Airport information, Delta. 0830. ILS Yankee runway 16 left approach.

Landing runway 16 left. Departure runway 16 right. Departure frequency 124.2. Wind 160 degrees nanner knots. Visibility 50 kilometers. Broken 2,500 feet cumulus. Temperature 26. Dew point 22. QNH 1015 hectopascals 2997 inches. Advise you have information delta. Nalitra International Airport information delta. 0830. ILS Yankee runway 16 left approach. Landing runway 16 left. Departure runway 16 right. Departure frequency 124.2. Wind 160 degrees nanner knots. Visibility 50 kilometers. Broken 2,500 feet cumulus. Temperature 26. Dew point 22. QNH 1015 hectopascals 2997 inches. Advise you have information delta. Nalitra International Airport information delta. 0830. ILS Yankee runway 16 left approach. Landing runway 16 left. Departure runway 16 right. Departure frequency 124.2. Wind 160 degrees nanner knots. Visibility 50 kilometers. Broken 2,500 feet cumulus. Temperature 26. Dew point 22. QNH 1015 hectopascals 2997 inches. Advise you have information delta. Nalitra International Airport information delta. 0830. ILS Yankee runway 16 left approach. Landing runway 16 left. Departure runway 16 right. Departure frequency 124.2. Wind 160 degrees nanner knots. Visibility 50 kilometers. Broken 2,500 feet cumulus. Temperature 26. Dew point 22. QNH 1015 hectopascals 2997 inches. Advise you have information delta. Nalitra International Airport information delta. 0830. ILS Yankee runway 16 left approach. Landing runway 16 left. Departure runway 16 right. Departure frequency 124.2. Wind 160 degrees nanner knots. Visibility 50 kilometers. Broken 2,500 feet cumulus. Temperature 26. Dew point 22. QNH 1015 hectopascals 2997 inches. Advise you have information delta. Nalitra International Airport information delta. 0830. ILS Yankee runway 16 left approach. Landing runway 16 left. Departure runway 16 right. Departure frequency 124.2. Wind 160 degrees nanner knots. Visibility 50 kilometers. Broken 2,500 feet cumulus. Temperature 26. Dew point 22. QNH 1015 hectopascals 2997 inches. Advise you have information delta. Nalitra International Airport information delta. 0830. ILS Yankee runway 16 left approach. Landing runway 16 left. Departure runway 16 right. Departure frequency 124.2. Wind 160 degrees nanner knots. Visibility 50 kilometers. Broken 2,500 feet cumulus. Temperature 26. Dew point 22. QNH 1015 hectopascals 2997 inches. Advise you have information delta. Nalitra International Airport information delta.
0830. ILS Yankee runway 16 left approach. Landing runway 16 left. Departure runway 16 right. Departure frequency 124.2. Wind 160 degrees nanner knots. Visibility 50 kilometers. Broken 2,500 feet cumulus. Temperature 26. Dew point 22. QNH 1015 hectopascals 2997 inches. Advise you have information delta. Nalita International Airport information delta. 0830. ILS Yankee runway 16 left approach. Landing runway 16 left. Departure runway 16 right. Departure frequency 124.2. Wind 160 degrees nanner knots. Visibility 50 kilometers. Broken 2,500 feet cumulus. Temperature 26. Dew point 22. QNH 1015 hectopascals 2997 inches. Advise you have information delta. Nalita International Airport information delta. 0830. ILS Yankee runway 16 left approach. Landing runway 16 left. Departure runway 16 right. Departure frequency 124.2. Wind 160 degrees nanner knots. Visibility 50 kilometers. Broken 2,500 feet cumulus. Temperature 26. Dew point 22. QNH 1015 hectopascals 2997 inches. Advise you have information delta. Nalita International Airport information delta. 0830. ILS Yankee runway 16 left approach. Landing runway 16 left. Departure runway 16 right. Departure frequency 124.2. Wind 160 degrees nanner knots. Visibility 50 kilometers. Broken 2,500 feet cumulus. Temperature 26. Dew point 22. QNH 1015 hectopascals 2997 inches. Advise you have information delta. Nalita International Airport information delta. 0830. ILS Yankee runway 16 left approach. Landing runway 16 left. Departure runway 16 right. Departure frequency 124.2. Wind 160 degrees nanner knots. Visibility 50 kilometers. Broken 2,500 feet cumulus. Temperature 26. Dew point 22. QNH 1015 hectopascals 2997 inches. Advise you have information delta. Nalita International Airport information delta. 0830. ILS Yankee runway 16 left approach. Landing runway 16 left. Departure runway 16 right. Departure frequency 124.2. Wind 160 degrees nanner knots. Visibility 50 kilometers. Broken 2,500 feet cumulus. Temperature 26. Dew point 22. QNH 1015 hectopascals 2997 inches. Advise you have information delta. Nalita International Airport information delta. 0830. ILS Yankee runway 16 left approach. Landing runway 16 left. Departure runway 16 right. Departure frequency 124.2. Wind 160 degrees nanner knots. Visibility 50 kilometers. Broken 2,500 feet cumulus. Temperature 26. Dew point 22. QNH 1015 hectopascals 2997 inches.
Advise you have information delta. Nalita International Airport information delta. 0830. ILS Yankee runway 16 left approach. Landing runway 16 left. Departure runway 16 right. Departure frequency 124.2. Wind 160 degrees nanner knots. Visibility 50 kilometers. Broken 2,500 feet cumulus. Temperature 26. Dew point 22. QNH 1015 hectopascals 2997 inches. Advise you have information delta. Nalita International Airport information delta. 0830. ILS Yankee runway 16 left approach. Landing runway 16 left. Departure runway 16 right. Departure frequency 124.2. Wind 160 degrees nanner knots. Visibility 50 kilometers. Broken 2,500 feet cumulus. Temperature 26. Dew point 22. QNH 1015 hectopascals 2997 inches. Advise you have information delta. Nalita International Airport information delta. 0830. ILS Yankee runway 16 left approach. Landing runway 16 left. Departure runway 16 right. Departure frequency 124.2. Wind 160 degrees nanner knots. Visibility 50 kilometers. Broken 2,500 feet cumulus. Temperature 26. Dew point 22. QNH 1015 hectopascals 2997 inches. Advise you have information delta. Nalita International Airport information delta. 0830. ILS Yankee runway 16 left approach. Landing runway 16 left. Departure runway 16 right. Departure frequency 124.2. Wind 160 degrees nanner knots. Visibility 50 kilometers. Broken 2,500 feet cumulus. Temperature 26. Dew point 22. QNH 1015 hectopascals 2997 inches. Advise you have information delta. Nalita International Airport information delta. 0830. ILS Yankee runway 16 left approach. Landing runway 16 left. Departure runway 16 right. Departure frequency 124.2. Wind 160 degrees nanner knots. Visibility 50 kilometers. Broken 2,500 feet cumulus. Temperature 26. Dew point 22. QNH 1015 hectopascals 2997 inches. Advise you have information delta. Nalita International Airport information delta. 0830. ILS Yankee runway 16 left approach. Landing runway 16 left. Departure runway 16 right. Departure frequency 124.2. Wind 160 degrees nanner knots. Visibility 50 kilometers. Broken 2,500 feet cumulus. Temperature 26. Dew point 22. QNH 1015 hectopascals 2997 inches. Advise you have information delta. Nalita International Airport information delta. 0830. ILS Yankee runway 16 left approach. Landing runway 16 left. Departure runway 16 right. Departure frequency 124.2. Wind 160 degrees nanner knots. Visibility 50 kilometers. Broken 2,500 feet cumulus. Temperature 26.
2.22. QNH1015 Tectopasucals 29 or 9 or 7 inches. Advise you have information delta. Nalita International Airport information delta. 0830. ILS Yankee runway 16 left approach. Landing runway 16 left. Departure runway 16 right. Departure frequency 124.2. Wind 160 degrees nanner knots. Visibility 50 kilometers. Broken 2,500 feet cumulus. Temperature 26. Dew point 22. QNH1015 hectopascals 29 or 9 or 7 inches. Advise you have information delta. Nalita International Airport information delta. 0830. ILS Yankee runway 16 left approach. Landing runway 16 left. Departure runway 16 right. Departure frequency 124.2. Wind 160 degrees nanner knots. Visibility 50 kilometers. Broken 2,500 feet cumulus. Temperature 26. Dew point 22. QNH1015 hectopascals 29 or 9 or 7 inches. Advise you have information delta. Nalita International Airport information delta. 0830. ILS Yankee runway 16 left approach. Landing runway 16 left. Departure runway 16 right. Departure frequency 124.2. Wind 160 degrees nanner knots. Visibility 50 kilometers. Broken 2,500 feet cumulus. Temperature 26. Dew point 22. QNH1015 hectopascals 29 or 9 or 7 inches. Advise you have information delta. Nalita International Airport information delta. 0830. ILS Yankee runway 16 left approach. Landing runway 16 left. Departure runway 16 right. Departure frequency 124.2. Wind 160 degrees nanner knots. Visibility 50 kilometers. Broken 2,500 feet cumulus. Temperature 26. Dew point 22. QNH1015 hectopascals 29 or 9 or 7 inches. Advise you have information delta. Nalita International Airport information delta. 0830. ILS Yankee runway 16 left approach. Landing runway 16 left. Departure runway 16 right. Departure frequency 124.2. Wind 160 degrees nanner knots. Visibility 50 kilometers. Broken 2,500 feet cumulus. Temperature 26. Dew point 22. QNH1015 hectopascals 29 or 9 or 7 inches. Advise you have information delta. Nalita International Airport information delta. 0830. ILS Yankee runway 16 left approach. Landing runway 16 left. Departure runway 16 right. Departure frequency 124.2. Wind 160 degrees nanner knots. Visibility 50 kilometers. Broken 2,500 feet cumulus. Temperature 26. Dew point 22. QNH1015 hectopascals 29 or 9 or 7 inches. Advise you have information delta. Nalita International Airport information delta. 0830. ILS Yankee runway 16 left approach. Landing runway 16 left. Departure runway 16 right. Departure frequency 124.2. Wind 160 degrees nanner knots.
visibility 50 kilometers. Broken 2,500 feet cumulus. Temperature 26. Dew point 22. QNH 1015 hectopascals 2997 inches. Advise you have information delta. Nalitra International Airport information delta. 0830. ILS Yankee runway 16 left approach. Landing runway 16 left. Departure runway 16 right. Departure frequency 124.2. Wind 160 degrees nanner knots. Visibility 50 kilometers. Broken 2,500 feet cumulus. Temperature 26. Dew point 22. QNH 1015 hectopascals 2997 inches. Advise you have information delta. Nalitra International Airport information delta. 0830. ILS Yankee runway 16 left approach. Landing runway 16 left. Departure runway 16 right. Departure frequency 124.2. Wind 160 degrees nanner knots. Visibility 50 kilometers. Broken 2,500 feet cumulus. Temperature 26. 22. QNH 1015 hectopascals 2997 inches. Advise you have information delta. Nalitra International Airport information delta. 0830. ILS Yankee runway 16 left approach. Landing runway 16 left. Departure runway 16 right. Departure frequency 124.3. Wind 160 degrees nanner knots. Visibility 50 kilometers. Broken 2,500 feet cumulus. Temperature 26. Dew point 22. QNH 1015 hectopascals 2997 inches. Advise you have information delta. Nalitra International Airport information delta. 0830. ILS Yankee runway 16 left approach. Landing runway 16 left. Departure runway 16 right. Departure frequency 124.2. Wind 160 degrees nanner knots. Visibility 50 kilometers. Broken 2,500 feet cumulus. Temperature 26. 2.22. QNH 1015 hectopascals 2997 inches. Advise you have information delta. Nalitra International Airport information echo. 0830. ILS Yankee runway 16 left approach. Landing runway 16 left. Departure runway 16 right and 16 left. Departure frequency 124.2 from runway 16 right. 120.6 from runway 16 left. Simultaneous parallel departures in progress. Check initial waypoint on FMS. Wind 160 degrees nanner knots. Visibility 50 kilometers. Broken 2,500 feet cumulus. Temperature 26. Dew point 22. QNH 1015 hectopascals 2997 inches. Advise you have information echo. Nalitra International Airport information echo. 0830. ILS Yankee runway 16 left approach. Landing runway 16 left. Departure runway 16 right and 16 left. Departure frequency 124.2 from runway 16 right. 120.6 from runway 16 left. Simultaneous parallel departures in progress. Check initial waypoint on FMS. Wind 160 degrees nanner knots. Visibility 50 kilometers. Broken 2,500 feet cumulus.
temperature 26, dew point 22, QNH 1015 hectopascals 29 or 9 or 7 inches. Advise you have information echo. Nalitra International Airport information echo. 0830. ILS Yankee runway 16 left approach. Landing runway 16 left. Departure runway 16 right and 16 left. Departure frequency 124.2 from runway 16 right. 120.6 from runway 16 left. Simultaneous parallel departures in progress. Check initial waypoint on SMS. Wind 160 degrees nanner knots. Visibility 50 kilometers. Broken 2,500 feet cumulus. Temperature 26. Dew point 22. QNH 1015 hectopascals 29 or 9 or 7 inches. Advise you have information echo. Nalitra International Airport information echo. 0830. ILS Yankee runway 16 left approach. Landing runway 16 left. Departure runway 16 right and 16 left. Departure frequency 124.2 from runway 16 right. 120.6 from runway 16 left. Simultaneous parallel departures in progress. Check initial waypoint on SMS. Wind 160 degrees nanner knots. Visibility 50 kilometers. Broken 2,500 feet cumulus. Temperature 26. Dew point 22. QNH 1015 hectopascals 29 or 9 or 7 inches. Advise you have information echo. Nalitra International Airport information echo. 0830. ILS Yankee runway 16 left approach. Landing runway 16 left. Departure runway 16 right and 16 left. Departure frequency 124.2 from runway 16 right. 120.6 from runway 16 left. Simultaneous parallel departures in progress. Check initial waypoint on SMS. Wind 160 degrees nanner knots. Visibility 50 kilometers. Broken 2,500 feet cumulus. Temperature 26. Dew point 22. QNH 1015 hectopascals 29 or 9 or 7 inches. Advise you have information echo. Nalitra International Airport information echo. 0830. ILS Yankee runway 16 left approach. Landing runway 16 left. Departure runway 16 right and 16 left. Departure frequency 124.2 from runway 16 right. 120.6 from runway 16 left. Simultaneous parallel departures in progress. Check initial waypoint on SMS. Wind 160 degrees nanner knots. Visibility 50 kilometers. Broken 2,500 feet cumulus. Temperature 26. Dew point 22. QNH 1015 hectopascals 29 or 9 or 7 inches. Advise you have information echo. Nalitra International Airport information echo. 0830. ILS Yankee runway 16 left approach. Landing runway 16 left. Departure runway 16 right and 16 left. Departure frequency 124.2 from runway 16 right. 120.6 from runway 16 left. Simultaneous parallel departures in progress. Check initial waypoint on SMS. Wind 160 degrees nanner knots. Visibility 50 kilometers. Broken 2,500 feet cumulus. Temperature 26. Dew point 22. QNH 1015 hectopascals 29 or 9 or 7 inches. Advise you have information echo.
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120.6 from Runway 16 Left Simultaneous Parallel Departures in Progress Check Initial Waypoint on FMS Wind 160 degrees 8 knots Visibility 50 kilometers Broken 2,500 feet cumulus Temperature 26 Dew point 22 QNH 1015 hectopascals 2998 inches Advise you have information Foxtrot Nalita International Airport Information Foxtrot 0900 ILS Yankee Runway 16 Left Approach Landing Runway 16 Left Departure Runway 16 Right and 16 Left Departure Frequency 124.2 from Runway 16 Right 120.6 from Runway 16 Left Simultaneous Parallel Departures in Progress Check Initial Waypoint on FMS Wind 160 degrees 8 knots Visibility 50 kilometers Broken 2,500 feet cumulus Temperature 26 Dew point 22 QNH 1015 hectopascals 2998 inches Advise you have information Foxtrot Nalita International Airport Information Foxtrot 0900 ILS Yankee Runway 16 Left Approach Landing Runway 16 Left Departure Runway 16 Right and 16 Left Departure Frequency 124.2 from Runway 16 Right 120.6 from Runway 16 Left Simultaneous Parallel Departures in Progress Check Initial Waypoint on FMS Wind 160 degrees 8 knots. Visibility 50 kilometers. Broken 2,500 feet cumulus. Temperature 26. Dew point 22. QNH 1015 hectopascals 2998 inches. Advise you have information Foxtrot. Nalita International Airport Information Foxtrot. 0900. ILS Yankee Runway 16 Left Approach Landing Runway 16 Left Departure Runway 16 Right and 16 Left Departure Frequency 124.2 from Runway 16 Right 120.6 from Runway 16 Left Simultaneous Parallel Departures in Progress Check Initial Waypoint on FMS Wind 160 degrees 8 knots. Visibility 50 kilometers. Broken 2,500 feet cumulus. Temperature 26. Dew point 22. QNH 1015 hectopascals 2998 inches. Advise you have information Foxtrot. Nalita International Airport Information Foxtrot. 0900. ILS Yankee Runway 16 Left Approach Landing Runway 16 Left Departure Runway 16 Right and 16 Left Departure Frequency 124.2 from Runway 16 Right 120.6 from Runway 16 Left Simultaneous Parallel Departures in Progress Check Initial Waypoint on FMS Wind 160 degrees 8 knots. Visibility 50 kilometers. Broken 2,500 feet cumulus. Temperature 26. Dew point 22. QNH 1015 hectopascals 2998 inches. Advise you have information Foxtrot. Nalita International Airport Information Foxtrot. 0900.
ILS Yankee runway 16 left approach. Landing runway 16 left. Departure runway 16 right and 16 left. Departure frequency 124.2 from runway 16 right. 120.6 from runway 16 left. Simultaneous parallel departures in progress. Check initial waypoint on FMS. Wind 160 degrees 8 knots. Visibility 50 kilometers. Broken 2,500 feet cumulus. Temperature 26. Dew point 22. QNH 1015 hectopascals 2998 inches. Advise you have information Foxtrot. Nalita International Airport information Foxtrot. 0900. ILS Yankee runway 16 left approach. Landing runway 16 left. Departure runway 16 right and 16 left. Departure frequency 124.2 from runway 16 right. 120.6 from runway 16 left. Simultaneous parallel departures in progress. Check initial waypoint on FMS. Wind 160 degrees 8 knots. Visibility 50 kilometers. Broken 2,500 feet cumulus. Temperature 26. Dew point 22. QNH 1015 hectopascals 2998 inches. Advise you have information Foxtrot. Nalita International Airport information Foxtrot. 0900. ILS Yankee runway 16 left approach. Landing runway 16 left. Departure runway 16 right and 16 left. Departure frequency 124.2 from runway 16 right. 120.6 from runway 16 left. Simultaneous parallel departures in progress. Check initial waypoint on FMS. Wind 160 degrees 8 knots. Visibility 50 kilometers. Broken 2,500 feet cumulus. Temperature 26. Dew point 22. QNH 1015 hectopascals 2998 inches. Advise you have information Foxtrot. Nalita International Airport information Foxtrot. 0900. ILS Yankee runway 16 left approach. Landing runway 16 left. Departure runway 16 right and 16 left. Departure frequency 124.2 from runway 16 right. 120.6 from runway 16 left. Simultaneous parallel departures in progress. Check initial waypoint on FMS. Wind 160 degrees 8 knots. Visibility 50 kilometers. Broken 2,500 feet cumulus. Temperature 26. Dew point 22. QNH 1015 hectopascals 2998 inches. Advise you have information Foxtrot. Nalita International Airport information Foxtrot. 0900. ILS Yankee runway 16 left approach. Landing runway 16 left. Departure runway 16 right and 16 left. Departure frequency 124.2 from runway 16 left. 120.6 from runway 16 left. Simultaneous parallel departures in progress. Check initial waypoint on FMS. Wind 160 degrees 8 knots. Visibility 50 kilometers. Broken 2,500 feet cumulus. Temperature 26. Dew point 22. QNH 1015 hectopascals 2998 inches. Advise you have information Foxtrot. Nalita International Airport information Foxtrot. 0900. ILS Yankee runway 16 left approach. Landing runway 16 left.
Departure runway 16 right and 16 left. Departure frequency 124.2 from runway 16 right. 120.6 from runway 16 left. Simultaneous parallel departures in progress. Check initial waypoint on FMS. Wind 160 degrees 8 knots. Visibility 50 kilometers. Broken 2,500 feet cumulus. Temperature 26. Dew point 22. QNH 1015 hectopascals 29 or 8 inches. Advise you have information Foxtrot. Nalitra International Airport information Foxtrot. 09 or 00. ILS Yankee runway 16 left approach. Landing runway 16 left. Departure runway 16 right and 16 left. Departure frequency 124.2 from runway 16 right. 120.6 from runway 16 left. Simultaneous parallel departures in progress. Check initial waypoint on FMS. Wind 160 degrees 8 knots. Visibility 50 kilometers. Broken 2,500 feet cumulus. Temperature 26. Dew point 22. QNH 1015 hectopascals 29 or 9 or 8 inches. Advise you have information Foxtrot. Nalitra International Airport information Foxtrot. 09 or 00. ILS Yankee runway 16 left approach. Landing runway 16 left. Departure runway 16 right and 16 left. Departure frequency 124.2 from runway 16 right. 120.6 from runway 16 left. Simultaneous parallel departures in progress. Check initial waypoint on FMS. Wind 160 degrees 8 knots. Visibility 50 kilometers. Broken 2,500 feet cumulus. Temperature 26. Dew point 22. QNH 1015 hectopascals 29 or 9 or 8 inches. Advise you have information Foxtrot. Nalitra International Airport information Foxtrot. 09 or 00. ILS Yankee runway 16 left approach. Landing runway 16 left. Departure runway 16 right and 16 left. Departure frequency 124.2 from runway 16 right. 120.6 from runway 16 left. Simultaneous parallel departures in progress. Check initial waypoint on FMS. Wind 160 degrees 8 knots. Visibility 50 kilometers. Broken 2,500 feet cumulus. Temperature 26. Dew point 22. QNH 1015 hectopascals 29 or 9 or 8 inches. Advise you have information Foxtrot. Nalitra International Airport information Foxtrot. 09 or 00. ILS Yankee runway 16 left approach. Landing runway 16 left. Departure runway 16 right and 16 left. Departure frequency 124.2 from runway 16 right. 120.6 from runway 16 left. Simultaneous parallel departures in progress. Check initial waypoint on FMS. Wind 160 degrees 8 knots. Visibility 50 kilometers. Broken 2,500 feet cumulus. Temperature 26. Dew point 22. QNH 1015 hectopascals 29 or 9 or 8 inches. Advise you have information Foxtrot. Nalitra International Airport information Foxtrot. 09 or 00. ILS Yankee runway 16 left approach. Landing runway 16 left. Departure runway 16 right and 16 left. Departure frequency 124.2 from runway 16 right.
120.6 from runway 16 left. Simultaneous parallel departures in progress. Check initial waypoint on FMS. Wind 160°8. Visibility 50 km. Broken 2,500 feet cumulus. Temperature 26. Dew point 22. QNH 1015 hectopascals 29 or 9 or 8 inches. Advise you have information Foxtrot. Nalitra International Airport information Foxtrot. 09 or 00. ILS Yankee runway 16 left approach. Landing runway 16 left. Departure runway 16 right and 16 left. Departure frequency 124.2 from runway 16 right. 120.6 from runway 16 left. Simultaneous parallel departures in progress. Check initial waypoint on FMS. Wind 160°8. Visibility 50 km. Broken 2,500 feet cumulus. Temperature 26. Dew point 22. QNH 1015 hectopascals 29 inches. Advise you have information Foxtrot. Nalitra International Airport information Foxtrot. 09 or 00. ILS Yankee runway 16 left approach. Landing runway 16 left. Departure runway 16 right and 16 left. Departure frequency 124.2 from runway 16 right. 120.6 from runway 16 left. Simultaneous parallel departures in progress. Check initial waypoint on FMS. Wind 160°8. Visibility 50 km. Broken 2,500 feet cumulus. Temperature 26. Dew point 22. QNH 1015 hectopascals 29 or 9 or 8 inches. Advise you have information Foxtrot. Nalitra International Airport information Foxtrot. 09 or 00. ILS Yankee runway 16 left approach. Landing runway 16 left. Departure runway 16 right and 16 left. Departure frequency 124.2 from runway 16 left. 120.6 from runway 16 left. Simultaneous parallel departures in progress. Check initial waypoint on FMS. Wind 160°8. Visibility 50 km. Broken 2,500 feet cumulus. Temperature 26. QNH 1015 hectopascals 29 or 9 or 8 inches. Information Foxtrot. International Airport information Foxtrot. 09 or 00. ILS Yankee runway 16 left approach. Landing runway 16 left. Departure runway 16 right and 16 left. Departure frequency 124.2 from runway 16 right. 120.6 from runway 16 left. Simultaneous parallel departures in progress. Check initial waypoint on FMS. Wind 160°8. Visibility 50 km. Broken 2,500 feet cumulus. Temperature 26. Dew point 22. QNH 1015 hectopascals 29 or 9 or 8 inches. Advise you have information Foxtrot. Nalitra International Airport information Foxtrot. 09 or 00. ILS Yankee runway 16 left approach. Landing runway 16 left. Departure runway 16 right and 16 left. Departure frequency 124.2 from runway 16 right. 120.6 from runway 16 left. Simultaneous parallel departures in progress.
Check initial waypoint on FMS. Wind 160 degrees 8 knots. Visibility 50 kilometers. Broken 2,500 feet cumulus. Temperature 26. Dew point 22. QNH 1015 hectopascals 2998 inches. Advise you have information Foxtrot. Nalitra International Airport information Foxtrot. 0900. ILS Yankee runway 16 left approach. Landing runway 16 left. Departure runway 16 right and 16 left. Departure frequency 124.2 from runway 16 right. 120.6 from runway 16 left. Simultaneous parallel departures in progress. Check initial waypoint on FMS. Wind 160 degrees 8 knots. Visibility 50 kilometers. Broken 2,500 feet cumulus. Temperature 26. Dew point 22. QNH 1015 hectopascals 2998 inches. Advise you have information Foxtrot. Nalitra International Airport information Foxtrot. 0900. ILS Yankee runway 16 left approach. Landing runway 16 left. Departure runway 16 right and 16 left. Departure frequency 124.2 from runway 16 right. 120.6 from runway 16 left. Simultaneous parallel departures in progress. Check initial waypoint on FMS. Wind 160 degrees 8 knots. Visibility 50 kilometers. Broken 2,500 feet cumulus. Temperature 26. Dew point 22. QNH 1015 hectopascals 2998 inches. Advise you have information Foxtrot. Nalitra International Airport information Foxtrot. 0900. ILS Yankee runway 16 left approach. Landing runway 16 left. Departure runway 16 right and 16 left. Departure frequency 124.2 from runway 16 right. 120.6 from runway 16 left. Simultaneous parallel departures in progress. Check initial waypoint on FMS. Wind 160 degrees 8 knots. Visibility 50 kilometers. Broken 2,500 feet cumulus. Temperature 26. Dew point 22. QNH 1015 hectopascals 2998 inches. Advise you have information Foxtrot. Nalitra International Airport information Foxtrot. 0900. ILS Yankee runway 16 left approach. Landing runway 16 left. Departure runway 16 right and 16 left. Departure frequency 124.2 from runway 16 right. 120.6 from runway 16 left. Simultaneous parallel departures in progress. Check initial waypoint on FMS. Wind 160 degrees 8 knots. Visibility 50 kilometers. Broken 2,500 feet cumulus. Temperature 26. Dew point 22. QNH 1015 hectopascals 2998 inches. Advise you have information Foxtrot. Nalitra International Airport information Foxtrot. 0900. ILS Yankee runway 16 left approach. Landing runway 16 left. Departure runway 16 right and 16 left. Departure frequency 124.2 from runway 16 right. 120.6 from runway 16 left. Simultaneous parallel departures in progress. Check initial waypoint on FMS. Wind 160 degrees 8 knots. Visibility 50 kilometers.

runway 16 left. Simultaneous parallel departures in progress. Check initial waypoint on FMS. Wind 160 degrees 8 knots. Visibility 50 kilometers. Broken 2,500 feet cumulus. Temperature 26. Dew point 22. QNH 1015 hectopascals 29 or 8 inches. Advise you have information Foxtrot. Nalitra International Airport information Foxtrot. 0900. ILS Yankee runway 16 left approach. Landing runway 16 left. Departure runway 16 right and 16 left. Departure frequency 124.2 from runway 16 right. 120.6 from runway 16 left. Simultaneous parallel departures in progress. Check initial waypoint on FMS. Wind 160 degrees 8 knots. Visibility 50 kilometers. Broken 2,500 feet cumulus. Temperature 26. Dew point 22. QNH 1015 hectopascals 29 or 9 or 8 inches. Advise you have information Foxtrot. Nalitra International Airport information Foxtrot. 0900. ILS Yankee runway 16 left approach. Landing runway 16 left. Departure runway 16 right and 16 left. Departure frequency 124.2 from runway 16 right. 120.6 from runway 16 left. Simultaneous parallel departures in progress. Check initial waypoint on FM. Wind 160 degrees 8 knots. Visibility 50 kilometers. Broken 2,500 feet cumulus. Temperature 26. Dew point 22. QNH 1015 hectopascals 29 or 9 or 8 inches. Advise you have information Foxtrot. Nalitra International Airport information Foxtrot. 0900. ILS Yankee runway 16 left approach. Landing runway 16 left. Departure runway 16 right and 16 left. Departure frequency 124.2 from runway 16 right. 120.6 from runway 16 left. Simultaneous parallel departures in progress. Check initial waypoint on FMS. Wind 160 degrees 8 knots. Visibility 50 kilometers. Broken 2,500 feet cumulus. Temperature 26. Dew point 22. QNH 1015 hectopascals 29 or 9 or 8 inches. Advise you have information Foxtrot. Nalitra International Airport information Foxtrot. 0900. ILS Yankee runway 16 left approach. Landing runway 16 left. Departure runway 16 right and 16 left. Departure frequency 124.2 from runway 16 right. 120.6 from runway 16 left. Simultaneous parallel departures in progress. Check initial waypoint on FMS. Wind 160 degrees 8 knots. Visibility 50 kilometers. Broken 2,500 feet cumulus. Temperature 26. Dew point 22. QNH 1015 hectopascals 29 or 9 or 8 inches. Advise you have information Foxtrot. Nalitra International Airport information Golf. 0930. ILS Yankee runway 16 left approach. Landing runway 16 left. Departure runway 16 right and 16 left. Departure frequency 124.2 from runway 16 right. 120.6 from runway 16 left. Simultaneous parallel departures in progress.

Initial waypoint on FMS. Wind 160 degrees 8 knots. Visibility 50 kilometers. View 2,000 feet cumulus. Temperature 25. Dew point 22. QNH 1015 hectopascals 29 or 9 or 8 inches. Advise you have information golf. Nalitra International Airport information golf. 09 or 30. ILS Yankee runway 16 left approach. Landing runway 16 left. Departure runway 16 right and 16 left. Departure frequency 124.2 from runway 16 right. 120.6 from runway 16 left. Simultaneous parallel departures in progress. Check initial waypoint on FMS. Wind 160 degrees 8 knots. Visibility 50 kilometers. View 2,000 feet cumulus. Temperature 25. Dew point 22. QNH 1015 hectopascals 29 or 9 or 8 inches. Advise you have information golf. Nalitra International Airport information golf. 09 or 30. ILS Yankee runway 16 left approach. Landing runway 16 left. Departure runway 16 right and 16 left. Departure frequency 124.2 from runway 16 right. 120.6 from runway 16 left. Simultaneous parallel departures in progress. Check initial waypoint on FMS. Wind 160 degrees 8 knots. Visibility 50 kilometers. View 2,000 feet cumulus. Temperature 25. Dew point 22. QNH 1015 hectopascals 29 or 9 or 8 inches. Advise you have information golf. Nalitra International Airport information golf. 09 or 30. ILS Yankee runway 16 left approach. Landing runway 16 left. Departure runway 16 right and 16 left. Departure frequency 124.2 from runway 16 right. 120.6 from runway 16 left. Simultaneous parallel departures in progress. Check initial waypoint on FMS. Wind 160 degrees 8 knots. Visibility 50 kilometers. View 2,000 feet cumulus. Temperature 25. Dew point 22. QNH 1015 hectopascals 29 or 9 or 8 inches. Advise you have information golf. Nalitra International Airport information golf. 09 or 30. ILS Yankee runway 16 left approach. Landing runway 16 left. Departure runway 16 right and 16 left. Departure frequency 124.2 from runway 16 right. 120.6 from runway 16 left. Simultaneous parallel departures in progress. Check initial waypoint on FMS. Wind 160 degrees 8 knots. Visibility 50 kilometers. View 2,000 feet cumulus. Temperature 25. Dew point 22. QNH 1015 hectopascals 29 or 9 or 8 inches. Advise you have information golf. Nalitra International Airport information golf. 09 or 30. ILS Yankee runway 16 left approach. Landing runway 16 left. Departure runway 16 right and 16 left. Departure frequency 124.2 from runway 16 right. 120.6 from runway 16 left. Simultaneous parallel departures in progress. Check initial waypoint on FMS. Wind 160 degrees 8 knots. Visibility 50 kilometers. View 2,000 feet cumulus. Temperature 25. Dew point 22.
QNH1015 Tectopasucos 29 or 9 or 8 inches. Advise you have information golf. Nalitra International Airport Information Hotel. 09 or 30. ILS Yankee Runway 16 left approach. Landing runway 16 left. Departure runway 16 right. Departure frequency 124.2. Wind 160 degrees 8 knots. Visibility 50 kilometers. View 2,000 feet cumulus. Temperature 25. Dew point 22. QNH1015 Tectopasucos 29 or 9 or 8 inches. Advise you have information hotel. Nalitra International Airport Information Hotel. 09 or 30. ILS Yankee Runway 16 left approach. Landing runway 16 left. Departure runway 16 right. Departure frequency 124.2. Wind 160 degrees 8 knots. Visibility 50 kilometers. View 2,000 feet cumulus. Temperature 25. Dew point 22. QNH1015 Tectopasucos 29 or 9 or 8 inches. Advise you have information hotel. Nalitra International Airport Information Hotel. 09 or 30. ILS Yankee Runway 16 left approach. Landing runway 16 left. Departure runway 16 right. Departure frequency 124.2. Wind 160 degrees 8 knots. Visibility 50 kilometers. View 2,000 feet cumulus. Temperature 25. Dew point 22. QNH1015 Tectopasucos 29 or 9 or 8 inches. Advise you have information hotel. Nalitra International Airport Information Hotel. 09 or 30. ILS Yankee Runway 16 left approach. Landing runway 16 left. Departure runway 16 right. Departure frequency 124.2. Wind 160 degrees 8 knots. Visibility 50 kilometers. View 2,000 feet cumulus. Temperature 25. Dew point 22. QNH1015 Tectopasucos 29 or 9 or 8 inches. Advise you have information hotel. Nalitra International Airport Information Hotel. 09 or 30. ILS Yankee Runway 16 left approach. Landing runway 16 left. Departure runway 16 right. Departure frequency 124.2. Wind 160 degrees 8 knots. Visibility 50 kilometers. View 2,000 feet cumulus. Temperature 25. Dew point 22. QNH1015 Tectopasucos 29 or 9 or 8 inches. Advise you have information hotel. Nalitra International Airport Information Hotel. 09 or 30. ILS Yankee Runway 16 left approach. Landing runway 16 left. Departure runway 16 right. Departure frequency 124.2. Wind 160 degrees 8 knots. Visibility 50 kilometers. View 2,000 feet cumulus. Temperature 25. Dew point 22. QNH1015 Tectopasucos 29 or 9 or 8 inches. Advise you have information hotel. Nalitra International Airport Information Hotel. 09 or 30. ILS Yankee Runway 16 left approach. Landing runway 16 left. Departure runway 16 right. Departure frequency 124.2. Wind 160 degrees 8 knots. Visibility 50 kilometers.
View 2,000 feet cumulus. Temperature 25. Dew point 22. QNH 1015 hectopascals 299 or 8 inches. Advise you have information hotel. Nalitra International Airport Information Hotel. 09 or 30. ILS Yankee Runway 16 left approach. Landing runway 16 left. Departure runway 16 right. Departure frequency 124.2. Wind 160 degrees 8 knots. Visibility 50 kilometers. View 2,000 feet cumulus. Temperature 25. Dew point 22. QNH 1015 hectopascals 299 or 8 inches. Advise you have information hotel. Nalitra International Airport Information Hotel. 09 or 30. ILS Yankee Runway 16 left approach. Landing runway 16 left. Departure runway 16 right. Departure frequency 124.2. Wind 160 degrees 8 knots. Visibility 50 kilometers. View 2,000 feet cumulus. Temperature 25. Dew point 22. QNH 1015 hectopascals 299 or 8 inches. Advise you have information hotel. Nalitra International Airport Information Hotel. 09 or 30. ILS Yankee Runway 16 left approach. Landing runway 16 left. Departure runway 16 right. Departure frequency 124.2. Wind 160 degrees 8 knots. Visibility 50 kilometers. View 2,000 feet cumulus. Temperature 25. Dew point 22. QNH 1015 hectopascals 299 or 8 inches. Advise you have information hotel. Nalitra International Airport Information Hotel. 09 or 30. ILS Yankee Runway 16 left approach. Landing runway 16 left. Departure runway 16 right. Departure frequency 124.2. Wind 160 degrees 8 knots. Visibility 50 kilometers. View 2,000 feet cumulus. Temperature 25. Dew point 22. QNH 1015 hectopascals 299 or 8 inches. Advise you have information hotel. Nalitra International Airport Information Hotel. 09 or 30. ILS Yankee Runway 16 left approach. Landing runway 16 left. Departure runway 16 right. Departure frequency 124.2. Wind 160 degrees 8 knots. Visibility 50 kilometers. View 2,000 feet. Temperature 25. Dew point 22. QNH 1015 hectopascals 9 or 8 inches. Advise you have information hotel. Nalitra International Airport Information Hotel. 09 or 30. ILS Yankee Runway 16 left approach. Landing runway 16 left. Departure runway 16 right. Departure frequency 124.2. Wind 160 degrees 8 knots. Visibility 50 kilometers. View 2,000 feet cumulus. Temperature 25. Dew point 22. QNH 1015 hectopascals 29 or 9 or 8 inches. Advise you have information hotel. Nalitra International Airport Information Hotel. 09 or 30. ILS Yankee Runway 16 left approach. Landing runway 16 left. Departure runway 16 right. Departure frequency 124.2. Wind 160 degrees 8 knots.
visibility 50 kilometers, view 2,000 feet cumulus, temperature 25, dew point 22, QNH 1015 hectopascals 29 or 9 or 8 inches. Advise you have information hotel. Nalitra International Airport Information Hotel 09 or 30. ILS Yankee Runway 16 left approach. Landing runway 16 left. Departure runway 16 right. Departure frequency 124.2. Wind 160 degrees 8 knots. Visibility 50 kilometers. View 2,000 feet cumulus. Temperature 25. Dew point 22. QNH 1015 hectopascals 29 or 9 or 8 inches. Advise you have information hotel. Nalitra International Airport Information Hotel. 09 or 30. ILS Yankee Runway 16 left approach. Landing runway 16 left. Departure runway 16 right. Departure frequency 124.2. Wind 160 degrees 8 knots. Visibility 50 kilometers. View 2,000 feet cumulus. Temperature 25. Dew point 22. QNH 1015 hectopascals 29 or 9 or 8 inches. Advise you have information hotel. Nalitra International Airport Information Hotel. 09 or 30. ILS Yankee Runway 16 left approach. Landing runway 16 left. Departure runway 16 right. Departure frequency 124.2. Wind 160 degrees 8 knots. Visibility 50 kilometers. View 2,000 feet cumulus. Temperature 25. Dew point 22. QNH 1015 hectopascals 29 or 9 or 8 inches. Advise you have information hotel. Nalitra International Airport Information Hotel. 09 or 30. ILS Yankee Runway 16 left approach. Landing runway 16 left. Departure runway 16 right. Departure frequency 124.2. Wind 160 degrees 8 knots. Visibility 50 kilometers. View 2,000 feet cumulus. Temperature 25. Dew point 22. QNH 1015 hectopascals 29 or 9 or 8 inches. Advise you have information hotel. Nalitra International Airport Information Hotel. 09 or 30. ILS Yankee Runway 16 left approach. Landing runway 16 left. Departure runway 16 right. Departure frequency 124.2. Wind 160 degrees 8 knots. Visibility 50 kilometers. View 2,000 feet cumulus. Temperature 25. Dew point 22. QNH 1015 hectopascals 29 or 9 or 8 inches. Advise you have information hotel. Nalitra International Airport Information Hotel. 09 or 30. ILS Yankee Runway 16 left approach. Landing runway 16 left. Departure runway 16 right. Departure frequency 124.2. Wind 160 degrees 8 knots. Visibility 50 kilometers. View 2,000 feet cumulus. Temperature 25. Dew point 22. QNH 1015 hectopascals 29 or 9 or 8 inches. Advise you have information hotel. Nalitra International Airport Information Hotel. 09 or 30. ILS Yankee Runway 16 left approach. Landing runway 16 left. Departure runway 16 right. Departure frequency 124.2.
Wind 160 degrees 8 knots. Visibility 50 kilometers. View 2,000 feet cumulus. Temperature 25. Dew point 22. QNH 1015 hectopascals 29 or 8 inches. Advise you have information hotel. Nalitra International Airport Information Hotel. 09 or 30. ILS Yankee Runway 16 left approach. Landing runway 16 left. Departure runway 16 right. Departure frequency 124.2. Wind 160 degrees 8 knots. Visibility 50 kilometers. View 2,000 feet cumulus. Temperature 25. Dew point 22. QNH 1015 hectopascals 29 or 9 or 8 inches. Advise you have information hotel. Nalitra International Airport Information Hotel. 09 or 30. ILS Yankee Runway 16 left approach. Landing runway 16 left. Departure runway 16 right. Departure frequency 124.2. Wind 160 degrees 8 knots. Visibility 50 kilometers. View 2,000 feet cumulus. Temperature 25. Dew point 22. QNH 1015 hectopascals 29 or 9 or 8 inches. Advise you have information hotel. Nalitra International Airport Information Hotel. 09 or 30. ILS Yankee Runway 16 left approach. Landing runway 16 left. Departure runway 16 right. Departure frequency 124.2. Wind 160 degrees 8 knots. Visibility 50 kilometers. View 2,000 feet cumulus. Temperature 25. Dew point 22. QNH 1015 hectopascals 29 or 9 or 8 inches. Advise you have information hotel. Nalitra International Airport Information Hotel. 09 or 30. ILS Yankee Runway 16 left approach. Landing runway 16 left. Departure runway 16 right. Departure frequency 124.2. Wind 160 degrees 8 knots. Visibility 50 kilometers. View 2,000 feet cumulus. Temperature 25. Dew point 22. QNH 1015 hectopascals 29 or 9 or 8 inches. Advise you have information hotel. Nalitra International Airport Information Hotel. 09 or 30. ILS Yankee Runway 16 left approach. Landing runway 16 left. Departure runway 16 right. Departure frequency 124.2. Wind 160 degrees 8 knots. Visibility 50 kilometers. View 2,000 feet cumulus. Temperature 25. Dew point 22. QNH 1015 hectopascals 29 or 9 or 8 inches. Advise you have information hotel. Nalitra International Airport Information Hotel. 09 or 30. ILS Yankee Runway 16 left approach. Landing runway 16 left. Departure runway 16 right. Departure frequency 124.2. Wind 160 degrees 8 knots. Visibility 50 kilometers. View 2,000 feet cumulus. Temperature 25. Dew point 22. QNH 1015 hectopascals 29 or 9 or 8 inches. Advise you have information hotel. Nalitra International Airport Information Hotel. 09 or 30. ILS Yankee Runway 16 left approach. Landing runway 16 left. Departure runway 16 right.
departure frequency 124.2. Wind 160 degrees 8 knots. Visibility 50 kilometers. View 2,000 feet cumulus. Temperature 25. Dew point 22. QNH 1015 hectopascals 29 or 8 inches. Advise you have information hotel. Nalitra International Airport Information Hotel. 09 or 30. ILS Yankee Runway 16 left approach. Landing runway 16 left. Departure runway 16 right. Departure frequency 124.2. Wind 160 degrees 8 knots. Visibility 50 kilometers. View 2,000 feet cumulus. Temperature 25. Dew point 22. QNH 1015 hectopascals 29 or 8 inches. Advise you have information hotel. Nalitra International Airport Information Hotel. 09 or 30. ILS Yankee Runway 16 left approach. Landing runway 16 left. Departure runway 16 right. Departure frequency 124.2. Wind 160 degrees 8 knots. Visibility 50 kilometers. View 2,000 feet cumulus. Temperature 25. Dew point 22. QNH 1015 hectopascals 29 or 8 inches. Advise you have information hotel. Nalitra International Airport Information Hotel. 09 or 30. ILS Yankee Runway 16 left approach. Landing runway 16 left. Departure runway 16 right. Departure frequency 124.2. Wind 160 degrees 8 knots. Visibility 50 kilometers. View 2,000 feet cumulus. Temperature 25. Dew point 22. QNH 1015 hectopascals 29 or 8 inches. Advise you have information hotel. Nalitra International Airport Information Hotel. 09 or 30. ILS Yankee Runway 16 left approach. Landing runway 16 left. Departure runway 16 right. Departure frequency 124.2. Wind 160 degrees 8 knots. Visibility 50 kilometers. View 2,000 feet cumulus. Temperature 25. Dew point 22. QNH 1015 hectopascals 29 or 8 inches. Advise you have information hotel. Nalitra International Airport Information Hotel. 09 or 30. ILS Yankee Runway 16 left approach. Landing runway 16 left. Departure runway 16 right. Departure frequency 124.2. Wind 160 degrees 8 knots. Visibility 50 kilometers. View 2,000 feet cumulus. Temperature 25. Dew point 22. QNH 1015 hectopascals 29 or 8 inches. Advise you have information hotel. Nalitra International Airport Information India. 1000. ILS Yankee Runway 16 left approach. Landing runway 16 left. Departure runway 16 right. Departure frequency 124.2. Wind 160 degrees 9 knots. Visibility 50 kilometers. View 2,000 feet cumulus. Temperature 25. Dew point 22. QNH 1015 hectopascals 29 or 8 inches. Advise you have information India. Nalitra International Airport Information India. 1000. ILS Yankee Runway 16 left approach.
Landing runway 16 left. Departure runway 16 right. Departure frequency 124.2. Wind 160 degrees nanner knots. Visibility 50 kilometers. View 2,000 feet cumulus. Temperature 25. Dew point 22. QNH 1015 hectopascals 29 or 8 inches. Advise you have information India. Nalita International Airport information India. 1000. ILS Yankee runway 16 left approach. Landing runway 16 left. Departure runway 16 right. Departure frequency 124.2. Wind 160 degrees nanner knots. Visibility 50 kilometers. View 2,000 feet cumulus. Temperature 25. Dew point 22. QNH 1015 hectopascals 29 or 9 or 8 inches. Advise you have information India. Nalita International Airport information India. 1000. ILS Yankee runway 16 left approach. Landing runway 16 left. Departure runway 16 right. Departure frequency 124.2. Wind 160 degrees nanner knots. Visibility 50 kilometers. View 2,000 feet cumulus. Temperature 25. Dew point 22. QNH 1015 hectopascals 29 or 9 or 8 inches. Advise you have information India. Nalita International Airport information India. 1000. ILS Yankee runway 16 left approach. Landing runway 16 left. Departure runway 16 right. Departure frequency 124.2. Wind 160 degrees nanner knots. Visibility 50 kilometers. View 2,000 feet cumulus. Temperature 25. Dew point 22. QNH 1015 hectopascals 29 or 9 or 8 inches. Advise you have information India. Nalita International Airport information India. 1000. ILS Yankee runway 16 left approach. Landing runway 16 left. Departure runway 16 right. Departure frequency 124.2. Wind 160 degrees nanner knots. Visibility 50 kilometers. View 2,000 feet cumulus. Temperature 25. Dew point 22. QNH 1015 hectopascals 29 or 9 or 8 inches. Advise you have information India. Nalita International Airport information India. 1000. ILS Yankee runway 16 left approach. Landing runway 16 left. Departure runway 16 right. Departure frequency 124.2. Wind 160 degrees nanner knots. Visibility 50 kilometers. View 2,000 feet cumulus. Temperature 25. Dew point 22. QNH 1015 hectopascals 29 or 9 or 8 inches. Advise you have information India. Nalita International Airport information India. 1000. ILS Yankee runway 16 left approach. Landing runway 16 left. Departure runway 16 right. Departure frequency 124.2. Wind 160 degrees nanner knots. Visibility 50 kilometers. View 2,000 feet cumulus. Temperature 25. Dew point 22. QNH 1015 hectopascals 29 or 9 or 8 inches. Advise you have information India. Nalita International Airport information India. 1000.
ILS Yankee runway 16 left approach. Landing runway 16 left. Departure runway 16 right. Departure frequency 124.2. Wind 160 degrees nanner knots. Visibility 50 kilometers. View 2,000 feet cumulus. Temperature 25. Dew point 22. QNH 1015 hectopascals 2998 inches. Advise you have information India. Nalitra International Airport information India. 1000. ILS Yankee runway 16 left approach. Landing runway 16 left. Departure runway 16 right. Departure frequency 124.2. Wind 160 degrees nanner knots. Visibility 50 kilometers. View 2,000 feet cumulus. Temperature 25. Dew point 22. QNH 1015 hectopascals 2998 inches. Advise you have information India. Nalitra International Airport information India. 1000. ILS Yankee runway 16 left approach. Landing runway 16 left. Departure runway 16 right. Departure frequency 124.2. Wind 160 degrees nanner knots. Visibility 50 kilometers. View 2,000 feet cumulus. Temperature 25. Dew point 22. QNH 1015 hectopascals 2998 inches. Advise you have information India. Nalitra International Airport information India. 1000. ILS Yankee runway 16 left approach. Landing runway 16 left. Departure runway 16 right. Departure frequency 124.2. Wind 160 degrees nanner knots. Visibility 50 kilometers. View 2,000 feet cumulus. Temperature 25. Dew point 22. QNH 1015 hectopascals 2998 inches. Advise you have information India. Nalitra International Airport information India. 1000. ILS Yankee runway 16 left approach. Landing runway 16 left. Departure runway 16 right. Departure frequency 124.2. Wind 160 degrees nanner knots. Visibility 50 kilometers. View 2,000 feet cumulus. Temperature 25. Dew point 22. QNH 1015 hectopascals 2998 inches. Advise you have information India. Nalitra International Airport information India. 1000. ILS Yankee runway 16 left approach. Landing runway 16 left. Departure runway 16 right. Departure frequency 124.2. Wind 160 degrees nanner knots. Visibility 50 kilometers. View 2,000 feet cumulus. Temperature 25. Dew point 22. QNH 1015 hectopascals 2998 inches. Advise you have information India. Nalitra International Airport information India. 1000. ILS Yankee runway 16 left approach. Landing runway 16 left. Departure runway 16 right. Departure frequency 124.2. Wind 160 degrees nanner knots. Visibility 50 kilometers. View 2,000 feet cumulus. Temperature 25. Dew point 22. QNH 1015 hectopascals 2998 inches. Advise you have information India. Nalitra International Airport information India.
1000. ILS Yankee runway 16 left approach. Landing runway 16 left. Departure runway 16 right. Departure frequency 124.2. Wind 160 degrees nanner knots. Visibility 50 kilometers. View 2000 feet cumulus. Temperature 25. Dew point 22. QNH 1015 hectopascals 2998 inches. Advise you have information India. Nalitra International Airport information India. 1000. ILS Yankee runway 16 left approach. Landing runway 16 left. Departure runway 16 right. Departure frequency 124.2. Wind 160 degrees nanner knots. Visibility 50 kilometers. View 2000 feet cumulus. Temperature 25. Dew point 22. QNH 1015 hectopascals 2998 inches. Advise you have information India. Nalitra International Airport information India. 1000. ILS Yankee runway 16 left approach. Landing runway 16 left. Departure runway 16 right. Departure frequency 124.2. Wind 160 degrees nanner knots. Visibility 50 kilometers. View 2000 feet cumulus. Temperature 25. Dew point 22. QNH 1015 hectopascals 2998 inches. Advise you have information India. Nalitra International Airport information India. 1000. ILS Yankee runway 16 left approach. Landing runway 16 left. Departure runway 16 right. Departure frequency 124.2. Wind 160 degrees nanner knots. Visibility 50 kilometers. View 2000 feet cumulus. Temperature 25. Dew point 22. QNH 1015 hectopascals 2998 inches. Advise you have information India. Nalitra International Airport information India. 1000. ILS Yankee runway 16 left approach. Landing runway 16 left. Departure runway 16 right. Departure frequency 124.2. Wind 160 degrees nanner knots. Visibility 50 kilometers. View 2000 feet cumulus. Temperature 25. Dew point 22. QNH 1015 hectopascals 2998 inches. Advise you have information India. Nalitra International Airport information India. 1000. ILS Yankee runway 16 left approach. Landing runway 16 left. Departure runway 16 right. Departure frequency 124.2. Wind 160 degrees nanner knots. Visibility 50 kilometers. View 2000 feet cumulus. Temperature 25. Dew point 22. QNH 1015 hectopascals 2998 inches. Advise you have information India. Nalitra International Airport information India. 1000. ILS Yankee runway 16 left approach. Landing runway 16 left. Departure runway 16 right. Departure frequency 124.2. Wind 160 degrees nanner knots. Visibility 50 kilometers. View 2000 feet cumulus. Temperature 25. Dew point 22. QNH 1015 hectopascals 2998 inches. Advise you have information India.
Nalita International Airport, Information India. 1000. ILS Yankee Runway 16 Left Approach. Landing Runway 16 Left. Departure Runway 16 Right. Departure Frequency 124.2. Wind 160 degrees nanner knots. Visibility 50 kilometers. View 2,000 feet cumulus. Temperature 25. Dew point 22. QNH 1015 hectopascals 29 or 8 inches. Advise you have information India. Nalita International Airport Information India. 1000. ILS Yankee Runway 16 Left Approach. Landing Runway 16 Left. Departure Runway 16 Right. Departure Frequency 124.2. Wind 160 degrees nanner knots. Visibility 50 kilometers. View 2,000 feet cumulus. Temperature 25. Dew point 22. QNH 1015 hectopascals 29 or 8 inches. Advise you have information India. Nalita International Airport Information India. 1000. ILS Yankee Runway 16 Left Approach. Landing Runway 16 Left. Departure Runway 16 Right. Departure Frequency 124.2. Wind 160 degrees nanner knots. Visibility 50 kilometers. View 2,000 feet cumulus. Temperature 25. Dew point 22. QNH 1015 hectopascals 29 or 8 inches. Advise you have information India. Nalita International Airport Information India. 1000. ILS Yankee Runway 16 Left Approach. Landing Runway 16 Left. Departure Runway 16 Right. Departure Frequency 124.2. Wind 160 degrees nanner knots. Visibility 50 kilometers. View 2,000 feet cumulus. Temperature 25. Dew point 22. QNH 1015 hectopascals 29 or 8 inches. Advise you have information India. Nalita International Airport Information India. 1000. ILS Yankee Runway 16 Left Approach. Landing Runway 16 Left. Departure Runway 16 Right. Departure Frequency 124.2. Wind 160 degrees nanner knots. Visibility 50 kilometers. View 2,000 feet cumulus. Temperature 25. Dew point 22. QNH 1015 hectopascals 29 or 8 inches. Advise you have information India. Nalita International Airport Information India. 1000. ILS Yankee Runway 16 Left Approach. Landing Runway 16 Left. Departure Runway 16 Right. Departure Frequency 124.2. Wind 160 degrees nanner knots. Visibility 50 kilometers. View 2,000 feet cumulus. Temperature 25. Dew point 22. QNH 1015 hectopascals 29 or 8 inches. Advise you have information India. Nalita International Airport Information India. 1000. ILS Yankee Runway 16 Left Approach. Landing Runway 16 Left. Departure Runway 16 Right. Departure Frequency 124.2. Wind 160 degrees nanner knots. Visibility 50 kilometers. View 2,000 feet cumulus. Temperature 25. Dew point 22. QNH 1015 hectopascals 29 or 8 inches.
Advise you have information India. Nalitra International Airport Information India. 1000. ILS Yankee Runway 16 left approach. Landing runway 16 left. Departure runway 16 right. Departure frequency 124.2. Wind 160 degrees nanner knots. Visibility 50 kilometers. View 2,000 feet cumulus. Temperature 25. Dew point 22. QNH 1015 hectopascals 29 or 8 inches. Advise you have information India. Nalitra International Airport Information India. 1000. ILS Yankee Runway 16 left approach. Landing runway 16 left. Departure runway 16 right. Departure frequency 124.2. Wind 160 degrees nanner knots. Visibility 50 kilometers. View 2,000 feet cumulus. Temperature 25. Dew point 22. QNH 1015 hectopascals 29 or 8 inches. Advise you have information India. Nalitra International Airport Information India. 1000. ILS Yankee Runway 16 left approach. Landing runway 16 left. Departure runway 16 right. Departure frequency 124.2. Wind 160 degrees nanner knots. Visibility 50 kilometers. View 2,000 feet cumulus. Temperature 25. Dew point 22. QNH 1015 hectopascals 29 or 8 inches. Advise you have information India. Nalitra International Airport Information India. 1000. ILS Yankee Runway 16 left approach. Landing runway 16 left. Departure runway 16 right. Departure frequency 124.2. Wind 160 degrees nanner knots. Visibility 50 kilometers. View 2,000 feet cumulus. Temperature 25. Dew point 22. QNH 1015 hectopascals 29 or 8 inches. Advise you have information India. Nalitra International Airport Information India. 1000. ILS Yankee Runway 16 left approach. Landing runway 16 left. Departure runway 16 right. Departure frequency 124.2. Wind 160 degrees nanner knots. Visibility 50 kilometers. View 2,000 feet cumulus. Temperature 25. Dew point 22. QNH 1015 hectopascals 29 or 8 inches. Advise you have information India. Nalitra International Airport Information India. 1000. ILS Yankee Runway 16 left approach. Landing runway 16 left. Departure runway 16 right. Departure frequency 124.2. Wind 160 degrees nanner knots. Visibility 50 kilometers. View 2,000 feet cumulus. Temperature 25. Dew point 22. QNH 1015 hectopascals 29 or 8 inches. Advise you have information India. Nalitra International Airport Information India. 1000. ILS Yankee Runway 16 left approach. Landing runway 16 left. Departure runway 16 right. Departure frequency 124.2. Wind 160 degrees nanner knots. Visibility 50 kilometers. View 2,000 feet cumulus. Temperature 25. Dew point 22.
QNH1015 hectopascals 299 or 8 inches. Advise you have information India. Nalitra International.

Airport Information India. 1000. ILS Yankee Runway 16 left approach. Landing runway 16 left. Departure runway 16 right. Departure frequency 124.2. Wind 160 degrees nanner knots. Visibility 50 kilometers. View 2,000 feet cumulus. Temperature 25. Dew point 22. QNH 1015 hectopascals 2998 inches. Advise you have information India. Now Litra International Airport information India. 1000. ILS Yankee runway 16 left approach. Landing runway 16 left. Departure runway 16 right. Departure frequency 124.2. Wind 160 degrees nanner knots. Visibility 50 kilometers. View 2,000 feet cumulus. Temperature 25. Dew point 22. QNH 1015 hectopascals 2998 inches. Advise you have information India. Now Litra International Airport information India. 1000. ILS Yankee runway 16 left approach. Landing runway 16 left. Departure runway 16 right. Departure frequency 124.2. Wind 160 degrees nanner knots. Visibility 50 kilometers. View 2,000 feet cumulus. Temperature 25. Dew point 22. QNH 1015 hectopascals 2998 inches. Advise you have information India. Now Litra International Airport information India. 1000. ILS Yankee runway 16 left approach. Landing runway 16 left. Departure runway 16 right. Departure frequency 124.2. Wind 160 degrees nanner knots. Visibility 50 kilometers. View 2,000 feet cumulus. Temperature 25. Dew point 22. QNH 1015 hectopascals 2998 inches. Advise you have information India. Now Litra International Airport information Juliet. 1030. ILS Yankee runway 16 left approach. Landing runway 16 left. Departure runway 16 right. Departure frequency 124.2. Wind 170 degrees 8 knots. Visibility 50 kilometers. View 2,000 feet cumulus. Temperature 24. Dew point 22. QNH 1015 hectopascals. 3000 inches. Advise you have information Juliet. Now Litra International Airport information Juliet. 1030. ILS Yankee runway 16 left approach. Landing runway 16 left. Departure runway 16 right. Departure frequency 124.2. Wind 170 degrees 8 knots. Visibility 50 kilometers. View 2,000 feet cumulus. Temperature 24. Dew point 22. QNH 1015 hectopascals. 3000 inches. Advise you have information Juliet. Now Litra International Airport information Juliet. 1030. ILS Yankee runway 16 left approach. Landing runway 16 left. Departure runway 16 right. Departure frequency 124.2. Wind 170 degrees 8 knots. Visibility 50 kilometers. View 2,000 feet cumulus. Temperature 24. Dew point 22. QNH 1015 hectopascals.
13000 inches. Advise you have information, Juliet. Nalitra International Airport, information, Juliet. 1030. ILS Yankee runway 16 left approach. Landing runway 16 left. Departure runway 16 right. Departure frequency 124.2. Wind 170 degrees 8 knots. Visibility 50 kilometers. View 2000 feet cumulus. Temperature 24. Dew point 22. QNH 1015 hectopascals. 3000 inches. Advise you have information, Juliet. Nalitra International Airport, information, Juliet. 1030. ILS Yankee runway 16 left approach. Landing runway 16 left. Departure runway 16 right. Departure frequency 124.2. Wind 170 degrees 8 knots. Visibility 50 kilometers. View 2000 feet cumulus. Temperature 24. Dew point 22. QNH 1015 hectopascals. 3000 inches. Advise you have information, Juliet. Nalitra International Airport, information, Juliet. 1030. ILS Yankee runway 16 left approach. Landing runway 16 left. Departure runway 16 right. Departure frequency 124.2. Wind 170 degrees 8 knots. Visibility 50 kilometers. View 2000 feet cumulus. Temperature 24. Dew point 22. QNH 1015 hectopascals. 3000 inches. Advise you have information, Juliet. Nalitra International Airport, information, Juliet. 1030. ILS Yankee runway 16 left approach. Landing runway 16 left. Departure runway 16 right. Departure frequency 124.2. Wind 170 degrees 8 knots. Visibility 50 kilometers. View 2000 feet cumulus. Temperature 24. Dew point 22. QNH 1015 hectopascals. 3000 inches. Advise you have information, Juliet. Nalitra International Airport, information, Juliet. 1030. ILS Yankee runway 16 left approach. Landing runway 16 left. Departure runway 16 right. Departure frequency 124.2. Wind 170 degrees 8 knots. Visibility 50 kilometers. View 2000 feet cumulus. Temperature 24. Dew point 22. QNH 1015 hectopascals. 3000 inches. Advise you have information, Juliet. Nalitra International Airport, information, Juliet. 1030. ILS Yankee runway 16 left approach. Landing runway 16 left. Departure runway 16 right. Departure frequency 124.2. Wind 170 degrees 8 knots. Visibility 50 kilometers. View 2000 feet cumulus. Temperature 24. Dew point 22. QNH 1015 hectopascals. 3000 inches. Advise you have information, Juliet. Nalitra International Airport, information, Juliet. 1030. ILS Yankee runway 16 left approach. Landing runway 16 left. Departure runway 16 right. Departure frequency 124.2. Wind 170 degrees 8 knots.
Visibility 50 kilometers. View 2,000 feet cumulus. Temperature 24. Dew point 22. QNH 1015 hectopascal. Tree 000 inches. Advise you have information, Juliet. Nalita International Airport information, Juliet. 1030. ILS Yankee runway 16 left approach. Landing runway 16 left. Departure runway 16 right. Departure frequency 124.2. Wind 170 degrees 8 knots. Visibility 50 kilometers. View 2,000 feet cumulus. Temperature 24. Dew point 22. QNH 1015 hectopascals. Tree 000 inches. Advise you have information, Juliet. Nalita International Airport information, Juliet. 1030. ILS Yankee runway 16 left approach. Landing runway 16 left. Departure runway 16 right. Departure frequency 124.2. Wind 170 degrees 8 knots. Visibility 50 kilometers. View 2,000 feet cumulus. Temperature 24. Dew point 22. QNH 1015 hectopascals. Tree 000 inches. Advise you have information, Juliet. Nalita International Airport information, Juliet. 1030. ILS Yankee runway 16 left approach. Landing runway 16 left. Departure runway 16 right. Departure frequency 124.2. Wind 170 degrees 8 knots. Visibility 50 kilometers. View 2,000 feet cumulus. Temperature 24. Dew point 22. QNH 1015 hectopascals. Tree 000 inches. Advise you have information, Juliet. Nalita International Airport information, Juliet. 1030. ILS Yankee runway 16 left approach. Landing runway 16 left. Departure runway 16 right. Departure frequency 124.2. Wind 170 degrees 8 knots. Visibility 50 kilometers. View 2,000 feet cumulus. Temperature 24. Dew point 22. QNH 1015 hectopascals. Tree 000 inches. Advise you have information, Juliet. Nalita International Airport information, Juliet. 1030. ILS Yankee runway 16 left approach. Landing runway 16 left. Departure runway 16 right. Departure frequency 124.2. Wind 170 degrees 8 knots. Visibility 50 kilometers. View 2,000 feet cumulus. Temperature 24. Dew point 22. QNH 1015 hectopascals. Tree 000 inches. Advise you have information, Juliet. Nalita International Airport information, Juliet. 1030. ILS Yankee runway 16 left approach. Landing runway 16 left. Departure runway 16 right. Departure frequency 124.2. Wind 170 degrees 8 knots. Visibility 50 kilometers. View 2,000 feet cumulus. Temperature 24. Dew point 22. QNH 1015 hectopascals. Tree 000 inches. Advise you have information, Juliet. Nalita International Airport information, Juliet. 1030. ILS Yankee runway 16 left approach. Landing runway 16 left.
Departure runway 16 right. Departure frequency 124.2. Wind 170 degrees 8 knots. Visibility 50 kilometers. View 2,000 feet cumulus. Temperature 24. Dew point 22. QNH 1015 hectopascals. Tree 000 inches. Advise you have information, Juliet. Nalitra International Airport information, Juliet. 1030. ILS Yankee runway 16 left approach. Landing runway 16 left. Departure runway 16 right. Departure frequency 124.2. Wind 170 degrees 8 knots. Visibility 50 kilometers. View 2,000 feet cumulus. Temperature 24. Dew point 22. QNH 1015 hectopascals. Tree 000 inches. Advise you have information, Juliet. Nalitra International Airport information, Juliet. 1030. ILS Yankee runway 16 left approach. Landing runway 16 left. Departure runway 16 right. Departure frequency 124.2. Wind 170 degrees 8 knots. Visibility 50 kilometers. View 2,000 feet cumulus. Temperature 24. Dew point 22. QNH 1015 hectopascals. Tree 000 inches. Advise you have information, Juliet. Nalitra International Airport information, Juliet. 1030. ILS Yankee runway 16 left approach. Landing runway 16 left. Departure runway 16 right. Departure frequency 124.2. Wind 170 degrees 8 knots. Visibility 50 kilometers. View 2,000 feet cumulus. Temperature 24. Dew point 22. QNH 1015 hectopascals. Tree 000 inches. Advise you have information, Juliet. Nalitra International Airport information, Juliet. 1030. ILS Yankee runway 16 left approach. Landing runway 16 left. Departure runway 16 right. Departure frequency 124.2. Wind 170 degrees 8 knots. Visibility 50 kilometers. View 2,000 feet cumulus. Temperature 24. Dew point 22. QNH 1015 hectopascals. Tree 000 inches. Advise you have information, Juliet. Nalitra International Airport information, Juliet. 1030. ILS Yankee runway 16 left approach. Landing runway 16 left. Departure runway 16 right. Departure frequency 124.2. Wind 170 degrees 8 knots. Visibility 50 kilometers. View 2,000 feet cumulus. Temperature 24. Dew point 22. QNH 1015 hectopascals. Tree 000 inches. Advise you have information, Juliet. Nalitra International Airport information, Juliet. 1030. ILS Yankee runway 16 left approach. Landing runway 16 left. Departure runway 16 right. Departure frequency 124.2. Wind 170 degrees 8 knots. Visibility 50 kilometers. View 2,000 feet cumulus. Temperature 24. Dew point 22. QNH 1015 hectopascals. Tree 000 inches. Advise you have information, Juliet. Nalitra International Airport information, Juliet.
1030. ILS Yankee runway 16 left approach. Landing runway 16 left. Departure runway 16 right. Departure frequency 124.2. Wind 170 degrees 8 knots. Visibility 50 kilometers. View 2,000 feet cumulus. Temperature 24. Dew point 22. QNH 1015 hectopascals. Tree 000 inches. Advise you have information, Juliet. Nalita International Airport information, Juliet. 1030. ILS Yankee runway 16 left approach. Landing runway 16 left. Departure runway 16 right. Departure frequency 124.2. Wind 170 degrees 8 knots. Visibility 50 kilometers. View 2,000 feet cumulus. Temperature 24. Dew point 22. QNH 1015 hectopascals. Tree 000 inches. Advise you have information, Juliet. Nalita International Airport information, Juliet. 1030. ILS Yankee runway 16 left approach. Landing runway 16 left. Departure runway 16 right. Departure frequency 124.2. Wind 170 degrees 8 knots. Visibility 50 kilometers. View 2,000 feet cumulus. Temperature 24. Dew point 22. QNH 1015 hectopascals. Tree 000 inches. Advise you have information, Juliet. Nalita International Airport information, Juliet. 1030. ILS Yankee runway 16 left approach. Landing runway 16 left. Departure runway 16 right. Departure frequency 124.2. Wind 170 degrees 8 knots. Visibility 50 kilometers. View 2,000 feet cumulus. Temperature 24. Dew point 22. QNH 1015 hectopascals. Tree 000 inches. Advise you have information, Juliet. Nalita International Airport information, Juliet. 1030. ILS Yankee runway 16 left approach. Landing runway 16 left. Departure runway 16 right. Departure frequency 124.2. Wind 170 degrees 8 knots. Visibility 50 kilometers. View 2,000 feet cumulus. Temperature 24. Dew point 22. QNH 1015 hectopascals. Tree 000 inches. Advise you have information, Juliet. Nalita International Airport information, Juliet. 1030. ILS Yankee runway 16 left approach. Landing runway 16 left. Departure runway 16 right. Departure frequency 124.2. Wind 170 degrees 8 knots. Visibility 50 kilometers. View 2,000 feet cumulus. Temperature 24. Dew point 22. QNH 1015 hectopascals. Tree 000 inches. Advise you have information, Juliet. Nalita International Airport information, Juliet. 1030. ILS Yankee runway 16 left approach. Landing runway 16 left. Departure runway 16 right. Departure frequency 124.2. Wind 170 degrees 8 knots. Visibility 50 kilometers. View 2,000 feet cumulus. Temperature 24. Dew point 22. QNH 1015 hectopascals.
300 inches. Advise you have information, Juliet. Nalita International Airport information, Juliet. 1030. ILS Yankee runway 16 left approach. Landing runway 16 left. Departure runway 16 right. Departure frequency 124.2. Wind 170 degrees 8 knots. Visibility 50 kilometers. View 2,000 feet cumulus. Temperature 24. Dew point 22. QNH 1015 hectopascals. Tree 000 inches. Advise you have information, Juliet. Nalita International Airport information, Juliet. 1030. ILS Yankee runway 16 left approach. Landing runway 16 left. Departure runway 16 right. Departure frequency 124.2. Wind 170 degrees 8 knots. Visibility 50 kilometers. View 2,000 feet cumulus. Temperature 24. Dew point 22. QNH 1015 hectopascals. Tree 000 inches. Advise you have information, Juliet. Nalita International Airport information, Juliet. 1030. ILS Yankee runway 16 left approach. Landing runway 16 left. Departure runway 16 right. Departure frequency 124.2. Wind 170 degrees 8 knots. Visibility 50 kilometers. View 2,000 feet cumulus. Temperature 24. Dew point 22. QNH 1015 hectopascals. Tree 000 inches. Advise you have information, Juliet. Nalita International Airport information, Juliet. 1030. ILS Yankee runway 16 left approach. Landing runway 16 left. Departure runway 16 right. Departure frequency 124.2. Wind 170 degrees 8 knots. Visibility 50 kilometers. View 2,000 feet cumulus. Temperature 24. Dew point 22. QNH 1015 hectopascals. Tree 000 inches. Advise you have information, Juliet. Nalita International Airport information, Juliet. 1030. ILS Yankee runway 16 left approach. Landing runway 16 left. Departure runway 16 right. Departure frequency 124.2. Wind 170 degrees 8 knots. Visibility 50 kilometers. View 2,000 feet cumulus. Temperature 24. Dew point 22. QNH 1015 hectopascals. Tree 000 inches. Advise you have information, Juliet. Nalita International Airport information, Juliet. 1030. ILS Yankee runway 16 left approach. Landing runway 16 left. Departure runway 16 right. Departure frequency 124.2. Wind 170 degrees 8 knots. Visibility 50 kilometers. View 2,000 feet cumulus. Temperature 24. Dew point 22. QNH 1015 hectopascals. Tree 000 inches. Advise you have information, Juliet. Nalita International Airport information, Juliet. 1030. ILS Yankee runway 16 left approach. Landing runway 16 left. Departure runway 16 right. Departure frequency 124.2. Wind 170 degrees 8 knots.
Visibility 50 kilometers. View 2,000 feet cumulus. Temperature 24. Dew point 22. QNH 1015 hectopascals. Tree 000 inches. Advise you have information, Juliet. Nalitra International Airport information, Juliet. 1030. ILS Yankee runway 16 left approach. Landing runway 16 left. Departure runway 16 right. Departure frequency 124.2. Wind 170 degrees 8 knots. Visibility 50 kilometers. View 2,000 feet cumulus. Temperature 24. Dew point 22. QNH 1015 hectopascals. Tree 000 inches. Advise you have information, Juliet. Nalitra International Airport information, Juliet. 1030. ILS Yankee runway 16 left approach. Landing runway 16 left. Departure runway 16 right. Departure frequency 124.2. Wind 170 degrees 8 knots. Visibility 50 kilometers. View 2,000 feet cumulus. Temperature 24. Dew point 22. QNH 1015 hectopascals. Tree 000 inches. Advise you have information, Juliet. Nalitra International Airport information, Juliet. 1030. ILS Yankee runway 16 left approach. Landing runway 16 left. Departure runway 16 right. Departure frequency 124.2. Wind 170 degrees 8 knots. Visibility 50 kilometers. View 2,000 feet cumulus. Temperature 24. Dew point 22. QNH 1015 hectopascals. 3000 inches. Advise you have information, Juliet. Nalitra International Airport information, Juliet. 1030. ILS Yankee runway 16 left approach. Landing runway 16 left. Departure runway 16 right. Departure frequency 124.2. Wind 170 degrees 8 knots. Visibility 50 kilometers. View 2,000 feet cumulus. Temperature 24. Dew point 22. QNH 1015 hectopascals. Tree 000 inches. Advise you have information, Juliet. Nalitra International Airport information, Kilo. 1100. ILS Yankee runway 16 left approach. Landing runway 16 left. Departure runway 16 right. Departure frequency 124.2. Wind 170 degrees 8 knots. Visibility 40 kilometers. View 2,000 feet cumulus. Temperature 24. Dew point 22. QNH 1016 hectopascals. Tree 000 inches. Advise you have information, Kilo. Nalitra International Airport information, Kilo. 1100. ILS Yankee runway 16 left approach. Landing runway 16 left. Departure runway 16 right. Departure frequency 124.2. Wind 170 degrees 8 knots. Visibility 40 kilometers. View 2,000 feet cumulus. Temperature 24. Dew point 22. QNH 1016 hectopascals. Tree 000 inches. Advise you have information, Kilo. Nalitra International Airport information, Kilo. 1100. ILS Yankee runway 16 left approach.
Landing runway 16 left. Departure runway 16 right. Departure frequency 124.2. Wind 170 degrees 8 knots. Visibility 40 kilometers. View 2,000 feet cumulus. Temperature 24. Dew point 22. QNH 1016 hectopascals. Tree 000 inches. Advise you have information kilo. Nalitra International Airport information kilo. 1100. ILS Yankee runway 16 left approach. Landing runway 16 left. Departure runway 16 right. Departure frequency 124.2. Wind 170 degrees 8 knots. Visibility 40 kilometers. View 2,000 feet cumulus. Temperature 24. Dew point 22. QNH 1016 hectopascals. Tree 000 inches. Advise you have information kilo. Nalitra International Airport information kilo. 1100. ILS Yankee runway 16 left approach. Landing runway 16 left. Departure runway 16 right. Departure frequency 124.2. Wind 170 degrees 8 knots. Visibility 40 kilometers. View 2,000 feet cumulus. Temperature 24. Dew point 22. QNH 1016 hectopascals. Tree 000 inches. Advise you have information kilo. Nalitra International Airport information kilo. 1100. ILS Yankee runway 16 left approach. Landing runway 16 left. Departure runway 16 right. Departure frequency 124.2. Wind 170 degrees 8 knots. Visibility 40 kilometers. View 2,000 feet cumulus. Temperature 24. Dew point 22. QNH 1016 hectopascals. Tree 000 inches. Advise you have information kilo. Nalitra International Airport information kilo. 1100. ILS Yankee runway 16 left approach. Landing runway 16 left. Departure runway 16 right. Departure frequency 124.2. Wind 170 degrees 8 knots. Visibility 40 kilometers. View 2,000 feet cumulus. Temperature 24. Dew point 22. QNH 1016 hectopascals. Tree 000 inches. Advise you have information kilo. Nalitra International Airport information kilo. 1100. ILS Yankee runway 16 left approach. Landing runway 16 left. Departure runway 16 right. Departure frequency 124.2. Wind 170 degrees 8 knots. Visibility 40 kilometers. View 2,000 feet cumulus. Temperature 24. Dew point 22. QNH 1016 hectopascals. Tree 000 inches. 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Nalitra International Airport information kilo. 1100. ILS Yankee runway 16 left approach. Landing runway 16 left. Departure runway 16 right. Departure frequency 124.2. Wind 170 degrees 8 knots. Visibility 40 kilometers. View 2,000 feet cumulus. Temperature 24. Dew point 22. QNH 1016 hectopascals. Tree 000 inches. Advise you have information kilo.
Nalita International Airport Information Kilo 1100 ILS Yankee Runway 16 left approach Landing Runway 16 left Departure Runway 16 right Departure Frequency 124.2 Wind 170 degrees 8 knots Visibility 40 kilometers 2,000 feet cumulus Temperature 24 Dew point 22 QNH 1016 tenths of decibels 3000 inches Advise you have information kilo Nalita International Airport information kilo 1100 ILS Yankee runway 16 left approach Landing runway 16 left Departure runway 16 right Departure frequency 124.2 Wind 170 degrees 8 knots Visibility 40 kilometers View 2000 feet cumulus Temperature 24 Dew point 22 QNH 1016 hectopascals 3000 inches Advise you have information kilo Nalita International Airport information kilo 1100 ILS Yankee runway 16 left approach Landing runway 16 left Departure runway 16 right Departure frequency 124.2 Wind 170 degrees 8 knots Visibility 40 kilometers View 2000 feet cumulus Temperature 24 Dew point 22 QNH 1016 hectopascals 3000 inches Advise you have information kilo Nalita International Airport information kilo 1100 ILS Yankee runway 16 left approach Landing runway 16 left Departure runway 16 right Departure frequency 124.2 Wind 170 degrees 8 knots Visibility 40 kilometers View 2000 feet cumulus Temperature 24 Dew point 22 QNH 1016 hectopascals 3000 inches Advise you have information kilo Nalita International Airport information kilo 1100 ILS Yankee runway 16 left approach Landing runway 16 left Departure runway 16 right Departure frequency 124.2 Wind 170 degrees 8 knots Visibility 40 kilometers View 2000 feet cumulus Temperature 24 Dew point 22 QNH 1016 hectopascals 3000 inches Advise you have information kilo Nalita International Airport information kilo 1100 ILS Yankee runway 16 left approach Landing runway 16 left Departure runway 16 right Departure frequency 124.2 Wind 170 degrees 8 knots Visibility 40 kilometers View 2000 feet cumulus Temperature 24 Dew point 22 QNH 1016 hectopascals 3000 inches Advise you have information kilo Nalita International Airport information kilo 1100 ILS Yankee runway 16 left approach Landing runway 16 left Departure runway 16 right Departure frequency 124.2 Wind 170 degrees 8 knots Visibility 40 kilometers View 2000 feet cumulus Temperature 24 Dew point 22
QNH1016 hectopascals, 3000 inches. Advise you have information kilo. Nalitra International Airport information kilo. 1100. ILS Yankee runway 16 left approach. Landing runway 16 left. Departure runway 16 right. Departure frequency 124.2. Wind 170 degrees 8 knots. Visibility 40 kilometers. View 2,000 feet cumulus. Temperature 24. Dew point 22. QNH1016 hectopascals. 3000 inches. Advise you have information kilo. Nalitra International Airport information kilo. 1100. ILS Yankee runway 16 left approach. Landing runway 16 left. Departure runway 16 right. Departure frequency 124.2. Wind 170 degrees 8 knots. Visibility 40 kilometers. View 2,000 feet cumulus. Temperature 24. Dew point 22. QNH1016 hectopascals. 3000 inches. Advise you have information kilo. Nalitra International Airport information kilo. 1100. ILS Yankee runway 16 left approach. Landing runway 16 left. Departure runway 16 right. Departure frequency 124.2. Wind 170 degrees 8 knots. Visibility 40 kilometers. View 2,000 feet cumulus. Temperature 24. Dew point 22. QNH1016 hectopascals. 3000 inches. Advise you have information kilo. Nalitra International Airport information kilo. 1100. ILS Yankee runway 16 left approach. Landing runway 16 left. Departure runway 16 right. Departure frequency 124.2. Wind 170 degrees 8 knots. Visibility 40 kilometers. View 2,000 feet cumulus. Temperature 24. Dew point 22. QNH1016 hectopascals. 3000 inches. Advise you have information kilo. Nalitra International Airport information kilo. 1100. ILS Yankee runway 16 left approach. Landing runway 16 left. Departure runway 16 right. Departure frequency 124.2. Wind 170 degrees 8 knots. Visibility 40 kilometers. View 2,000 feet cumulus. Temperature 24. Dew point 22. QNH1016 hectopascals. 3000 inches. Advise you have information kilo. Nalitra International Airport information kilo. 1100. ILS Yankee runway 16 left approach. Landing runway 16 left. Departure runway 16 right. Departure frequency 124.2. Wind 170 degrees 8 knots. Visibility 40 kilometers. View 2,000 feet cumulus. Temperature 24. Dew point 22. QNH1016 hectopascals. 3000 inches. Advise you have information kilo. Nalitra International Airport information kilo. 1100. ILS Yankee runway 16 left approach. Landing runway 16 left. Departure runway 16 right. Departure frequency 124.2. Wind 170 degrees 8 knots.
Visibility 40 kilometers. View 2,000 feet cumulus. Temperature 24. Dew point 22. QNH 1016 hectopascals. Tree 000 inches. Advise you have information kilo. Nalita International Airport information kilo. 1100. ILS Yankee runway 16 left approach. Landing runway 16 left. Departure runway 16 right. Departure frequency 124.2. Wind 170 degrees 8 knots. Visibility 40 kilometers. View 2,000 feet cumulus. Temperature 24. Dew point 22. QNH 1016 hectopascals. Tree 000 inches. Advise you have information kilo. Nalita International Airport information kilo. 1100. ILS Yankee runway 16 left approach. Landing runway 16 left. Departure runway 16 right. Departure frequency 124.2. Wind 170 degrees 8 knots. Visibility 40 kilometers. View 2,000 feet cumulus. Temperature 24. Dew point 22. QNH 1016 hectopascals. Tree 000 inches. Advise you have information kilo. Nalita International Airport information kilo. 1100. ILS Yankee runway 16 left approach. Landing runway 16 left. Departure runway 16 right. Departure frequency 124.2. Wind 170 degrees 8 knots. Visibility 40 kilometers. View 2,000 feet cumulus. Temperature 24. Dew point 22. QNH 1016 hectopascals. Tree 000 inches. Advise you have information kilo. Nalita International Airport information kilo. 1100. ILS Yankee runway 16 left approach. Landing runway 16 left. Departure runway 16 right. Departure frequency 124.2. Wind 170 degrees 8 knots. Visibility 40 kilometers. View 2,000 feet cumulus. Temperature 24. Dew point 22. QNH 1016 hectopascals. Tree 000 inches. Advise you have information kilo. Nalita International Airport information kilo. 1100. ILS Yankee runway 16 left approach. Landing runway 16 left. Departure runway 16 right. Departure frequency 124.2. Wind 170 degrees 8 knots. Visibility 40 kilometers. View 2,000 feet cumulus. Temperature 24. Dew point 22. QNH 1016 hectopascals. Tree 000 inches. Advise you have information kilo. Nalita International Airport information kilo. 1100. ILS Yankee runway 16 left approach. Landing runway 16 left. Departure runway 16 right. Departure frequency 124.2. Wind 170 degrees 8 knots. Visibility 40 kilometers. View 2,000 feet cumulus. Temperature 24. Dew point 22. QNH 1016 hectopascals. Tree 000 inches. Advise you have information kilo. Nalita International Airport information kilo. 1100. ILS Yankee runway 16 left approach. Landing runway 16 left.
Departure runway 16 right. Departure frequency 124.2. Wind 170 degrees 8 knots. Visibility 40 kilometers. View 2,000 feet cumulus. Temperature 24. Dew point 22. QNH 1016 hectopascals. Tree 000 inches. Advise you have information kilo. Nalitra International Airport information kilo. 1100. ILS Yankee runway 16 left approach. Landing runway 16 left. Departure runway 16 left. Departure frequency 124.2. Wind 170 degrees 8 knots. Visibility 40 kilometers. 2,000 feet cumulus. Temperature 24. 2.22. QNH 1016 hectopascals. Tree 000 inches. Advise you have information kilo. International Airport information kilo. 1100. ILS Yankee runway 16 left approach. Landing runway 16 left. Departure runway 16 left. Departure frequency 124.2. Wind 170 degrees 8 knots. Visibility 40 kilometers. View 2,000 feet cumulus. Temperature 24. Dew point 22. QNH 1016 hectopascals. Tree 000 inches. Advise you have information kilo. Nalitra International Airport information kilo. 1100. ILS Yankee runway 16 left approach. Landing runway 16 left. Departure runway 16 right. Departure frequency 124.2. Wind 170 degrees 8 knots. Visibility 40 kilometers. View 2,000 feet cumulus. Temperature 24. Dew point 22. QNH 1016 hectopascals. Tree 000 inches. Advise you have information kilo. Nalitra International Airport information kilo. 1100. ILS Yankee runway 16 left approach. Landing runway 16 left. Departure runway 16 right. Departure frequency 124.2. Wind 170 degrees 8 knots. Visibility 40 kilometers. View 2,000 feet cumulus. Temperature 24. Dew point 22. QNH 1016 hectopascals. Tree 000 inches. Advise you have information kilo. Nalitra International Airport information kilo. 1100. ILS Yankee runway 16 left approach. Landing runway 16 left. Departure runway 16 right. Departure frequency 124.2. Wind 170 degrees 8 knots. Visibility 40 kilometers. View 2,000 feet cumulus. Temperature 24. Dew point 22. QNH 1016 hectopascals. Tree 000 inches. Advise you have information kilo. Nalitra International Airport information kilo. 1100. ILS Yankee runway 16 left approach. Landing runway 16 left. Departure runway 16 right. Departure frequency 124.2. Wind 170 degrees 8 knots. Visibility 40 kilometers. View 2,000 feet cumulus. Temperature 24. Dew point 22. QNH 1016 hectopascals. Tree 000 inches. Advise you have information kilo. Nalitra International Airport information kilo.
1100. ILS Yankee runway 16 left approach.

ILS Yankee runway 16 left approach. Landing runway 16 left. Departure runway 16 right. Departure frequency 124.2. Wind 170°8. Visibility 40 km. View 2,000 feet cumulus. Temperature 24. Dew point 22. QNH 1016 hectopascals. Tree 000 inches. Advise you have information kilo. Nalitra International Airport information kilo. 1100. ILS Yankee runway 16 left approach. Landing runway 16 left. Departure runway 16 right. Departure frequency 124.2. Wind 170°8. Visibility 40 km. View 2,000 feet cumulus. Temperature 24. Dew point 22. QNH 1016 hectopascals. Tree 000 inches. Advise you have information kilo. Nalitra International Airport information kilo. 1100. ILS Yankee runway 16 left approach. Landing runway 16 left. Departure runway 16 right. Departure frequency 124.2. Wind 170°8. Visibility 40 km. View 2,000 feet cumulus. Temperature 24. Dew point 22. QNH 1016 hectopascals. Tree 000 inches. Advise you have information kilo. Nalitra International Airport information Lima. 1130. ILS Yankee runway 16 left approach. Landing runway 16 left. Departure runway 16 right. Departure frequency 124.2. Wind 180°7. Visibility 40 km. View 2,000 feet cumulus. Temperature 24. Dew point 21. QNH 1016 hectopascals. Tree 001 inches. Advise you have information Lima. Nalitra International Airport information Lima. 1130. ILS Yankee runway 16 left approach. Landing runway 16 left. Departure runway 16 right. Departure frequency 124.2. Wind 180°7. Visibility 40 km. View 2,000 feet cumulus. Temperature 24. Dew point 21. QNH 1016 hectopascals. Tree 001 inches. Advise you have information Lima. Nalitra International Airport information Lima. 1130. ILS Yankee runway 16 left approach. Landing runway 16 left. Departure runway 16 right. Departure frequency 124.2. Wind 180°7. Visibility 40 km. View 2,000 feet cumulus. Temperature 24. Dew point 21. QNH 1016 hectopascals. Tree 001 inches. Advise you have information Lima. Nalitra International Airport information Lima. 1130. ILS Yankee runway 16 left approach. Landing runway 16 left. Departure runway 16 right. Departure frequency 124.2. Wind 180°7. Visibility 40 km. View 2,000 feet cumulus. Temperature 24. Dew point 21. QNH 1016 hectopascals. Tree 001 inches.

have information Lima. Nalita International Airport, information Lima. 1130. ILS Yankee runway 16 left approach. Landing runway 16 left. Departure runway 16 right. Departure frequency 124.2. Wind 180 degrees 7 knots. Visibility 40 kilometers. View 2,000 feet cumulus. Temperature 24. Dew point 21. QNH 1016 hectopascals. Tree 001 inches. Advise you have information Lima. Nalita International Airport, information Lima. 1130. ILS Yankee runway 16 left approach. Landing runway 16 left. Departure runway 16 right. Departure frequency 124.2. Wind 180 degrees 7 knots. Visibility 40 kilometers. View 2,000 feet cumulus. Temperature 24. Dew point 21. QNH 1016 hectopascals. Tree 001 inches. Advise you have information Lima. Nalita International Airport, information Lima. 1130. ILS Yankee runway 16 left approach. Landing runway 16 left. Departure runway 16 right. Departure frequency 124.2. Wind 180 degrees 7 knots. Visibility 40 kilometers. View 2,000 feet cumulus. Temperature 24. Dew point 21. QNH 1016 hectopascals. Tree 001 inches. Advise you have information Lima. Nalita International Airport, information Lima. 1130. ILS Yankee runway 16 left approach. Landing runway 16 left. Departure runway 16 right. Departure frequency 124.2. Wind 180 degrees 7 knots. Visibility 40 kilometers. View 2,000 feet cumulus. Temperature 24. Dew point 21. QNH 1016 hectopascals. Tree 001 inches. Advise you have information Lima. Nalita International Airport, information Lima. 1130. ILS Yankee runway 16 left approach. Landing runway 16 left. Departure runway 16 right. Departure frequency 124.2. Wind 180 degrees 7 knots. Visibility 40 kilometers. View 2,000 feet cumulus. Temperature 24. Dew point 21. QNH 1016 hectopascals. Tree 001 inches. Advise you have information Lima. Nalita International Airport, information Lima. 1130. ILS Yankee runway 16 left approach. Landing runway 16 left. Departure runway 16 right. Departure frequency 124.2. Wind 180 degrees 7 knots. Visibility 40 kilometers. View 2,000 feet cumulus. Temperature 24. Dew point 21. QNH 1016 hectopascals. Tree 001 inches. Advise you have information Lima. Nalita International Airport, information Lima. 1130. ILS Yankee runway 16 left approach. Landing runway 16 left. Departure runway 16 right. Departure frequency 124.2. Wind 180 degrees 7 knots. Visibility 40 kilometers. View 2,000 feet cumulus. Temperature 24. Dew point 21.
QNH1016 hectopascals, tree 001 inches. Advise you have information Lima. Nalita International Airport information Lima. 1130. ILS Yankee runway 16 left approach. Landing runway 16 left. Departure runway 16 right. Departure frequency 124.2. Wind 180 degrees 7 knots. Visibility 40 kilometers. View 2,000 feet cumulus. Temperature 24. Dew point 21. QNH1016 hectopascals. Tree 001 inches. Advise you have information Lima. Nalita International Airport information Lima. 1130. ILS Yankee runway 16 left approach. Landing runway 16 left. Departure runway 16 right. Departure frequency 124.2. Wind 180 degrees 7 knots. Visibility 40 kilometers. View 2,000 feet cumulus. Temperature 24. Dew point 21. QNH1016 hectopascals. Tree 001 inches. Advise you have information Lima. Nalita International Airport information Lima. 1130. ILS Yankee runway 16 left approach. Landing runway 16 left. Departure runway 16 right. Departure frequency 124.2. Wind 180 degrees 7 knots. Visibility 40 kilometers. View 2,000 feet cumulus. Temperature 24. Dew point 21. QNH1016 hectopascals. 3001 inches. Advise you have information Lima. Nalita International Airport information Lima. 1130. ILS Yankee runway 16 left approach. Landing runway 16 left. Departure runway 16 right. Departure frequency 124.2. Wind 180 degrees 7 knots. Visibility 40 kilometers. View 2,000 feet cumulus. Temperature 24. Dew point 21. QNH1016 hectopascals. Tree 001 inches. Advise you have information Lima. Nalita International Airport information Lima. 1130. ILS Yankee runway 16 left approach. Landing runway 16 left. Departure runway 16 right. Departure frequency 124.2. Wind 180 degrees 7 knots. Visibility 40 kilometers. View 2,000 feet cumulus. Temperature 24. Dew point 21. QNH1016 hectopascals. Tree 001 inches. Advise you have information Lima. Nalita International Airport information Lima. 1130. ILS Yankee runway 16 left approach. Landing runway 16 left. Departure runway 16 right. Departure frequency 124.2. Wind 180 degrees 7 knots. Visibility 40 kilometers. View 2,000 feet cumulus. Temperature 24. Dew point 21. QNH1016 hectopascals. Tree 001 inches. Advise you have information Lima. Nalita International Airport information Lima. 1130. ILS Yankee runway 16 left approach. Landing runway 16 left. Departure runway 16 right. Departure frequency 124.2. Wind 180 degrees 7 knots. Visibility 40 kilometers.
View 2,000 feet cumulus. Temperature 24. Dew point 21. QNH 1016 hectopascals. Tree 001 inches. Advise you have information Lima. Nalita International Airport information Lima. 1130. ILS Yankee runway 16 left approach. Landing runway 16 left. Departure runway 16 right. Departure frequency 124.2. Wind 180 degrees 7 knots. Visibility 40 kilometers. View 2,000 feet cumulus. Temperature 24. Dew point 21. QNH 1016 hectopascals. Tree 001 inches. Advise you have information Lima. Nalita International Airport information Lima. 1130. ILS Yankee runway 16 left approach. Landing runway 16 left. Departure runway 16 right. Departure frequency 124.2. Wind 180 degrees 7 knots. Visibility 40 kilometers. View 2,000 feet cumulus. Temperature 24. Dew point 21. QNH 1016 hectopascals. Tree 001 inches. Advise you have information Lima. Nalita International Airport information Lima. 1130. ILS Yankee runway 16 left approach. Landing runway 16 left. Departure runway 16 right. Departure frequency 124.2. Wind 180 degrees 7 knots. Visibility 40 kilometers. View 2,000 feet cumulus. Temperature 24. Dew point 21. QNH 1016 hectopascals. Tree 001 inches. Advise you have information Lima. Nalita International Airport information Lima. 1130. ILS Yankee runway 16 left approach. Landing runway 16 left. Departure runway 16 right. Departure frequency 124.2. Wind 180 degrees 7 knots. Visibility 40 kilometers. View 2,000 feet cumulus. Temperature 24. Dew point 21. QNH 1016 hectopascals. Tree 001 inches. Do you have information Lima? Nalita International Airport information Lima. 1130. ILS Yankee runway 16 left approach. Landing runway 16 left. Departure runway 16 right. Departure frequency 124.2. Wind 180 degrees 7 knots. Visibility 40 kilometers. View 2,000 feet cumulus. Temperature 24. Dew point 21. QNH 1016 hectopascals. Tree 001 inches. Advise you have information Lima. Nalita International Airport information Lima. 1130. ILS Yankee runway 16 left approach. Landing runway 16 left. Departure runway 16 right. Departure frequency 124.2. Wind 180 degrees 7 knots. Visibility 40 kilometers. View 2,000 feet cumulus. Temperature 24. Dew point 21. QNH 1016 hectopascals. Tree 001 inches. Advise you have information Lima. Nalita International Airport information Lima. 1130. ILS Yankee runway 16 left approach. Landing runway 16 left. Departure runway 16 right. Departure frequency 124.2.
Wind 180 degrees 7 knots. Visibility 40 kilometers. View 2,000 feet cumulus. Temperature 24. Dew point 21. QNH 1016 hectopascals. Tree 001 inches. Advise you have information Lima. Nalitra International Airport information Lima. 1130. ILS Yankee runway 16 left approach. Landing runway 16 left. Departure runway 16 right. Departure frequency 124.2. Wind 180 degrees 7 knots. Visibility 40 kilometers. View 2,000 feet cumulus. Temperature 24. Dew point 21. QNH 1016 hectopascals. Tree 001 inches. Advise you have information Lima. Nalitra International Airport information Lima. 1130. ILS Yankee runway 16 left approach. Landing runway 16 left. Departure runway 16 right. Departure frequency 124.2. Wind 180 degrees 7 knots. Visibility 40 kilometers. View 2,000 feet cumulus. Temperature 24. Dew point 21. QNH 1016 hectopascals. Tree 001 inches. Advise you have information Lima. Nalitra International Airport information Lima. 1130. ILS Yankee runway 16 left approach. Landing runway 16 left. Departure runway 16 right. Departure frequency 124.2. Wind 180 degrees 7 knots. Visibility 40 kilometers. View 2,000 feet cumulus. Temperature 24. Dew point 21. QNH 1016 hectopascals. Tree 001 inches. Advise you have information Lima. Nalitra International Airport information Lima. 1130. ILS Yankee runway 16 left approach. Landing runway 16 left. Departure runway 16 right. Departure frequency 124.2. Wind 180 degrees 7 knots. Visibility 40 kilometers. View 2,000 feet cumulus. Temperature 24. Dew point 21. QNH 1016 hectopascals. Tree 001 inches. Advise you have information Lima. Nalitra International Airport information Lima. 1130. ILS Yankee runway 16 left approach. Landing runway 16 left. Departure runway 16 right. Departure frequency 124.2. Wind 180 degrees 7 knots. Visibility 40 kilometers. View 2,000 feet cumulus. Temperature 24. Dew point 21. QNH 1016 hectopascals. Tree 001 inches. Advise you have information Lima. Nalitra International Airport information Lima. 1130. ILS Yankee runway 16 left approach. Landing runway 16 left. Departure runway 16 right. Departure frequency 124.2. Wind 180 degrees 7 knots. Visibility 40 kilometers. View 2,000 feet cumulus. Temperature 24. Dew point 21. QNH 1016 hectopascals. Tree 001 inches. Advise you have information Lima. Nalitra International Airport information Lima. 1130. ILS Yankee runway 16 left approach. Landing runway 16 left. Departure runway 16 right.
Departure frequency 124.2. Wind 180 degrees 7 knots. Visibility 40 kilometers. View 2,000 feet cumulus. Temperature 24. Dew point 21. QNH 1016 hectopascals. Tree 001 inches. Advise you have information Lima. Nalitra International Airport information Lima. 1130. ILS Yankee runway 16 left approach. Landing runway 16 left. Departure runway 16 right. Departure frequency 124.2. Wind 180 degrees 7 knots. Visibility 40 kilometers. View 2,000 feet cumulus. Temperature 24. Dew point 21. QNH 1016 hectopascals. Tree 001 inches. Advise you have information Lima. Nalitra International Airport information Lima. 1130. ILS Yankee runway 16 left approach. Landing runway 16 left. Departure runway 16 right. Departure frequency 124.2. Wind 180 degrees 7 knots. Visibility 40 kilometers. View 2,000 feet cumulus. Temperature 24. Dew point 21. QNH 1016 hectopascals. Tree 001 inches. Advise you have information Lima. Nalitra International Airport information Lima. 1130. ILS Yankee runway 16 left approach. Landing runway 16 left. Departure runway 16 right. Departure frequency 124.2. Wind 180 degrees 7 knots. Visibility 40 kilometers. View 2,000 feet cumulus. Temperature 24. Dew point 21. QNH 1016 hectopascals. Tree 001 inches. Advise you have information Lima. Nalitra International Airport information Lima. 1130. ILS Yankee runway 16 left approach. Landing runway 16 left. Departure runway 16 right. Departure frequency 124.2. Wind 180 degrees 7 knots. Visibility 40 kilometers. View 2,000 feet cumulus. Temperature 24. Dew point 21. QNH 1016 hectopascals. 0.001 inches. Advise you have information Lima. Nalitra International Airport information Lima. 1130. ILS Yankee runway 16 left approach. Landing runway 16 left. Departure runway 16 right. Departure frequency 124.2. Wind 180 degrees 7 knots. Visibility 40 kilometers. View 2,000 feet cumulus. Temperature 24. Dew point 21. QNH 1016 hectopascals. Tree 001 inches. Advise you have information Lima. Nalitra International Airport information Lima. 1130. ILS Yankee runway 16 left approach. Landing runway 16 left. Departure runway 16 right. Departure frequency 124.2. Wind 180 degrees 7 knots. Visibility 40 kilometers. View 2,000 feet cumulus. Temperature 24. Dew point 21. QNH 1016 hectopascals. Tree 001 inches. Advise you have information Lima. Nalitra International Airport information Lima. 1130. ILS Yankee runway 16 left approach.
Landing runway 16 left. Departure runway 16 right. Departure frequency 124.2. Wind 180 degrees 7 knots. Visibility 40 kilometers. View 2,000 feet cumulus. Temperature 24. Dew point 21. QNH 1016 hectopascals. Tree 001 inches. Advise you have information Lima. Nalitra International Airport information Lima. 1130. ILS Yankee runway 16 left approach. Landing runway 16 left. Departure runway 16 right. Departure frequency 124.2. Wind 180 degrees 7 knots. Visibility 40 kilometers. View 2,000 feet cumulus. Temperature 24. Dew point 21. QNH 1016 hectopascals. Tree 001 inches. Advise you have information Lima. Nalitra International Airport information Lima. 1130. ILS Yankee runway 16 left approach. Landing runway 16 left. Departure runway 16 right. Departure frequency 124.2. Wind 180 degrees 7 knots. Visibility 40 kilometers. View 2,000 feet cumulus. Temperature 24. Dew point 21. QNH 1016 hectopascals. Tree 001 inches. Advise you have information Lima. Nalitra International Airport information Lima. 1130. ILS Yankee runway 16 left approach. Landing runway 16 left. Departure runway 16 right. Departure frequency 124.2. Wind 180 degrees 7 knots. Visibility 40 kilometers. View 2,000 feet cumulus. Temperature 24. Dew point 21. QNH 1016 hectopascals. Tree 001 inches. Advise you have information Lima. Nalitra International Airport information Mike. 1200. ILS Yankee runway 16 left approach. Landing runway 16 left. Departure runway 16 right. Departure frequency 124.2. Wind 190 degrees 5 knots. Visibility 40 kilometers. View 2,000 feet cumulus. Temperature 23. Dew point 21. QNH 1016 hectopascals. Tree 002 inches. Advise you have information Mike. Nalitra International Airport information Mike. 1200. ILS Yankee runway 16 left approach. Landing runway 16 left. Departure runway 16 right. Departure frequency 124.2. Wind 190 degrees 5 knots. Visibility 40 kilometers. View 2,000 feet cumulus. Temperature 23. Dew point 21. QNH 1016 hectopascals. Tree 002 inches. Advise you have information Mike. Nalitra International Airport information Mike. 1200. ILS Yankee runway 16 left approach. Landing runway 16 left. Departure runway 16 right. Departure frequency 124.2. Wind 190 degrees 5 knots. Visibility 40 kilometers. View 2,000 feet cumulus. Temperature 23. Dew point 21. QNH 1016 hectopascals. Tree 002 inches. Advise you have information Mike.
Now Litra International Airport Information Mic. 1200. ILS Yankee Runway 16 left approach. Landing runway 16 left. Departure runway 16 right. Departure frequency 124.2. Wind 190 degrees 5 knots. Visibility 40 kilometers. View 2,000 feet cumulus. Temperature 23. Dew point 21. QNH 1016 hectopascals. Tree 002 inches. Advise you have information mic. Now Litra International Airport information mic. 1200. ILS Yankee runway 16 left approach. Landing runway 16 left. Departure runway 16 right. Departure frequency 124.2. Wind 190 degrees 5 knots. Visibility 40 kilometers. View 2,000 feet cumulus. Temperature 23. Dew point 21. QNH 1016 hectopascals. Tree 002 inches. Advise you have information mic. Now Litra International Airport information mic. 1200. ILS Yankee runway 16 left approach. Landing runway 16 left. Departure runway 16 right. Departure frequency 124.2. Wind 190 degrees 5 knots. Visibility 40 kilometers. View 2,000 feet cumulus. Temperature 23. Dew point 21. QNH 1016 hectopascals. Tree 002 inches. Advise you have information mic. Now Litra International Airport information mic. 1200. ILS Yankee runway 16 left approach. Landing runway 16 left. Departure runway 16 right. Departure frequency 124.2. Wind 190 degrees 5 knots. Visibility 40 kilometers. View 2,000 feet cumulus. Temperature 23. Dew point 21. QNH 1016 hectopascals. Tree 002 inches. Advise you have information mic. Now Litra International Airport information mic. 1200. ILS Yankee runway 16 left approach. Landing runway 16 left. Departure runway 16 right. Departure frequency 124.2. Wind 190 degrees 5 knots. Visibility 40 kilometers. View 2,000 feet cumulus. Temperature 23. Dew point 21. QNH 1016 hectopascals. Tree 002 inches. Advise you have information mic. Now Litra International Airport information mic. 1200. ILS Yankee runway 16 left approach. Landing runway 16 left. Departure runway 16 right. Departure frequency 124.2. Wind 190 degrees 5 knots. Visibility 40 kilometers. View 2,000 feet cumulus. Temperature 23. Dew point 21. QNH 1016 hectopascals. Tree 002 inches. Advise you have information mic. Now Litra International Airport information mic. 1200. ILS Yankee runway 16 left approach. Landing runway 16 left. Departure runway 16 right. Departure frequency 124.2. Wind 190 degrees 5 knots. Visibility 40 kilometers. View 2,000 feet cumulus. Temperature 23. Dew point 21.
QNH1016 hectopascals, tree 002 inches. Advise you have information mic. Nalitra International Airport information mic. 1200. ILS Yankee runway 16 left approach. Landing runway 16 left. Departure runway 16 right. Departure frequency 124.2. Wind 190 degrees 5 knots. Visibility 40 kilometers. View 2,000 feet cumulus. Temperature 23. Dew point 21. QNH1016 hectopascals. Tree 002 inches. Advise you have information mic. Nalitra International Airport information mic. 1200. ILS Yankee runway 16 left approach. Landing runway 16 left. Departure runway 16 right. Departure frequency 124.2. Wind 190 degrees 5 knots. Visibility 40 kilometers. View 2,000 feet cumulus. Temperature 23. Dew point 21. QNH1016 hectopascals. Tree 002 inches. Advise you have information mic. Nalitra International Airport information mic. 1200. ILS Yankee runway 16 left approach. Landing runway 16 left. Departure runway 16 right. Departure frequency 124.2. Wind 190 degrees 5 knots. Visibility 40 kilometers. View 2,000 feet cumulus. Temperature 23. Dew point 21. QNH1016 hectopascals. Tree 002 inches. Advise you have information mic. Nalitra International Airport information mic. 1200. ILS Yankee runway 16 left approach. Landing runway 16 left. Departure runway 16 right. Departure frequency 124.2. Wind 190 degrees 5 knots. Visibility 40 kilometers. View 2,000 feet cumulus. Temperature 23. Dew point 21. QNH1016 hectopascals. Tree 002 inches. Advise you have information mic. Nalitra International Airport information mic. 1200. ILS Yankee runway 16 left approach. Landing runway 16 left. Departure runway 16 right. Departure frequency 124.2. Wind 190 degrees 5 knots. Visibility 40 kilometers. View 2,000 feet cumulus. Temperature 23. Dew point 21. QNH1016 hectopascals. Tree 002 inches. Advise you have information mic. Nalitra International Airport information mic. 1200. ILS Yankee runway 16 left approach. Landing runway 16 left. Departure runway 16 right. Departure frequency 124.2. Wind 190 degrees 5 knots. Visibility 40 kilometers. View 2,000 feet cumulus. Temperature 23. Dew point 21. QNH1016 hectopascals. Tree 002 inches. Advise you have information mic. Nalitra International Airport information mic. 1200. ILS Yankee runway 16 left approach. Landing runway 16 left. Departure runway 16 right. Departure frequency 124.2. Wind 190 degrees 5 knots.
Visibility 40 kilometers. View 2,000 feet cumulus. Temperature 23. Dew point 21. QNH 1016 hectopascals. Tree 002 inches. Advise you have information mic. Now Litra International Airport information mic. 1200. ILS Yankee runway 16 left approach. Landing runway 16 left. Departure runway 16 right. Departure frequency 124.2. Wind 190 degrees 5 knots. Visibility 40 kilometers. View 2,000 feet cumulus. Temperature 23. Dew point 21. QNH 1016 hectopascals. Tree 002 inches. Advise you have information mic. Now Litra International Airport information mic. 1200. ILS Yankee runway 16 left approach. Landing runway 16 left. Departure runway 16 right. Departure frequency 124.2. Wind 190 degrees 5 knots. Visibility 40 kilometers. View 2,000 feet cumulus. Temperature 23. Dew point 21. QNH 1016 hectopascals. Tree 002 inches. Advise you have information mic. Now Litra International Airport information mic. 1200. ILS Yankee runway 16 left approach. Landing runway 16 left. Departure runway 16 right. Departure frequency 124.2. Wind 190 degrees 5 knots. Visibility 40 kilometers. View 2,000 feet cumulus. Temperature 23. Dew point 21. QNH 1016 hectopascals. Tree 002 inches. Advise you have information mic. Now Litra International Airport information mic. 1200. ILS Yankee runway 16 left approach. Landing runway 16 left. Departure runway 16 right. Departure frequency 124.2. Wind 190 degrees 5 knots. Visibility 40 kilometers. View 2,000 feet cumulus. Temperature 23. Dew point 21. QNH 1016 hectopascals. Tree 002 inches. Advise you have information mic. Now Litra International Airport information mic. 1200. ILS Yankee runway 16 left approach. Landing runway 16 left. Departure runway 16 right. Departure frequency 124.2. Wind 190 degrees 5 knots. Visibility 40 kilometers. View 2,000 feet cumulus. Temperature 23. Dew point 21. QNH 1016 hectopascals. Tree 002 inches. Advise you have information mic. Now Litra International Airport information mic. 1200. ILS Yankee runway 16 left approach. Landing runway 16 left. Departure runway 16 right. Departure frequency 124.2. Wind 190 degrees 5 knots. Visibility 40 kilometers. View 2,000 feet cumulus. Temperature 23. Dew point 21. QNH 1016 hectopascals. Tree 002 inches. Advise you have information mic. Now Litra International Airport information mic. 1200. ILS Yankee runway 16 left approach. Landing runway 16 left. Departure.
Departure runway 16. Departure frequency 124.2. Wind 190 degrees 5 knots. Visibility 40 kilometers. View 2,000 feet cumulus. Temperature 23. Dew point 21. QNH 1016 hectopascals. Tree 002 inches. Advise you have information mic. Nalitra International Airport information mic. 1200. ILS Yankee runway 16 left approach. Landing runway 16 left. Departure runway 16 right. Departure frequency 124.2. Wind 190 degrees 5 knots. Visibility 40 kilometers. View 2,000 feet cumulus. Temperature 23. Dew point 21. QNH 1016 hectopascals. Tree 002 inches. Advise you have information mic. Nalitra International Airport information mic. 1200. ILS Yankee runway 16 left approach. Landing runway 16 left. Departure runway 16 right. Departure frequency 124.2. Wind 190 degrees 5 knots. Visibility 40 kilometers. View 2,000 feet cumulus. Temperature 23. Dew point 21. QNH 1016 hectopascals. Tree 002 inches. Advise you have information mic. Nalitra International Airport information mic. 1200. ILS Yankee runway 16 left approach. Landing runway 16 left. Departure runway 16 right. Departure frequency 124.2. Wind 190 degrees 5 knots. Visibility 40 kilometers. View 2,000 feet cumulus. Temperature 23. Dew point 21. QNH 1016 hectopascals. Tree 002 inches. Advise you have information mic. Nalitra International Airport information mic. 1200. ILS Yankee runway 16 left approach. Landing runway 16 left. Departure runway 16 right. Departure frequency 124.2. Wind 190 degrees 5 knots. Visibility 40 kilometers. View 2,000 feet cumulus. Temperature 23. Dew point 21. QNH 1016 hectopascals. Tree 002 inches. Advise you have information mic. Nalitra International Airport information mic. 1200. ILS Yankee runway 16 left approach. Landing runway 16 left. Departure runway 16 right. Departure frequency 124.2. Wind 190 degrees 5 knots. Visibility 40 kilometers. View 2,000 feet cumulus. Temperature 23. Dew point 21. QNH 1016 hectopascals. Tree 002 inches. Advise you have information mic. Nalitra International Airport information mic. 1200. ILS Yankee runway 16 left approach. Landing runway 16 left. Departure runway 16 right. Departure frequency 124.2. Wind 190 degrees 5 knots. Visibility 40 kilometers. View 2,000 feet cumulus. Temperature 23. Dew point 21. QNH 1016 hectopascals. Tree 002 inches. Advise you have information mic. Nalitra International Airport information mic.
1200. ILS Yankee runway 16 left approach. Landing runway 16 left. Departure runway 16 right. Departure frequency 124.2. Wind 190 degrees 5 knots. Visibility 40 kilometers. View 2,000 feet cumulus. Temperature 23. Dew point 21. QNH 1016 hectopascals. Tree 002 inches. Advise you have information mic. Nalita International Airport information mic. 1200. ILS Yankee runway 16 left approach. Landing runway 16 left. Departure runway 16 right. Departure frequency 124.2. Wind 190 degrees 5 knots. Visibility 40 kilometers. View 2,000 feet cumulus. Temperature 23. Dew point 21. QNH 1016 hectopascals. Tree 002 inches. Advise you have information mic. Nalita International Airport information mic. 1200. ILS Yankee runway 16 left approach. Landing runway 16 left. Departure runway 16 right. Departure frequency 124.2. Wind 190 degrees 5 knots. Visibility 40 kilometers. View 2,000 feet cumulus. Temperature 23. Dew point 21. QNH 1016 hectopascals. Tree 002 inches. Advise you have information mic. Nalita International Airport information mic. 1200. ILS Yankee runway 16 left approach. Landing runway 16 left. Departure runway 16 right. Departure frequency 124.2. Wind 190 degrees 5 knots. Visibility 40 kilometers. View 2,000 feet cumulus. Temperature 23. Dew point 21. QNH 1016 hectopascals. Tree 002 inches. Advise you have information mic. Nalita International Airport information mic. 1200. ILS Yankee runway 16 left approach. Landing runway 16 left. Departure runway 16 right. Departure frequency 124.2. Wind 190 degrees 5 knots. Visibility 40 kilometers. View 2,000 feet cumulus. Temperature 23. Dew point 21. QNH 1016 hectopascals. Tree 002 inches. Advise you have information mic. Nalita International Airport information mic. 1200. ILS Yankee runway 16 left approach. Landing runway 16 left. Departure runway 16 right. Departure frequency 124.2. Wind 190 degrees 5 knots. Visibility 40 kilometers. View 2,000 feet cumulus. Temperature 23. Dew point 21. QNH 1016 hectopascals. Tree 002 inches. Advise you have information mic. Nalita International Airport information mic. 1200. ILS Yankee runway 16 left approach. Landing runway 16 left. Departure runway 16 right. Departure frequency 124.2. Wind 190 degrees 5 knots. Visibility 40 kilometers. View 2,000 feet cumulus. Temperature 23. Dew point 21. QNH 1016 hectopascals.
3002 inches. Advise you have information mic.

Now Litra International Airport information mic. 1200. ILS Yankee runway 16 left approach. Landing runway 16 left. Departure runway 16 right. Departure frequency 124.2. Wind 190 degrees 5 knots. Visibility 40 kilometers. View 2,000 feet cumulus. Temperature 23. Dew point 21. QNH 1016 hectopascals. Tree 002 inches. Advise you have information mic. Now Litra International Airport information mic. 1200. ILS Yankee runway 16 left approach. Landing runway 16 left. Departure runway 16 right. Departure frequency 124.2. Wind 190 degrees 5 knots. Visibility 40 kilometers. View 2,000 feet cumulus. Temperature 23. Dew point 21. QNH 1016 hectopascals. Tree 002 inches. Advise you have information mic. Now Litra International Airport information November. 1230. ILS Yankee runway 16 left approach. Landing runway 16 left. Departure runway 16 right. Departure frequency 124.2. Wind 180 degrees 5 knots. Visibility 40 kilometers. View 2,000 feet cumulus. Temperature 23. Dew point 21. QNH 1016 hectopascals. Tree 002 inches. Advise you have information November. Now Litra International Airport information November. 1230. ILS Yankee runway 16 left approach. Landing runway 16 left. Departure runway 16 right. Departure frequency 124.2. Wind 180 degrees 5 knots. Visibility 40 kilometers. View 2,000 feet cumulus. Tree. Dew point 21. QNH 1016 hectopascals. 002 inches. You have information November. International Airport information November. 1230. ILS Yankee runway 16 left approach. Runway 16 left. Departure runway 16 right. Departure frequency 124.2. Wind 180 degrees 5 knots. Visibility 40 kilometers. View 2,000 feet cumulus. Temperature 23. Dew point 21. QNH 1016 hectopascals. Tree 002 inches. Advise you have information November. Now Litra International Airport information November. 1230. ILS Yankee runway 16 left approach. Landing runway 16 left. Departure runway 16 right. Departure frequency 124.2. Wind 180 degrees 5 knots. Visibility 40 kilometers. View 2,000 feet cumulus. Temperature 23. Dew point 21. QNH 1016 hectopascals. Tree 002 inches. Advise you have information November. Now Litra International Airport information November. 1230. ILS Yankee runway 16 left approach. Landing runway 16 left. Departure runway 16 right. Departure frequency 124.2. Wind 180 degrees 5 knots. Visibility 40 kilometers. View 2,000 feet cumulus. Temperature 23.
dew point 21. QNH1016 hectopascals. Tree 002 inches. Advise you have information November. Nalitra International Airport information November. 1230. ILS Yankee runway 16 left approach. Landing runway 16 left. Departure runway 16 right. Departure frequency 124.2. Wind 180 degrees 5 knots. Visibility 40 kilometers. View 2,000 feet cumulus. Temperature 23. Dew point 21. QNH1016 hectopascals. Tree 002 inches. Advise you have information November. Nalitra International Airport information November. 1230. ILS Yankee runway 16 left approach. Landing runway 16 left. Departure runway 16 right. Departure frequency 124.2. Wind 180 degrees 5 knots. Visibility 40 kilometers. View 2,000 feet cumulus. Temperature 23. Dew point 21. QNH1016 hectopascals. Tree 002 inches. Advise you have information November. Nalitra International Airport information November. 1230. ILS Yankee runway 16 left approach. Landing runway 16 left. Departure runway 16 right. Departure frequency 124.2. Wind 180 degrees 5 knots. Visibility 40 kilometers. View 2,000 feet cumulus. Temperature 23. Dew point 21. QNH1016 hectopascals. Tree 002 inches. Advise you have information November. Nalitra International Airport information November. 1230. ILS Yankee runway 16 left approach. Landing runway 16 left. Departure runway 16 right. Departure frequency 124.2. Wind 180 degrees 5 knots. Visibility 40 kilometers. View 2,000 feet cumulus. Temperature 23. Dew point 21. QNH1016 hectopascals. Tree 002 inches. Advise you have information November. Nalitra International Airport information November. 1230. ILS Yankee runway 16 left approach. Landing runway 16 left. Departure runway 16 right. Departure frequency 124.2. Wind 180 degrees 5 knots. Visibility 40 kilometers. View 2,000 feet cumulus. Temperature 23. Dew point 21. QNH1016 hectopascals. Tree 002 inches. Advise you have information November. Nalitra International Airport information November. 1230. ILS Yankee runway 16 left approach. Landing runway 16 left. Departure runway 16 right. Departure frequency 124.2. Wind 180 degrees 5 knots. Visibility 40 kilometers. View 2,000 feet cumulus. Temperature 23. Dew point 21. QNH1016 hectopascals. Tree 002 inches. Advise you have information November. Nalitra International Airport information November. 1230. ILS Yankee runway 16 left approach. Landing runway 16 left. Departure runway 16 right. Departure frequency 124.2.
Wind 180 degrees 5 knots. Visibility 40 kilometers. View 2,000 feet cumulus. Temperature 23. Dew point 21. QNH 1016 hectopascals. Tree 002 inches. Advise you have information November. Nalitra International Airport information November. 1230. ILS Yankee runway 16 left approach. Landing runway 16 left. Departure runway 16 right. Departure frequency 124.2. Wind 180 degrees 5 knots. Visibility 40 kilometers. View 2,000 feet cumulus. Temperature 23. Dew point 21. QNH 1016 hectopascals. Tree 002 inches. Advise you have information November. Nalitra International Airport information November. 1230. ILS Yankee runway 16 left approach. Landing runway 16 left. Departure runway 16 right. Departure frequency 124.2. Wind 180 degrees 5 knots. Visibility 40 kilometers. View 2,000 feet cumulus. Temperature 23. Dew point 21. QNH 1016 hectopascals. Tree 002 inches. Advise you have information November. Nalitra International Airport information November. 1230. ILS Yankee runway 16 left approach. Landing runway 16 left. Departure runway 16 right. Departure frequency 124.2. Wind 180 degrees 5 knots. Visibility 40 kilometers. View 2,000 feet cumulus. Temperature 23. Dew point 21. QNH 1016 hectopascals. 2 inches. Advising information November. Nalitra International Airport information November. 1230. ILS Yankee runway 16 left approach. Landing runway 16 left. Departure runway 16 right. Departure frequency 124.2. Wind 180 degrees 5 knots. Visibility 40 kilometers. View 2,000 feet cumulus. Temperature 23. Dew point 21. QNH 1016 hectopascals. Tree 002 inches. Advise you have information November. Nalitra International Airport information November. 1230. ILS Yankee runway 16 left approach. Landing runway 16 left. Departure runway 16 right. Departure frequency 124.2. Wind 180 degrees 5 knots. Visibility 40 kilometers. View 2,000 feet cumulus. Temperature 23. Dew point 21. QNH 1016 hectopascals. Tree 002 inches. Advise you have information November. Nalitra International Airport information November. 1230. ILS Yankee runway 16 left approach. Landing runway 16 left. Departure runway 16 right. Departure frequency 124.2. Wind 180 degrees 5 knots. Visibility 40 kilometers. View 2,000 feet cumulus. Temperature 23. Dew point 21. QNH 1016 hectopascals. Tree 002 inches. Advise you have information November. Nalitra International Airport information November. 1230. ILS Yankee runway 16 left approach.
Landing runway 16 left. Departure runway 16 right. Departure frequency 124.2. Wind 180 degrees 5 knots. Visibility 40 kilometers. View 2,000 feet cumulus. Temperature 23. Dew point 21. QNH 1016 hectopascals. Tree 002 inches. Advise you have information November. Nalitra International Airport information November. 1230. ILS Yankee runway 16 left approach. Landing runway 16 left. Departure runway 16 right. Departure frequency 124.2. Wind 180 degrees 5 knots. Visibility 40 kilometers. View 2,000 feet cumulus. Temperature 23. Dew point 21. QNH 1016 hectopascals. Tree 002 inches. Advise you have information November. Nalitra International Airport information November. 1230. ILS Yankee runway 16 left approach. Landing runway 16 left. Departure runway 16 right. Departure frequency 124.2. Wind 180 degrees 5 knots. Visibility 40 kilometers. View 2,000 feet cumulus. Temperature 23. Dew point 21. QNH 1016 hectopascals. Tree 002 inches. Advise you have information November. Nalitra International Airport information November. 1230. ILS Yankee runway 16 left approach. Landing runway 16 left. Departure runway 16 right. Departure frequency 124.2. Wind 180 degrees 5 knots. Visibility 40 kilometers. View 2,000 feet cumulus. Temperature 23. Dew point 21. QNH 1016 hectopascals. Tree 002 inches. Advise you have information November. Nalitra International Airport information November. 1230. ILS Yankee runway 16 left approach. Landing runway 16 left. Departure runway 16 right. Departure frequency 124.2. Wind 180 degrees 5 knots. Visibility 40 kilometers. View 2,000 feet cumulus. Temperature 23. Dew point 21. QNH 1016 hectopascals. Tree 002 inches. Advise you have information November. Nalitra International Airport information November. 1230. ILS Yankee runway 16 left approach. Landing runway 16 left. Departure runway 16 right. Departure frequency 124.2. Wind 180 degrees 5 knots. Visibility 40 kilometers. View 2,000 feet cumulus. Temperature 23. Dew point 21. QNH 1016 hectopascals. Tree 002 inches. Advise you have information November. Nalitra International Airport information November. 1230. ILS Yankee runway 16 left approach. Landing runway 16 left. Departure runway 16 right. Departure frequency 124.2. Wind 180 degrees 5 knots. Visibility 40 kilometers. View 2,000 feet cumulus. Temperature 23. Dew point 21. QNH 1016 hectopascals. Tree 002 inches. Advise you have information November.
Nalitra International Airport Information November 1230 ILS Yankee Runway 16 left approach Landing Runway 16 left Departure Runway 16 right Departure Frequency 124.2 Wind 180 degrees 5 knots Visibility 40 kilometers View 2000 feet cumulus Temperature 23 Dew point 21 QNH 1016 hectopascals 3002 inches Advise you have information November Nalitra International Airport information November 1230 ILS Yankee runway 16 left approach Landing runway 16 left Departure runway 16 right Departure frequency 124.2 Wind 180 degrees 5 knots Visibility 40 kilometers View 2000 feet cumulus Temperature 23 Dew point 21 QNH 1016 hectopascals 3002 inches Advise you have information November Nalitra International Airport information November 1230 ILS Yankee runway 16 left approach Landing runway 16 left Departure runway 16 right Departure frequency 124.2 Wind 180 degrees 5 knots Visibility 40 kilometers View 2000 feet cumulus Temperature 23 Dew point 21 QNH 1016 hectopascals 3002 inches Advise you have information November Nalitra International Airport information November 1230 ILS Yankee runway 16 left approach Landing runway 16 left Departure runway 16 right Departure frequency 124.2 Wind 180 degrees 5 knots Visibility 40 kilometers View 2000 feet cumulus Temperature 23 Dew point 21 QNH 1016 hectopascals 3002 inches Advise you have information November Nalitra International Airport information November 1230 ILS Yankee runway 16 left approach Landing runway 16 left Departure runway 16 right Departure frequency 124.2 Wind 180 degrees 5 knots Visibility 40 kilometers View 2000 feet cumulus Temperature 23 Dew point 21 QNH 1016 hectopascals 3002 inches Advise you have information November Nalitra International Airport information November 1230 ILS Yankee runway 16 left approach Landing runway 16 left Departure runway 16 right Departure frequency 124.2 Wind 180 degrees 5 knots Visibility 40 kilometers View 2000 feet cumulus Temperature 23 Dew point 21 QNH 1016 hectopascals 3002 inches Advise you have information November Nalitra International Airport information November 1230 ILS Yankee runway 16 left approach Landing runway 16 left Departure runway 16 right Departure frequency 124.2 Wind 180 degrees 5 knots Visibility 40 kilometers View 2000 feet cumulus Temperature 23 Dew point 21
QNH1016 hectopascals, 3002 inches. Advise you have information November. Nalitra International Airport information November. 1230. ILS Yankee runway 16 left approach. Landing runway 16 left. Departure runway 16 right. Departure frequency 124.2. Wind 180 degrees 5 knots. Visibility 40 kilometers. View 2,000 feet cumulus. Temperature 23. Dew point 21. QNH1016 hectopascals. 3002 inches. Advise you have information November. Nalitra International Airport information November. 1230. ILS Yankee runway 16 left approach. Landing runway 16 left. Departure runway 16 right. Departure frequency 124.2. Wind 180 degrees 5 knots. Visibility 40 kilometers. View 2,000 feet cumulus. Temperature 23. Dew point 21. QNH1016 hectopascals. 3002 inches. Advise you have information November. Nalitra International Airport information November. 1230. ILS Yankee runway 16 left approach. Landing runway 16 left. Departure runway 16 right. Departure frequency 124.2. Wind 180 degrees 5 knots. Visibility 40 kilometers. View 2,000 feet cumulus. Temperature 23. Dew point 21. QNH1016 hectopascals. 3002 inches. Advise you have information November. Nalitra International Airport information November. 1230. ILS Yankee runway 16 left approach. Landing runway 16 left. Departure runway 16 right. Departure frequency 124.2. Wind 180 degrees 5 knots. Visibility 40 kilometers. View 2,000 feet cumulus. Temperature 23. Dew point 21. QNH1016 hectopascals. 3002 inches. Advise you have information November. Nalitra International Airport information November. 1230. ILS Yankee runway 16 left approach. Landing runway 16 left. Departure runway 16 right. Departure frequency 124.2. Wind 180 degrees 5 knots. Visibility 40 kilometers. View 2,000 feet cumulus. Temperature 23. Dew point 21. QNH1016 hectopascals. 3002 inches. Advise you have information November. Nalitra International Airport information November. 1230. ILS Yankee runway 16 left approach. Landing runway 16 left. Departure runway 16 right. Departure frequency 124.2. Wind 180 degrees 5 knots. Visibility 40 kilometers. View 2,000 feet cumulus. Temperature 23. Dew point 21. QNH1016 hectopascals. 3002 inches. Advise you have information November. Nalitra International Airport information November. 1230. ILS Yankee runway 16 left approach. Landing runway 16 left. Departure runway 16 right. Departure frequency 124.2. Wind 180 degrees 5 knots.
Visibility 40 kilometers. View 2,000 feet cumulus. Temperature 23. Dew point 21. QNH 1016 hectopascals. Tree 002 inches. Advise you have information November. Nalitra International Airport information November. 1230. ILS Yankee runway 16 left approach. Landing runway 16 left. Departure runway 16 right. Departure frequency 124.2. Wind 180 degrees 5 knots. Visibility 40 kilometers. View 2,000 feet cumulus. Temperature 23. Dew point 21. QNH 1016 hectopascals. Tree 002 inches. Advise you have information November. Nalitra International Airport information November. 1230. ILS Yankee runway 16 left approach. Landing runway 16 left. Departure runway 16 right. Departure frequency 124.2. Wind 180 degrees 5 knots. Visibility 40 kilometers. View 2,000 feet cumulus. Temperature 23. Dew point 21. QNH 1016 hectopascals. Tree 002 inches. Advise you have information November. Nalitra International Airport information November. 1230. ILS Yankee runway 16 left approach. Landing runway 16 left. Departure runway 16 right. Departure frequency 124.2. Wind 180 degrees 5 knots. Visibility 40 kilometers. View 2,000 feet cumulus. Temperature 23. Dew point 21. QNH 1016 hectopascals. Tree 002 inches. Advise you have information November. Nalitra International Airport information November. 1230. ILS Yankee runway 16 left approach. Landing runway 16 left. Departure runway 16 right. Departure frequency 124.2. Wind 180 degrees 5 knots. Visibility 40 kilometers. View 2,000 feet cumulus. Temperature 23. Dew point 21. QNH 1016 hectopascals. Tree 002 inches. Advise you have information November. Nalitra International Airport information Oscar. 1300. ILS Yankee runway 16 right approach and ILS Yankee runway 16 left approach. Using runway 16 right and 16 left. Departure frequency 124.2. Parallel approaches in progress. Runway 16 left and 34 right will be closed. From 1410. Wind 180 degrees 4 knots. Visibility 30 kilometers. View 2,000 feet cumulus. Temperature 23. Dew point 21. QNH 1016 hectopascals. Tree 002 inches. Advise you have information Oscar. Nalitra International Airport information Oscar. 1300. ILS Yankee runway 16 right approach and ILS Yankee runway 16 left approach. Using runway 16 right and 16 left. Departure frequency 124.2. Parallel approaches in progress. Runway 16 left and 34 right will be closed. From 1410. Wind 180 degrees 4 knots. Visibility 30 kilometers. View 2,000 feet cumulus. Temperature 23. Dew point 21. QNH 1016 hectopascals.
tree 002 inches. Advise you have information, Oscar. Nalitra International Airport information, Oscar. 1300. ILS Yankee runway 16 right approach and ILS Yankee runway 16 left approach. Using runway 16 right and 16 left. Departure frequency 124.2. Parallel approaches in progress. Runway 16 left and tree 4 right will be closed. From 1410. Wind 180 degrees 4 knots. Visibility tree 0 kilometers. View 2,000 feet cumulus. Temperature 2 tree. Dew point 21. QNH 1016 hectopascals. Tree 002 inches. Advise you have information, Oscar. Nalitra International Airport information, Oscar. 1300. ILS Yankee runway 16 right approach and ILS Yankee runway 16 left approach. Using runway 16 right and 16 left. Departure frequency 124.2. Parallel approaches in progress. Runway 16 left and tree 4 right will be closed. From 1410. Wind 180 degrees 4 knots. Visibility tree 0 kilometers. View 2,000 feet cumulus. Temperature 2 tree. Dew point 21. QNH 1016 hectopascals. Tree 002 inches. Advise you have information, Oscar. Nalitra International Airport information, Oscar. 1300. ILS Yankee runway 16 right approach and ILS Yankee runway 16 left approach. Using runway 16 right and 16 left. Departure frequency 124.2. Parallel approaches in progress. Runway 16 left and tree 4 right will be closed. From 1410. Wind 180 degrees 4 knots. Visibility tree 0 kilometers. View 2,000 feet cumulus. Temperature 2 tree. Dew point 21. QNH 1016 hectopascals. Tree 002 inches. Advise you have information, Oscar. Nalitra International Airport information, Oscar. 1300. ILS Yankee runway 16 right approach and ILS Yankee runway 16 left approach. Using runway 16 right and 16 left. Departure frequency 124.2. Parallel approaches in progress. Runway 16 left and tree 4 right will be closed. From 1410. Wind 180 degrees 4 knots. Visibility tree 0 kilometers. View 2,000 feet cumulus. Temperature 2 tree. Dew point 21. QNH 1016 hectopascals. Tree 002 inches. Advise you have information, Oscar. Nalitra International Airport information, Oscar. 1300. ILS Yankee runway 16 right approach and ILS Yankee runway 16 left approach. Using runway 16 right and 16 left. Departure frequency 124.2. Parallel approaches in progress. Runway 16 left and tree 4 right will be closed. From 1410. Wind 180 degrees 4 knots. Visibility tree 0 kilometers. View 2,000 feet cumulus. Temperature 2 tree. Dew point 21. QNH 1016 hectopascals. Tree 002 inches. Advise you have information, Oscar. Nalitra International Airport information, Oscar. 1300. ILS Yankee runway 16 right approach and ILS Yankee runway 16 left approach. Using runway 16 right and 16 left. Departure frequency 124.2. Parallel approaches in progress.
runway 16 left and tree 4 right will be closed. From 1410. Wind 180 degrees 4 knots. Visibility tree 0 kilometers. View 2000 feet cumulus. Traffic 63. Dew point 21. Tree 1016 hectopascals. Tree 002 inches. Advise you have information, Oscar. Nalitra International Airport information, Oscar. 1300. ILS Yankee runway 16 right approach and ILS Yankee runway 16 left approach. Using runway 16 right and 16 left. Departure frequency 124.2. Parallel approaches in progress. Runway 16 left and tree 4 right will be closed. From 1410. Wind 180 degrees 4 knots. Visibility tree 0 kilometers. View 2000 feet cumulus. Temperature 2 tree. Dew point 21. QNH 1016 hectopascals. Tree 002 inches. Advise you have information, Oscar. Nalitra International Airport information, Oscar. 1300. ILS Yankee runway 16 right approach and ILS Yankee runway 16 left approach. Using runway 16 right and 16 left. Departure frequency 124.2. Parallel approaches in progress. Runway 16 left and tree 4 right will be closed. From 1410. Wind 180 degrees 4 knots. Visibility tree 0 kilometers. View 2000 feet cumulus. Temperature 2 tree. Dew point 21. QNH 1016 hectopascals. Tree 002 inches. Advise you have information, Oscar. Nalitra International Airport information, Oscar. 1300. ILS Yankee runway 16 right approach and ILS Yankee runway 16 left approach. Using runway 16 right and 16 left. Departure frequency 124.2. Parallel approaches in progress. Runway 16 left and tree 4 right will be closed. From 1410. Wind 180 degrees 4 knots. Visibility tree 0 kilometers. View 2000 feet cumulus. Temperature 2 tree. Dew point 21. QNH 1016 hectopascals. Tree 002 inches. Advise you have information, Oscar. Nalitra International Airport information, Oscar. 1300. ILS Yankee runway 16 right approach and ILS Yankee runway 16 left approach. Using runway 16 right and 16 left. Departure frequency 124.2. Parallel approaches in progress. Runway 16 left and tree 4 right will be closed. From 1410. Wind 180 degrees 4 knots. Visibility tree 0 kilometers. View 2000 feet cumulus. Temperature 2 tree. Dew point 21. QNH 1016 hectopascals. Tree 002 inches. Advise you have information, Oscar. Nalitra International Airport information, Oscar. 1300. ILS Yankee runway 16 right approach and ILS Yankee runway 16 left approach. Using runway 16 right and 16 left. Departure frequency 124.2. Parallel approaches in progress. Runway 16 left and tree 4 right will be closed. From 1410. Wind 180 degrees 4 knots. Visibility tree 0 kilometers. View 2000 feet cumulus. Temperature 2 tree. Dew point 21. QNH 1016 hectopascals. Tree 002 inches. Advise you have information, Oscar. Nalitra International Airport information, Oscar.
1300. ILS Yankee runway 16 right approach and ILS Yankee runway 16 left approach. Using runway 16 right and 16 left. Departure frequency 124.2. Parallel approaches in progress. Runway 16 left and 34 right will be closed. From 1410. Wind 180 degrees 4 knots. Visibility 30 kilometers. View 2,000 feet cumulus. Temperature 23. Dew point 21. QNH 1016 hectopascals. 3002 inches. Advise you have information, Oscar. Nalita International Airport information, Oscar. 1300. ILS Yankee runway 16 right approach and ILS Yankee runway 16 left approach. Using runway 16 right and 16 left. Departure frequency 124.2. Parallel approaches in progress. Runway 16 left and 34 right will be closed. From 1410. Wind 180 degrees 4 knots. Visibility 30 kilometers. View 2,000 feet cumulus. Temperature 23. Dew point 21. QNH 1016 hectopascals. 3002 inches. Advise you have information, Oscar. Nalita International Airport information, Oscar. 1300. ILS Yankee runway 16 right approach and ILS Yankee runway 16 left approach. Using runway 16 right and 16 left. Departure frequency 124.2. Parallel approaches in progress. Runway 16 left and 34 right will be closed. From 1410. Wind 180 degrees 4 knots. Visibility 30 kilometers. View 2,000 feet cumulus. Temperature 23. 2.21. QNH 1016 hectopascals. 3003 inches. Advise you have information, Oscar. Nalita International Airport information, Oscar. 1300. ILS Yankee runway 16 right approach and ILS Yankee runway 16 left approach. Using runway 16 right and 16 left. Departure frequency 124.2. Parallel approaches in progress. Runway 16 left and 34 right will be closed. From 1410. Wind 180 degrees 4 knots. Visibility 30 kilometers. View 2,000 feet cumulus. Temperature 23. Dew point 21. QNH 1016 hectopascals. 3002 inches. Advise you have information, Oscar. Nalita International Airport information, Oscar. 1300. ILS Yankee runway 16 right approach and ILS Yankee runway 16 left approach. Using runway 16 right and 16 left. Departure frequency 124.2. Parallel approaches in progress. Runway 16 left and 34 right will be closed. From 1410. Wind 180 degrees 4 knots. Visibility 30 kilometers. View 2,000 feet cumulus. Temperature 23. Dew point 21. QNH 1016 hectopascals. 3002 inches. Advise you have information, Oscar. Nalita International Airport information, Oscar. 1300. ILS Yankee runway 16 right approach and ILS Yankee runway 16 left approach. Using runway 16 right and 16 left. Departure frequency 124.2. Parallel approaches in progress. Runway 16 left and 34 right will be closed. From 1410. Wind 180 degrees 4 knots. Visibility 30 kilometers.
View 2,000 feet cumulus. Temperature 23. Dew point 21. QNH 1016 hectopascals. Tree 002 inches. Advise you have information, Oscar. Nalitra International Airport information, Oscar. 1300. ILS Yankee runway 16 right approach and ILS Yankee runway 16 left approach. Using runway 16 right and 16 left. Departure frequency 124.2. Parallel approaches in progress. Runway 16 left and tree 4 right will be closed. From 1410. Wind 180 degrees 4 knots. Visibility tree 0 kilometers. View 2,000 feet cumulus. Temperature 23. Dew point 21. QNH 1016 hectopascals. Tree 002 inches. Advise you have information, Oscar. Nalitra International Airport information, Oscar. 1300. ILS Yankee runway 16 right approach and ILS Yankee runway 16 left approach. Using runway 16 right and 16 left. Departure frequency 124.2. Parallel approaches in progress. Runway 16 left and tree 4 right will be closed. From 1410. Wind 180 degrees 4 knots. Visibility tree 0 kilometers. View 2,000 feet cumulus. Temperature 23. Dew point 21. QNH 1016 hectopascals. Tree 002 inches. Advise you have information, Oscar. Nalitra International Airport information, Oscar. 1300. ILS Yankee runway 16 right approach and ILS Yankee runway 16 left approach. Using runway 16 right and 16 left. Departure frequency 124.2. Parallel approaches in progress. Runway 16 left and tree 4 right will be closed. From 1410. Wind 180 degrees 4 knots. Visibility tree 0 kilometers. View 2,000 feet cumulus. Temperature 23. Dew point 21. QNH 1016 hectopascals. Tree 002 inches. Advise you have information, Oscar. Nalitra International Airport information, Oscar. 1300. ILS Yankee runway 16 right approach and ILS Yankee runway 16 left approach. Using runway 16 right and 16 left. Departure frequency 124.2. Parallel approaches in progress. Runway 16 left and tree 4 right will be closed. From 1410. Wind 180 degrees 4 knots. Visibility tree 0 kilometers. View 2,000 feet cumulus. Temperature 23. Dew point 21. QNH 1016 hectopascals. Tree 002 inches. Advise you have information, Oscar. Nalitra International Airport information, Oscar. 1300. ILS Yankee runway 16 right approach and ILS Yankee runway 16 left approach. Using runway 16 right and 16 left. Departure frequency 124.2. Parallel approaches in progress. Runway 16 left and tree 4 right will be closed. From 1410. Wind 180 degrees 4 knots. Visibility tree 0 kilometers. View 2,000 feet cumulus. Temperature 23. Dew point 21. QNH 1016 hectopascals. Tree 002 inches. Advise you have information, Oscar. Nalitra International Airport information, Oscar. 1300. ILS Yankee runway 16 right approach and ILS Yankee runway 16 left approach.
using runway 16 right and 16 left. Departure frequency 124.2. Parallel approaches in progress. Runway 16 left and 34 right will be closed. From 1410. Wind 180 degrees 4 knots. Visibility tree 0 kilometers. View 2000 feet cumulus. Altitude 3. Dew point 21. QNH 1016 hectopascals. Tree 002 inches. Advise you have information, Oscar. Nalitra International Airport information, Oscar. 1300. ILS Yankee runway 16 right approach and ILS Yankee runway 16 left approach. Using runway 16 right and 16 left. Departure frequency 124.2. Parallel approaches in progress. Runway 16 left and 34 right will be closed. From 1410. Wind 180 degrees 4 knots. Visibility tree 0 kilometers. View 2000 feet cumulus. Temperature 2 tree. Dew point 21. QNH 1016 hectopascals. Tree 002 inches. Advise you have information, Oscar. Nalitra International Airport information, Oscar. 1300. ILS Yankee runway 16 right approach and ILS Yankee runway 16 left approach. Using runway 16 right and 16 left. Departure frequency 124.2. Parallel approaches in progress. Runway 16 left and 34 right will be closed. From 1410. Wind 180 degrees 4 knots. Visibility tree 0 kilometers. View 2000 feet cumulus. Temperature 2 tree. Dew point 21. QNH 1016 hectopascals. Tree 002 inches. Advise you have information, Oscar. Nalitra International Airport information, Oscar. 1300. ILS Yankee runway 16 right approach and ILS Yankee runway 16 left approach. Using runway 16 right and 16 left. Departure frequency 124.2. Parallel approaches in progress. Runway 16 left and 34 right will be closed. From 1410. Wind 180 degrees 4 knots. Visibility tree 0 kilometers. View 2000 feet cumulus. Temperature 2 tree. Dew point 21. QNH 1016 hectopascals. Tree 002 inches. Advise you have information, Oscar. Nalitra International Airport information, Oscar. 1300. ILS Yankee runway 16 right approach and ILS Yankee runway 16 left approach. Using runway 16 right and 16 left. Departure frequency 124.2. Parallel approaches in progress. Runway 16 left and 34 right will be closed. From 1410. Wind 180 degrees 4 knots. Visibility tree 0 kilometers. View 2000 feet cumulus. Temperature 2 tree. Dew point 21. QNH 1016 hectopascals. Tree 002 inches. Advise you have information, Oscar. Nalitra International Airport information, Oscar. 1300. ILS Yankee runway 16 right approach and ILS Yankee runway 16 left approach. Using runway 16 right and 16 left. Departure frequency 124.2. Parallel approaches in progress. Runway 16 left and 34 right will be closed. From 1410. Wind 180 degrees 4 knots. Visibility tree 0 kilometers. View 2000 feet cumulus. Temperature 2 tree. Dew point 21. Q
QNH1016 hectopascals. Tree 002 and 2. Advise you have information on

QNH1016 hectopascals, 3002 inches. Advise you have information, Oscar. Nalita International Airport information, Oscar. 1300. ILS Yankee Runway 16 right approach and ILS Yankee Runway 16 left approach. Using runway 16 right and 16 left. Departure frequency 124.2. Parallel approaches in progress. Runway 16 left and 34 right will be closed. From 1410. Wind 180 degrees 4 knots. Visibility 30 kilometers. View 2,000 feet cumulus. Temperature 23. Dew point 21. QNH 1016 hectopascals. 3002 inches. Advise you have information, Oscar. Nalita International Airport information, Papa. 1330. ILS Yankee Runway 16 right approach and ILS Yankee Runway 16 left approach. Using runway 16 right and 16 left. Departure frequency 124.2. Parallel approaches in progress. Runway 16 left and 34 right will be closed. From 1410. Wind 170 degrees 4 knots. Visibility 30 kilometers. View 2,000 feet cumulus. Temperature 23. Dew point 21. QNH 1016 hectopascals. 3002 inches. Advise you have information, Papa. Nalita International Airport information, Papa. 1330. ILS Yankee Runway 16 right approach and ILS Yankee Runway 16 left approach. Using runway 16 right and 16 left. Departure frequency 124.2. Parallel approaches in progress. Runway 16 left and 34 right will be closed. From 1410. Wind 170 degrees 4 knots. Visibility 30 kilometers. View 2,000 feet cumulus. Temperature 23. Dew point 21. QNH 1016 hectopascals. 3002 inches. Advise you have information, Papa. Nalita International Airport information, Papa. 1330. ILS Yankee Runway 16 right approach and ILS Yankee Runway 16 left approach. Using runway 16 right and 16 left. Departure frequency 124.2. Parallel approaches in progress. Runway 16 left and 34 right will be closed. From 1410. Wind 170 degrees 4 knots. Visibility 30 kilometers. View 2,000 feet cumulus. Temperature 23. Dew point 21. QNH 1016 hectopascals. 3002 inches. Advise you have information, Papa. Nalita International Airport information, Papa. 1330. ILS Yankee Runway 16 right approach and ILS Yankee Runway 16 left approach. Using runway 16 right and 16 left. Departure frequency 124.2. Parallel approaches in progress. Runway 16 left and 34 right will be closed. From 1410. Wind 170 degrees 4 knots. Visibility 30 kilometers. View 2,000 feet cumulus. Temperature 23. Dew point 21. QNH 1016 hectopascals. 3002 inches. Advise you have information, Papa. Nalita International Airport information, Papa. 1330. ILS Yankee Runway 16 right approach and ILS Yankee Runway 16 left approach. Using runway 16 right and 16 left.
Departure frequency 124.2. Parallel approaches in progress. Runway 16 left and 34 right will be closed. From 1410. 170 degrees 4 knots. Visibility 0 kilometers. View 2,000 feet. Temperature 23. Dew point 29. QNH 1016 hectopascals. Tree 002 inches. Advise you have information pop off. Nalitra International Airport information pop off. 1330. ILS Yankee runway 16 right approach and ILS Yankee runway 16 left approach. Using runway 16 right and 16 left. Departure frequency 124.2. Parallel approaches in progress. Runway 16 left and 34 right will be closed. From 1410. Wind 170 degrees 4 knots. Visibility 30 kilometers. View 2,000 feet cumulus. Temperature 23. Dew point 21. QNH 1016 hectopascals. Tree 002 inches. Advise you have information pop off. Nalitra International Airport information pop off. 1330. ILS Yankee runway 16 right approach and ILS Yankee runway 16 left approach. Using runway 16 right and 16 left. Departure frequency 124.2. Parallel approaches in progress. Runway 16 left and 34 right will be closed. From 1410. Wind 170 degrees 4 knots. Visibility 30 kilometers. View 2,000 feet cumulus. Temperature 23. Dew point 21. QNH 1016 hectopascals. Tree 002 inches. Advise you have information pop off. Nalitra International Airport information pop off. 1330. ILS Yankee runway 16 right approach and ILS Yankee runway 16 left approach. Using runway 16 right and 16 left. Departure frequency 124.2. Parallel approaches in progress. Runway 16 left and 34 right will be closed. From 1410. Wind 170 degrees 4 knots. Visibility 30 kilometers. View 2,000 feet cumulus. Temperature 23. Dew point 21. QNH 1016 hectopascals. Tree 002 inches. Advise you have information pop off. Nalitra International Airport information pop off. 1330. ILS Yankee runway 16 right approach and ILS Yankee runway 16 left approach. Using runway 16 right and 16 left. Departure frequency 124.2. Parallel approaches in progress. Runway 16 left and 34 right will be closed. From 1410. Wind 170 degrees 4 knots. Visibility 30 kilometers. View 2,000 feet cumulus. Temperature 23. Dew point 21. QNH 1016 hectopascals. Tree 002 inches. Advise you have information pop off. Nalitra International Airport information pop off. 1330. ILS Yankee runway 16 right approach and ILS Yankee runway 16 left approach. Using runway 16 right and 16 left. Departure frequency 124.2. Parallel approaches in progress. Runway 16 left and 34 right will be closed. From 1410. Wind 170 degrees 4 knots. Visibility 30 kilometers. View 2,000 feet cumulus. Temperature 23. Dew point 21. QNH 1016 hectopascals. Tree 002 inches.
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Nalitra International Airport information pop on. 1330. ILS Yankee runway 16 right approach and ILS Yankee runway 16 left approach. Using runway 16 right and 16 left. Departure frequency 124.2. Parallel approaches in progress. Runway 16 left and 34 right will be closed. From 1410. Wind 170 degrees 4 knots. Visibility 30 kilometers. View 2,000 feet cumulus. Temperature 23. Dew point 21. QNH 1016 hectopascals. 3002 inches. Advise you have information pop on. Nalitra International Airport information pop on. 1330. ILS Yankee runway 16 right approach and ILS Yankee runway 16 left approach. Using runway 16 right and 16 left. Departure frequency 124.2. Parallel approaches in progress. Runway 16 left and 34 right will be closed. From 1410. Wind 170 degrees 4 knots. Visibility 30 kilometers. View 2,000 feet cumulus. Temperature 23. Dew point 21. QNH 1016 hectopascals. 3002 inches. Advise you have information pop on. Nalitra International Airport information pop on. 1330. ILS Yankee runway 16 right approach and ILS Yankee runway 16 left approach. Using runway 16 right and 16 left. Departure frequency 124.2. Parallel approaches in progress. Runway 16 left and 34 right will be closed. From 1410. Wind 170 degrees 4 knots. Visibility 30 kilometers. View 2,000 feet cumulus. Temperature 23. Dew point 21. QNH 1016 hectopascals. 3002 inches. Advise you have information pop on. Nalitra International Airport information pop on. 1330. ILS Yankee runway 16 right approach and ILS Yankee runway 16 left approach. Using runway 16 right and 16 left. Departure frequency 124.2. Parallel approaches in progress. Runway 16 left and 34 right will be closed. From 1410. Wind 170 degrees 4 knots. Visibility 30 kilometers. View 2,000 feet cumulus. Temperature 23. Dew point 21. QNH 1016 hectopascals. 3002 inches. Advise you have information pop on. Nalitra International Airport information pop on. 1330. ILS Yankee runway 16 right approach and ILS Yankee runway 16 left approach. Using runway 16 right and 16 left. Departure frequency 124.2. Parallel approaches in progress. Runway 16 left and 34 right will be closed. From 1410. Wind 170 degrees 4 knots. Visibility 30 kilometers. View 2,000 feet cumulus. Temperature 23. Dew point 21. QNH 1016 hectopascals. 3002 inches. Advise you have information pop on. Nalitra International Airport information pop on. 1330. ILS Yankee runway 16 right approach and ILS Yankee runway 16 left approach. Using runway 16 right and 16 left. Departure frequency 124.2. Parallel approaches in progress. Runway 16 left and 34 right will be closed.
1410. Wind 170 degrees 4 knots. Visibility tree 0 kilometers. View 2,000 feet cumulus. Temperature 2 tree. Dew point 21. QNH 1016 hectopascals. Tree 002 inches. Advise you have information papa. Nalitra International Airport information papa. 1 tree tree 0. ILS Yankee runway 16 right approach and ILS Yankee runway 16 left approach. Using runway 16 right and 16 left. Departure frequency 124.2. Parallel approaches in progress. Runway 16 left and tree 4 right will be closed. From 1410. Wind 170 degrees 4 knots. Visibility tree 0 kilometers. View 2,000 feet cumulus. Temperature 2 tree. Dew point 21. QNH 1016 hectopascals. Tree 002 inches. Advise you have information papa. Nalitra International Airport information papa. 1 tree tree 0. ILS Yankee runway 16 right approach and ILS Yankee runway 16 left approach. Using runway 16 right and 16 left. Departure frequency 124.2. Parallel approaches in progress. Runway 16 left and tree 4 right will be closed. From 1410. Wind 170 degrees 4 knots. Visibility tree 0 kilometers. View 2,000 feet cumulus. Temperature 2 tree. Dew point 21. QNH 1016 hectopascals. Tree 002 inches. Advise you have information papa. Nalitra International Airport information papa. 1 tree tree 0. ILS Yankee runway 16 right approach and ILS Yankee runway 16 left approach. Using runway 16 right and 16 left. Departure frequency 124.2. Parallel approaches in progress. Runway 16 left and tree 4 right will be closed. From 1410. Wind 170 degrees 4 knots. Visibility tree 0 kilometers. View 2,000 feet cumulus. Temperature 2 tree. Dew point 21. QNH 1016 hectopascals. Tree 002 inches. Advise you have information papa. Nalitra International Airport information papa. 1 tree tree 0. ILS Yankee runway 16 right approach and ILS Yankee runway 16 left approach. Using runway 16 right and 16 left. Departure frequency 124.2. Parallel approaches in progress. Runway 16 left and tree 4 right will be closed. From 1410. Wind 170 degrees 4 knots. Visibility tree 0 kilometers. View 2,000 feet cumulus. Temperature 2 tree. Dew point 21. QNH 1016 hectopascals. Tree 002 inches. Advise you have information papa. Nalitra International Airport information papa. 1 tree tree 0. ILS Yankee runway 16 right approach and ILS Yankee runway 16 left approach. Using runway 16 right and 16 left. Departure frequency 124.2. Parallel approaches in progress. Runway 16 left and tree 4 right will be closed. From 1410. Wind 170 degrees 4 knots. Visibility tree 0 kilometers. View 2,000 feet cumulus. Temperature 2 tree. Dew point 21. QNH 1016 hectopascals. Tree 002 inches. Advise you have information papa. Nalitra International Airport information papa. 1 tree tree 0.
ILS Yankee runway 16 right approach and ILS Yankee runway 16 left approach. Using runway 16 right and 16 left. Departure frequency 124.2. Parallel approaches in progress. Runway 16 left and 34 right will be closed. From 1410. Wind 170 degrees 4 knots. Visibility tree 0 kilometers. View 2,000 feet cumulus. Temperature 2 tree. Dew point 21. QNH 1016 hectopascals. Tree 002 inches. Advise you have information pop off. Nalita International Airport information pop off. 1 tree tree 0. ILS Yankee runway 16 right approach and ILS Yankee runway 16 left approach. Using runway 16 right and 16 left. Departure frequency 124.2. Parallel approaches in progress. Runway 16 left and 34 right will be closed. From 1410. Wind 170 degrees 4 knots. Visibility tree 0 kilometers. View 2,000 feet cumulus. Temperature 2 tree. Dew point 21. QNH 1016 hectopascals. Tree 002 inches. Advise you have information pop off. Nalita International Airport information pop off. 1 tree tree 0. ILS Yankee runway 16 right approach and ILS Yankee runway 16 left approach. Using runway 16 right and 16 left. Departure frequency 124.2. Parallel approaches in progress. Runway 16 left and 34 right will be closed. From 1410. Wind 170 degrees 4 knots. Visibility tree 0 kilometers. View 2,000 feet cumulus. Temperature 2 tree. Dew point 21. QNH 1016 hectopascals. Tree 002 inches. Advise you have information pop off. Nalita International Airport information pop off. 1 tree tree 0. ILS Yankee runway 16 right approach and ILS Yankee runway 16 left approach. Using runway 16 right and 16 left. Departure frequency 124.2. Parallel approaches in progress. Runway 16 left and 34 right will be closed. From 1410. Wind 170 degrees 4 knots. Visibility tree 0 kilometers. View 2,000 feet cumulus. Temperature 2 tree. Dew point 21. QNH 1016 hectopascals. Tree 002 inches. Advise you have information pop off. Nalita International Airport information pop off. 1 tree tree 0. ILS Yankee runway 16 right approach and ILS Yankee runway 16 left approach. Using runway 16 right and 16 left. Departure frequency 124.2. Parallel approaches in progress. Runway 16 left and 34 right will be closed. From 1410. Wind 170 degrees 4 knots. Visibility tree 0 kilometers. View 2,000 feet cumulus. Temperature 2 tree. Dew point 21. QNH 1016 hectopascals. Tree 002 inches. Advise you have information pop off. Nalita International Airport information pop off. 1 tree tree 0. ILS Yankee runway 16 right approach and ILS Yankee runway 16 left approach. Using runway 16 right and 16 left. Departure frequency 124.2. Parallel approaches in progress. Runway 16 left and 34 right will be closed. From 1410. Wind 170 degrees 4 knots. Visibility tree 0 kilometers.
view 2,000 feet cumulus. Temperature 23. Dew point 21. QNH 1016 hectopascals. Tree 002 inches. Advise you have information, Papa. Nalita International Airport information, Papa. 13330. ILS Yankee runway 16 right approach and ILS Yankee runway 16 left approach. Using runway 16 right and 16 left. Departure frequency 124.2. Parallel approaches in progress. Runway 16 left and tree 4 right will be closed. From 1410. Wind 170 degrees 4 knots. Visibility tree 0 kilometers. View 2,000 feet cumulus. Temperature 23. Dew point 21. QNH 1016 hectopascals. Tree 002 inches. Advise you have information, Papa. Nalita International Airport information, Papa. 13330. ILS Yankee runway 16 right approach and ILS Yankee runway 16 left approach. Using runway 16 right and 16 left. Departure frequency 124.2. Parallel approaches in progress. Runway 16 left and tree 4 right will be closed. From 1410. Wind 170 degrees 4 knots. Visibility tree 0 kilometers. View 2,000 feet cumulus. Temperature 23. Dew point 21. QNH 1016 hectopascals. Tree 002 inches. Advise you have information, Papa. Nalita International Airport information, Papa. 13330. ILS Yankee runway 16 right approach and ILS Yankee runway 16 left approach. Using runway 16 right and 16 left. Departure frequency 124.2. Parallel approaches in progress. Runway 16 left and tree 4 right will be closed. From 1410. Wind 170 degrees 4 knots. Visibility tree 0 kilometers. View 2,000 feet cumulus. Temperature 23. Dew point 21. QNH 1016 hectopascals. Tree 002 inches. Advise you have information, Papa. Nalita International Airport information, Papa. 13330. ILS Yankee runway 16 right approach and ILS Yankee runway 16 left approach. Using runway 16 right and 16 left. Departure frequency 124.2. Parallel approaches in progress. Runway 16 left and tree 4 right will be closed. From 1410. Wind 170 degrees 4 knots. Visibility tree 0 kilometers. View 2,000 feet cumulus. Temperature 23. Dew point 21. QNH 1016 hectopascals. Tree 002 inches. Advise you have information, Papa. Nalita International Airport information, Papa. 13330. ILS Yankee runway 16 right approach and ILS Yankee runway 16 left approach. Using runway 16 right and 16 left. Departure frequency 124.2. Parallel approaches in progress. Runway 16 left and tree 4 right will be closed. From 1410. Wind 170 degrees 4 knots. Visibility tree 0 kilometers. View 2,000 feet cumulus. Temperature 23. Dew point 21. QNH 1016 hectopascals. Tree 002 inches. Advise you have information, Papa. Nalita International Airport information, Papa. 13330. ILS Yankee runway 16 right approach and ILS Yankee runway 16 left approach.
using runway 16 right and 16 left. Departure frequency 124.2. Parallel approaches in progress. Runway 16 left and 34 right will be closed. From 1410. Wind 170 degrees 4 knots. Visibility 30 kilometers. View 2000 feet cumulus. Temperature 23. Dew point 21. QNH 1016 hectopascals. 3002 inches. Advise you have information Papa. Nalita International Airport information Papa. 1330. ILS Yankee runway 16 right approach and ILS Yankee runway 16 left approach. Using runway 16 right and 16 left. Departure frequency 124.2. Parallel approaches in progress. Runway 16 left and 34 right will be closed. From 1410. Wind 170 degrees 4 knots. Visibility 30 kilometers. View 2000 feet cumulus. Temperature 23. Dew point 21. QNH 1016 hectopascals. 3002 inches. Advise you have information Papa. Nalita International Airport information Quebec. 1400. ILS Yankee runway 16 right approach. Using runway 16 right. Departure frequency 124.2. Runway 16 left and 34 right will be closed. From 1410. Wind 170 degrees 5 knots. Visibility 10 kilometers. View 1600 feet cloud type unknown. Temperature 22. Dew point 21. QNH 1016 hectopascals. 3000 inches. Advise you have information Quebec. Nalita International Airport information Quebec. 1400. ILS Yankee runway 16 right approach. Using runway 16 right. Departure frequency 124.2. Runway 16 left and 34 right will be closed. From 1410. Wind 170 degrees 5 knots. Visibility 10 kilometers. View 1600 feet cloud type unknown. Temperature 22. Dew point 21. QNH 1016 hectopascals. 3000 inches. Advise you have information Quebec. Nalita International Airport information Quebec. 1400. ILS Yankee runway 16 right approach. Using runway 16 right. Departure frequency 124.2. Runway 16 left and 34 right will be closed. From 1410. Wind 170 degrees 5 knots. Visibility 10 kilometers. View 1600 feet cloud type unknown. Temperature 22. Dew point 21. QNH 1016 hectopascals. 3000 inches. Advise you have information Quebec. Nalita International Airport information Quebec. 1400. ILS Yankee runway 16 right approach. Using runway 16 right. Departure frequency 124.2. Runway 16 left and 34 right will be closed. From 1410. Wind 170 degrees 5 knots. Visibility 10 kilometers. View 1600 feet cloud type unknown. Temperature 22. Dew point 21. QNH 1016 hectopascals. 3000 inches. Advise you have information Quebec. Nalita International Airport information Quebec. 1400. ILS Yankee runway 16 right approach.
using runway 16 right. Departure frequency 124.2. Runway 16 left and 34 right will be closed. From 1410. Wind 170 degrees 5 knots. Visibility 10 kilometers. View 1,600 feet. Cloud type unknown. Temperature 22. Dew point 21. QNH 1016 hectopascals. Tree 000 inches. Advise you have information Quebec. Nalitra International Airport information Quebec. 1400. ILS Yankee runway 16 right approach. Using runway 16 right. Departure frequency 124.2. Runway 16 left and 34 right will be closed. From 1410. Wind 170 degrees 5 knots. Visibility 10 kilometers. View 1600 feet. Cloud type unknown. Temperature 22. Dew point 21. QNH 1016 hectopascals. Tree 000 inches. Advise you have information Quebec. Nalitra International Airport information Quebec. 1400. ILS Yankee runway 16 right approach. Using runway 16 right. Departure frequency 124.2. Runway 16 left and 34 right will be closed. From 1410. Wind 170 degrees 5 knots. Visibility 10 kilometers. View 1600 feet. Cloud type unknown. Temperature 22. Dew point 21. QNH 1016 hectopascals. Tree 000 inches. Advise you have information Quebec. Nalitra International Airport information Quebec. 1400. ILS Yankee runway 16 right approach. Using runway 16 right. Departure frequency 124.2. Runway 16 left and 34 right will be closed. From 1410. Wind 170 degrees 5 knots. Visibility 10 kilometers. View 1600 feet. Cloud type unknown. Temperature 22. Dew point 21. QNH 1016 hectopascals. Tree 000 inches. Advise you have information Quebec. Nalitra International Airport information Quebec. 1400. ILS Yankee runway 16 right approach. Using runway 16 right. Departure frequency 124.2. Runway 16 left and 34 right will be closed. From 1410. Wind 170 degrees 5 knots. Visibility 10 kilometers. View 1600 feet. Cloud type unknown. Temperature 22. Dew point 21. QNH 1016 hectopascals. Tree 000 inches. Advise you have information Quebec. Nalitra International Airport information Quebec. 1400. ILS Yankee runway 16 right approach. Using runway 16 right. Departure frequency 124.2. Runway 16 left and 34 right will be closed. From 1410. Wind 170 degrees 5 knots. Visibility 10 kilometers. View 1600 feet. Cloud type unknown. Temperature 22. Dew point 21. QNH 1016 hectopascals. Tree 000 inches. Advise you have information Quebec. Nalitra International Airport information Quebec. 1400. ILS Yankee runway 16 right approach. Using runway 16 right. Departure frequency 124.2. Runway 16 left and 34 right will be closed.
from 1410. Wind 170 degrees 5 knots. Visibility 10 kilometers. View 1,600 feet. Cloud type unknown. Temperature 22. Dew point 21. QNH 1016 hectopascals. Tree 000 inches. Advise you have information Quebec. Nalitra International Airport information Romeo. 1400. ILS Yankee runway 16 right approach. Using runway 16 right. Departure frequency 124.2. Runway 16 left and tree 4 right closed. Until 2030. Runway 16 right and tree 4 left will be closed. From 1510. Accept aircraft with prior permission. Wind 170 degrees 5 knots. Visibility 10 kilometers. View 1,600 feet. Cloud type unknown. Temperature 22. Dew point 21. QNH 1016 hectopascals. Tree 000 inches. Advise you have information Romeo. Nalitra International Airport information Romeo. 1400. ILS Yankee runway 16 right approach. Using runway 16 right. Departure frequency 124.2. Runway 16 left and tree 4 right closed. Until 2030. Runway 16 right and tree 4 left will be closed. From 1510. Accept aircraft with prior permission. Wind 170 degrees 5 knots. Visibility 10 kilometers. View 1,600 feet. Cloud type unknown. Temperature 22. Dew point 21. QNH 1016 hectopascals. Tree 000 inches. Advise you have information Romeo. Nalitra International Airport information Romeo. 1400. ILS Yankee runway 16 right approach. Using runway 16 right. Departure frequency 124.2. Runway 16 left and tree 4 right closed. Until 2030. Runway 16 right and tree 4 left will be closed. From 1510. Accept aircraft with prior permission. Wind 170 degrees 5 knots. Visibility 10 kilometers. View 1,600 feet. Cloud type unknown. Temperature 22. Dew point 21. QNH 1016 hectopascals. Tree 000 inches. Advise you have information Romeo. Nalitra International Airport information Romeo. 1400. ILS Yankee runway 16 right approach. Using runway 16 right. Departure frequency 124.2. Runway 16 left and tree 4 right closed. Until 2030. Runway 16 right and tree 4 left will be closed. From 1510. Accept aircraft with prior permission. Wind 170 degrees 5 knots. Visibility 10 kilometers. View 1,600 feet. Cloud type unknown. Temperature 22. Dew point 21. QNH 1016 hectopascals. Tree 000 inches. Advise you have information Romeo. Nalitra International Airport information Romeo. 1400. ILS Yankee runway 16 right approach. Using runway 16 right. Departure frequency 124.2. Runway 16 left and tree 4 right closed. Until 2030. Runway 16 right and tree 4 left will be closed. From 1510. Accept aircraft with prior permission. Wind 170 degrees 5 knots. Visibility 10 kilometers. View 1,600 feet. Cloud type unknown.
temperature 22, dew point 21. QNH 1016 hectopascals, tree 000 inches. Advise you have information, Romeo. Nalita International Airport information, Romeo. 1400. ILS Yankee runway 16 right approach. Using runway 16 right. Departure frequency 124.2. Runway 16 left and tree 4 right closed. Until 2030. Runway 16 right and tree 4 left will be closed. From 1510. Accept aircraft with prior permission. Wind 170 degrees 5 knots. Visibility 10 kilometers. View 1,600 feet. Cloud type unknown. Temperature 22. Dew point 21. QNH 1016 hectopascals. Tree 000 inches. Advise you have information, Romeo. Nalita International Airport information, Romeo. 1400. ILS Yankee runway 16 right approach. Using runway 16 right. Departure frequency 124.2. Runway 16 left and tree 4 right closed. Until 2030. Runway 16 right and tree 4 left will be closed. From 1510. Accept aircraft with prior permission. Wind 170 degrees 5 knots. Visibility 10 kilometers. View 1,600 feet. Cloud type unknown. Temperature 22. Dew point 21. QNH 1016 hectopascals. Tree 000 inches. Advise you have information, Romeo. Nalita International Airport information, Romeo. 1400. ILS Yankee runway 16 right approach. Using runway 16 right. Departure frequency 124.2. Runway 16 left and tree 4 right closed. Until 2030. Runway 16 right and tree 4 left will be closed. From 1510. Accept aircraft with prior permission. Wind 170 degrees 5 knots. Visibility 10 kilometers. View 1,600 feet. Cloud type unknown. Temperature 22. Dew point 21. QNH 1016 hectopascals. Tree 000 inches. Advise you have information, Romeo. Nalita International Airport information, Romeo. 1400. ILS Yankee runway 16 right approach. Using runway 16 right. Departure frequency 124.2. Runway 16 left and tree 4 right closed. Until 2030. Runway 16 right and tree 4 left will be closed. From 1510. Accept aircraft with prior permission. Wind 170 degrees 5 knots. Visibility 10 kilometers. View 1,600 feet. Cloud type unknown. Temperature 22. Dew point 21. QNH 1016 hectopascals. Tree 000 inches. Advise you have information, Romeo. Nalita International Airport information, Romeo. 1400. ILS Yankee runway 16 right approach. Using runway 16 right. Departure frequency 124.2. Runway 16 left and tree 4 right closed. Until 2030. Runway 16 right and tree 4 left will be closed. From 1510. Accept aircraft with prior permission. Wind 170 degrees 5 knots. Visibility 10 kilometers. View 1,600 feet. Cloud type unknown. Temperature 22. Dew point 21. QNH 1016 hectopascals. Tree 000 inches. Advise you have information, Romeo.
Now Litra International Airport Information Romeo. 1400. ILS Yankee runway 16 right approach. Using runway 16 right. Departure frequency 124.2. Runway 16 left and 34 right closed. Until 2030. Runway 16 right and 34 left will be closed. From 1510. Accept aircraft with prior permission. Wind 170 degrees 5 knots. Visibility 10 kilometers. View 1,600 feet. Cloud type unknown. Temperature 22. Dew point 21. QNH 1016 hectopascals. Tree 000 inches. Advise you have information Romeo. Now Litra International Airport information Romeo. 1400. ILS Yankee runway 16 right approach. Using runway 16 right. Departure frequency 124.2. Runway 16 left and 34 right closed. Until 2030. Runway 16 right and 34 left will be closed. From 1510. Accept aircraft with prior permission. Wind 170 degrees 5 knots. Visibility 10 kilometers. View 1,600 feet. Cloud type unknown. Temperature 22. Dew point 21. QNH 1016 hectopascals. Tree 000 inches. Advise you have information Romeo. Now Litra International Airport information Romeo. 1400. ILS Yankee runway 16 right approach. Using runway 16 right. Departure frequency 124.2. Runway 16 left and 34 right closed. Until 2030. Runway 16 right and 34 left will be closed. From 1510. Accept aircraft with prior permission. Wind 170 degrees 5 knots. Visibility 10 kilometers. View 1,600 feet. Cloud type unknown. Temperature 22. Dew point 21. QNH 1016 hectopascals. Tree 000 inches. Advise you have information Romeo. Now Litra International Airport information Romeo. 1400. ILS Yankee runway 16 right approach. Using runway 16 right. Departure frequency 124.2. Runway 16 left and 34 right closed. Until 2030. Runway 16 right and 34 left will be closed. From 1510. Accept aircraft with prior permission. Wind 170 degrees 5 knots. Visibility 10 kilometers. View 1,600 feet. Cloud type unknown. Temperature 22. Dew point 21. QNH 1016 hectopascals. Tree 000 inches. Advise you have information Romeo. Now Litra International Airport information Romeo. 1400. ILS Yankee runway 16 right approach. Using runway 16 right. Departure frequency 124.2. Runway 16 left and 34 right closed. Until 2030. Runway 16 right and 34 left will be closed. From 1510. Accept aircraft with prior permission. Wind 170 degrees 5 knots. Visibility 10 kilometers. View 1,600 feet. Cloud type unknown. Temperature 22. Dew point 21. QNH 1016 hectopascals. Tree 000 inches. Advise you have information Romeo. Now Litra International Airport information Romeo. 1400. ILS Yankee runway 16 right approach. Using runway 16 right.
departure frequency 124.2. Runway 16 left and 34 right closed. Until 2030. Runway 16 right and 34 left will be closed. From 1510. Except aircraft with prior permission. Wind 170 degrees 5 knots. Visibility 10 kilometers. View 1,600 feet. Cloud type unknown. Temperature 22. Dew point 21. QNH 1016 hectopascals. Tree 000 inches. Advise you have information, Romeo. Nalitra International Airport information, Romeo. 1400. ILS Yankee runway 16 right approach. Using runway 16 right. Departure frequency 124.2. Runway 16 left and 34 right closed. Until 2030. Runway 16 right and 34 left will be closed. From 1510. Except aircraft with prior permission. Wind 170 degrees 5 knots. Visibility 10 kilometers. View 1600 feet. Cloud type unknown. Temperature 22. Dew point 21. QNH 1016 hectopascals. Tree 000 inches. Advise you have information, Romeo. Nalitra International Airport information, Romeo. 1400. ILS Yankee runway 16 right approach. Using runway 16 right. Departure frequency 124.2. Runway 16 left and 34 right closed. Until 2030. Runway 16 right and 34 left will be closed. From 1510. Except aircraft with prior permission. Wind 170 degrees 5 knots. Visibility 10 kilometers. View 1600 feet. Cloud type unknown. Temperature 22. Dew point 21. QNH 1016 hectopascals. Tree 000 inches. Advise you have information, Romeo. Nalitra International Airport information, Romeo. 1400. ILS Yankee runway 16 right approach. Using runway 16 right. Departure frequency 124.2. Runway 16 left and 34 right closed. Until 2030. Runway 16 right and 34 left will be closed. From 1510. Except aircraft with prior permission. Wind 170 degrees 5 knots. Visibility 10 kilometers. View 1600 feet. Cloud type unknown. Temperature 22. Dew point 21. QNH 1016 hectopascals. Tree 000 inches. Advise you have information, Romeo. Nalitra International Airport information, Romeo. 1400. ILS Yankee runway 16 right approach. Using runway 16 right. Departure frequency 124.2. Runway 16 left and 34 right closed. Until 2030. Runway 16 right and 34 left will be closed. From 1510. Except aircraft with prior permission. Wind 170 degrees 5 knots. Visibility 10 kilometers. View 1600 feet. Cloud type unknown. Temperature 22. Dew point 21. QNH 1016 hectopascals. Tree 000 inches. Advise you have information, Romeo. Nalitra International Airport information, Romeo. 1400. ILS Yankee runway 16 right approach. Using runway 16 right. Departure frequency 124.2. Runway 16 left and 34 right closed. Until 2030. Runway 16 right and 34 left will be closed.
from 1510. Accept aircraft with prior permission.

runway 16 left and tree 4 right closed. Until 2030. Runway 16 right and tree 4 left will be closed. From 1510. Accept aircraft with prior permission. Wind 170 degrees 5 knots. Visibility 10 kilometers. View 1,600 feet. Cloud type unknown. Temperature 22. Dew point 21. QNH 1016 hectopascals. Tree 000 inches. Advise you have information, Romeo. Nalitra International Airport information, Sierra. 1430. ILS Yankee runway 16 right approach. Using runway 16 right. Departure frequency 124.2. Runway 16 left and tree 4 right closed. Until 2030. Runway 16 right and tree 4 left will be closed. From 1510. Accept aircraft with prior permission. Wind 180 degrees 4 knots. Visibility 10 kilometers. No cloud detected. Temperature 22. Dew point 21. QNH 1016 hectopascals. Tree 001 inches. Advise you have information, Sierra. Nalitra International Airport information, Sierra. 1430. ILS Yankee runway 16 right approach. Using runway 16 right. Departure frequency 124.2. Runway 16 left and tree 4 right closed. Until 2030. Runway 16 right and tree 4 left will be closed. From 1510. Accept aircraft with prior permission. Wind 180 degrees 4 knots. Visibility 10 kilometers. No cloud detected. Temperature 22. Dew point 21. QNH 1016 hectopascals. Tree 001 inches. Advise you have information, Sierra. Nalitra International Airport information, Sierra. 1430. ILS Yankee runway 16 right approach. Using runway 16 right. Departure frequency 124.2. Runway 16 left and tree 4 right closed. Until 2030. Runway 16 right and tree 4 left will be closed. From 1510. Accept aircraft with prior permission. Wind 180 degrees 4 knots. Visibility 10 kilometers. No cloud detected. Temperature 22. Dew point 21. QNH 1016 hectopascals. Tree 001 inches. Advise you have information, Sierra. Nalitra International Airport information, Sierra. 1430. ILS Yankee runway 16 right approach. Using runway 16 right. Departure frequency 124.2. Runway 16 left and tree 4 right closed. Until 2030. Runway 16 right and tree 4 left will be closed. From 1510. Accept aircraft with prior permission. Wind 180 degrees 4 knots. Visibility 10 kilometers. No cloud detected. Temperature 22. Dew point 21. QNH 1016 hectopascals. Tree 001 inches. Advise you have information, Sierra. Nalitra International Airport information, Sierra. 1430. ILS Yankee runway 16 right approach. Using runway 16 right. Departure frequency 124.2. Runway 16 left and tree 4 right closed. Until 2030. Runway 16 right and tree 4 left will be closed. From 1510. Accept aircraft with prior permission. Wind 180 degrees 4 knots. Visibility 10.

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Runway 16 right and tree 4 left and 16 left and tree 4 right closed. Until 2030. Using runway will be 16 right and 16 left from 2030. Wind 190 degrees 4 knots. Visibility 10 kilometers. No cloud detected. Temperature 22. Dew point 21. QNH 1015 hectopascals 29 or 9 or 7 inches. Advise you have information alpha. Nalitra International Airport Information Alpha. 2000. Runway 16 right and tree 4 left and 16 left and tree 4 right closed. Until 2030. Using runway will be 16 right and 16 left from 2030. Wind 190 degrees 4 knots. Visibility 10 kilometers. No cloud detected. Temperature 22. Dew point 21. QNH 1015 hectopascals 29 or 9 or 7 inches. Advise you have information alpha. Nalitra International Airport Information Alpha. 2000. Runway 16 right and tree 4 left and 16 left and tree 4 right closed. Until 2030. Using runway will be 16 right and 16 left from 2030. Wind 190 degrees 4 knots. Visibility 10 kilometers. No cloud detected. Temperature 22. Dew point 21. QNH 1015 hectopascals 29 or 9 or 7 inches. Advise you have information alpha. Nalitra International Airport Information Alpha.
2000. Runway 16 right and 34 left and 16 left and 34 right closed. Until 2030. Using runway will be 16 right and 16 left from 2030. Wind 190 degrees 4 knots. Visibility 10 kilometers. No cloud detected. Temperature 22. Dew point 21. QNH 1015 hectopascals 29 or 9 or 7 inches. Advise you have information alpha. Nalitra International Airport information alpha. 2000. Runway 16 right and 34 left and 16 left and 34 right closed. Until 2030. Using runway will be 16 right and 16 left from 2030. Wind 190 degrees 4 knots. Visibility 10 kilometers. No cloud detected. Temperature 22. Dew point 21. QNH 1015 hectopascals 29 or 9 or 7 inches. Advise you have information alpha. Nalitra International Airport information alpha. 2000. Runway 16 right and 34 left and 16 left and 34 right closed. Until 2030. Using runway will be 16 right and 16 left from 2030. Wind 190 degrees 4 knots. Visibility 10 kilometers. No cloud detected. Temperature 22. Dew point 21. QNH 1015 hectopascals 29 or 9 or 7 inches. Advise you have information alpha. Nalitra International Airport information alpha. 2000. Runway 16 right and 34 left and 16 left and 34 right closed. Until 2030. Using runway will be 16 right and 16 left from 2030. Wind 190 degrees 4 knots. Visibility 10 kilometers. No cloud detected. Temperature 22. Dew point 21. QNH 1015 hectopascals 29 or 9 or 7 inches. Advise you have information alpha. Nalitra International Airport information alpha. 2000. Runway 16 right and 34 left and 16 left and 34 right closed. Until 2030. Using runway will be 16 right and 16 left from 2030. Wind 190 degrees 4 knots. Visibility 10 kilometers. No cloud detected. Temperature 22. Dew point 21. QNH 1015 hectopascals 29 or 9 or 7 inches. Advise you have information alpha. Nalitra International Airport information alpha. 2000. Runway 16 right and 34 left and 16 left and 34 right closed. Until 2030. Using runway will be 16 right and 16 left from 2030. Wind 190 degrees 4 knots. Visibility 10 kilometers. No cloud detected. Temperature 22. Dew point 21. QNH 1015 hectopascals 29 or 9 or 7 inches. Advise you have information alpha. Nalitra International Airport information alpha. 2000. Runway 16 right and 34 left and 16 left and 34 right closed. Until 2030. Using runway will be 16 right and 16 left from 2030. Wind 190 degrees 4 knots. Visibility 10 kilometers. No cloud detected. Temperature 22. Dew point 21. QNH 1015 hectopascals 29 or 9 or 7 inches. Advise you have information alpha. Nalitra International Airport information alpha. 2000. Runway 16 right and 34 left and 16 left and 34 right closed. Until 2030.
using runway will be 16 right and 16 left from 2030. Wind 1900 degrees 4 knots. Visibility 10 kilometers. No cloud detected. Temperature 22. Dew point 21. QNH 1015 hectopascals 2997 inches. Advise you have information alpha. Na Litra International Airport information alpha. 2000. Runway 16 right and 34 left and 16 left and 34 right closed. Until 2030. Using runway will be 16 right and 16 left from 2030. Wind 1900 degrees 4 knots. Visibility 10 kilometers. No cloud detected. Temperature 22. Dew point 21. QNH 1015 hectopascals 2997 inches. Advise you have information alpha. Na Litra International Airport information alpha. 2000. Runway 16 right and 34 left and 16 left and 34 right closed. Until 2030. Using runway will be 16 right and 16 left from 2030. Wind 1900 degrees 4 knots. Visibility 10 kilometers. No cloud detected. Temperature 22. Dew point 21. QNH 1015 hectopascals 2997 inches. Advise you have information alpha. Na Litra International Airport information alpha. 2000. Runway 16 right and 34 left and 16 left and 34 right closed. Until 2030. Using runway will be 16 right and 16 left from 2030. Wind 1900 degrees 4 knots. Visibility 10 kilometers. No cloud detected. Temperature 22. Dew point 21. QNH 1015 hectopascals 2997 inches. Advise you have information alpha. Na Litra International Airport information alpha. 2000. Runway 16 right and 34 left and 16 left and 34 right closed. Until 2030. Using runway will be 16 right and 16 left from 2030. Wind 1900 degrees 4 knots. Visibility 10 kilometers. No cloud detected. Temperature 22. Dew point 21. QNH 1015 hectopascals 2997 inches. Advise you have information alpha. Na Litra International Airport information alpha. 2000. Runway 16 right and 34 left and 16 left and 34 right closed. Until 2030. Using runway will be 16 right and 16 left from 2030. Wind 1900 degrees 4 knots. Visibility 10 kilometers. No cloud detected. Temperature 22. Dew point 21. QNH 1015 hectopascals 2997 inches. Advise you have information alpha. Na Litra International Airport information alpha. 2000. Runway 16 right and 34 left and 16 left and 34 right closed. Until 2030. Using runway will be 16 right and 16 left from 2030. Wind 1900 degrees 4 knots. Visibility 10 kilometers. No cloud detected. Temperature 22. Dew point 21. QNH 1015 hectopascals 2997 inches. Advise you have information alpha. Na Litra International Airport information alpha. 2000. Runway 16 right and 34 left and 16 left and 34 right closed. Until 2030. Using runway will be 16 right and 16 left from 2030. Wind 1900 degrees 4 knots. Visibility 10 kilometers.
No cloud detected. Temperature 22. Dew point 21. QNH 1015 hectopascals 29 or 9 or 7 inches. Advise you have information alpha. Na Litra International Airport information alpha. 2000. Runway 16 right and tree 4 left and 16 left and tree 4 right closed. Until 2030. Using runway will be 16 right and 16 left from 2030. Wind 190 degrees 4 knots. Visibility 10 kilometers. No cloud detected. Temperature 22. Dew point 21. QNH 1015 hectopascals 29 or 9 or 7 inches. Advise you have information alpha. Na Litra International Airport information alpha. 2000. Runway 16 right and tree 4 left and 16 left and tree 4 right closed. Until 2030. Using runway will be 16 right and 16 left from 2030. Wind 190 degrees 4 knots. Visibility 10 kilometers. No cloud detected. Temperature 22. Dew point 21. QNH 1015 hectopascals 29 or 9 or 7 inches. Advise you have information alpha. Na Litra International Airport information alpha. 2000. Runway 16 right and tree 4 left and 16 left and tree 4 right closed. Until 2030. Using runway will be 16 right and 16 left from 2030. Wind 190 degrees 4 knots. Visibility 10 kilometers. No cloud detected. Temperature 22. Dew point 21. QNH 1015 hectopascals 29 or 9 or 7 inches. Advise you have information alpha. Na Litra International Airport information alpha. 2000. Runway 16 right and tree 4 left and 16 left and tree 4 right closed. Until 2030. Using runway will be 16 right and 16 left from 2030. Wind 190 degrees 4 knots. Visibility 10 kilometers. No cloud detected. Temperature 22. Dew point 21. QNH 1015 hectopascals 29 or 9 or 7 inches. Advise you have information alpha. Na Litra International Airport information alpha. 2000. Runway 16 right and tree 4 left and 16 left and tree 4 right closed. Until 2030. Using runway will be 16 right and 16 left from 2030. Wind 190 degrees 4 knots. Visibility 10 kilometers. No cloud detected. Temperature 22. Dew point 21. QNH 1015 hectopascals 29 or 9 or 7 inches. Advise you have information alpha. Na Litra International Airport information alpha. 2000. Runway 16 right and tree 4 left and 16 left and tree 4 right closed. Until 2030. Using runway will be 16 right and 16 left from 2030. Wind 190 degrees 4 knots. Visibility 10 kilometers. No cloud detected. Temperature 22. Dew point 21. QNH 1015 hectopascals 29 or 9 or 7 inches. Advise you have information alpha. Na Litra International Airport information alpha. 2000. Runway 16 right and tree 4 left and 16 left and tree 4 right closed. Until 2030. Using runway will be 16 right and 16 left from 2030. Wind 190 degrees 4 knots. Visibility 10 kilometers. No cloud detected. Temperature 22. Dew point 21. QNH 1015 hectopascals 29 or 9 or 7 inches.
advise you have information alpha. Now, Litra International Airport, information alpha. 2000. Runway 16 right and 34 left and 16 left and 34 right closed. Until 2030. Using runway will be 16 right and 16 left from 2030. Wind 190 degrees 4 knots. Visibility 10 kilometers. No cloud detected. Temperature 22. Dew point 21. QNH 1015 hectopascals 2997 inches. Advise you have information alpha. Now Litra International Airport information alpha. 2000. Runway 16 right and 34 left and 16 left and 34 right closed. Until 2030. Using runway will be 16 right and 16 left from 2030. Wind 190 degrees 4 knots. Visibility 10 kilometers. No cloud detected. Temperature 22. Dew point 21. QNH 1015 hectopascals 2997 inches. Advise you have information alpha. Now Litra International Airport information alpha. 2000. Runway 16 right and 34 left and 16 left and 34 right closed. Until 2030. Using runway will be 16 right and 16 left from 2030. Wind 190 degrees 4 knots. Visibility 10 kilometers. No cloud detected. Temperature 22. Dew point 21. QNH 1015 hectopascals 2997 inches. Advise you have information alpha. Now Litra International Airport information alpha. 2000. Runway 16 right and 34 left and 16 left and 34 right closed. Until 2030. Using runway will be 16 right and 16 left from 2030. Wind 190 degrees 4 knots. Visibility 10 kilometers. No cloud detected. Temperature 22. Dew point 21. QNH 1015 hectopascals 2997 inches. Advise you have information alpha. Now Litra International Airport information alpha. 2000. Runway 16 right and 34 left and 16 left and 34 right closed. Until 2030. Using runway will be 16 right and 16 left from 2030. Wind 190 degrees 4 knots. Visibility 10 kilometers. No cloud detected. Temperature 22. Dew point 21. QNH 1015 hectopascals 2997 inches. Advise you have information alpha. Now Litra International Airport information alpha. 2000. Runway 16 right and 34 left and 16 left and 34 right closed. Until 2030. Using runway will be 16 right and 16 left from 2030. Wind 190 degrees 4 knots. Visibility 10 kilometers. No cloud detected. Temperature 22. Dew point 21. QNH 1015 hectopascals 2997 inches. Advise you have information alpha. Now Litra International Airport information alpha. 2000. Runway 16 right and 34 left and 16 left and 34 right closed. Until 2030. Using runway will be 16 right and 16 left from 2030. Wind 190 degrees 4 knots. Visibility 10 kilometers. No cloud detected. Temperature 22. Dew point 21. QNH 1015 hectopascals 2997 inches. Advise you have information alpha. Now Litra International Airport information alpha. 2000.
runway 16 right and tree 4 left and 16 left and tree 4 right closed until 2030. Using runway will be 16 right and 16 left from 2030. Wind 190 degrees 4 knots. Visibility 10 kilometers. No cloud detected. Temperature 22. Dew point 21. QNH 1015 hectopascals 2997 inches. Advise you have information alpha. Now Litra International Airport information alpha. 2000. Runway 16 right and tree 4 left and 16 left and tree 4 right closed. Until 2030. Using runway will be 16 right and 16 left from 2030. Wind 190 degrees 4 knots. Visibility 10 kilometers. No cloud detected. Temperature 22. Dew point 21. QNH 1015 hectopascals 29907 inches. Advise you have information alpha. Now Litra International Airport information alpha. 2000. Runway 16 right and tree 4 left and 16 left and tree 4 right closed. Until 2030. Using runway will be 16 right and 16 left from 2030. Wind 190 degrees 4 knots. Visibility 10 kilometers. No cloud detected. Temperature 22. Dew point 21. QNH 1015 hectopascals 29907 inches. Advise you have information alpha. Now Litra International Airport information alpha. 2000. Runway 16 right and tree 4 left and 16 left and tree 4 right closed. Until 2030. Using runway will be 16 right and 16 left from 2030. Wind 190 degrees 4 knots. Visibility 10 kilometers. No cloud detected. Temperature 22. Dew point 21. QNH 1015 hectopascals 29907 inches. Advise you have information alpha. Now Litra International Airport information alpha. 2000. Runway 16 right and tree 4 left and 16 left and tree 4 right closed. Until 2030. Using runway will be 16 right and 16 left from 2030. Wind 190 degrees 4 knots. Visibility 10 kilometers. No cloud detected. Temperature 22. Dew point 21. QNH 1015 hectopascals 29907 inches. Advise you have information alpha. Now Litra International Airport information alpha. 2000. Runway 16 right and tree 4 left and 16 left and tree 4 right closed. Until 2030. Using runway will be 16 right and 16 left from 2030. Wind 190 degrees 4 knots. Visibility 10 kilometers. No cloud detected. Temperature 22. Dew point 21. QNH 1015 hectopascals 29907 inches. Advise you have information alpha. Now Litra International Airport information alpha. 2000. Runway 16 right and tree 4 left and 16 left and tree 4 right closed. Until 2030. Using runway will be 16 right and 16 left from 2030. Wind 190 degrees 4 knots. Visibility 10 kilometers. No cloud detected. Temperature 22. Dew point 21. QNH 1015 hectopascals 29907 inches. Advise you have information alpha. Now Litra International Airport information alpha. 2000. Runway 16 right and tree 4 left and 16 left and tree 4 right closed. Until 2030. Using runway will be 16 right and 16 left from 2030.
Wind 190 degrees 4 knots. Visibility 10 kilometers. No cloud detected. Temperature 22. Dew point 21. QNH 1015 hectopascals 29 or 9 or 7 inches. Advise you have information alpha. Nalitra International Airport information alpha. 2000. Runway 16 right and tree 4 left and 16 left and tree 4 right closed. Until 2030. Using runway will be 16 right and 16 left from 2030. Wind 190 degrees 4 knots. Visibility 10 kilometers. No cloud detected. Temperature 22. Dew point 21. QNH 1015 hectopascals 29 or 9 or 7 inches. Advise you have information alpha. Nalitra International Airport information alpha. 2000. Runway 16 right and tree 4 left and 16 left and tree 4 right closed. Until 2030. Using runway will be 16 right and 16 left from 2030. Wind 190 degrees 4 knots. Visibility 10 kilometers. No cloud detected. Temperature 22. Dew point 21. QNH 1015 hectopascals 29 or 9 or 7 inches. Advise you have information alpha. Nalitra International Airport information alpha. 2000. Runway 16 right and tree 4 left and 16 left and tree 4 right closed. Until 2030. Using runway will be 16 right and 16 left from 2030. Wind 190 degrees 4 knots. Visibility 10 kilometers. No cloud detected. Temperature 22. Dew point 21. QNH 1015 hectopascals 29 or 9 or 7 inches. Advise you have information alpha. Nalitra International Airport information Bravo. 2030. ILS Yankee runway 16 left approach. Landing runway 16 left. Departure runway 16 right. Departure frequency 124.2. Wind 180 degrees 5 knots. Direction variable between 160 and 230 degrees. Visibility 10 kilometers. No cloud detected. Temperature 22. Dew point 22. QNH 1015 hectopascals 29 or 9 or 8 inches. Advise you have information Bravo. Nalitra International Airport information Bravo. 2030. ILS Yankee runway 16 left approach. Landing runway 16 left. Departure runway 16 right. Departure frequency 124.2. Wind 180 degrees 5 knots. Direction variable between 160 and 230 degrees. Visibility 10 kilometers. No cloud detected. Temperature 22. Dew point 22. QNH 1015 hectopascals 29 or 9 or 8 inches. Advise you have information Bravo. Nalitra International Airport information Bravo. 2030. ILS Yankee runway 16 left approach. Landing runway 16 left. Departure runway 16 right. Departure frequency 124.2. Wind 180 degrees 5 knots. Direction variable between 160 and 230 degrees. Visibility 10 kilometers.

International Airport Information Bravo 2030 ILS Yankee Runway 16 left approach Landing Runway 16 left Departure Runway 16 right Departure Frequency 124.2 Wind 180 degrees 5 knots Direction variable between 160 and 230 degrees Visibility 10 kilometers No cloud detected. Temperature 22. Dew point 22. QNH 1015 hectopascals 2998 inches. Advise you have information Bravo. Nalita International Airport information Bravo. 2030. ILS Yankee runway 16 left approach. Landing runway 16 left. Departure runway 16 right. Departure frequency 124.2. Wind 180 degrees 5 knots. Direction variable between 160 and 230 degrees. Visibility 10 kilometers. No cloud detected. Temperature 22. Dew point 22. QNH 1015 hectopascals 2998 inches. Advise you have information Bravo. Nalita International Airport information Bravo. 2030. ILS Yankee runway 16 left approach. Landing runway 16 left. Departure runway 16 right. Departure frequency 124.2. Wind 180 degrees 5 knots. Direction variable between 160 and 230 degrees. Visibility 10 kilometers. No cloud detected. Temperature 22. Dew point 22. QNH 1015 hectopascals 2998 inches. Advise you have information Bravo. Nalita International Airport information Bravo. 2030. ILS Yankee runway 16 left approach. Landing runway 16 left. Departure runway 16 right. Departure frequency 124.2. Wind 180 degrees 5 knots. Direction variable between 160 and 230 degrees. Visibility 10 kilometers. No cloud detected. Temperature 22. Dew point 22. QNH 1015 hectopascals 2998 inches. Advise you have information Bravo. Nalita International Airport information Bravo. 2030. ILS Yankee runway 16 left approach. Landing runway 16 left. Departure runway 16 right. Departure frequency 124.2. Wind 180 degrees 5 knots. Direction variable between 160 and 230 degrees. Visibility 10 kilometers. No cloud detected. Temperature 22. Dew point 22. QNH 1015 hectopascals 2998 inches. Advise you have information Bravo. Nalita International Airport information Bravo. 2030. ILS Yankee runway 16 left approach. Landing runway 16 left. Departure runway 16 right. Departure frequency 124.2. Wind 180 degrees 5 knots. Direction variable between 160 and 230 degrees. Visibility 10 kilometers. No cloud detected. Temperature 22. Dew point 22. QNH 1015 hectopascals 2998 inches. Advise you have information Bravo. Nalita International Airport information Bravo. 2030. ILS Yankee runway 16 left approach. Landing runway 16 left. Departure runway 16 right. Departure frequency 124.2.
Wind 180 degrees 5 knots. Direction variable between 160 and 230 degrees. Visibility 10 kilometers. No cloud detected. Temperature 22. Dew point 22. QNH 1015 hectopascals 29 or 9 or 8 inches. Advise you have information Bravo. Nalitra International Airport information Bravo. 2030. ILS Yankee runway 16 left approach. Landing runway 16 left. Departure runway 16 right. Departure frequency 124.2. Wind 180 degrees 5 knots. Direction variable between 160 and 230 degrees. Visibility 10 kilometers. No cloud detected. Temperature 22. Dew point 22. QNH 1015 hectopascals 29 or 9 or 8 inches. Advise you have information Bravo. Nalitra International Airport information Bravo. 2030. ILS Yankee runway 16 left approach. Landing runway 16 left. Departure runway 16 right. Departure frequency 124.2. Wind 180 degrees 5 knots. Direction variable between 160 and 230 degrees. Visibility 10 kilometers. No cloud detected. Temperature 22. Dew point 22. QNH 1015 hectopascals 29 or 9 or 8 inches. Advise you have information Bravo. Nalitra International Airport information Bravo. 2030. ILS Yankee runway 16 left approach. Landing runway 16 left. Departure runway 16 right. Departure frequency 124.2. Wind 180 degrees 5 knots. Direction variable between 160 and 230 degrees. Visibility 10 kilometers. No cloud detected. Temperature 22. Dew point 22. QNH 1015 hectopascals 29 or 9 or 8 inches. Advise you have information Bravo. Nalitra International Airport information Bravo. 2030. ILS Yankee runway 16 left approach. Landing runway 16 left. Departure runway 16 right. Departure frequency 124.2. Wind 180 degrees 5 knots. Direction variable between 160 and 230 degrees. Visibility 10 kilometers. No cloud detected. Temperature 22. Dew point 22. QNH 1015 hectopascals 29 or 9 or 8 inches. Advise you have information Bravo. Nalitra International Airport information Bravo. 2030. ILS Yankee runway 16 left approach. Landing runway 16 left. Departure runway 16 right. Departure frequency 124.2. Wind 180 degrees 5 knots. Direction variable between 160 and 230 degrees. Visibility 10 kilometers. No cloud detected. Temperature 22. Dew point 22. QNH 1015 hectopascals 29 or 9 or 8 inches. Advise you have information Bravo. Nalitra International Airport information Bravo. 2030. ILS Yankee runway 16 left approach. Landing runway 16 left. Departure runway 16 right. Departure frequency 124.2. Wind 180 degrees 5 knots. Direction variable between 160 and 230 degrees. Visibility 10 kilometers. No cloud detected. Temperature 22. Dew point 22. QNH 1015 hectopascals 29 or 9 or 8 inches.
Advise you have information Bravo. Nalita International Airport information Bravo. 2030. ILS Yankee runway 16 left approach. Landing runway 16 left. Departure runway 16 right. Departure frequency 124.2. Wind 180 degrees 5 knots. Direction variable between 160 and 230 degrees. Visibility 10 kilometers. No cloud detected. Temperature 22. Dew point 22. QNH 1015 hectopascals 2998 inches. Advise you have information Bravo. Nalita International Airport information Bravo. 2030. ILS Yankee runway 16 left approach. Landing runway 16 left. Departure runway 16 right. Departure frequency 124.2. Wind 180 degrees 5 knots. Direction variable between 160 and 230 degrees. Visibility 10 kilometers. No cloud detected. Temperature 22. Dew point 22. QNH 1015 hectopascals 2998 inches. Advise you have information Bravo. Nalita International Airport information Bravo. 2030. ILS Yankee runway 16 left approach. Landing runway 16 left. Departure runway 16 right. Departure frequency 124.2. Wind 180 degrees 5 knots. Direction variable between 160 and 230 degrees. Visibility 10 kilometers. No cloud detected. Temperature 22. Dew point 22. QNH 1015 hectopascals 2998 inches. Advise you have information Bravo. Nalita International Airport information Bravo. 2030. ILS Yankee runway 16 left approach. Landing runway 16 left. Departure runway 16 right. Departure frequency 124.2. Wind 180 degrees 5 knots. Direction variable between 160 and 230 degrees. Visibility 10 kilometers. No cloud detected. Temperature 22. Dew point 22. QNH 1015 hectopascals 2998 inches. Advise you have information Bravo. Nalita International Airport information Bravo. 2030. ILS Yankee runway 16 left approach. Landing runway 16 left. Departure runway 16 right. Departure frequency 124.2. Wind 180 degrees 5 knots. Direction variable between 160 and 230 degrees. Visibility 10 kilometers. No cloud detected. Temperature 22. Dew point 22. QNH 1015 hectopascals 2998 inches. Advise you have information Bravo. Nalita International Airport information Bravo. 2030. ILS Yankee runway 16 left approach. Landing runway 16 left. Departure runway 16 right. Departure frequency 124.2. Wind 180 degrees 5 knots. Direction variable between 160 and 230 degrees. Visibility 10 kilometers. No cloud detected. Temperature 22. Dew point 22. QNH 1015 hectopascals 2998 inches. Advise you have information Bravo. Nalita International Airport information Bravo. 2030. ILS Yankee runway 16 left approach. Landing runway 16 left. Departure runway 16 right.
Departure frequency 124.2. Wind 180 degrees 5 knots. Direction variable between 160 and 230 degrees. Visibility 10 kilometers. No cloud detected. Temperature 22. Dew point 22. QNH 1015 hectopascals 29 or 9 or 8 inches. Advise you have information Bravo. Nalitra International Airport information Bravo. 2030. ILS Yankee runway 16 left approach. Landing runway 16 left. Departure runway 16 right. Departure frequency 124.2. Wind 180 degrees 5 knots. Direction variable between 160 and 230 degrees. Visibility 10 kilometers. No cloud detected. Temperature 22. Dew point 22. QNH 1015 hectopascals 29 or 9 or 8 inches. Advise you have information Bravo. Nalitra International Airport information Bravo. 2030. ILS Yankee runway 16 left approach. Landing runway 16 left. Departure runway 16 right. Departure frequency 124.2. Wind 180 degrees 5 knots. Direction variable between 160 and 230 degrees. Visibility 10 kilometers. No cloud detected. Temperature 22. Dew point 22. QNH 1015 hectopascals 29 or 9 or 8 inches. Advise you have information Bravo. Nalitra International Airport information Bravo. 2030. ILS Yankee runway 16 left approach. Landing runway 16 left. Departure runway 16 right. Departure frequency 124.2. Wind 180 degrees 5 knots. Direction variable between 160 and 230 degrees. Visibility 10 kilometers. No cloud detected. Temperature 22. Dew point 22. QNH 1015 hectopascals 29 or 9 or 8 inches. Advise you have information Bravo. Nalitra International Airport information Bravo. 2030. ILS Yankee runway 16 left approach. Landing runway 16 left. Departure runway 16 right. Departure frequency 124.2. Wind 180 degrees 5 knots. Direction variable between 160 and 230 degrees. Visibility 10 kilometers. No cloud detected. Temperature 22. Dew point 22. QNH 1015 hectopascals 29 or 9 or 8 inches. Advise you have information Bravo. Nalitra International Airport information Bravo. 2030. ILS Yankee runway 16 left approach. Landing runway 16 left. Departure runway 16 right. Departure frequency 124.2. Wind 180 degrees 5 knots. Direction variable between 160 and 230 degrees. Visibility 10 kilometers. No cloud detected. Temperature 22. Dew point 22. QNH 1015 hectopascals 29 or 9 or 8 inches. Advise you have information Bravo. Nalitra International Airport information Bravo. 2030. ILS Yankee runway 16 left approach. Landing runway 16 left. Departure runway 16 right. Departure frequency 124.2. Wind 180 degrees 5 knots. Direction variable between 160 and 230 degrees. Visibility 10 kilometers. No cloud detected. Temperature 22. Dew point 22.
QNH1015 Tactapasukos 299 or 8 inches. Advise you have information Bravo. Nalitra International Airport information Bravo. 2030. ILS Yankee runway 16 left approach. Landing runway 16 left. Departure runway 16 right. Departure frequency 124.2. Wind 180 degrees 5 knots. Direction variable between 160 and 230 degrees. Visibility 10 kilometers. No cloud detected. Temperature 22. Dew point 22. QNH1015 Hectopascals 299 or 8 inches. Advise you have information Bravo. Nalitra International Airport information Charlie. 2100. ILS Yankee runway 16 left approach. Landing runway 16 left. Departure runway 16 right. Departure frequency 124.2. Wind 190 degrees 4 knots. Visibility 30 kilometers. View 2000 feet cumulus. Broken heights unknown. Temperature 23. Dew point 22. QNH1015 hectopascals 299 or 8 inches. Advise you have information Charlie. Nalitra International Airport information Charlie. 2100. ILS Yankee runway 16 left approach. Landing runway 16 left. Departure runway 16 right. Departure frequency 124.2. Wind 190 degrees 4 knots. Visibility 30 kilometers. View 2000 feet cumulus. Broken heights unknown. Temperature 23. Dew point 22. QNH1015 hectopascals 299 or 8 inches. Advise you have information Charlie. Nalitra International Airport information Charlie. 2100. ILS Yankee runway 16 left approach. Landing runway 16 left. Departure runway 16 right. Departure frequency 124.2. Wind 190 degrees 4 knots. Visibility 30 kilometers. View 2000 feet cumulus. Broken heights unknown. Temperature 23. Dew point 22. QNH1015 hectopascals 299 or 8 inches. Advise you have information Charlie. Nalitra International Airport information Charlie. 2100. ILS Yankee runway 16 left approach. Landing runway 16 left. Departure runway 16 right. Departure frequency 124.2. Wind 190 degrees 4 knots. Visibility 30 kilometers. View 2000 feet cumulus. Broken heights unknown. Temperature 23. Dew point 22. QNH1015 hectopascals 299 or 8 inches. Advise you have information Charlie. Nalitra International Airport information Charlie. 2100. ILS Yankee runway 16 left approach. Landing runway 16 left. Departure runway 16 right. Departure frequency 124.2. Wind 190 degrees 4 knots. Visibility 30 kilometers. View 2000 feet cumulus. Broken heights unknown. Temperature 23. Dew point 22. QNH1015 hectopascals 299 or 8 inches. Advise you have information Charlie. Nalitra International Airport information Charlie. 2100. ILS Yankee runway 16 left approach. Landing runway 16 left.
Departure runway 16 right. Departure frequency 124.2. Wind 190 degrees 4 knots. Visibility tree 0 kilometers. View 2,000 feet cumulus. Broken heights unknown. Temperature 2 tree. Dew point 22. QNH 1015 hectopascals 2998 inches. Advise you have information, Charlie. Nalitra International Airport information, Charlie. 2100. ILS Yankee runway 16 left approach. Landing runway 16 left. Departure runway 16 right. Departure frequency 124.2. Wind 190 degrees 4 knots. Visibility tree 0 kilometers. View 2,000 feet cumulus. Broken heights unknown. Temperature 2 tree. Dew point 22. QNH 1015 hectopascals 2998 inches. Advise you have information, Charlie. Nalitra International Airport information, Charlie. 2100. ILS Yankee runway 16 left approach. Landing runway 16 left. Departure runway 16 right. Departure frequency 124.2. Wind 190 degrees 4 knots. Visibility tree 0 kilometers. View 2,000 feet cumulus. Broken heights unknown. Temperature 2 tree. Dew point 22. QNH 1015 hectopascals 2998 inches. Advise you have information, Charlie. Nalitra International Airport information, Charlie. 2100. ILS Yankee runway 16 left approach. Landing runway 16 left. Departure runway 16 right. Departure frequency 124.2. Wind 190 degrees 4 knots. Visibility tree 0 kilometers. View 2,000 feet cumulus. Broken heights unknown. Temperature 2 tree. Dew point 22. QNH 1015 hectopascals 2998 inches. Advise you have information, Charlie. Nalitra International Airport information, Charlie. 2100. ILS Yankee runway 16 left approach. Landing runway 16 left. Departure runway 16 right. Departure frequency 124.2. Wind 190 degrees 4 knots. Visibility tree 0 kilometers. View 2,000 feet cumulus. Broken heights unknown. Temperature 2 tree. Dew point 22. QNH 1015 hectopascals 2998 inches. Advise you have information, Charlie. Nalitra International Airport information, Charlie. 2100. ILS Yankee runway 16 left approach. Landing runway 16 left. Departure runway 16 right. Departure frequency 124.2. Wind 190 degrees 4 knots. Visibility tree 0 kilometers. View 2,000 feet cumulus. Broken heights unknown. Temperature 2 tree. Dew point 22. QNH 1015 hectopascals 2998 inches. Advise you have information, Charlie. Nalitra International Airport information, Charlie. 2100. ILS Yankee runway 16 left approach. Landing runway 16 left. Departure runway 16 right. Departure frequency 124.2. Wind 190 degrees 4 knots. Visibility tree 0 kilometers. View 2,000 feet cumulus. Broken heights unknown. Temperature 2 tree. Dew point 22. QNH 1015 hectopascals 2998 inches.
Advise you have information, Charlie. Nalita International Airport information, Charlie. 2100. ILS Yankee runway 16 left approach. Landing runway 16 left. Departure runway 16 right. Departure frequency 124.2. Wind 190 degrees 4 knots. Visibility 30 kilometers. View 2,000 feet cumulus. Broken heights unknown. Temperature 23. Dew point 22. QNH 1015 hectopascals 2998 inches. Advise you have information, Charlie. Nalita International Airport information, Charlie. 2100. ILS Yankee runway 16 left approach. Landing runway 16 left. Departure runway 16 right. Departure frequency 124.2. Wind 190 degrees 4 knots. Visibility 30 kilometers. View 2,000 feet cumulus. Broken heights unknown. Temperature 23. Dew point 22. QNH 1015 hectopascals 2998 inches. Advise you have information, Charlie. Nalita International Airport information, Charlie. 2100. ILS Yankee runway 16 left approach. Landing runway 16 left. Departure runway 16 right. Departure frequency 124.2. Wind 190 degrees 4 knots. Visibility 30 kilometers. View 2,000 feet cumulus. Broken heights unknown. Temperature 23. Dew point 22. QNH 1015 hectopascals 2998 inches. Advise you have information, Charlie. Nalita International Airport information, Charlie. 2100. ILS Yankee runway 16 left approach. Landing runway 16 left. Departure runway 16 right. Departure frequency 124.2. Wind 190 degrees 4 knots. Visibility 30 kilometers. View 2,000 feet cumulus. Broken heights unknown. Temperature 23. Dew point 22. QNH 1015 hectopascals 2998 inches. Advise you have information, Charlie. Nalita International Airport information, Charlie. 2100. ILS Yankee runway 16 left approach. Landing runway 16 left. Departure runway 16 right. Departure frequency 124.2. Wind 190 degrees 4 knots. Visibility 30 kilometers. View 2,000 feet cumulus. Broken heights unknown. Temperature 23. Dew point 22. QNH 1015 hectopascals 2998 inches. Advise you have information, Charlie. Nalita International Airport information, Charlie. 2100. ILS Yankee runway 16 left approach. Landing runway 16 left. Departure runway 16 right. Departure frequency 124.2. Wind 190 degrees 4 knots. Visibility 30 kilometers. 2,000 feet cumulus. Broken heights unknown. Temperature 23. QNH 1015 hectopascals 2998 inches. Advise you have information, Charlie. Nalita International Airport information, Charlie. 2100. ILS Yankee runway 16 left approach. Landing runway 16 left. Departure runway 16 right. Departure frequency 124.2.
Wind 1900 degrees 4 knots. Visibility tree 0 kilometers. View 2000 feet cumulus. Broken heights unknown. Temperature 2 tree. Dew point 22. QNH 1015 hectopascals 2998 inches. Advise you have information, Charlie. Nalita International Airport information, Charlie. 2100. ILS Yankee runway 16 left approach. Landing runway 16 left. Departure runway 16 right. Departure frequency 124.2. Wind 1900 degrees 4 knots. Visibility tree 0 kilometers. View 2000 feet cumulus. Broken heights unknown. Temperature 2 tree. Dew point 22. QNH 1015 hectopascals 2998 inches. Advise you have information, Charlie. Nalita International Airport information, Charlie. 2100. ILS Yankee runway 16 left approach. Landing runway 16 left. Departure runway 16 right. Departure frequency 124.2. Wind 1900 degrees 4 knots. Visibility tree 0 kilometers. View 2000 feet cumulus. Broken heights unknown. Temperature 2 tree. Dew point 22. QNH 1015 hectopascals 2998 inches. Advise you have information, Charlie. Nalita International Airport information, Charlie. 2100. ILS Yankee runway 16 left approach. Landing runway 16 left. Departure runway 16 right. Departure frequency 124.2. Wind 1900 degrees 4 knots. Visibility tree 0 kilometers. View 2000 feet cumulus. Broken heights unknown. Temperature 2 tree. Dew point 22. QNH 1015 hectopascals 2998 inches. Advise you have information, Charlie. Nalita International Airport information, Charlie. 2100. ILS Yankee runway 16 left approach. Landing runway 16 left. Departure runway 16 right. Departure frequency 124.2. Wind 1900 degrees 4 knots. Visibility tree 0 kilometers. View 2000 feet cumulus. Broken heights unknown. Temperature 2 tree. Dew point 22. QNH 1015 hectopascals 2998 inches. Advise you have information, Charlie. Nalita International Airport information, Charlie. 2100. ILS Yankee runway 16 left approach. Landing runway 16 left. Departure runway 16 right. Departure frequency 124.2. Wind 1900 degrees 4 knots. Visibility tree 0 kilometers. View 2000 feet cumulus. Broken heights unknown. Temperature 2 tree. Dew point 22. QNH 1015 hectopascals 2998 inches. Advise you have information, Charlie. Nalita International Airport information, Charlie. 2100. ILS Yankee runway 16 left approach. Landing runway 16 left. Departure runway 16 right. Departure frequency 124.2. Wind 1900 degrees 4 knots. Visibility tree 0 kilometers. View 2000 feet cumulus. Broken heights unknown. Temperature 2 tree. Dew point 22. QNH 1015 hectopascals 2998 inches. Advise you have information, Charlie. Nalita International Airport information, Charlie.
2100. ILS Yankee runway 16 left approach. Landing runway 16 left. Departure runway 16 right. Departure frequency 124.2. Wind 190 degrees 4 knots. Visibility 30 kilometers. View 2,000 feet cumulus. Broken heights unknown. Temperature 23. Dew point 22. QNH 1015 hectopascals 299.8 inches. Advise you have information, Charlie. Nalitra International Airport information, Charlie. 2100. ILS Yankee runway 16 left approach. Landing runway 16 left. Departure runway 16 right. Departure frequency 124.2. Wind 190 degrees 4 knots. Visibility 30 kilometers. View 2,000 feet cumulus. Broken heights unknown. Temperature 23. Dew point 22. QNH 1015 hectopascals 299.8 inches. Advise you have information, Charlie. Nalitra International Airport information, Charlie. 2100. ILS Yankee runway 16 left approach. Landing runway 16 left. Departure runway 16 right. Departure frequency 124.2. Wind 190 degrees 4 knots. Visibility 30 kilometers. View 2,000 feet cumulus. Broken heights unknown. Temperature 23. Dew point 22. QNH 1015 hectopascals 299.8 inches. Advise you have information, Charlie. Nalitra International Airport information, Charlie. 2100. ILS Yankee runway 16 left approach. Landing runway 16 left. Departure runway 16 right. Departure frequency 124.2. Wind 190 degrees 4 knots. Visibility 30 kilometers. View 2,000 feet cumulus. Broken heights unknown. Temperature 23. Dew point 22. QNH 1015 hectopascals 299.8 inches. Advise you have information, Charlie. Nalitra International Airport information, Charlie. 2100. ILS Yankee runway 16 left approach. Landing runway 16 left. Departure runway 16 right. Departure frequency 124.2. Wind 190 degrees 4 knots. Visibility 30 kilometers. View 2,000 feet cumulus. Broken heights unknown. Temperature 23. Dew point 22. QNH 1015 hectopascals 299.8 inches. Advise you have information, Charlie. Nalitra International Airport information, Charlie. 2100. ILS Yankee runway 16 left approach. Landing runway 16 left. Departure runway 16 right. Departure frequency 124.2. Wind 190 degrees 4 knots. Visibility 30 kilometers. View 2,000 feet cumulus. Broken heights unknown. Temperature 23. Dew point 22. QNH 1015 hectopascals 299.8 inches. Advise you have information, Charlie. Nalitra International Airport information, Charlie. 2100. ILS Yankee runway 16 left approach. Landing runway 16 left. Departure runway 16 right. Departure frequency 124.2. Wind 190 degrees 4 knots. Visibility 30 kilometers. View 2,000 feet cumulus. Broken heights unknown.
temperature 23, dew point 22, QNH 1015 hectopascals 29 or 9 or 8 inches. Advise you have information, Charlie. Nalitra International Airport information, Charlie. 2100. ILS Yankee runway 16 left approach. Landing runway 16 left. Departure runway 16 right. Departure frequency 124.2. Wind 190 degrees 4 knots. Visibility 30 kilometers. View 2,000 feet cumulus. Broken heights unknown. Temperature 23. Dew point 22. QNH 1015 hectopascals 29 or 9 or 8 inches. Advise you have information, Charlie. Nalitra International Airport information, Charlie. 2100. ILS Yankee runway 16 left approach. Landing runway 16 left. Departure runway 16 right. Departure frequency 124.2. Wind 190 degrees 4 knots. Visibility 30 kilometers. View 2,000 feet cumulus. Broken heights unknown. Temperature 23. Dew point 22. QNH 1015 hectopascals 29 or 9 or 8 inches. Advise you have information, Charlie. Nalitra International Airport information, Charlie. 2100. ILS Yankee runway 16 left approach. Landing runway 16 left. Departure runway 16 right. Departure frequency 124.2. Wind 190 degrees 4 knots. Visibility 30 kilometers. View 2,000 feet cumulus. Broken heights unknown. Temperature 23. Dew point 22. QNH 1015 hectopascals 29 or 9 or 8 inches. Advise you have information, Charlie. Nalitra International Airport information, Charlie. 2100. ILS Yankee runway 16 left approach. Landing runway 16 left. Departure runway 16 right. Departure frequency 124.2. Wind 190 degrees 4 knots. Visibility 30 kilometers. View 2,000 feet cumulus. Broken heights unknown. Temperature 23. Dew point 22. QNH 1015 hectopascals 29 or 9 or 8 inches. Advise you have information, Charlie. Nalitra International Airport information, Charlie. 2100. ILS Yankee runway 16 left approach. Landing runway 16 left. Departure runway 16 right. Departure frequency 124.2. Wind 190 degrees 4 knots. Visibility 30 kilometers. View 2,000 feet cumulus. Broken heights unknown. Temperature 23. Dew point 22. QNH 1015 hectopascals 29 or 9 or 8 inches. Advise you have information, Charlie. Nalitra International Airport information, Charlie. 2100. ILS Yankee runway 16 left approach. Landing runway 16 left. Departure runway 16 right. Departure frequency 124.2. Wind 190 degrees 4 knots. Visibility 30 kilometers. View 2,000 feet cumulus. Broken heights unknown. Temperature 23. Dew point 22. QNH 1015 hectopascals 29 or 9 or 8 inches. Advise you have information, Charlie. Nalitra International Airport information, Charlie. 2100. ILS Yankee runway 16 left approach. Landing runway 16 left.
Departure runway 16 right. Departure frequency 124.2. Wind 190 degrees 4 knots. Visibility tree 0 kilometers. View 2,000 feet cumulus. Broken heights unknown. Temperature 2 tree. Dew point 22. QNH 1015 hectopascals 2998 inches. Advise you have information, Charlie. Nalitra International Airport information, Charlie. 2100. ILS Yankee runway 16 left approach. Landing runway 16 left. Departure runway 16 right. Departure frequency 124.2. Wind 190 degrees 4 knots. Visibility tree 0 kilometers. View 2,000 feet cumulus. Broken heights unknown. Temperature 2 tree. Dew point 22. QNH 1015 hectopascals 2998 inches. Advise you have information, Charlie. Nalitra International Airport information, Delta. 2130. ILS Yankee runway 16 left approach. Landing runway 16 left. Departure runway 16 right. Departure frequency 124.2. Wind 210 degrees tree knots. Direction variable between 160 and 240 degrees. Visibility tree 0 kilometers. View 2,000 feet cumulus. Broken heights unknown. Temperature 24. Dew point 22. QNH 1015 hectopascals 2998 inches. Advise you have information, Delta. Nalitra International Airport information, Delta. 2130. ILS Yankee runway 16 left approach. Landing runway 16 left. Departure runway 16 right. Departure frequency 124.2. Wind 210 degrees tree knots. Direction variable between 160 and 240 degrees. Visibility tree 0 kilometers. View 2,000 feet cumulus. Broken heights unknown. Temperature 24. Dew point 22. QNH 1015 hectopascals 2998 inches. Advise you have information, Delta. Nalitra International Airport information, Delta. 2130. ILS Yankee runway 16 left approach. Landing runway 16 left. Departure runway 16 right. Departure frequency 124.2. Wind 210 degrees tree knots. Direction variable between 160 and 240 degrees. Visibility tree 0 kilometers. View 2,000 feet cumulus. Broken heights unknown. Temperature 24. Dew point 22. QNH 1015 hectopascals 2998 inches. Advise you have information, Delta. Nalitra International Airport information, Delta. 2130. ILS Yankee runway 16 left approach. Landing runway 16 left. Departure runway 16 right. Departure frequency 124.2. Wind 210 degrees tree knots. Direction variable between 160 and 240 degrees. Visibility tree 0 kilometers. View 2,000 feet cumulus. Broken heights unknown. Temperature 24. Dew point 22. QNH 1015 hectopascals 2998 inches. Advise you have information, Delta. Nalitra International Airport information, Delta. 2130. ILS Yankee runway 16 left approach. Landing runway 16 left. Departure runway 16 right. Departure frequency 124.2. Wind 210 degrees tree knots.
Direction variable between 160 and 240 degrees. Visibility tree 0 kilometers.

0: 40 degrees. Visibility 30 kilometers. View 2,000 feet cumulus. Broken heights unknown. Temperature 24. Dew point 22. QNH 1015 hectopascals 29 or 8 inches. Advise you have information delta. Nalita International Airport information delta. 2130. ILS Yankee runway 16 left approach. Landing runway 16 left. Departure runway 16 right. Departure frequency 124.2. Wind 210 degrees 3 knots. Direction variable between 160 and 240 degrees. Visibility 30 kilometers. View 2,000 feet cumulus. Broken heights unknown. Temperature 24. Dew point 22. QNH 1015 hectopascals 29 or 9 or 8 inches. Advise you have information delta. Nalita International Airport information delta. 2130. ILS Yankee runway 16 left approach. Landing runway 16 left. Departure runway 16 right. Departure frequency 124.2. Wind 210 degrees 3 knots. Direction variable between 160 and 240 degrees. Visibility 30 kilometers. View 2,000 feet cumulus. Broken heights unknown. Temperature 24. Dew point 22. QNH 1015 hectopascals 29 or 9 or 8 inches. Advise you have information delta. Nalita International Airport information delta. 2130. ILS Yankee runway 16 left approach. Landing runway 16 left. Departure runway 16 right. Departure frequency 124.2. Wind 210 degrees 3 knots. Direction variable between 160 and 240 degrees. Visibility 30 kilometers. View 2,000 feet cumulus. Broken heights unknown. Temperature 24. Dew point 22. QNH 1015 hectopascals 29 or 9 or 8 inches. Advise you have information delta. Nalita International Airport information delta. 2130. ILS Yankee runway 16 left approach. Landing runway 16 left. Departure runway 16 right. Departure frequency 124.2. Wind 210 degrees 3 knots. Direction variable between 160 and 240 degrees. Visibility 30 kilometers. View 2,000 feet cumulus. Broken heights unknown. Temperature 24. Dew point 22. QNH 1015 hectopascals 29 or 9 or 8 inches. Advise you have information delta. Nalita International Airport information delta. 2130. ILS Yankee runway 16 left approach. Landing runway 16 left. Departure runway 16 right. Departure frequency 124.2. Wind 210 degrees 3 knots. Direction variable between 160 and 240 degrees. Visibility 30 kilometers. View 2,000 feet cumulus. Broken heights unknown. Temperature 24. Dew point 22. QNH 1015 hectopascals 29 or 9 or 8 inches. Advise you have information delta. Nalita International Airport information delta. 2130. ILS Yankee runway 16 left approach. Landing runway 16 left. Departure runway 16 right. Departure frequency 124.2. Wind 210 degrees 3 knots. Direction variable between 160 and 240 degrees. Visibility 30 kilometers. few 2,000 feet cumulus. Broken heights unknown. Temperature 24. Dew point 22. QNH 1015 hectopascals 29 or 9 or 8 inches. Advise you have information delta. Nalitra International Airport information delta. 2130. ILS Yankee runway 16 left approach. Landing runway 16 left. Departure runway 16 right. Departure frequency 124.2. Wind 210 degrees 3 knots. Direction variable between 160 and 240 degrees. Visibility 30 kilometers. View 2,000 feet cumulus. Broken heights unknown. Temperature 24. Dew point 22. QNH 1015 hectopascals 29 or 9 or 8 inches. Advise you have information delta. Nalitra International Airport information delta. 2130. ILS Yankee runway 16 left approach. Landing runway 16 left. Departure runway 16 right. Departure frequency 124.2. Wind 210 degrees 3 knots. Direction variable between 160 and 240 degrees. Visibility 30 kilometers. View 2,000 feet cumulus. Broken heights unknown. Temperature 24. Dew point 22. QNH 1015 hectopascals 29 or 9 or 8 inches. Advise you have information delta. Nalitra International Airport information delta. 2130. ILS Yankee runway 16 left approach. Landing runway 16 left. Departure runway 16 right. Departure frequency 124.2. Wind 210 degrees 3 knots. Direction variable between 160 and 240 degrees. Visibility 30 kilometers. View 2,000 feet cumulus. Broken heights unknown. Temperature 24. Dew point 22. QNH 1015 hectopascals 29 or 9 or 8 inches. Advise you have information delta. Nalitra International Airport information delta. 2130. ILS Yankee runway 16 left approach. Landing runway 16 left. Departure runway 16 right. Departure frequency 124.2. Wind 210 degrees 3 knots. Direction variable between 160 and 240 degrees. Visibility 30 kilometers. View 2,000 feet cumulus. Broken heights unknown. Temperature 24. Dew point 22. QNH 1015 hectopascals 29 or 9 or 8 inches. Advise you have information delta. Nalitra International Airport information delta. 2130. ILS Yankee runway 16 left approach. Landing runway 16 left. Departure runway 16 right. Departure frequency 124.2. Wind 210 degrees 3 knots. Direction variable between 160 and 240 degrees. Visibility 30 kilometers. View 2,000 feet cumulus. Broken heights unknown. Temperature 24. Dew point 22. QNH 1015 hectopascals 29 or 9 or 8 inches. Advise you have information delta. Nalitra International Airport information delta. 2130. ILS Yankee runway 16 left approach. Landing runway 16 left. Departure runway 16 right. Departure frequency 124.2. Wind 210 degrees 3 knots. Direction variable between 160 and 240 degrees. Visibility 30 kilometers. View 2,000 feet cumulus. Broken heights unknown. temperature 24. Dew point 22. QNH 1015 hectopascals 29 or 9 or 8 inches. Advise you have information delta. Nalita International Airport information delta. 2130. ILS Yankee runway 16 left approach. Landing runway 16 left. Departure runway 16 right. Departure frequency 124.2. Wind 210 degrees 3 knots. Direction variable between 160 and 240 degrees. Visibility 30 kilometers. View 2,000 feet cumulus. Broken heights unknown. Temperature 24. Dew point 22. QNH 1015 hectopascals 29 or 9 or 8 inches. Advise you have information delta. Nalita International Airport information delta. 2130. ILS Yankee runway 16 left approach. Landing runway 16 left. Departure runway 16 right. Departure frequency 124.2. Wind 10 degrees 3 knots. Direction variable between 160 and 240 degrees. Visibility 30 kilometers. View 2,000 feet cumulus. Broken heights unknown. Temperature 24. Dew point 22. QNH 1015 hectopascals 29 or 9 or 8 inches. Advise you have information delta. Nalita International Airport information delta. 2130. ILS Yankee runway 16 left approach. Landing runway 16 left. Departure runway 16 right. Departure frequency 124.2. Wind 210 degrees 3 knots. Direction variable between 160 and 240 degrees. Visibility 30 kilometers. View 2,000 feet cumulus. Broken heights unknown. Temperature 24. Dew point 22. QNH 1015 hectopascals 29 or 9 or 8 inches. Advise you have information delta. Nalita International Airport information delta. 2130. ILS Yankee runway 16 left approach. Landing runway 16 left. Departure runway 16 right. Departure frequency 124.2. Wind 210 degrees 3 knots. Direction variable between 160 and 240 degrees. Visibility 30 kilometers. View 2,000 feet cumulus. Broken heights unknown. Temperature 24. Dew point 22. QNH 1015 hectopascals 29 or 9 or 8 inches. Advise you have information delta. Nalita International Airport information delta. 2130. ILS Yankee runway 16 left approach. Landing runway 16 left. Departure runway 16 right. Departure frequency 124.2. Wind 210 degrees 3 knots. Direction variable between 160 and 240 degrees. Visibility 30 kilometers. View 2,000 feet cumulus. Broken heights unknown. Temperature 24. Dew point 22. QNH 1015 hectopascals 29 or 9 or 8 inches. Advise you have information delta. Nalita International Airport information delta. 2130. ILS Yankee runway 16 left approach. Landing runway 16 left. Departure runway 16 right. Departure frequency 124.2. Wind 210 degrees 3 knots. Direction variable between 160 and 240 degrees. Visibility 30 kilometers. View 2,000 feet cumulus. Broken heights unknown. Temperature 24. Dew point 22. QNH1015 hectopascals 29 or 9 or 8 inches. Advise you have information delta. Nalitra International Airport information delta. 2130. ILS Yankee runway 16 left approach. Landing runway 16 left. Departure runway 16 right. Departure frequency 124.2. Wind 210 degrees 3 knots. Direction variable between 160 and 240 degrees. Visibility 30 kilometers. View 2,000 feet cumulus. Broken heights unknown. Temperature 24. Dew point 22. QNH1015 hectopascals 29 or 9 or 8 inches. Advise you have information delta. Nalitra International Airport information delta. 2130. ILS Yankee runway 16 left approach. Landing runway 16 left. Departure runway 16 right. Departure frequency 124.2. Wind 210 degrees 3 knots. Direction variable between 160 and 240 degrees. Visibility 30 kilometers. View 2,000 feet cumulus. Broken heights unknown. Temperature 24. Dew point 22. QNH1015 hectopascals 29 or 9 or 8 inches. Advise you have information delta. Nalitra International Airport information delta. 2130. ILS Yankee runway 16 left approach. Landing runway 16 left. Departure runway 16 right. Departure frequency 124.2. Wind 210 degrees 3 knots. Direction variable between 160 and 240 degrees. Visibility 30 kilometers. View 2,000 feet cumulus. Broken heights unknown. Temperature 24. Dew point 22. QNH1015 hectopascals 29 or 9 or 8 inches. Advise you have information delta. Nalitra International Airport information delta. 2130. ILS Yankee runway 16 left approach. Landing runway 16 left. Departure runway 16 right. Departure frequency 124.2. Wind 210 degrees 3 knots. Direction variable between 160 and 240 degrees. Visibility 30 kilometers. View 2,000 feet cumulus. Broken heights unknown. Temperature 24. Dew point 22. QNH1015 hectopascals 29 or 9 or 8 inches. Advise you have information delta. Nalitra International Airport information delta. 2130. ILS Yankee runway 16 left approach. Landing runway 16 left. Departure runway 16 right. Departure frequency 124.2. Wind 210 degrees 3 knots. Direction variable between 160 and 240 degrees. Visibility 30 kilometers. View 2,000 feet cumulus. Broken heights unknown. Temperature 24. Dew point 22. QNH1015 hectopascals 29 or 9 or 8 inches. Advise you have information delta. Nalitra International Airport information delta. 2130. ILS Yankee runway 16 left approach. Landing runway 16 left. Departure runway 16 right. Departure frequency 124.2. Wind 210 degrees 3 knots. Direction variable between 160 and 240 degrees. Visibility 30 kilometers. View 2,000 feet cumulus. Broken heights unknown. Temperature 24. Dew point 22. QNH1015 hectopascals 29 or 9 or 8 inches. Advise you have information delta. Nalita International Airport information echo. 2200. ILS Yankee runway 16 left approach. Landing runway 16 left. Departure runway 16 right. Departure frequency 124.2. Wind 220 degrees 5 knots. Direction variable between 180 and 250 degrees. Visibility 40 kilometers. View 1,000 feet cumulus. Broken heights unknown. Temperature 25. Dew point 23. QNH 1015 hectopascals 29 or 9 or 8 inches. Advise you have information echo. Nalita International Airport information echo. 2200. ILS Yankee runway 16 left approach. Landing runway 16 left. Departure runway 16 right. Departure frequency 124.2. Wind 220 degrees 5 knots. Direction variable between 180 and 250 degrees. Visibility 40 kilometers. View 1,000 feet cumulus. Broken heights unknown. Temperature 25. 2.23. QNH 1015 hectopascals 29 or 9 or 8 inches. Advise you have information echo. Nalita International Airport information echo. 2200. ILS Yankee runway 16 left approach. Landing runway 16 left. Departure runway 16 right. Departure frequency 124.2. Wind 220 degrees 5 knots. Direction variable between 180 and 250 degrees. Visibility 40 kilometers. View 1,000 feet cumulus. Broken heights unknown. Temperature 25. Dew point 23. QNH 1015 hectopascals 29 or 9 or 8 inches. Advise you have information echo. Nalita International Airport information echo. 2200. ILS Yankee runway 16 left approach. Landing runway 16 left. Departure runway 16 right. Departure frequency 124.2. Wind 220 degrees 5 knots. Direction variable between 180 and 250 degrees. Visibility 40 kilometers. View 1,000 feet cumulus. Broken heights unknown. Temperature 25. Dew point 23. QNH 1015 hectopascals 29 or 9 or 8 inches. Advise you have information echo. Nalita International Airport information echo. 2200. ILS Yankee runway 16 left approach. Landing runway 16 left. Departure runway 16 right. Departure frequency 124.2. Wind 220 degrees 5 knots. Direction variable between 180 and 250 degrees. Visibility 40 kilometers. View 1,000 feet cumulus. Broken heights unknown. Temperature 25. Dew point 23. QNH 1015 hectopascals 29 or 9 or 8 inches. Advise you have information echo. Nalita International Airport information echo. 2200. ILS Yankee runway 16 left approach. Landing runway 16 left. Departure runway 16 right. Departure frequency 124.2. Wind 220 degrees 5 knots. Direction variable between 180 and 250 degrees. Visibility 40 kilometers. View 1,000 feet cumulus. Broken heights unknown. Temperature 25. Dew point 23. QNH 1015 hectopascals 29 or 9 or 8 inches. Advise you have information echo. 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Variable between 180 and 250 degrees Visibility 40 kilometers View 1000 feet cumulus Broken heights unknown Temperature 25 Dew point 23 QNH 1015 hectopascals 29 or 9 or 8 inches Advise you have information echo Na Litra International Airport Information Echo 2200 ILS Yankee Runway 16 Left Approach Landing Runway 16 Left Departure Runway 16 Right Departure Frequency 124.2 Wind 220 degrees 5 knots Direction Variable between 180 and 250 degrees Visibility 40 kilometers. View 1,000 feet cumulus. Broken heights unknown. Temperature 25. Dew point 23. QNH 1015 hectopascals 29 or 9 or 8 inches. Advise you have information echo. Na Litra International Airport information echo. 2200. ILS Yankee runway 16 left approach. Landing runway 16 left. Departure runway 16 right. Departure frequency 124.2. Wind 220 degrees 5 knots. Direction variable between 180 and 250 degrees. Visibility 40 kilometers. View 1000 feet cumulus. Broken heights unknown. Temperature 25. Dew point 23. 1015 hectopascals 29 or 9 or 8 inches. Advise you have information echo. Na Litra International Airport information echo. 2200. ILS Yankee runway 16 left approach. Landing runway 16 left. Departure runway 16 right. Departure frequency 124.2. Wind 220 degrees 5 knots. Direction variable between 180 and 250 degrees. Visibility 40 kilometers. View 1000 feet cumulus. Broken heights unknown. Temperature 25. Dew point 23. QNH 1015 hectopascals 29 or 9 or 8 inches. Advise you have information echo. Na Litra International Airport Information Echo 2200 ILS Yankee Runway 16 Left Approach Landing Runway 16 Left Departure Runway 16 Right Departure Frequency 124.2 Wind 220 degrees 5 knots Direction Variable between 180 and 250 degrees Visibility 40 kilometers. View 1000 feet cumulus. Broken heights unknown. Temperature 25. Dew point 23. QNH 1015 hectopascals 29 or 9 or 8 inches. Advise you have information echo. Na Litra International Airport information echo. 2200. ILS Yankee runway 16 left approach. Landing runway 16 left. Departure runway 16 right. Departure frequency 124.2. Wind 220 degrees 5 knots. Direction variable between 180 and 250 degrees. Visibility 40 kilometers. View 1000 feet cumulus. Broken heights unknown. Temperature 25. Dew point 23. QNH 1015 hectopascals 29 or 9 or 8 inches. Advise you have information echo. Na Litra International Airport information echo. 2200. ILS Yankee runway 16 left approach. Landing runway 16 left. Departure runway 16 right. Departure frequency 124.2. Wind 220 degrees 5 knots. Direction variable between 180 and 250 degrees. Visibility 40 kilometers. View 1,000 feet cumulus. Broken heights unknown. Temperature 25. Dew point 23. QNH 1015 hectopascals 2998 inches. Advise you have information echo. Nalitra International Airport information echo. 2200. ILS Yankee runway 16 left approach. Landing runway 16 left. Departure runway 16 right. Departure frequency 124.2. Wind 220 degrees 5 knots. Direction variable between 180 and 250 degrees. Visibility 40 kilometers. View 1,000 feet cumulus. Broken heights unknown. Temperature 25. Dew point 23. QNH 1015 hectopascals 2998 inches. Advise you have information echo. Nalitra International Airport information echo. 2200. ILS Yankee runway 16 left approach. Landing runway 16 left. Departure runway 16 right. Departure frequency 124.2. Wind 220 degrees 5 knots. Direction variable between 180 and 250 degrees. Visibility 40 kilometers. View 1,000 feet cumulus. Broken heights unknown. Temperature 25. Dew point 23. QNH 1015 hectopascals 2998 inches. Advise you have information echo. Nalitra International Airport information echo. 2200. ILS Yankee runway 16 left approach. Landing runway 16 left. Departure runway 16 right. Departure frequency 124.2. Wind 220 degrees 5 knots. Direction variable between 180 and 250 degrees. Visibility 40 kilometers. View 1,000 feet cumulus. Broken heights unknown. Temperature 25. Dew point 23. QNH 1015 hectopascals 2998 inches. Advise you have information echo. Nalitra International Airport information echo. 2200. ILS Yankee runway 16 left approach. Landing runway 16 left. Departure runway 16 right. Departure frequency 124.2. Wind 220 degrees 5 knots. Direction variable between 180 and 250 degrees. Visibility 40 kilometers. View 1,000 feet cumulus. Broken heights unknown. Temperature 25. Dew point 23. QNH 1015 hectopascals 2998 inches. Advise you have information echo. Nalitra International Airport information echo. 2200. ILS Yankee runway 16 left approach. Landing runway 16 left. Departure runway 16 right. Departure frequency 124.2. Wind 220 degrees 5 knots. Direction variable between 180 and 250 degrees. Visibility 40 kilometers. View 1,000 feet cumulus. Broken heights unknown. Temperature 25. Dew point 23. QNH 1015 hectopascals 2998 inches. Advise you have information echo. Nalitra International Airport information echo. 2200. ILS Yankee runway 16 left approach. Landing runway 16 left. Departure runway 16 right. Departure frequency 124.2. Wind 220 degrees 5 knots. Direction variable between 180 and 250 degrees. Visibility 40 kilometers. Few 1,000 feet cumulus. Broken heights unknown. Temperature 25. Dew point 23. QNH 1015 hectopascals 29 or 9 or 8 inches. Advise you have information echo. Nalitra International Airport information echo. 2200. ILS Yankee runway 16 left approach. Landing runway 16 left. Departure runway 16 right. Departure frequency 124.2. Wind 220 degrees 5 knots. Direction variable between 180 and 250 degrees. Visibility 40 kilometers. Few 1,000 feet cumulus. Broken heights unknown. Temperature 25. Dew point 23. QNH 1015 hectopascals 29 or 9 or 8 inches. Advise you have information echo. Nalitra International Airport information echo. 2200. ILS Yankee runway 16 left approach. Landing runway 16 left. Departure runway 16 right. Departure frequency 124.2. Wind 220 degrees 5 knots. Direction variable between 180 and 250 degrees. Visibility 40 kilometers. Few 1,000 feet cumulus. Broken heights unknown. Temperature 25. Dew point 23. QNH 1015 hectopascals 29 or 9 or 8 inches. Advise you have information echo. Nalitra International Airport information echo. 2200. ILS Yankee runway 16 left approach. Landing runway 16 left. Departure runway 16 right. Departure frequency 124.2. Wind 220 degrees 5 knots. Direction variable between 180 and 250 degrees. Visibility 40 kilometers. Few 1,000 feet cumulus. Broken heights unknown. Temperature 25. Dew point 23. QNH 1015 hectopascals 29 or 9 or 8 inches. Advise you have information echo. Nalitra International Airport information echo. 2200. ILS Yankee runway 16 left approach. Landing runway 16 left. Departure runway 16 right. Departure frequency 124.2. Wind 220 degrees 5 knots. Direction variable between 180 and 250 degrees. Visibility 40 kilometers. Few 1,000 feet cumulus. Broken heights unknown. Temperature 25. Dew point 23. QNH 1015 hectopascals 298 inches. Advise you have information echo. Nalitra International Airport information echo. 2200. ILS Yankee runway 16 left approach. Landing runway 16 left. Departure runway 16 right. Departure frequency 124.2. Wind 220 degrees 5 knots. Direction variable between 180 and 250 degrees. Visibility 40 kilometers. Few 1,000 feet cumulus. Broken heights unknown. Temperature 25. Dew point 23. QNH 1015 hectopascals 29 or 9 or 8 inches. Advise you have information echo. Nalitra International Airport information echo. 2200. ILS Yankee runway 16 left approach. Landing runway 16 left. Departure runway 16 right. Departure frequency 124.2. Wind 220 degrees 5 knots. Direction variable between 180 and 250 degrees. Visibility 40 kilometers. Few 1,000 feet cumulus. Broken heights unknown. Temperature 25. 2.23. QNH 1015 hectopascals 29 or 9 or 8 inches. Advise you have information echo. Nalitra International Airport information echo. 2200. ILS Yankee runway 16 left approach. Landing runway 16 left. Departure runway 16 right. Departure frequency 124.2. Wind 220 degrees 5 knots. Direction variable between 180 and 250 degrees. Visibility 40 kilometers. Few 1,000 feet cumulus. Broken heights unknown. Temperature 25. Dew point 23. QNH 1015 hectopascals 29 or 9 or 8 inches. Advise you have information echo. Nalitra International Airport information echo. 2200. ILS Yankee runway 16 left approach. Landing runway 16 left. Departure runway 16 right. Departure frequency 124.2. Wind 220 degrees 5 knots. Direction variable between 180 and 250 degrees. Visibility 40 kilometers. Few 1,000 feet cumulus. Broken heights unknown. Temperature 25. Dew point 23. QNH 1015 hectopascals 29 or 9 or 8 inches. Advise you have information echo. Nalitra International Airport information echo. 2200. ILS Yankee runway 16 left approach. Landing runway 16 left. Departure runway 16 right. Departure frequency 124.2. Wind 220 degrees 5 knots. Direction variable between 180 and 250 degrees. Visibility 40 kilometers. Few 1,000 feet cumulus. Broken heights unknown. Temperature 25. Dew point 23. QNH 1015 hectopascals 29 or 9 or 8 inches. Advise you have information echo. Nalitra International Airport information echo. 2200. ILS Yankee runway 16 left approach. Landing runway 16 left. Departure runway 16 right. Departure frequency 124.2. Wind 220 degrees 5 knots. Direction variable between 180 and 250 degrees. Visibility 40 kilometers. Few 1,000 feet cumulus. Broken heights unknown. Temperature 25. Dew point 23. QNH 1015 hectopascals 29 or 9 or 8 inches. Advise you have information echo. Nalitra International Airport information echo. 2200. ILS Yankee runway 16 left approach. Landing runway 16 left. Departure runway 16 right. Departure frequency 124.2. Wind 220 degrees 5 knots. Direction variable between 180 and 250 degrees. Visibility 40 kilometers. Few 1,000 feet cumulus. Broken heights unknown. Temperature 25. Dew point 23. QNH 1015 hectopascals 29 or 9 or 8 inches. Advise you have information echo. Nalitra International Airport information echo. 2200. ILS Yankee runway 16 left approach. Landing runway 16 left. Departure runway 16 right. Departure frequency 124.2. Wind 220 degrees 5 knots. Direction variable between 180 and 250 degrees. Visibility 40 kilometers. View 1,000 feet cumulus. Broken heights unknown. Temperature 25. Dew point 23. QNH 1015 hectopascals 29 or 9 or 8 inches. Advise you have information echo. Nalitra International Airport information echo. 2200. ILS Yankee runway 16 left approach. Landing runway 16 left. Departure runway 16 right. Departure frequency 124.2. Wind 220 degrees 5 knots. Direction variable between 180 and 250 degrees. Visibility 40 kilometers. View 1,000 feet cumulus. Broken heights unknown. Temperature 25. Dew point 23. QNH 1015 hectopascals 29 or 9 or 8 inches. Advise you have information echo. Nalitra International Airport information echo. 2200. ILS Yankee runway 16 left approach. Landing runway 16 left. Departure runway 16 right. Departure frequency 124.2. Wind 220 degrees 5 knots. Direction variable between 180 and 250 degrees. Visibility 40 kilometers. View 1,000 feet cumulus. Broken heights unknown. Temperature 25. Dew point 23. QNH 1015 hectopascals 29 or 9 or 8 inches. Advise you have information echo. Nalitra International Airport information echo. 2200. ILS Yankee runway 16 left approach. Landing runway 16 left. Departure runway 16 right. Departure frequency 124.2. Wind 220 degrees 5 knots. Direction variable between 180 and 250 degrees. Visibility 40 kilometers. View 1,000 feet cumulus. Broken heights unknown. Temperature 25. Dew point 23. QNH 1015 hectopascals 29 or 9 or 8 inches. Advise you have information echo. Nalitra International Airport information echo. 2200. ILS Yankee runway 16 left approach. Landing runway 16 left. Departure runway 16 right. Departure frequency 124.2. Wind 220 degrees 5 knots. Direction variable between 180 and 250 degrees. Visibility 40 kilometers. View 1,000 feet cumulus. Broken heights unknown. Temperature 25. Dew point 23. QNH 1015 hectopascals 29 or 9 or 8 inches. Advise you have information echo. Nalitra International Airport information echo. 2200. ILS Yankee runway 16 left approach. Landing runway 16 left. Departure runway 16 right. Departure frequency 124.2. Wind 220 degrees 5 knots. Direction variable between 180 and 250 degrees. Visibility 40 kilometers. View 1,000 feet cumulus. Broken heights unknown. Temperature 25. Dew point 23. QNH 1015 hectopascals 29 or 9 or 8 inches. Advise you have information echo. Nalitra International Airport information echo. 2200. ILS Yankee runway 16 left approach. Landing runway 16 left. Departure runway 16 right. departure frequency 124.2. Wind 220 degrees 5 knots. Direction variable between 180 and 250 degrees. Visibility 40 kilometers. View 1,000 feet cumulus. Broken heights unknown. Temperature 25. Dew point 23. QNH 1015 hectopascals 29 or 9 or 8 inches. Advise you have information echo. Nalitra International Airport information Foxtrot. 2230. ILS Yankee runway 16 left approach. Landing runway 16 left. Departure runway 16 right. Departure frequency 124.2.
1: Contact Florida Control 133.0
0: degrees 6 knots. Direction variable between 180 and 270 degrees. Visibility 30 kilometers. View 1,000 feet cumulus. Broken heights unknown. Temperature 26. Dew point 23. QNH 1014 hectopascals 29 or 9 or 7 inches. Advise you have information Foxtrot. Nalitra International Airport information Foxtrot. 2230. ILS Yankee runway 16 left approach. Landing runway 16 left. Departure runway 16 right. Departure frequency 124.2. Wind 220 degrees 6 knots. Direction variable between 180 and 270 degrees. Visibility 30 kilometers. View 1,000 feet cumulus. Broken heights unknown. Temperature 26. Dew point 23. QNH 1014 hectopascals 29 or 9 or 7 inches. Advise you have information Foxtrot. Nalitra International Airport information Foxtrot. 2230. ILS Yankee runway 16 left approach. Landing runway 16 left. Departure runway 16 right. Departure frequency 124.2. Wind 220 degrees 6 knots. Direction variable between 180 and 270 degrees. Visibility 30 kilometers. View 1,000 feet cumulus. Broken heights unknown. Temperature 26. Dew point 23. QNH 1014 hectopascals 29 or 9 or 7 inches. Advise you have information Foxtrot. Nalitra International Airport information Foxtrot. 2230. ILS Yankee runway 16 left approach. Landing runway 16 left. Departure runway 16 right. Departure frequency 124.2. Wind 220 degrees 6 knots. Direction variable between 180 and 270 degrees. Visibility 30 kilometers. View 1,000 feet cumulus. Broken heights unknown. Temperature 26. Dew point 23. QNH 1014 hectopascals 29 or 9 or 7 inches. Advise you have information Foxtrot. Nalitra International Airport information Foxtrot. 2230. ILS Yankee runway 16 left approach. Landing runway 16 left. Departure runway 16 right. Departure frequency 124.2. Wind 220 degrees 6 knots. Direction variable between 180 and 270 degrees. Visibility 30 kilometers. View 1,000 feet cumulus. Broken heights unknown. Temperature 26. Dew point 23. QNH 1014 hectopascals 29 or 9 or 7 inches. Advise you have information Foxtrot. Nalitra International Airport information Foxtrot. 2230. ILS Yankee runway 16 left approach. Landing runway 16 left. Departure runway 16 right. Departure frequency 124.2.

departure frequency 124.2. Wind 220 degrees 6 knots. Direction variable between 180 and 270 degrees. Visibility tree 0 kilometers. View 1,000 feet cumulus. Broken heights unknown. Temperature 26. Dew point 23. QNH 1014 hectopascals 2997 inches. Advise you have information Foxtrot. Nalitra International Airport information Foxtrot. 2230. ILS Yankee runway 16 left approach. Landing runway 16 left. Departure runway 16 right. Departure frequency 124.2. Wind 220 degrees 6 knots. Direction variable between 180 and 270 degrees. Visibility tree 0 kilometers. View 1,000 feet cumulus. Broken heights unknown. Temperature 26. Dew point 23. QNH 1014 hectopascals 2997 inches. Advise you have information Foxtrot. Nalitra International Airport information Foxtrot. 2230. ILS Yankee runway 16 left approach. Landing runway 16 left. Departure runway 16 right. Departure frequency 124.2. Wind 220 degrees 6 knots. Direction variable between 180 and 270 degrees. Visibility tree 0 kilometers. View 1,000 feet cumulus. Broken heights unknown. Temperature 26. Dew point 23. QNH 1014 hectopascals 2997 inches. Advise you have information Foxtrot. Nalitra International Airport information Foxtrot. 2230. ILS Yankee runway 16 left approach. Landing runway 16 left. Departure runway 16 right. Departure frequency 124.2. Wind 220 degrees 6 knots. Direction variable between 180 and 270 degrees. Visibility tree 0 kilometers. View 1,000 feet cumulus. Broken heights unknown. Temperature 26. Dew point 23. QNH 1014 hectopascals 2997 inches. Advise you have information Foxtrot. Nalitra International Airport information Foxtrot. 2230. ILS Yankee runway 16 left approach. Landing runway 16 left. Departure runway 16 right. Departure frequency 124.2. Wind 220 degrees 6 knots. Direction variable between 180 and 270 degrees. Visibility tree 0 kilometers. View 1,000 feet cumulus. Broken heights unknown. Temperature 26. Dew point 23. QNH 1014 hectopascals 2997 inches. Advise you have information Foxtrot. Nalitra International Airport information Foxtrot. 2230. ILS Yankee runway 16 left approach. Landing runway 16 left. Departure runway 16 right. Departure frequency 124.2. Wind 220 degrees 6 knots. Direction variable between 180 and 270 degrees. Visibility tree 0 kilometers. View 1,000 feet cumulus. Broken heights unknown. Temperature 26. Dew point 23. QNH 1014 hectopascals 2997 inches. Advise you have information Foxtrot. Nalitra International Airport information Foxtrot. 2230. ILS Yankee runway 16 left approach. Landing runway 16 left. Departure runway 16 right. Departure frequency 124.2.
Wind 220 degrees 6 knots. Direction variable between 180 and 270 degrees. Visibility 30 kilometers. View 1,000 feet cumulus. Broken heights unknown. Temperature 26. Dew point 23. QNH1014 hectopascals 299 or 7 inches. Advise you have information Foxtrot. Nalitra International Airport Information Foxtrot 2230 ILS Yankee Runway 16 Left Approach Landing Runway 16 Left Departure Runway 16 Right Departure Frequency 124.2 Wind 220 degrees 6 knots Direction Variable between 180 and 270 degrees Visibility 30 kilometers. View 1,000 feet cumulus. Broken heights unknown. Temperature 26. Dew point 23. QNH1014 hectopascals 299 or 7 inches. Advise you have information Foxtrot. Nalitra International Airport information Foxtrot. 2230. ILS Yankee Runway 16 left approach. Landing runway 16 left. Departure runway 16 right. Departure frequency 124.2. Wind 220 degrees 6 knots. Direction variable between 180 and 270 degrees. Visibility 30 kilometers. View 1,000 feet cumulus. Broken heights unknown. Temperature 26. Dew point 23. QNH1014 hectopascals 299 or 7 inches. Advise you have information Foxtrot. Nalitra International Airport information Foxtrot. 2230. ILS Yankee runway 16 left approach. Landing runway 16 left. Departure runway 16 right. Departure frequency 124.2. Wind 220 degrees 6 knots. Direction variable between 180 and 270 degrees. Visibility 30 kilometers. View 1,000 feet cumulus. Broken heights unknown. Temperature 26. Dew point 23. QNH1014 hectopascals 299 or 7 inches. Advise you have information Foxtrot. Nalitra International Airport Information Foxtrot 2230 ILS Yankee Runway 16 Left Approach Landing Runway 16 Left Departure Runway 16 Right Departure Frequency 124.2 Wind 220 degrees 6 knots Direction Variable between 180 and 270 degrees Visibility 30 kilometers. View 1,000 feet cumulus. Broken heights unknown. Temperature 26. Dew point 23. QNH1014 hectopascals 299 or 7 inches. Advise you have information Foxtrot. Nalitra International Airport information Foxtrot. 2230. ILS Yankee Runway 16 left approach. Landing runway 16 left. Departure runway 16 right. Departure frequency 124.2. Wind 220 degrees 6 knots. Direction variable between 180 and 270 degrees. Visibility 30 kilometers. View 1,000 feet cumulus. Broken heights unknown. Temperature 26. Dew point 23. QNH1014 hectopascals 299 or 7 inches. Advise you have information Foxtrot. Nalitra International Airport information Foxtrot. 2230. ILS Yankee runway 16 left approach. Landing runway 16 left. Departure runway 16 right. Departure frequency 124.2. Wind 220 degrees 6 knots.
Direction variable between 180 and 270 degrees. Visibility tree 0 kilometers. View 1,000 feet cumulus. Broken heights unknown. Temperature 26. Dew point 23. QNH1014 hectopascals 29 or 9 or 7 inches. Advise you have information Foxtrot. Now Litra International Airport information Foxtrot. 2230. ILS Yankee runway 16 left approach. Landing runway 16 left. Departure runway 16 right. Departure frequency 124.2. Wind 220 degrees 6 knots. Direction variable between 180 and 270 degrees. Visibility tree 0 kilometers. View 1,000 feet cumulus. Broken heights unknown. Temperature 26. Dew point 23. QNH1014 hectopascals 29 or 9 or 7 inches. Advise you have information Foxtrot. Now Litra International Airport information Foxtrot. 2230. ILS Yankee runway 16 left approach. Landing runway 16 left. Departure runway 16 right. Departure frequency 124.2. Wind 220 degrees 6 knots. Direction variable between 180 and 270 degrees. Visibility tree 0 kilometers. View 1,000 feet cumulus. Broken heights unknown. Temperature 26. Dew point 23. QNH1014 hectopascals 29 or 9 or 7 inches. Advise you have information Foxtrot. Now Litra International Airport information Foxtrot. 2230. ILS Yankee runway 16 left approach. Landing runway 16 left. Departure runway 16 right. Departure frequency 124.2. Wind 220 degrees 6 knots. Direction variable between 180 and 270 degrees. Visibility tree 0 kilometers. View 1,000 feet cumulus. Broken heights unknown. Temperature 26. Dew point 23. QNH1014 hectopascals 29 or 9 or 7 inches. Advise you have information Foxtrot. Now Litra International Airport information Foxtrot. 2230. ILS Yankee runway 16 left approach. Landing runway 16 left. Departure runway 16 right. Departure frequency 124.2. Wind 220 degrees 6 knots. Direction variable between 180 and 270 degrees. Visibility tree 0 kilometers. View 1,000 feet cumulus. Broken heights unknown. Temperature 26. Dew point 23. QNH1014 hectopascals 29 or 9 or 7 inches. Advise you have information Foxtrot. Now Litra International Airport information Foxtrot. 2230. ILS Yankee runway 16 left approach. Landing runway 16 left. Departure runway 16 right. Departure frequency 124.2. Wind 220 degrees 6 knots. Direction variable between 180 and 270 degrees. Visibility tree 0 kilometers. View 1,000 feet cumulus. Broken heights unknown. Temperature 26. Dew point 23. QNH1014 hectopascals 29 or 9 or 7 inches. Advise you have information Foxtrot. Now Litra International Airport information Foxtrot. 2230. ILS Yankee runway 16 left approach. Landing runway 16 left. Departure runway 16 right. Departure frequency 124.2. Wind 220 degrees 6 knots. Direction variable between 180 and 270 degrees.
Visibility tree 0 kilometers. View 1,000 feet cumulus. Broken heights unknown. Temperature 26. Dew point 23. QNH1014 hectopascals 299 or 7 inches. Advise you have information Foxtrot. Nalitra International Airport information Foxtrot. 2230. ILS Yankee runway 16 left approach. Landing runway 16 left. Departure runway 16 right. Departure frequency 124.2. Wind 220 degrees 6 knots. Direction variable between 180 and 270 degrees. Visibility tree 0 kilometers. View 1,000 feet cumulus. Broken heights unknown. Temperature 26. Dew point 23. QNH1014 hectopascals 299 or 7 inches. Advise you have information Foxtrot. Nalitra International Airport information Foxtrot. 2230. ILS Yankee runway 16 left approach. Landing runway 16 left. Departure runway 16 right. Departure frequency 124.2. Wind 220 degrees 6 knots. Direction variable between 180 and 270 degrees. Visibility tree 0 kilometers. View 1,000 feet cumulus. Broken heights unknown. Temperature 26. Dew point 23. QNH1014 hectopascals 299 or 7 inches. Advise you have information Foxtrot. Nalitra International Airport information Foxtrot. 2230. ILS Yankee runway 16 left approach. Landing runway 16 left. Departure runway 16 right. Departure frequency 124.2. Wind 220 degrees 6 knots. Direction variable between 180 and 270 degrees. Visibility tree 0 kilometers. View 1,000 feet cumulus. Broken heights unknown. Temperature 26. Dew point 23. QNH1014 hectopascals 299 or 7 inches. Advise you have information Foxtrot. Nalitra International Airport information Foxtrot. 2230. ILS Yankee runway 16 left approach. Landing runway 16 left. Departure runway 16 right. Departure frequency 124.2. Wind 220 degrees 6 knots. Direction variable between 180 and 270 degrees. Visibility tree 0 kilometers. View 1,000 feet cumulus. Broken heights unknown. Temperature 26. Dew point 23. QNH1014 hectopascals 299 or 7 inches. Advise you have information Foxtrot. Nalitra International Airport information Foxtrot. 2230. ILS Yankee runway 16 left approach. Landing runway 16 left. Departure runway 16 right. Departure frequency 124.2. Wind 220 degrees 6 knots. Direction variable between 180 and 270 degrees. Visibility tree 0 kilometers. View 1,000 feet cumulus. Broken heights unknown. Temperature 26. Dew point 23. QNH1014 hectopascals 299 or 7 inches. Advise you have information Foxtrot. Nalitra International Airport information Golf. 2300. ILS Yankee runway 16 left approach. Landing runway 16 left. Departure runway 16 right. Departure frequency 124.2. Wind 210 degrees 8 knots. Direction variable between 180 and 240 degrees. Visibility tree 5 kilometers.
few 1,500 feet cumulus. Broken heights unknown. Temperature 26. Dew point 22. QNH1014 hectopascals 29 or 9 or 6 inches. Advise you have information golf. Nalitra International Airport information golf. 2300. ILS Yankee runway 16 left approach. Landing runway 16 left. Departure runway 16 right. Departure frequency 124.2. Wind 210 degrees 8 knots. Direction variable between 180 and 240 degrees. Visibility 35 kilometers. View 1,500 feet cumulus. Broken heights unknown. Temperature 26. Dew point 22. QNH1014 hectopascals 29 or 9 or 6 inches. Advise you have information golf. Nalitra International Airport information golf. 2300. ILS Yankee runway 16 left approach. Landing runway 16 left. Departure runway 16 right. Departure frequency 124.2. Wind 210 degrees 8 knots. Direction variable between 180 and 240 degrees. Visibility 35 kilometers. View 1,500 feet cumulus. Broken heights unknown. Temperature 26. Dew point 22. QNH1014 hectopascals 29 or 9 or 6 inches. Advise you have information golf. Nalitra International Airport information golf. 2300. ILS Yankee runway 16 left approach. Landing runway 16 left. Departure runway 16 right. Departure frequency 124.2. Wind 210 degrees 8 knots. Direction variable between 180 and 240 degrees. Visibility 35 kilometers. 1,500 feet cumulus. Broken heights unknown. Temperature 26. Dew point 22. QNH1014 hectopascals 29 or 9 or 6 inches. Advise you have information golf. Nalitra International Airport information golf. 2300. ILS Yankee runway 16 left approach. Landing runway 16 left. Departure runway 16 right. Departure frequency 124.2. Wind 210 degrees 8 knots. Direction variable between 180 and 240 degrees. Visibility 35 kilometers. View 1,500 feet cumulus. Broken heights unknown. Temperature 26. Dew point 22. QNH1014 hectopascals 29 or 9 or 6 inches. Advise you have information golf. Nalitra International Airport information golf. 2300. ILS Yankee runway 16 left approach. Landing runway 16 left. Departure runway 16 right. Departure frequency 124.2. Wind 210 degrees 8 knots. Direction variable between 180 and 240 degrees. Visibility 35 kilometers. View 1,500 feet cumulus. Broken heights unknown. Temperature 26. Dew point 22. QNH1014 29 or 9 or 6 inches. Do you have information golf? Nalitra International Airport information golf. 2300. ILS Yankee runway 16 left approach. Landing runway 16 left. Departure runway 16 right. Departure frequency 124.2. Wind 210 degrees 8 knots. Direction variable between 180 and 240 degrees. Visibility 35 kilometers. View 1,500 feet cumulus. Broken heights unknown.
temperature 26, dew point 22, QNH1014 hectopascals 29 or 9 or 6 inches. Advise you have information golf. Nalitra International Airport information golf. 2300. ILS Yankee runway 16 left approach. Landing runway 16 left. Departure runway 16 right. Departure frequency 124.2. Wind 210 degrees 8 knots. Direction variable between 180 and 240 degrees. Visibility 35 kilometers. View 1,500 feet cumulus. Broken heights unknown. Temperature 26. Dew point 22. QNH1014 hectopascals 29 or 9 or 6 inches. Advise you have information golf. Nalitra International Airport information golf. 2300. ILS Yankee runway 16 left approach. Landing runway 16 left. Departure runway 16 right. Departure frequency 124.2. Wind 210 degrees 8 knots. Direction variable between 180 and 240 degrees. Visibility 35 kilometers. View 1,500 feet cumulus. Broken heights unknown. Temperature 26. Dew point 22. QNH1014 hectopascals 29 or 9 or 6 inches. Advise you have information golf. Nalitra International Airport information golf. 2300. ILS Yankee runway 16 left approach. Landing runway 16 left. Departure runway 16 right. Departure frequency 124.2. Wind 210 degrees 8 knots. Direction variable between 180 and 240 degrees. Visibility 35 kilometers. View 1,500 feet cumulus. Broken heights unknown. Temperature 26. Dew point 22. QNH1014 hectopascals 29 or 9 or 6 inches. Advise you have information golf. Nalitra International Airport information golf. 2300. ILS Yankee runway 16 left approach. Landing runway 16 left. Departure runway 16 right. Departure frequency 124.2. Wind 210 degrees 8 knots. Direction variable between 180 and 240 degrees. Visibility 35 kilometers. View 1,500 feet cumulus. Broken heights unknown. Temperature 26. Dew point 22. QNH1014 hectopascals 29 or 9 or 6 inches. Advise you have information golf. Nalitra International Airport information golf. 2300. ILS Yankee runway 16 left approach. Landing runway 16 left. Departure runway 16 right. Departure frequency 124.2. Wind 210 degrees 8 knots. Direction variable between 180 and 240 degrees. Visibility 35 kilometers. View 1,500 feet cumulus. Broken heights unknown. Temperature 26. Dew point 22. QNH1014 hectopascals 29 or 9 or 6 inches. Advise you have information golf. Nalitra International Airport information golf. 2300. ILS Yankee runway 16 left approach. Landing runway 16 left. Departure runway 16 right. Departure frequency 124.2. Wind 210 degrees 8 knots. Direction variable between 180 and 240 degrees. Visibility 35 kilometers. View 1,500 feet cumulus. Broken heights unknown. Temperature 26. Dew point 22.
QNH1014 hectopascals 29 or 9 or 6 inches. Advise you have information golf. Na Litra International Airport information golf. 2300. ILS Yankee runway 16 left approach. Landing runway 16 left. Departure runway 16 right. Departure frequency 124.2. Wind 210 degrees 8 knots. Direction variable between 180 and 240 degrees. Visibility 35 kilometers. View 1,500 feet cumulus. Broken heights unknown. Temperature 26. Dew point 22. QNH1014 hectopascals 29 or 9 or 6 inches. Advise you have information golf. Na Litra International Airport information golf. 2300. ILS Yankee runway 16 left approach. Landing runway 16 left. Departure runway 16 right. Departure frequency 124.2. Wind 210 degrees 8 knots. Direction variable between 180 and 240 degrees. Visibility 35 kilometers. View 1,500 feet cumulus. Broken heights unknown. Temperature 26. Dew point 22. QNH1014 hectopascals 29 or 9 or 6 inches. Advise you have information golf. Na Litra International Airport information golf. 2300. ILS Yankee runway 16 left approach. Landing runway 16 left. Departure runway 16 right. Departure frequency 124.2. Wind 210 degrees 8 knots. Direction variable between 180 and 240 degrees. Visibility 35 kilometers. View 1,500 feet cumulus. Broken heights unknown. Temperature 26. Dew point 22. QNH1014 hectopascals 29 or 9 or 6 inches. Advise you have information golf. Na Litra International Airport information golf. 2300. ILS Yankee runway 16 left approach. Landing runway 16 left. Departure runway 16 right. Departure frequency 124.2. Wind 210 degrees 8 knots. Direction variable between 180 and 240 degrees. Visibility 35 kilometers. View 1,500 feet cumulus. Broken heights unknown. Temperature 26. Dew point 22. QNH1014 hectopascals 29 or 9 or 6 inches. Advise you have information golf. Na Litra International Airport information golf. 2300. ILS Yankee runway 16 left approach. Landing runway 16 left. Departure runway 16 right. Departure frequency 124.2. Wind 210 degrees 8 knots. Direction variable between 180 and 240 degrees. Visibility 35 kilometers. View 1,500 feet cumulus. Broken heights unknown. Temperature 26. Dew point 22. QNH1014 hectopascals 29 or 9 or 6 inches. Advise you have information golf. Na Litra International Airport information golf. 2300. ILS Yankee runway 16 left approach. Landing runway 16 left. Departure runway 16 right. Departure frequency 124.2. Wind 210 degrees 8 knots. Direction variable between 180 and 240 degrees. Visibility 35 kilometers. View 1,500 feet cumulus. Broken heights unknown. Temperature 26. Dew point 22. QNH1014 hectopascals 29 or 9 or 6 inches.
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Nalitra International Airport information golf. 2300. ILS Yankee runway 16 left approach. Landing runway 16 left. Departure runway 16 right. Departure frequency 124.2. Wind 210 degrees 8 knots. Direction variable between 180 and 240 degrees. Visibility 35 kilometers. View 1,500 feet cumulus. Broken heights unknown. Temperature 26. 2.22. QNH1014 hectopascals 29 or 9 or 6 inches. Advise you have information golf. Nalitra International Airport information golf. 2300. ILS Yankee runway 16 left approach. Landing runway 16 left. Departure runway 16 right. Departure frequency 124.2. Wind 210 degrees 8 knots. Direction variable between 180 and 240 degrees. Visibility 35 kilometers. View 1,500 feet cumulus. Broken heights unknown. Temperature 26. Dew point 22. QNH1014 hectopascals 29 or 9 or 6 inches. Advise you have information golf. Nalitra International Airport information golf. 2300. ILS Yankee runway 16 left approach. Landing runway 16 left. Departure runway 16 right. Departure frequency 124.2. Wind 210 degrees 8 knots. Direction variable between 180 and 240 degrees. Visibility 35 kilometers. View 1,500 feet cumulus. Broken heights unknown. Temperature 26. Dew point 22. QNH1014 hectopascals 29 or 9 or 6 inches. Advise you have information golf. Nalitra International Airport information golf. 2300. ILS Yankee runway 16 left approach. Landing runway 16 left. Departure runway 16 right. Departure frequency 124.2. Wind 210 degrees 8 knots. Direction variable between 180 and 240 degrees. Visibility 35 kilometers. View 1,500 feet cumulus. Broken heights unknown. Temperature 26. Dew point 22. QNH1014 hectopascals 29 or 9 or 6 inches. Advise you have information golf. Nalitra International Airport information golf. 2300. ILS Yankee runway 16 left approach. Landing runway 16 left. Departure runway 16 right. Departure frequency 124.2. Wind 210 degrees 8 knots. Direction variable between 180 and 240 degrees. Visibility 35 kilometers. View 1,500 feet cumulus. Broken heights unknown. Temperature 26. Dew point 22. QNH1014 hectopascals 29 or 9 or 6 inches. Advise you have information golf. Nalitra International Airport information golf. 2300. ILS Yankee runway 16 left approach. Landing runway 16 left. Departure runway 16 right. Departure frequency 124.2. Wind 210 degrees 8 knots. Direction variable between 180 and 240 degrees. Visibility 35 kilometers. View 1,500 feet cumulus. Broken heights unknown. Temperature 26. Dew point 22. QNH1014 hectopascals 29 or 9 or 6 inches. Advise you have information golf.
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ILS Yankee runway 16 left approach. Landing runway 16 left. Departure runway 16 right. Departure frequency 124.2. Wind to 10 degrees 8 knots. Direction variable between 180 and 240 degrees. Visibility 35 kilometers. View 1,500 feet cumulus. Broken heights unknown. Temperature 26. Dew point 22. QNH1014 hectopascals 29 or 9 or 6 inches. Advise you have information golf. Now Litra International Airport information golf. 2300. ILS Yankee runway 16 left approach. Landing runway 16 left. Departure runway 16 right. Departure frequency 124.2. Wind to 10 degrees 8 knots. Direction variable between 180 and 240 degrees. Visibility 35 kilometers. View 1,500 feet cumulus. Broken heights unknown. Temperature 26. Dew point 22. QNH1014 hectopascals 29 or 9 or 6 inches. Advise you have information golf. Now Litra International Airport information golf. 2300. ILS Yankee runway 16 left approach. Landing runway 16 left. Departure runway 16 right. Departure frequency 124.2. Wind to 10 degrees 8 knots. Direction variable between 180 and 240 degrees. Visibility 35 kilometers. View 1,500 feet cumulus. Broken heights unknown. Temperature 26. Dew point 22. QNH1014 hectopascals 29 or 9 or 6 inches. Advise you have information golf. Now Litra International Airport information golf. 2300. ILS Yankee runway 16 left approach. Landing runway 16 left. Departure runway 16 right. Departure frequency 124.2. Wind to 10 degrees 8 knots. Direction variable between 180 and 240 degrees. Visibility 35 kilometers. View 1,500 feet cumulus. Broken heights unknown. Temperature 26. Dew point 22. QNH1014 hectopascals 29 or 9 or 6 inches. Advise you have information golf. Now Litra International Airport information golf. 2300. ILS Yankee runway 16 left approach. Landing runway 16 left. Departure runway 16 right. Departure frequency 124.2. Wind to 10 degrees 8 knots. Direction variable between 180 and 240 degrees. Visibility 35 kilometers. View 1,500 feet cumulus. Broken heights unknown. Temperature 26. Dew point 22. QNH1014 hectopascals 29 or 9 or 6 inches. Advise you have information golf. Now Litra International Airport information golf. 2300. ILS Yankee runway 16 left approach. Landing runway 16 left. Departure runway 16 right. Departure frequency 124.2. Wind to 10 degrees 8 knots. Direction variable between 180 and 240 degrees. Visibility 35 kilometers. View 1,500 feet cumulus. Broken heights unknown. Temperature 26. Dew point 22. QNH1014 hectopascals 29 or 9 or 6 inches. Advise you have information golf. Now Litra International Airport information golf. 2300.
300. ILS Yankee runway 16 left approach. Landing runway 16 left. Departure runway 16 right. Departure frequency 124.2. Wind 210 degrees 8 knots. Direction variable between 180 and 240 degrees. Visibility 35 kilometers. View 1,500 feet cumulus. Broken heights unknown. Temperature 26. 2.22. QNH1014 hectopascals 29 or 9 or 6 inches. Advise you have information golf. Nalitra International Airport information golf. 2300. ILS Yankee runway 16 left approach. Landing runway 16 left. Departure runway 16 right. Departure frequency 124.2. Wind 210 degrees 8 knots. Direction variable between 180 and 240 degrees. Visibility 35 kilometers. View 1,500 feet cumulus. Broken heights unknown. Temperature 26. Dew point 22. QNH1014 hectopascals 29 or 9 or 6 inches. Advise you have information golf. Nalitra International Airport information golf. 2300. ILS Yankee runway 16 left approach. Landing runway 16 left. Departure runway 16 right. Departure frequency 124.2. Wind 210 degrees 8 knots. Direction variable between 180 and 240 degrees. Visibility 35 kilometers. View 1,500 feet cumulus. Broken heights unknown. Temperature 26. Dew point 22. QNH1014 hectopascals 29 or 9 or 6 inches. Advise you have information golf. Nalitra International Airport information golf. 2300. ILS Yankee runway 16 left approach. Landing runway 16 left. Departure runway 16 right. Departure frequency 124.2. Wind 210 degrees 8 knots. Direction variable between 180 and 240 degrees. Visibility 35 kilometers. View 1,500 feet cumulus. Broken heights unknown. Temperature 26. Dew point 22. QNH1014 hectopascals 29 or 9 or 6 inches. Advise you have information golf. Nalitra International Airport information golf. 2300. ILS Yankee runway 16 left approach. Landing runway 16 left. Departure runway 16 right. Departure frequency 124.2. Wind 210 degrees 8 knots. Direction variable between 180 and 240 degrees. Visibility 35 kilometers. View 1,500 feet cumulus. Broken heights unknown. Temperature 26. Dew point 22. QNH1014 hectopascals 29 or 9 or 6 inches. Advise you have information golf. Nalitra International Airport information golf. 2300. ILS Yankee runway 16 left approach. Landing runway 16 left. Departure runway 16 right. Departure frequency 124.2. Wind 210 degrees 8 knots. Direction variable between 180 and 240 degrees. Visibility 35 kilometers. View 1,500 feet cumulus. Broken heights unknown. Temperature 26. Dew point 22. QNH1014 hectopascals 29 or 9 or 6 inches. Advise you have information golf. Nalitra International Airport Information Hotel. 2330.
ILS Yankee runway 16 left approach. Landing runway 16 left. Departure runway 16 right. Departure frequency 124.2. Wind 200 degrees 7 knots. Direction variable between 160 and 240 degrees. Visibility 35 kilometers. Scattered 2,000 feet cumulus. Broken heights unknown. Temperature 27. Dew point 22. QNH 1014 hectopascals 29 or 9 or 6 inches. Advise you have information hotel. Nalitra International Airport Information Hotel. 2330. ILS Yankee runway 16 left approach. Landing runway 16 left. Departure runway 16 right. Departure frequency 124.2. Wind 200 degrees 7 knots. Direction variable between 160 and 240 degrees. Visibility 35 kilometers. Scattered 2,000 feet cumulus. Broken heights unknown. Temperature 27. Dew point 22. QNH 1014 hectopascals 29 or 9 or 6 inches. Advise you have information hotel. Nalitra International Airport Information Hotel. 2330. ILS Yankee runway 16 left approach. Landing runway 16 left. Departure runway 16 right. Departure frequency 124.2. Wind 200 degrees 7 knots. Direction variable between 160 and 240 degrees. Visibility 35 kilometers. Scattered 2,000 feet cumulus. Broken heights unknown. Temperature 27. Dew point 22. QNH 1014 hectopascals 29 or 9 or 6 inches. Advise you have information hotel. Nalitra International Airport Information Hotel. 2330. ILS Yankee runway 16 left approach. Landing runway 16 left. Departure runway 16 right. Departure frequency 124.2. Wind 200 degrees 7 knots. Direction variable between 160 and 240 degrees. Visibility 35 kilometers. Scattered 2,000 feet cumulus. Broken heights unknown. Temperature 27. Dew point 22. QNH 1014 hectopascals 29 or 9 or 6 inches. Advise you have information hotel. Nalitra International Airport Information Hotel. 2330. ILS Yankee runway 16 left approach. Landing runway 16 left. Departure runway 16 right. Departure frequency 124.2. Wind 200 degrees 7 knots. Direction variable between 160 and 240 degrees. Visibility 35 kilometers. Scattered 2,000 feet cumulus. Broken heights unknown. Temperature 27. Dew point 22. QNH 1014 hectopascals 29 or 9 or 6 inches. Advise you have information hotel. 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ILS Yankee runway 16 left approach. Landing runway 16 left. Departure runway 16 right. Departure frequency 124.2. Wind 200 degrees 7 knots. Direction variable between 160 and 240 degrees. Visibility 35 kilometers. Scattered 2,000 feet cumulus. Broken heights unknown. Temperature 27. Dew point 22. QNH 1014 hectopascals 29 or 9 or 6 inches. Advise you have information hotel. Nalitra International Airport Information Hotel. 2330. ILS Yankee runway 16 left approach.